0: Ice Cube's Big 3 is back. The most competitive basketball league on earth is on CBS this Saturday. Big 3 All-Star Dwight Howard and the LA Riot take on Greg Monroe and the Dallas Power. Then Coach Rick Mahorn, Sensation Nasir Khor, and the Detroit Amps look to protect home court against back-to-back MVP Michael Beasley and the defending champs Miami 305. 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
1: Then the fact on the ground is say Abednego. Your football your ball crew man see no from coast, eh? Coast. And they buy a Premier League. Ah, and then they end it, you know. Quality no of him. And you be a major control.
2: Yeah, be sir. Yeah, yeah. Ball wet cap.
1: Nah, but me ball. Answer question. Mami answer question.
2: Yeah, ball wet cap. Until wet cap play ball. Already ni aja to me say. Yeah, ball no ever form. But
1: of course, what you know, I'm person say. But then, say yet to me, and you have 26 months squad.
2: Yeah.
1: Not Ghana spirit, no. A tie of mochi. Oh, Mujino, Konano, no. We are forced to work on with you.
2: Any country.
1: Tournament way. My catch was say individual. Ye ni exceptional talent. Bia, Osha Samenyo. Kudus uncle.
2: Yeah, Kudus.
1: Salis uncle.
2: Yeah, Juku.
1: Jikus uncle. Meboa.
2: Yes, sir.
1: But them boys, we have been able to, they drew against England.
2: Yeah.
1: Do you understand?
2: Yeah.
1: And they had a fantastic game. Perfect game.
2: Oh, no, mama,
1: mama. You woke up, you are going to be a quality, you are going to be. Apart from the game that we won against US, it was South African 2010. And the game that we won, we drew against Germany. 2-2, you know. This is the best.
2: 2014.
1: World Cup performance, me. My witness from the Blasters of Ghana.
2: Because
1: they were tactically disciplined.
2: Of course.
1: They were
2: course.
1: Technically good.
2: Of course.
1: Everybody was involved on the field of play.
2: And the coach is
1: and
2: good.
1: And the fact is,
2: Carlos Queiroz, or you're very good.
1: The boys were ready for Blaster for the Three Lions of England. And Abed,
2: yes, sir.
1: One ball, yeah, boy, yeah. Trust me. We are perfectly prepared for any other team in this competition.
2: But yeah.
1: Yeah, avoid Portugal. That is fine.
2: Okay.
1: Say yeah, avoid the Omni Ekosio Monsoa. That is any SSAC.
2: Okay.
1: And it's Anuncia. You be Portugal.
2: All right. Anuncia be Portugal. Adum 106.3. Asempa 94.7 FM. Panama and Croatia. And a day abweni Sabre dia yewura eye Wenzi anesa Tene 24th June.
1: And on misa no pay yebe jumon.
2: Ano pay yebe ba by 6 ne waha. And no from kra. And now your Wednesday. And now your Wednesday. Yabu trebami. Yenyabru. And now your Wednesday. Ukwada 24th June Bosman India Tosu Edwanai Ene Ukwada NT Enye Fedia Grokra Referee Abona Bemu Emma Efe Tosu Menunu Etumi Astati Yadi Luka Modric Atufom Atum 106.3 Asempa 94.7 FM. Nya dia yata ene obien ho beda. Obien ho beda okroma ano man mu.
1: Se Abet.
2: Yes sir.
1: Panaman system ni ye ejuma. 4-5-4-1.
2: Okay.
1: Don't say we park a bus no.
2: Yeah.
1: Obo 5 defenders.
2: Mhm.
1: Obo lateral defenders me ewo 2 and 3 ho.
2: Yeah.
1: Ano obo 3 centre backs. Mm-hmm. And all the 2 central midfielders. I say Gino Mweni.
2: Yeah.
1: Have any Abrante Efeno. Jose Luis Roth. Mm-hmm. So I say. And wama Fajadu SPA heady on my attack no. And who's any time you lose ball no? Nani pa 5. And I group your ball nichi. So mu wini ball na no more big game, no. Eddie Amakusians no. And then I'm a Croatia finding it difficult. Croatia came into the game with 4-2-3-1. Once a Croatia here first substitution.
2: Yes. Croatia 4.

0: 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Beye Hujama, Panama Fuana. Game room are very tight, very epic. And crucial encounter. And why you pumpy? As that air quite my proud sponsors. Edmo Kwamosu Yasin, Emena Humrachi. Where there are all night commentary. 2026 FIFA World Cup, El Coso, El Mexico, Canada, and I say USA. A all night commentary. Yebe Tregumu. Time will be on Mabobiano. Yeah, by Mamma commentary. Betano, believing, make Israel, Vana Water, changing people's lives. Azar Paints, number one, since 1925. Big energy, big refreshing moment. So I wonder, yeah, my mentor, you ura Wednesday, you no more start Tuesday. You ura mu ewa Wednesday, you shall see ewa ebrada. And now you kwada. So wonder ya mamintonka. 0542 77 1092 And the end no biadebi. Cross Nesu Panama for Niabri. Pep student. Do the two. With Pep student. Brush every morning. And evening. No man I did two general young Casamon Fred. Aye, what drink that Ghana group no? Aye, Pampi Ghana ever four, England ever four. Na a mammy and Wakaya Hono Aya Panama and Croatia. Omen airway. Ya bought 51 minutes. Aye, 0-0. For a comment, what drink that Fabra? 0542 77 1092 Poa Panama for Bono Ehu Intiama Croatia Fono E pass a box no omako guetri Panama Fono nya bre papa papa papa papa Boa Panama for Bono no ding and washi Atum 106.3 Asempa 94.7 FM Fortune spread Yummy Delicious, always on point. 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Yao Sanago, na eye enikasem. E dome kwa pye moho. An engineer sinane ye massive. And we can do this without acknowledging Sky Samuel Kwaradirenchi, Prof. Wallace, Eric Serbwedi, hey, countryman Songo, Wadara, Yasam Kitu, with your all night commentary. Aumrachi, Yejirabo, Echa Crossesu, Eyago. Croatia! Oh! And look at the fans! Echitafu ni nyeji papa tiefo! Panama 0, Croatia 1! Panama 0, Croatia 1! Atum 106.3! Asempa 94.7 FM! Croatia for no effort war air ninfa afamo star message and a fa bono odikadi ne bankumano etapu bono fa bono at the two ninfano so goalkeeper a pushy bono de baye muscara and now at the museku crew panama at the fumakabako. Group no ayadin. Because for now, say Croatia for winning against Ghana. Why an etosu miensa? Why etosu miano? Because England will definitely beat Panama. Anna Kim Reginald.
1: Yeah, football. So share Panama results when your first game, second game. Ball or ball, I want to say, ya go be I a crucial fiatri about a shed sago. We are Ghana for the doing in Abbe Pesan, Kakrucia, and Panamanian combat draw. So, as I say, Kakrucia will draw this game against Panama and Comunia 1 point. Can I Ghana and so no money affair? So, your ball draw why can't no money 2 points. So, as I say, but then Croatia strength and no more quality, no, or high. SM Panama and we can catch us a Panama will control and be passing the ball around. And if Croatia get that one goal now, a bit open game, you know. So, as I say, always a game they say I am much more open at the amount both sides. Yeah, if you say Panama beat me in your daddy, the equalizer, and now say Croatia at the goal, no. But it was a sweet play from the Croatians on the right hand side. That east wing and the connection was beautiful. Fantastic goal by our standard.
0: Go no for you, papa. Fantastic goal by our standard. Nanka yakwana Panama for A2 at your Mokananso at your Faso Madrigele pass at your Faso. A better second guana Croatia. Croatia! Ah! Only goalkeeper went to me, Ashe. Oh! Ken Reginald!
1: Overconfidence.
0: Look at the
1: one-on-one situation.
0: One-on-one situation. When the goalkeeper...
1: Overconfidence.
0: Oh, Dabi.
1: And, baby, you're on fire, no, so no. When you're smart, when you and son are born, they can't answer.
0: Marco Palasic.
1: Yes, Palasic. On my boy, ne be can in sa. and sana all dream. Such players, no, I almost said I'm effective. Our final third and as a penalty box, we call a typical striker and as a attacking midfielder or eye for goaler. You call a far ball, no, or be position the body, no ball, no a blanket ball, no, to the right hand side of the goalkeeper. So, what do you say?
2: Yeah,
1: but maybe a goalkeeper, no, no, a one or soccer ball, born in the fire, which is very bad. Should maybe a Luka Modric, 40 years old player,
2: 40 years,
1: far ball, no. A tubrica, a crazy spade, a damini opponent, no, a boss, a pass, no, the 2 miles. So, when to me utilize such passes, we are game, ne echo, ne sababi, mo, ebe hunter.
2: Go game, no, echo, na, esa, ebe bi, mo, ebe hunter. Sabata tausa, player shego, edema, Croatia, aya. Anti Pudemel Ofri bench and a Beshe Gono Anti Pudemel Siakarma Osasuna Ewo La Liga 34 years of age born 22nd July 1991 Atom 106.3 Asempa 94.7 FM Star Cement Limited Star Cement Limited building a stronger nation. Oman be ya efia Ghana be koyo sen koyo yanya itimu no mano eyadia ti epese mo mano ekoye na yadansi yakwanyi ye bibia koye gates ejen naso dia na eye Star Cement Limited building a stronger nation. Unlucky. Track it to a Nedicacy. We essay listening to you live from Aboboloshi. Your friend Big Joe, the Big Joe Fast Food. Asekwa Biaso, the Dutchman, Menstrokra, Ghana will beat Croatia, no doubts. So Ghana. Ebeshe Croatia, boy, all ready. Ghana, Ebeshe Croatia. Great work from you guys. I am enjoying the commentary and analysis. Fantastic. No sleep today. Yeah, na one header. Yeah, be obesidada. No sleep today. See, been following to get small chop money before tomorrow. Sammy from Kaswa. Hey, Sammy. Ubedisika, I say good morning, Abed. My name is Nicholas from West Africa Senior High School. Black Star players should always learn how to create and be screaming anytime they are knocked down on the pitch. A cabra for papa, papa, can I say, Uko School or West Africa Senior High School? We say hi. I am set listening to you live from Amajo Asori Junction. You are fantastic commentator.

0: so cross na so na so dabi 61 minutes bono a throw atom 106.3 asempa 94.7 fm panama 4 at the form ekabakwa omuntimiti ye eye corner kick aitia croatia croatia fono emani memani nyao eye stance no mu 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Atom 106.3, Asampa 94.7 FM. Game no, very close. And from say, Croatia 4, Ashabakoro. Panama 4, Nati, Tuamu, Yepa, Papa. Chubu, Nesimo, Stan Nasic. Akwedi, goalkeeper, Mosquera. Achibono Sequia referee Oshano Maye Papa Senebaya Kokwasa Biancoso and so far Usha World Cup Payabuya Way Eka Huanesia Bo 46 matches and out of 46 matches and I came Sayabono Ghana ni aye England ye obia nshobia ti 46 matches including this game a air kosui yashe 135 goals and ti game bia go mpm no average no aye 3.5 total attendance crosses soon as you happen born through all Panama, hey, Panama for a whoo, or more bobo pa. Now, so they are no potent.
1: I bet Panama, almost said, I'm Biasa.
0: My
1: catcher said that is not a football. Among a threat to Team Bia. They are only passing the ball in their own half area. So, okay, quality now. Move to your opponent final third.
0: Okay.
1: So, at the say, express yourself in your opponent own half area. Control the game over there. What do you need? Maximum 3 points. You want to win. So, open ball, no proper ball, no one cast away, three or penalty box, you know. And no one across here for Nina Bako or Tefaswa. Omdibenyasa needed goal, and I say, so lead you 1 year. No. And you are still doing it again. And see, a basketball, no such fast will be no musizi bona. What are they going to do? And yes, I know, I say, will be no. Panama, they are not purposeful. So I say,
0: Panama,
1: I'm only effective and I say, efficient on the field of play.
0: Panama, for no so born Musa, so I'm going to find your BBA. 65 minutes. Panama 0, Croatia 1. Listen, bro, you are too much. My name is Eric. Eric, do you have that? And now, center circle. My top of board of a fefe. I tell for so Panama for now call. Hey, the club on a throw. Yam fa message sinu bi enhwum esan se message sinu e paye papa fantastic commentary bro big ups Panama we are waiting for your goal na se Edward uhwe ni jesi ahye de chirechire Nistroy Edward Tenistroy HR ewo multimedia Edward solid HR guy. And either we are man and we are guy, we are brutal. No Edward still now on diet. Ube see the other World Cup Asuma war. Ube see what then what da Ahumra chain. E jidemo. E we are jidemo in the bridge jidemo. Betano. Believe in make Israel. Vena Wata. Changing people's life. Azar Paint. Number one since 1925. Bigo Energy. Big refreshing moment. UMB Punk, proudly serving Ghana with speed since 1925. Official banking partner for GFA and the Ghana Black Stars. Pepsodent, do the two, morning and evening. Rush energy drink, be bold. Rush energy drink, be bold, be you. Panama Fono and Yakwenya Biamuse head coach Thomas Christensen El Suriti say Usha player Oko Bonoso Martinez. Hey! Panama Fway Ewo Akade Karamos Eti Karima Panama Game no more she papa. Panama Fono Storomo Papa, 68 minutes. Goalkeeper Libakovic. And they were civil situation, no hydration break. Place no Eko Bonsio. Mo Eko Nmuswadia. Nesenei. Sports water. Don't just play, dominate. Sports water. Don't just play, dominate. 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Don't just play. Sports water. Don't just play, dominate. 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As a Vim de inside. 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Sidic, Ebamo, Juan Efremo, Menhuse, Croatia Fobayan Sakraya, Mianu Abomo, double substitution. 70 minutes. 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And a lot of messages. 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England ebeya 4 Ghana 4 Croatia 3. Pasalic efrimwa enei Pasalic Kovacic ye yom efrimu Emma Susic Amo Susic Abemu Enye asam keto akra. Good evening, Adum FM. You people are so superb. Adum FM, no size. My name is Emmanuel Kojo Ofosu. We are from Equapim Ebri. Panama must do their best to beat Croatia tonight so that it will be easy for Ghana when we meet Croatia. Greetings to Nana Otai Ampofo, formerly of Atom FM, and big shout out to Mr. Mante Odro at Sakumono Estate and all my 1998 Swasconians. And we are the other boss. Please, my name is Headmaster from Enum. A pam pam. I'm listening to you live inside my bedroom. So tie won paso. Mosquito ado odo shen bedroom. I never quite done no. A pepem. Doom a pepem. Mosqui. New towns on the rise. New towns on the rise. And yes, I'm ketwa. We are not sleeping and nobody will sleep. Yen nata. With this commentary. 2026 FIFA World Cup. Obian Wabeda. So my name is Headmaster from Enum Apepem. I'm listening to you live inside my bedroom with my baby girl. Yay! Okay, Regina, I see you the baby girl. Aaron Kwashi Sibia. Please greet Eric for me. He is my mentor. Eric Esiedubwedi. Abrenteno, Pastor Oduwechino. I saw the baby girl. Omusha, omu bedroom. And omutie. The all-night World Cup commentary. And this is Atum 106.3. Asampanan 4.7 FM. Midiria Pedne Koko Mensa. The Dotman. King Aya Regional Ha. Odifo. Samsung, the General Mosquito. Ewaha 75 minutes. Panama 0. Croatia 1. Message Sebano Anuati ye papa papa papa papa. Anya Asam Ketua. I am Samson from Atebubu. Great commentary there. Yenchia Atebubu Foina. I said this game will end 1-1, and I want you to know that Ghana will surely beat Croatia. I am Pastor Benjamin Bright Adakwa, listening to you live from Dewenya. Dewenya. Echia Dewenya Foina. Croatia Fona Kutabono. Atom 106.3. Asempa 94.7 FM Center Circle. Gemino. Emwaya Shipa Etro. Ah, Croatia 4 by 20 Tempasu, Edetia, Panama 4. Akasemanu, Edu, Enum, na Yahweh, referee in the Batoso, Ken Reginald. Still, Panama 0, Croatia 1.
2: Panama, yeah, boy, no more, boy, yeah. Difficult, sir. Omit me, ya go cra, a game in you. On, sir, Ujinetri, now pass a boy around, now found court, one casa, opponent, half area, hoa. Echre, sir. As a ball now, we won. Don't say that any that much serious. So I say, Croatia mean business. I'm possible 1-2 transition. I'm go Panama for the half area. Panama have to pass the ball around more than 5-6 times. So I say, and yet it's a council on move. They are not finding space. And football, you must find space.
0: But maybe we are back to be answering the material.
2: Oh, so many cars.
0: You have to know that.
2: Yes, I'm not saying so. It's a sort of thing. And then the American also, no, say Panama, come here, be different. And come by this time, when you go, they play the first half without hitting shot on target.
1: and majority of ball so mo na no mu kita ana meboa and the second half they are doing the same thing and you know ejiji ball na chisa de ball na kwako to goal kick no so as you say to get into the crucial penalty box to just say
0: panama for ayansa ramos efrimo panama ayansa kraye ramos efrimo waterman and abemu waterman hey waterman abemu Ken Reginald.
2: I'm a black man. I'm a waterman.
0: Black man, waterman.
2: Waterman, no, na your name no obe hiring. Our second half, no. And was our back game we move him. Yeah, if you say a juma no be die, a tormenting your boys, no. A omone Ghana, no. Yeah, if you say obe some Croatians, no. Some much tough time, na. What I say? Panama. Me fool say inexperience. And a kum. Sen kom mo experience a commit me aye better essay ni omo ye no so I dey say as a team they are very compact, they are very disciplined, they are very good in terms of passing the ball around, but how to get the needed results, you know, is a huge problem at the moment.
0: I know Ken Reginald as da kwadama ye pro sponsors 2026 FIFA World Cup, Mexico, USA, and then Canada. Atom 106.3. Asempa 94.7 FM. 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Obia first game. 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Shabonas and Bonachemo held an Beswana a chance for Panama. That's who that be signed that in. Oh, Panama Nanka great opportunity. Akwanya kasepa Panama fuanya. Oh, Ken Reginald.
2: Well, another wasteful from Panama. Omo supporters ne crampo won hu se ne omo mwani nje. So as you say, omo fele se as a Panama no obegya teams na. Omo aka no.
0: Omo go fie.
2: Eh na se de omo ye die. So as you say. And me bomb pie say omo de omo hold Croatia sa. That's a Croatia be win the crampo. More we need more than one goal.
0: Oh, so I
2: say, na ye new mono. So I say, you need me fan peso because a tournament too. Ye be the point we are a goals and ye be counted. Ni amecho on what ye say. See a beauty we are goals and ye be counted. I hope send ye make am what ye say, people.
0: Yantua, you made any so 18 minutes and a ball. Akasemanu etu akwanya ajaba kwanya beto de ma Croatia force ometumi ayere mienu mehu se Modric odine sa afane trimhinu mu referee say anai Luka Modric 40 years le wadi o nya kwara sa Pasalic Ebemo Pasalic Ebemo yes Pasalic Ebemo bay Luka Modric Efrimo Luka Modric Efrimo na supporters nun sembo Luka Modric Efrimo Mario Pasalic and Ebemo Ken Reginald
2: institution the old man he's tired na ho and no abafem ana oshap pasalech no onimbo nikita onimpasma or eye for goal
1: to say Luka Modric na or say a dead ball expert. And coach ni who say baby a ball ne dano. 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So I say, obet me about be utilize a ball no. So I say, unso ba muna no one or ball freak knisses here, Eddie Amoumuno. So I say, he's a dead ball expert and he's a fantastic player. The position oh but into your team bench is because of Luka Modric. So I just say, Luka Modric there is a jewel. Even at his age, one on the passes, no, one on the movement of the ball, no, the diamond, no. So penetrating pass, no boy call right hand side. I'm quite a cut out in the bar, yeah. And this how we go in the bar, you know. Say Luka Modric, and you know, Ubenya that sort of tailored measured passes, no, Eddie Fi my home. You only get those passes from Luka Modric.
0: Hello, dear King Reginald Eddie Tudra. 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Las Palmas, yes. Las Palmas. Odi for Mama. Las Palmas. Yes. Las Palmas. Yeah, yeah, yeah. Las Palmas Food Center. Oh. And then Las Palmas. Ebedjaye. Las Palmas Food Center. Muya Bruta. Las Palmas. Las Palmas Food Center. Oh. Muye aye solid papa papa. Sa wopa aye banku and okra stew. Jollof. Yam. 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Body apesi. 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Wuya wedding. Engagements. Party. Program ya wuya bia. Odano bibia wadwan yemu aw Las Palmas amadwan eye sweets and now Croatia for ya kwanyo dabi wabatu yebadwan ho wapalumbo no and 86 minutes Panama 0 Croatia 1 atum 106.3 Asampa 94.7 FM Lawson and Hunasia in kind. 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And that was Spinters. Spinters. And that was Spinters. And Yafedia Grow. And Nipanye. And Tomunye. Ya Boma Basso Papa Papa Papa Kana for. Sanya support no A Massive. Our Black South. Na support no eye massive e wo commentary any adwuma multimedia Atom FM Asampa FM Atom TV and all the multimedia pros no masobu din din din din no asita asita enkoma mo still Panama 0 Croatia 1 Star Cement Limited Star Cement Limited building a stronger nation. We're lucky. Check it out. Netika siye. Message is no Abba Bruta. But now, Center Circle. Panama, Juan Echo, Martinez, ya club on efruo. Goalkeeper Edema Krecia Livakovic. Oh yes, so Pierre Nanso. Blessing Nakasa. I say, Mr. Dortmund, Ghana will surely make it to the next stage. Shine Black Stars from Kobe Crossway. Kobe Crossway, do I know? I say, hi, Asempa Sports. This is Gaza Man from Tema Community 6. I'm so excited for Black Stars' performance. We hope God will take us through. My kudos to the Black Stars entire technical team. Greetings to my senior most brother, Kwame Bravo, aka Stephen Tete, inside Mampon Equapim. Good morning. Good morning, Nkoma Onso. Merci, Yenna Enobia Debi. Hi, Assam Passports. 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You are number one. Yadasi. Yanshe de Abawaha. 83 minutes. Panama 0. Croatia 1. Panama. Mudebono and Mamwankasa Afamuho. I say, I am Tony from Taiman. This game is going to be a draw, and I see game where there ever a draw with Ipankuo and scored the Croatian by 2 goals. I see Ghana ever Ghana Besha Croatia Eka Miano. I say, Passports, you are good. That is why you are number one. Keep it up. I'm Eric Donald. Eric Donald, idea or the Abarano. I say, Shadrach, Mashak and Abednego, the Dortmund. Thank God, Ghana draw today. The man scored two today. Oh, the man scored two today. The rare score is Messi 5 and Ronaldo 2. Ronaldo 2. Agabus 1Z from Obom. Agabus 1Z. I see Ronaldo Shemianu Ampa against Uzbekistan Obo Brace. NT Ehu Ansamano. Atom 106.3 Asempa. 94.7 FM. 2026 FIFA World Cup. Mehusa Panama Fono Aya Ensesa. Captain Efrimo. Na Chese. I'm so many abri Ken Reginald.
2: 89th minute lead in the second half.
0: LA Nephew.
2: Fajao or disappointment.
0: Yeah.
2: And Yaman was a win if he was strike an omen in the bar, and so I said, improve you BBI. Yan just a substitute on me as a CIA. I a friend Rodriguez, no. Obey me, I be BBDA mama, no. Or say number 9 Jesse.
0: Yeah.
2: And number 9 here. Say I win him the Bobre, no. Say number 9 and so I. Obili did line dey among 90th minute ne dey aso yen hwe say magic bi betimi asi amapanaman enya they needed equalizing goal.
0: Hey, corner kick ya dey sema enum na to so abrada Ken Reginald e kasana na corner na baye sema enum 5 minutes additional time and I say at that time ya dey egusuo enum omo e pre ya ji infringements, fouls, and misconducts. And look at the Gabonese referee. Very, very confident. Original.
2: Fantastic game by all standard. We'll prove it's all a FIFA referee. We'll prove it's Africa. We have the quality to officiate international matches. So, I just say, I wasn't okay when America found this Omon Penema, the best African referee, Fisumaila, and more mine. Is he? We and his son are now sporting and they call other way around. So I say, but this guy has proved the whole wide world say when we are being given the opportunity, you know, we can do much better than near Omo Yeno. So I say, in fact, so I can remember the percentage. I will bow we are with D. We more, but me, I'm on a 90
1: over 100.
0: 90 over 100. Referee Pierre Gaslan Acho. Yawo no 10th October 1992. 33 years of Gabon. Na 2018 and the FIFA for Lestino at Neka referees are omoye accredited. Sunday ometumi edi FIFA games and then referee Pierre Gaslan Acho. Wa ye jumani ye papa Panama empenifo mudi omachi bae no omo hyehyeche a ebi mo wira ho. But so many Kenya, some of your crew in also 90 minutes in our service, 5 minutes in our so, or many Kenya free kick and baby born in Daro, a bit way who jama a year Croatia for born in the year papa papa papa papa Panama. Now who's a Panama for no a bomb pie? A bimuso a year ho ho ho Croatia for no Croatia for no woo woo free kick. Sama enuma de to so na bomu miansa akamie no referee Pierre Gaslan Acho asi huma wono mutuniye Panama wagba tu yo mebi kura dwe no oh ke regional
1: sama catch us omo nye purposeful omo be jart other teams ne kwan e wo group ni ball omo boyi wo fo se se bibi o metimi aya. So I say, time I do as I saw me. So I say, 3 minutes of added on my boo out of the 5 minutes. So I say, so I can see the bear we are sir. Before say Croatia with a tactical play, any individual quality, any special players or
0: move. Chance for Panama.
1: Chance for Panama.
0: Yeah, clever. Yeah, Trump for the Senate, yo.
1: Unya ya nanka. Panama ne timi enya equalizing
0: game. Unya ya.
1: Yeah, unya ya.
0: Unya bibi anaw de bashami.
1: But the fact is, that. Panama no wahu.
0: Yeah.
1: Game we bibi a game ne duni.
0: Yes, sir.
1: Omu ni, a kombi eni bibi ombe timi akom, ombe achieve result. So, I say, trust me, Panama they are totally, they have been outplayed. They have been outclassed. They've not been a good side. So I say, and your body kitani be brew. How effective are my born a year juma on the field?
0: And now I Ken Reginald. We didn't hear their pet nego the Dortmund. I said that quite a my proud sponsors no. So more and a kutia mu ayenda. And now so dear say by that dear Obo. Obo Betano believe in make Israel. Vena water. Creating Vena water changing people's lives. As I paint number one since 1925. Who show different party out of the Nenu kumpa papa papa podi for GH. Hey, Odi. Odi for party referee center referee abona bemu edi bibia bada wiye referee Pierre Gaslan Acho ano aya Gabonese referee budamao 54 goal our share no. And one Temwa Sabre, second half goal, Panama 0, Croatia 1, NT NO Air Diaba. Can read that? Yeah, but of course, you see about making come message, see Kakra. Send me about 12 for Anessa, and call for NIA, na Chesel Mugusu, 18 million. If you ever bought Black Sassium, aha, and 12 person could feed you with Yako, because you need Brabra Nyasam Ketua. What cup you are, say, Quadea Quadano. Was super shipa in ye and Nassim. We see all those saying draw between Croatia and Panama are not investors. Big shout out to Yabua Ejekum Francis for helping
3: boys so boys bia nei kwa bia so mo won put won nsuo ni ade a de ema mo no na ya sab kwesuo kra good job from asem passports from ice close inside air force base bema cam nti soldier fo no eti pa 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
4: Sorry, 430.
2: Fantastic game from Kusia. Yeah. They deserve it.
3: Yeah.
2: They worked for it.
3: Yeah.
2: Omo yeah. One European team. Anytime you remember World Cup, no.
3: Yeah.
2: Omo show sa class, no.
3: Yeah.
2: Though they lost their first game against England, their second game they won against Panama.
3: Yeah.
2: The group is open. It's so many three points.
3: 3 points.
2: So I just say minus one goal. So I just say.
3: So England show more 4-2.
2: And
3: now Marshall one.
2: And a Ghana Ekita 4 points plus one goal.
3: Plus one goal.
2: So I just say. Yeah. So we are ahead of them. Before say Panama, Ombeja other teams. Maka, Omu ni quality biya. Omu technical bench. No more and find innovative way biya and famba. And now Omu encheda and so I improvide biya. You see. They came as a team, they played as a team,
3: Their
2: best was not the best.
3: Okay.
2: In fact, our group are you woman before say on my performance in the West, our group L.
3: Group L group L, England another first 4 point, Ghana second 4 point, Croatia either third 3 point, Panama any point ewo ho. Just say don't some tino mentye a ye kufi kinata kakra. Na yankwada aha tudi ya boku fikinata ya bepa other ones kakra 5 minutes now stop black star songs na wa opese wenu kuma obeda no na okay ye hu de echo ye nyabre o aha we nyabre pa live on Atum FM and an Asempa FM.

0: Ice Cube's Big 3 is back. The most competitive basketball league on earth is on CBS this Saturday. Big 3 All-Star Dwight Howard and the LA Riot take on Greg Monroe and the Dallas Power. Then Coach Rick Mahorn, Sensation Nasir Khor, and the Detroit Amps look to protect home court against back-to-back MVP Michael Beasley and the defending champs Miami 305. The game played the way you love. 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

Jesus, Jesus, Jesus, Jesus, Jesus, Jesus, Jesus, Jesus, Jesus, Jesus, Jesus, Jesus, Jesus, Jesus, Jesus, Jesus, Jesus, Jesus, Jesus, Jesus, Jesus, Jesus, Jesus, Jesus, Jesus, Jesus, Jesus, Jesus, 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
2: Major.
0: O du kotum. Ye mu bebre sa na ye wo. Ya ye online for not to say dance be. Your fat typhoid near the betu. Your fat cancer near the betu. Omo fat HIV near the betu.

I am a man.

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Hata

0: Every demonic power that has turned my body, that has turned your body into a rubbish bin, we command that power to die by fire. 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

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Quick one, let me get 5 people on Facebook. Share the link for me one more time. And then your Tuesday. Let us help somebody to pray. Come on now, Freedom Mind. Share the link, share the link. Share the link. 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

0: 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I am so excited. I'm so excited. All the pastors, my protocol teams, my media team, the choir, the ushers, we are all ready and excited to be in tema. Nyami yaduma wachina yumre. By 7 o'clock na benada jemai. Nyami tumi be yejuma pa. Nyami ahu odin be yejuma pa pa pa pa pa pa watema. And a Christo ye adomwa. Nyami ye adomwa. Thursday. And so nyami yaduma me ya soda no power akra. May I solo a cram upon one upon a bear 1 o'clock? Now, yes, Sunny Echo Ka AFNZ Tema, a year Dowenya Tarazo Junction Tema Dowenya Tarazo Junction. If you had a video, who a cra, ye ye ka ye all night, Cassia Ewaho. If you had a we, ye all night, I don't know, all night, we bear all night at Tosum, you know, the whole of the year, Finia all night at Tosu. First one year, oh God, remember me 2026. The second by the equine water menti memini pa mame my imagine se me mami hoka menya me said the oye no wafame swaye tinyame ya demwa aya brebi na you will never regret it. It will be very massive. Very, very massive, colossively acidic. 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Afi yanko the next prayer and on one in your day, Pijansa. Tiemu Guabe for no suit him declare, see, powers. Crossing my doors.
1: Crossing my doors.
0: Of greatness.
1: Of greatness.
0: And success.
1: And success.
0: You could be in powers.
1: Powers.
0: Crossing my doors of greatness.
1: Crossing my doors of greatness.
0: And success.
1: And success.
0: For the last time, powers.
1: Powers.
0: Crossing my doors.

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0: Thank you, Holy Ghost. 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Tema community 18, community 25, community 7, community 9, community 10, community 11, community 1, side 14, side 12, side 19, side 20,
1: community
0: 3,
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0: Anything? Katamanso. Yeah. Yami yadumwa. Ochina. By 6 o'clock, the NS a solid moon in a yama. Aya brantem. By 7 o'clock, you may not be mic. Ah, freedom yame. Obey yena de ni bie. 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Wuni mubia sebi untumi nante. Wouldn't be a war issue be park, catching a Pastor Bernard say, Bra, a year doing a Tarazu Junction. Watching a numer watcher cranker by 6:30 in Woodrow. 6:30 Crawache, Blabesis, no one baby yatna. Aye, a year doing a Tarazu Junction, Hona, Wabuns and Solidan KCB. It becomes a glass and quan. Afras, a busia, a true banner of grace, a basso than the name. Yami Adamochna. And you mre 6 o'clock, 6:30 no draw. Yami to me by Yene Jumapa. Program is to come at 5 p.m. Because I 5 by 6 no not so full. Or Mato Tonyo may be 7 o'clock, Nami Kramaik. The Juman Yami by Yewo Hono. And Yasim Kuma. 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What you see in the patch in the panel said Dowenya Tarazu Junction Dowenya Tarazu Junction Junction Honana Solano. We the yes, we see Yafina be Rama be Raha Debi. We will see Yanabe Tonubuns as well than Issi Hona Junction Hona. Bra, you mumpaye. Ochina Dichi will call the year ya. And you mele 5:36 na program na chance. 7 o'clock na mikra mic. Aya simuntem. And when your baby yatana mami why? And what you want to see freedom wa. I saw the dani yem makura yit me bo eyi. 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And what your baby. E ben kwano hon. Ti ya kas no mo pake pake wo bibri. Teman so die. So for teman wo ya sorry neni pa ben hende neba. You move 50 be a cracker. To ban Teman when your baby atana. Why? You mean shroud. Okay, you more last prayer and one after your fancy. Last prayer and so for you, mid deserts. I pray with your boss and my father. Send me an angel. So for some part, we are born 3 years ago with you. So. And then I will beat me pee, no achu will be car. Will beat me pee, no achu will be dying. Will beat me pee, me come and me be was in the back of that hospital as a day. So for, ya ye will preach in the BBA, we will be scored the Kwakutu and Yadi. Or down in the home by another doctor's phone and say, ah. Now, Ban will be a bit here, will be a bit here being in every who. Your tier bill bear 200 and something in a year training in a. Send me an angel. Or Batam is in the best school fees, university. The band by your minimum will be a bit me who's turning me feast in na. Send me an angel. Sampa will send me so far, come up, bun ye. And no, sir, Yamede or both for the bar. And ye ma winning na strange things. 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
2: 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Ye bompai be seen a mere boss off for dinner or baby an auto anka.
3: Yes,
2: Mim Sambekaya, a war a fence. 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
3: What is that?
2: There will be a be packing car, semi tanker. So for me, tanker no. Depend on tanker, if you know a done 1,000 Ghana city or see 200 Ghana city, Makumako 5 or see J. Nefa. 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
2: wasa ko
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5: canada 8 years
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2: osofo me say freedom we se obi nye jidi nipa onye ni o wo dia me say chere be bompa bi se oh lord send me an angel. Oh Lord, send me an angel. I was just saying.
7: In fact, I dance your mood, you know. One I'm doing, I'm saying this one is a testimony without explanation.
8: Ah,
7: I dance here.
5: How can you explain this?
2: Testimony without explanation.
5: What you been saying? Net Danaya, why a house owner? Why a house owner? Yeah,
2: Yasanji Visa.
5: Who can explain this
7: just one? Like that?
2: Just like now, me kai said dana ye boss ablanti na dance here no otia tie musa
5: usu
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6: amen
2: what you made the Lord send you an angel.
6: Amen.
2: Listen now what you made the Lord send you an angel.
6: Amen.
2: Now what you nyame nyi bua fo ma.
6: Amen.
2: Nyame o ma wo bua fo wate.
6: Amen.
2: In the mighty name of Jesus Christ.
6: Amen.
2: Amen.
6: Amen.
2: Me de wo esi an sa nyame ye adomo a ochina eye Wednesday. 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Ye be hie mu eye Wednesday, ye be hie Wednesday e wo. Eye tema do wenya e wo. 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It teach me my ring fi why. It will be very massive and powerful. O time ya baby. Ochina by 6 o'clock na kwadru anke be me de. Be pa church direction ye. 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

0: Ice Cube's Big 3 is back. The most competitive basketball league on earth is on CBS this Saturday. Big 3 All-Star Dwight Howard and the LA Riot take on Greg Monroe and the Dallas Power. Then Coach Rick Mahorn, Sensation Nasir Khor, and the Detroit Amps look to protect home court against back-to-back MVP Michael Beasley and the defending champs Miami 305. 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
1: Also, our community 7. I said, Pastor Bernard, my name is Manning, and I saw for my men also name my four or moon. I am lawyers on the bush and the sofa. What about that man? Fan for who? Or no, my men, I can say a lawyer and a money in a house. Your lawyers to me from a lawyer family. I said, Pastor Bernard, you know, I have a program new view now. And then, any images, I say, Wednesday, about Thursday, about Friday. And I'm saying, wow, I can't wait to see you all. It will be very powerful, though. Very, very powerful. It's in battle, I'm going to mix it. I'm going to say, I'm going to say, I'm going to say, I'm going to say, I'm going to say, I'm going to say, I'm going to say, I'm going to say, I'm going to say, I'm going to say, I'm going to say, I'm going to say, I'm going to say, your friend, me Pastor Bernard Wilson, I made you see. Yami Adamo Chenu Rebisha or Tema. Your pound Tema Solina, and I just 12 near Samba Fidiso. Yen Wabba Bompire. Tiamma Marif, Yami Shroud. No more than your day. Quick Quampa to be a windy milk rade. Or say, Pastor Bernard, I want to give my life to God. Pesenum Re, Kamedeme home, Emma Christo. It's off for Buami. Patrol. Academic here because said, dear Lord, I know I am a sinner. Forgive me of all my sins. Come into my life. Write my name. 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Lord, I repent. And I accept. Your son Jesus. As my Lord. And my personal Savior. Lord, I thank you. 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In Jesus' name. 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
1: Freedom, the Lord has done it. Freedom, the Lord has done it. Yeah. Me to say, I believe that the grace of God, you are doing well. I'm also doing fantastic by the mercies of God. So, before, me want to say, Yamia dum yesa eba kono biye, ewo dowenya. 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E rade man sentreni akesiye. 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Yami Adoma 23rd. Yemba, a year Dowenya, Taranzo Junction, a year banner of Greece, as all of your son Eba who be. When Yami Abasa Kesiemo, a son Eba Bayekes, and Miss Soweli Yemu, Yami Adoma 23rd, near a bayer brother Yumre, and at 24th, no so bayer, Mukwa de Yumre, 25th, bayer Yawa de Yumre, and at a year 26th, so a bayer wonderful one night.

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0: I saw that Kesia, Yatrani Mubano, Brida Kwan Wanisi, a main road one wa, a three year fellow. Missy Freakin' one and Rasson in the Mobo. Yamia don't want any assent to a brebby. Now you may Yamia can say brebby, not upon the fall summer. You boom, not in Kunigia, if you're ready. 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

0: Ice Cube's Big 3 is back. The most competitive basketball league on earth is on CBS this Saturday. Big 3 All-Star Dwight Howard and the LA Riot take on Greg Monroe and the Dallas Power. Then Coach Rick Mahorn, Sensation Nasir Khor, and the Detroit Amps look to protect home court against back-to-back MVP Michael Beasley and the defending champs Miami 305. 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

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You don't qualify. But say grace, you know, say Adomo no eto so a. Na I qualify wo. 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

adom no 2 Corinthians chapter 9 verse 8 2 Corinthians chapter 9 verse 8 and God is able to make all grace overflow to you so that because you have enough of everything in every way at all times you will overflow in every good work. You would overflow in every good work because grace, you know, I overflow and also will overflow in every good work. And now, bumpire and found to was so and found to a warfare so and warfare or so saw war or so why and I da now warfare so ya who dear no bow swerade and obeying a yet and warfare. And could be more for sino. A stature. And could be a stature sino. A shape. Could be a shape sino. A yes, Mujere. And now from Utokru. Obedia. And obedia so sino. A yes, I am for Chilea. A bidi debiachi. Now so. Sir Adomono. Allocate you are. Whenever the grace locates you, what you don't qualify, you will qualify. What you don't deserve, you sabeka. 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

form of text message. O send the prayer request in a form of text message. 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Na what's send me a day abba? 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Na wafre. And to all send the prayer request in the form of text message. Udu dine be the kind. Nan your person uba umpire idea toss me no. Never be a wa utie idea toss me and sa. Numbers are all send the prayer request in a faswa ba. Aye 0244-744-204-0253-94-33-128-0534-748-0244-744-204 O Sandy, who prayer request. O Sunday, U prayer request Eddie Abba. O Sunday, prayer request Eddie Abba. 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Yet, why am pie bonus? 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

0: 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He is our source. He is our source. He is our father.
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0: And father means source. 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He's our everything and our all. 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He is our everything and our all. He's our protector. He's the one that preserves us. And he's our provider. 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

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You are our source. Source of everything, source of life, source of glory, source of provision, source of protection, source of blessing. 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

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Nothing they went so as the Anisan on Sewobano. Where your Prime Minister, Ewo Egypt, on Nasma, I see and Fasa Cassi, and a Piku. 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Over 3,000 years thereabout. The sad time no walk as a binum come from Ponko, binum soon come from Tiasianam. 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

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We are crossing over to the other side of the year. Into your program, I hear your friend Media Booster. Media Booster. We are crossing over to the other side of the year. Yashas, yeah, yeah, funa to ho, ah, yeah, bomb, paye, na yesu, egu, yenyanko ponso, na ono, ena obey.

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And yes, showmanship. But they do baby asafo ma wo awutie mi wo ya asafo ba. 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

0: Ice Cube's Big 3 is back. The most competitive basketball league on earth is on CBS this Saturday. Big 3 All-Star Dwight Howard and the LA Riot take on Greg Monroe and the Dallas Power. Then Coach Rick Mahorn, Sensation Nasir Khor, and the Detroit Amps look to protect home court against back-to-back MVP Michael Beasley and the defending champs Miami 305. The game played the way you love. 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
1: 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And I'll pay mini Minister Lizzie and Sarah. Promising so PMP and Fidino. 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Thank you, Jesus. 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Indeed, you are God. 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Thank you, Jesus.
2: Oh. 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
0: Mama Sarah and so
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0: Nyanko Pong Shall Minya Ba Yamishra. Alright, also for nursing. So happy birthday to Mercy Osei Poku, aka Mercy G. Happy birthday to Mercy Osei Poku, aka Mercy G. You are such a blessing to me, and I thank God for your life, and may He bless you with happiness, good health, wisdom, and success. Keep shining and grow in peace or in grace. The Lord bless you. Oh, Jesus Christ, Amen.

day to Efia Alidu from Ofos. Happy birthday to Efia Alidu from Ofos. Eradin Shirao, now on your kesie, oh Jesus Christ, Demo. Amen, amen. The Lord make you great in all aspects of your life. God richly bless you.

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As the Lord has added a lively year to your age, we pray that he shined grace upon your life, grant you peace, joy, prosperity in all aspects of your life, from your husband Samson Yao Ewusi, Nana Osam Kuma the second Gomwa Mampon Mankrando, and beloved children Nana Ajua Ewusiwa, Osborne Khalid Inshira Lydia Baba Nyamiye Ewusi Umnasi. Mommy, we love you with the love of God. God richly bless you.

birthday to my lovely mother, Dickness Rebecca Abia. Happy birthday to our lovely mother, Dickness Rebecca Abia, who worship with the Apostolic Church Ghana of Accord District, Hope Assembly, Kwa Bonzi. Mommy, the Lord bless you and make you great from your entire church, your daughter, Emanuela Amiyao. Nye kan se, Amiya, Emanuela Amiya. Nye kan se, Radin Shrao, na onye oke siye. Neda wakuma sunyi nano, embre mum. Dickness Rebecca Abia, the Lord bless you and make you great in Jesus' mighty name. Amen and amen. So we celebrate a legend, a papa and a founder. Happy birthday to our lovely father, Reverend James Afram Owusu Senior, who is the founder and the leader of True Light Chapel International. Daddy, on this special day of your life, we celebrate you on your 91st birthday or 91st birthday as we celebrate you. Papa, you are such a wonderful father to us, and we cannot describe your love and everything. All that we are saying that, Daddy, God richly bless you from your daughter and your in-laws, Apostle Gladys Obritechi. Daddy, the Lord bless you and make you great. All that you, we are praying that God grant you more knowledge, wisdom in all aspects of your life. Nyami Shrao, yebeye birthday sumno, nyami aduma kwesia deya, ewo Tulai Chapel International, ewo Russia Road, Dansuma, ewo anopa 9 a.m. na yenetweshe ewo Holy Ghost Temple nia yo nyankopon kesiye ewo Jesus Christ dimo. Amen and amen. Great arrival efi Seventh-day Adventist Church ewo osofo Dr. K. Dogbeto ena edano ne baso din enyumre 7 p.m. kopi me enyumre 8 p.m. bomodian se obi shia ye na yade nyame ase yesua onyame ase great arrival. The Lord bless you and we Yesu dimu. Amen. The Apostolic Church Ghana, Takwa area, Bogosu District, Healing and Prophetic Hour. Every Wednesday, Biano, Anope, 8 a.m. Ye ne Cheshire wo Bogosu Central, Osofo Kwatin, Neye, District Pastor, and Superintendent, Prophet Alexander Kujo Ofe. Ntenyumri, Anope, my ye ne Cheshire, 8 a.m. Kopim, Anopa, 11 a.m. Adjunto 4 Verses of Praise, Bogosu District, Angelic Voices, Chapel Square District, Deacon Thomas Anaman, Minister Giftina, and Minister Paulina Ofosu, Muma ina intrensia, na yenye, onyankopon, kesie, and with Jesus Christ, dimu. Amen and amen. The Lord bless you and make you great. Nyamishra, nyami aduma, ochinansu, yebesensia, Otmis Sports Show, and Asempa Sports News Assist.

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0: Truma. Goalkeeper Benjamin Asare Nura, he was the safest pair of arms at the Black Stars. Or also reactions after the game, no, or the Kakra Ejaye, Yebeko England, Medford, and the Declan Rice. Or also Ekasa Edifa, the tough gamer, Ghana, Eddie Emomo, Ewas, Akensi Panra, Etimi Eto from Akensi Eko, and we know Timamufua, Omonso, Ewa USFA, Omo Nura, Boston, Omokota, Black Stars, Echino, Dodo, and also Eddie Omonu, Sam Kakra Etuja, Yede Eba. Somewhere now to play our casino, Mr. World Cup minute Bernard Padibu trade and or the Asom, you know, the very modern area, the Anunso Etimi Asomo, and no Etino matches and right at Tojano, Yadi Anunso Honsep Ever Somo now, and then so no, the Betimi Atofumbiano, ya preparati Eddie Amar, come up. 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Editano ewa Eric S. Kejwa Nankasa, Ken Kaninja, Seth Dazi, Pablo Ayman, Sanso, and a Bernard Padibutri, Joe, the fashionistic Ekitem, our YouTuber, Eya Sempa 94.7. 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
0: Abusua for Ebrano area do Yemfa Kesieno emu eye apotitu ema wene anopedia na chesenua eya dia the senior national soccer team the Black Stars of Ghana and England de epem so matchi eko ne wie no na 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mrantie ne eda ne di any dear work can see no man also it's me a buy.
3: Well, the first goal, it's achieved. We qualify for the second round. And I must say that I am so proud the way our players they fought during the game, how much they stand behind the plan, the game plan, and they always believe.

0: Ohwe akansi anora ekoso na omaya ni din ene England the three lions emrantie ise eye abrantie ni din madueke se eye hurricane se eye Harris James ene Declan Rice ne emrantie no enya bo na utimu se 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obo sa cardim system ya England and what you know me in draw.
1: That's the way to win. When you have to defend, you defend. I cannot play Samba.
2: A Samba FM.
1: That's the name of the game, but the goal was exactly to finish the first half with the English team frustrated with no solutions. That they went to the half time. They knew they don't have solutions to beat us. And that was when we started to grow up and control the game. And we could score. Unfortunately, we didn't do it. But I think also England could score. So a draw is a fair result. But at this moment, we did not win nothing. We just reached the second stage of the World Championship. Was the goal. It's achieved. Now we have to keep going.
0: We have to keep going. And now, coach, Carlos Queiroz.

0: no adie no eboa the senior national soccer team the Black Stars of Ghana osai edema the Black Stars of Ghana Jordan Pierre Ayew ono so ekasa kakra se game yene England ebo e no enye bayira abrewa betimi adwo no simple. It was a very very difficult game England for Eddie Emi.
1: It was a difficult game. We had to defend. Listen, we know who we are. When we try to defend, I think our game plan worked. We defended really, really well. And listen, it's a point, and we'll take it. We're playing against one of the title contenders. So we're happy with the point, and on to the next game. Normal, when you start the game, the first 20, 30 minutes, a team like this will have the ball, they'll come at you, and we defended really, really well. Listen, we know who we are, okay, and well, we stay humble and we defend well. We try to get them on the counter. We didn't manage to score, but we take the point and we're on to the next game.
2: This draw means that Ghana is on the verge of qualifying to the next stage of the competition. How does this mean for you as a player and your colleagues and for Ghana as a country?
1: I think we're doing our best to make the country proud, to make ourselves proud. And listen, we're humble, but we know we can do something really, really good, and we're trying to make history, and we do our best. And if we're on the verge of qualifying, then we'll take it. It's 4 points, and I really
0: Jordan Pierre Ayew no Osahene and Ramoje

0: Ghana Kron Kron ne din ene Ghana enti eno eye kakra osahene ede ma Black Stars so ede ejae the safest pair of arms ede ma Black Stars eye Benjamin Asare abranti edi ninkwi ede ma Accra Heart of Oak 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normal game for eye Benjamin Asare
1: and I think that that is my job because once it's in my job I must improve at any time when I'm in the field of play so I thank only mighty God and the support the Ghana people and my fans and
2: FM
1: people those who love me those who support me with everything I just pray for them that everything makes successful. I have anything to say. That all is about must to get concentration in the field of play and just continue in the match. To me, personal self, I think it's normal because once
3: facing Hurricane is normal,
1: It's normal because even said the top goalkeeper self, they consider a goal. Yeah. They score them. So how much me they cannot score me. They can score me, but I want to prove in myself or I want to prove to people to see that that's my job. Yeah. So I can do it. So I'm so impressed that God let me get this point to the Ghana people.
3: Tell us about support. What it was like in the dressing room after the meeting. What did the coach say? Who came to talk to you?
1: Most of them, because they know myself, they know that I can.

0: and do it. That was SM for life. Yes. That's my life because I do it for my life.
1: Yes.
0: And I thank Almighty God that He has answered my prayers and everything makes successful.
1: The first time you started a what?
2: Benjamin Asare, I don't know. Or say playing against Harry Kane. It was a very normal game for no Benjamin Asare. Sanso and Ohio said the Nioma Equa. Oh Timinka say or your keeper yens and a better keeper scran on a keeper sa or my GD or Moya Kukudam E we as an crano near show mo and on the enough from the na oye said the bear near bit me akui edi amono Benjamin Asare. And that is the confidence level any baby Benjamin Asare Edra international sino ni interview ni be added and akwemu kama kama utimu se nioma Jina Branepa, Edema, the safest pair of arms, Benjamin Asare, Mr. Onua, Medford, and the Declan Rice, and so Ekasai, Utumuse, Ghana, Yamamo Taf, Oye Gamepa, Na Enyadia, Ebete, Edemomo, Onosu Ekasa, Edifa, Eye, the toughness of the gamer, Etimi Etoja, between England and Eye Ghana.
3: Tight spaces to play through, but of course, and on the other hand, maybe we can do a little bit more with the ball and create a bit more, but. But it's tough, you know, they're good players, like we said that. It was never going to be an easy game, and now we have one more in the group to finish top, so we need to be positive.
4: It's the fourth tournament in a row where England have drawn their second group match. You've got to finals in two of those tournaments. Does that perhaps show that there's no need to panic? It's all on track.
3: Yeah, you know, loads of top nations drew their first game. You know, there's no need to be negative or downbeat. We need to stay positive, keep going, recover before the next match, and that's what we'll do.
2: We are Declan Rice and so they are the after the game when him said a corner we and Jude Bellingham and he emerged as the most valuable player in Ghana and England game no and you know so any about the Jude say on the when you there but the nanko to say kwabi so Ghana your players no kwan on fast to ban edge ban and kwan on fast e ball no nanka Ghanaian player and Jude Bellingham say to say man of the match no and ko emfa man and enyo no Jude Bellingham. Mr. Ghana for Anra, Omudio Money Coach, Arisua, San Temu, Echo PM, Echo Boston, Echo Supporto, the Black Stars of Ghana, no. After I say, Yene, Eye, England, Equire, Apacha, Nia Kacha, Format, Kunkusiku, Awa, and Shabi, Mesuma, and Yabino, Amonso, Edio Manu, Omanu, Semkakra, Eto Yenim.
5: Since, Coach Nambo Madipa, was a few this year, Yamako, Tazo, was organizing to know the defense, especially the defense structure. Elizan, yes.
2: Of Ghanaians, Binoma, Omonso, Ewo, Obodoibu, Nomade, Etu, Jaramiso, World Cup, no Egusua, Ekoso, Eti Yamamode, na Yanko, na Yam World Cup Minita, and Ne, Yede Etu, Jano, Yamamode, Enfa, Tuja, but answer, no Ghana, Fonso, Ekasa, Ukruma, Yinti Ghana, Fonso, and Samamode, Etuja.
6: I love Ghana. Ghana is my heartbeat. I love Ghana and I fully support with Ghana. And I want you to win today, but unfortunately we draw, but still we are happy. So we are very pleased to having draw. Then we beat Croatia and we qualify for the next round.
7: And then you mentioned that for Yepa, many are to Ghana for Brazil's next match.
8: My idea, pa, my idea, here, pa, my idea, and then for you,
9: Benjamin Asare meeting is one of my sorry. A buyer knows the side of the bill on his soon necrano, a pamo, bono. I had the way them did about well. But what we need to have been, but about the draw, a yet. The next game room, the Berlin. But the game there is perfect. The game is perfect because the game last time came to play there. This time too much. the coach, you know, make it continue like that. The coach of football like that. Why the hell don't you? I like that. I love it. And you too much.
8: Oh, this year, dear, my idea, pa, my idea, my idea, kasa. Oh, yami adum, yami koyen, yami adum, yami kasa.
9: See, we dear, see, dear, aye, ye. Otaru, dear, no, a carpenter. Otaru, dear, no, a carpenter. After the end, your coach, you know. What, yes, the maintenance, no, Gagana.
8: Oh, it was good, my idea, pa. I got first now, I am, you say, but my idea, pa. Pa, yeah, correct, yeah.

0: PM World Cup minute for the day.
1: World Cup minute. Enra, Odanweni, Eritrea, US of Air, the senior national soccer team, the Blasters of Ghana, Oni Watim for the Three Lions of England, at the match day 2, Eshesu, Ewa 2026 FIFA World Cup, Egusu, Ekosu, 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
0: We are a World Cup minute and the AMR still on the World Cup. No, Portugal 5, Uzbekistan 0, England, any Ghana, so Equity Penko, Panama, so host Etnefie, Macrocia, SN Kabakwa, Waiti, Anti, NA, Nariako, Group B, Bosnia, and his governor, Qatar, Switzerland, and Canada, Group C, in Morocco, and Haiti, Scotland, so Ebobo, Brazil, way, and Matisa, Betuja, Yejina, so now Asempa Sports News at 6, Wednesday edition, and I say, Wednesday's edition, you know, get it up him. Sanchia me live now. Yemfa Wednesday's edition of the Ultimate Sports Morning Show, no, and sign and to us. So, Ewa Sempa 94.7 FM. Then it's a Samuala Tula, yeah, the AA News, no, ACA, the Ascentra, and Washia, near the Ultimate Show, no, at us. 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

Lucas Atipen Kono. 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When he saw edit tactics, a caress, caress, edit room. 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

Yen safe spare fans, eh, Abranti and Edi, and Benjamin Asare. 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

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Joe the fashionist ekitem ewo YouTube. Yes, status show no Eddie amount. It is stick and stay. We are live at Wasempa 94.7 FM. Yeah, fast that Emma Franco Trading Enterprise. Franco Trading Enterprise. Eddie Nokia phone. Eddie Samsung phone. Eddie Itel. Yeah, the microwave, Baba. Yeah, the blenders, Baba. CCTV cameras, Ahro.

Fra Franco 0246 422338. 0244 422338. 0345 939311. 0345 939311. Compu Ghana for Ekahon.

0: The National Pensions Regulatory Authority, NPRA, is the regulatory body of the pensions industry in Ghana, ensuring the compliance of the three-tier pension scheme, being the mandatory basic national social security scheme, first tier, managed by SNET, a mandatory fully funded and privately managed occupational pension scheme, second tier, and a voluntary fully funded and privately managed provident fund and personal pension scheme. Employer enforcement has been beefed up, and therefore, we are entreating all employers to enroll their workers onto the first and second tier mandatory schemes and pay their contributions. Failure to do so will result in prosecution. NPRA, ensuring retirement income security.
1: Okay, okay, I'll see you soon. Why, baby? Mr. Enra, my boyfriend, I could see a boy star 959 hash. I want your phone so. And I want really.
2: Ah, Anita, I don't want doggy park.
1: Oh, one swa. I could see a sanswa by number one.
3: Yeah, my dear, no.
1: And then there was so yummy show, papa. Now, me toss out my short, sexy dress, no.
3: Hey.
1: Uh-huh. Now, Mr. Sammy T. Now, me yummy nails, no. So, come on, come on.
2: Oh, no, no.
1: Me fa uba. Make a do some small 1-2-1-2 rounds behind some drinking hall. Now, we cheer. Hey, Nana so he for order. So Chinese and the wine, papa B. And I didn't mean this I check no.
2: Hey, Anita.
1: Na san mia when you hear TV bino. I also was a sound. No to prepaid. Na meet me chili esimu. Na no go feel sweat like that. See fine girl.
4: Hey, Anita!
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1: 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We chase the money. We chase the jobs. But sometimes, everything can wait.
2: 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Ghana heading to the fifth World Cup.
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0: oh let us say in kind
1: eh wo no
0: ha wo chibre me nya me kopa dia bros asia e wo pharmacy chemical na herbal shop bia e be me oman from 020-267-5778 and then 0242-133-577 Lawson Herbal Mixer de eho nasie eye in
2: madam
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4: Hey, Oba, what am I real no? 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
5: Sir!
4: Phone, babe. 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And mommy content yet to say, Sini, ah, any cha. 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

0: kratano naposo no emra ene anopai ken kaninja nana kweku mensa atanata nana good morning
1: good morning
0: na abom boko de
1: brampa cho me hoye
0: bibi I fine
1: oh I mean we can't complain you know demand selection na bad there
0: yeah
1: and say or say the asedama ne obo ade what I say na ye dey yankopon ase for giving us another opportunity to see daylight and also no to make sure say be fulfill your dreams as an entire bass as say so a brand new swan oh papa no kaso be ji fru nsem na brand new swan
0: untimi
1: ye ho hwe it is abre wo nkwa no wo da na say woni tia ne wo say wo ye bia what I say for as say so no why dey
0: why
1: na why
0: na say da ne dey hia pa
1: ne wo plan say wo be ye no ochina ene ochina chi no start today
0: yeah
1: Other say, Kakaka Krasa, Tala, and pay the bonny be any ho, Mammy Common, Mammy for Kuaka Tamobosono, and Fa and Twan Commander so Ewa Sempa 94.7 FM, Mediama 92.9 FM, Takwan and Patim, and I feel Aseda 105.9 FM, Ewa Sekendi Takrade, and pay ye demo live, Ewa the headquarters of Ghana Sports, Daily Guy Kuaka Tano, and a Medician Commander say, or say Bullets, Glass, Fragment Lodge near my 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Cup progress. 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record for most World Cup goals with Austria double eno e kake no nso aba Julian Alvarez's move from Atletico Madrid is best for everyone eno e ye chese kake no nso aba Ellen Haaland Norway joins via Viking Row after win. Now, always say Norway for. Ala, now no know Norway for. Ebom Humbadi, Edin Kunimno. Against someone in Senegal.
2: Yeah, one in Senegal.
1: No, Michel Senegal for win. And always say, yeah, you're matching. We want to come and knock on supporters in the show. Now, supporters in them, I'm a symbolic celebration. Yeah, I'm a stance in him. Yeah, I said, I'm a tip of you. So I'm okay.
2: Yeah, but
1: I'm a track. You also a unity. 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
0: Ken Kaninja and on 647 live ewo asempa 94.7 FM we Wednesday's edition of the Ultimate Sports Morning Show no and you go so ready ma you be call Darwin segment but you dey asida ma Max Buy hat trick promo no so e go so e koso this time around no him say World Cup no e koso enye Fedi Agro nti entenafie na nka se mi TV asay nti mi nya bi hwe ana mi TV no e so nti mi nya bi hwe mi hwe mi nya ne clear me so Max Buy for Sebra. 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Yabomo de ML DXTV box. 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Terms and conditions applied. Enti Shannon. So Pep Stadium for Eddie do the two. No Abba. Do the two. Or say brush every morning and evening. Brush every morning and evening. Enti brush the do the two no Pep Stadium for so into pa. Yeah de Abba no pay yeah boy chi Eddie Amount say oh sorry no pa. Na why no pa de no we are and you ready and so na why and come and said the bear was seno a be young what be inka edia free wenum enti eno eye president for nchiche pa ye kan ho asem edi amount ye nko ken aye crowd ye mfa en dadwen ento aso ken
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0: yeah
1: 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But then again, another school of thought how Ghana will fare against England when na coach ya den e tournament ni yen hun in a competitive game ni yen hun e won the first game against Panama. Na ye hwe hawa coach ni betumi astop oman bi ti say England. Yeah. Nti ye ko game ni mu no na nyoma bebre e ne ye hwe di mu. Na ala. Ma me fa coach na sem kran konkon ho kakra.
2: Okay.
1: Na me di kan enka Thomas Partey asem. Asam to woda. E na wutifia ofu se obi nya asem a ye easy so so come out of the issue. And be the same or even be better than before. What you say? It is normal for every man to fall. What you say?
2: Yeah.
1: Say, obe go down or obe fall down. But it is simply abnormal. Say, uto femwa, ude afya sebe edeyi, ebe ye na. Nimiko what you say? Eye normal so obi ya beto fem sa, asembe tumia ba, ube ko, ube go at your lowest. But it is abnormal. So we go lower, sir. We did a honorable justification, sir. Untumi sorry, bim. Internal. Now, about a global discussion. Sir Thomas Partey, Canada for crowd, the take your stand in we. Sir Partey, the man in Ramu, a crew, I'm a gunner, first game, one bobby. Near Kobo against Englander. Your name, sir. Omo na nkomoni nyina ntintafide no so conversation akoko so panditry for no obi a che na dwe wo Partey issue ne ho no na ye hwe how Partey e be fair against the English and ala enyoma mesua in life me ndu bebia but the little I know in life no na me hwe se e be dey di ama me nya gidie sampa ne mehu ni ne mesua na e no kresa. The biggest revenge is not going straight at your enemy and telling your enemy, say, I'm coming at you. No. The biggest revenge is making your result speak for itself. So, one can say, my results on a casa di amount. I know on the field in so. Now, the technical study group of FIFA, no. I mean, technical study group, now, you're born match in here. I'm going to be man of the match. So, I'm expecting him why you feel I'm going. So me here for France, so I'm can't even me on. And so me here reinforcement in so I'm can't even me on. I've watched Partey. Ah, why very terrible in blasters matches. And you back on me no. But anyone on the day Ghana needed Partey the most, on the day Partey needed him Partey the most, on the day Partey needed to prove said no. Football ninja ne hono.
2: Oye Partey.
1: Oye Partey no. That is where Partey came to the party. Yesterday.
2: He was in the party.
1: Partey was in the party. In fact, he was at the party. In fact, Partey was the party. In fact, Partey told everybody that without Partey, there can't be any
2: party.
1: Party. Enwa.
2: Oba actually ho nyina o.
1: Ah. Enwa. Edu bedo saw the experience koboa. Jerome Opokuni
2: Ajetinu. What they call?
1: Obekwa Kujinechi.
2: Obekwa Kujinechi.
1: And me too chair my party.
2: Oye Bema mu.
1: Aya, I am getting emotion. Me too chair my party.
2: Oye, yeah? Oye Bema.
1: Ala, say a kase. Everybody is discussing you on a negative note. Wow. Aya de diyo. Because, yeah. Ete se diye. Ebiya, odishebi o Bema pa ewu. I will say a year na sene die we should them feel you because na mfufo wo nche ana meboa
2: yeah
1: ebusha fo wo
2: bia kwa
1: obia wo nche ne se obia gya wo kwa
2: na ka wo nko
1: a ka wo nko a
2: na we say odeshi afiri.
1: Yes, how you can organize yourself and come back. That is how Partey organized himself and came back to the party. Na membo Partey abaso enu a e place me no pe eno mu deserve the man of the match award and the first person. Hey, Nemabo ni din se se
2: Partey
1: Thomas Partey for Partey to organize the midfield.
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1: Bring experience when it is important. So the member mu ewe chiro. To make sure defensively, he was also at the helm of affairs. Organizing them. Niye bo match in wa. Upon all the short omu boy England for boy in a 19 short to say no. Ye real match no. Not even 5 short on target from the English team. Team wa obo qualifies sir. Osho Obia won't concede one goal. Osho Obia no. They fail to get number of shot at target. Nebe bobe we no. No match in cause I match declaring secret red with the yellow card.
2: Yeah.
1: Jude Bellingham, the coach had to substitute Jude Bellingham. Ten yo, and no midfielder so I'm bomber England. You know. Jude Bellingham ye uniform. Elliot Anderson ye uniform. And a declaring the yellow card. Pate any questionable. Any a Brenton did the calibrate, but no more boy. But party on the more serious. So here, every you know, applause will be a medieval man on a pay. And to be bought party about so in that school. Allah, the issue about Benjamin Asare. Ayana in Kofoti, Allah. Debi ameka se asempe fidi no eso. What you say?
2: Yeah.
1: Sebio, we are not superhumans. If I say something and I go wayward, me say me moral criticism so na.
2: Debi.
1: Me ka asem no obi ti baby no di matem na say Sebio o che na dwin in a different way. Say opinion so e walk am on the show and am boa. E obi an na dwin che. But adiba kwa ye me ye pa wo mo mo ti social media no so ni internet ne so ni say when you replace fact with your opinion. Me do who ya opa. The fact is, Allah, aye fair. The fact is, Kaninja, aye dark in complexion. And I'm a boy, true or false?
2: Aye true.
1: Now, I bet the free hope, but banner producer, and I say, me who Allah says, I say, oye tun tuma. Now, I bet the Ninyansan we got to him. Because, on, when who say, Allah, aye day, oye koko, Kaninja, you tun tum. That is factually correct. You can't replace that thing with your opinion. And I'm a boy.
2: David.
1: Me be catch him and say, yeah, God, me catch him and say, Marshall Blaster's goalkeepers, somebody should prove to me, say, you're your goalkeeper, soon didn't achieve better than Benjamin Asare. Me come with him at him, and I'm entitled to him and say, oh, seven prayer, sir. Benjamin Asare, in my journalism career, Allah, let me tell you, in my journalism career,
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1: Benjamin Asare, me huni bakope. Bakwa me hunu no. 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The only time me yansa me share na fly me ho na o dey na yere. Ene ne buy dey. Eba sido. He was even late for the interview. The interview no. Ye point no call. Up to now me ni Benjamin Asare number. Me ni but ye mwa. Ye dey ya me suro ni ehuma botete ye no. Uhu obi no hu se. Akwani oye yi enye normal na akwani ye na nyane if ye normal nka obi aye bi ana me bua Benjamin Asare is the first goalkeeper in 16 years agan ya change goalkeeper in 16 years what the guy the pomo el blasters world cup what born 90 minutes we keep clean sheet 16 years e bin see the way abakwasa mu in fact world cup ya kona ya born in 16 the last 16 years. About how many World Cups in the last 16? So World Cup, you're born every 4 years, me boy.
2: Yeah.
1: The last World Cup, your boy, your goalkeeper, Demua, who keep a clean sheet about Antoine Net. It was 2010, Ghana against Serbia. Only Lakers in a chase our ball. Aside that game, World Cup, your calling it now. Goalkeeper, be a Demua, then Musram. Benjamin Asare, and Kwa. Ochi Matimbe.
2: How to fuck?
1: Inti Allah. If you did so, no Joe and Tihano would you try to catch any say? And who bebam fast was say, you being a GD. Yeah, make us answer more in Anna Joe or more recording me to internet. So, no means a Benjamin Asare Kwana or your prayer warrior. No means on no kind of bomb pie my blaster. No means oh, mom could be sa blaster as a shabremo. Oh, mom could yes, as shabremo. Oh, mom could be sa blaster as a court tournament. Ye be sassy. Oh, mom would gin no maybe. Those that believe in superstition knows that. I'm quite a catcher, I say. A man who's so mine, a man who's so a crab Benjamin Asare. Inter Benjamin Asare is the prayer warrior, or no bomb pyroma blaster.
2: Yeah, baby, do be your original.
1: yenia brio okoma. You can believe or not, because me wo jide say if we are discussing some of these topics, eh, I don't need you even Allah now who see me say me kan na obejedi, because Joseph was betrayed by his own brothers. But eventually no man him so mu betray me na be prime minister come on but now ko da and ke fear wona ye wie nu anambwa. Some of the things here can ye ji tumo ye nyina ye ho betoye ade ne Benjamin Asari ye bo match ni we internet ne so afa baby ade dia
2: so no na no de money
1: ba aha
2: na no de money ba
1: she organization with you ho bo no kwen ko ho enko ni ho enko ho
2: ye ko ho na man de kwati
1: aha ne ko ho na man de kwati
2: aha ba o sure
1: inty
2: Benjamin Asari
1: inty underscore of Benjamin Asari ne kwen ya bi ni mene media means I know you and you know, and I like the fact is I don't pay where we knew so how can he or say a normal so boy against hurricane. Yes, I like that. Whoever believes in what near media shiny mono and no man call for when he said a year abnormal no man call for when he said a bra drinking tiasono or no Benjamin Asari
2: I found a
1: normal. A normal to him, yes, because your mature mouth direction when he said and no be a normal a see and your news. Because you know what you carry and what you can do. Nti Benjamin Asari dear. As far as Obedapo Mama Ghana, Maka Mesa can be Mekachio, Ghana conceded 5 against Australia. Meka say, not even the Argentina team that is led by Messi. England no omeshe Ghana 5. How? Say Benjamin Asari dapo mu yes England ashe Ghana 5. Say team Benjamin Asari dapo mu yes team ya she 5. Mu yin from na mu concede mu 5 no. Any mini problem, but Benjamin Asari Dapo Mua, I can put my head on the chopping board. The whole Ghana, I've been a convener telling everybody, say, don't tamper with the goalkeeper when Benjamin Asari is in the post. And I'll continue to do that. What do you know to
2: enjoy? Where have you been? You're back for honor. You're here, honor.
1: Jonas Ajete and Jerome Opoku. Allah, why is he me? I must say me position about them, Kakra.
2: Jonas Ajete.
1: Yeah, now. Especially Jonas Ajete. I won't say about Austria, about Germany. Hey, I'm many papa bet now in the car. Say, Jonas Ajete, boy, yeah, or boy, yeah. Too much is seen. I want me a D penalty too. A boy in center for throw come when you did it. And a World Cup, he did. She a world class player, sir. As a vegetal. Hey, you about too much is. No Jonas Ajete ni Jerome Opoku. Anopei, no kwenye mi ni mune. Oma prove me wrong. Boa!
2: Yes. Center pair.
1: Oh yes, your yes, center pair, no two, if I say four and five.
2: No.
1: Ah, Allah, if you can give this kind of performance there, and a blast us in the competition and Abano. Yes. Because the only justification between you back away from the back, eh, yes, a performance in here day.
2: Enkwe yi.
1: But as a boys we pa coach in a system, or much me about body, even at the point when Ghana we are complaining, say, ah, your players say you draw me dear film, Sally Sumuni Jique Radi Woo. Ne dim say any da show baby a war Jerome Opoku any a funny say Jonas Ajete. Mamembo Mabaso. For Kakra or Machaye ewo 2 games are ya bonus so far. Alam if you say omu deserve say bebo mabaso. Yo mo mabaso. Marvin Sinaya dear.
2: Me who be
1: allow.
2: Marvin Sinaya. Me to say, me who be da.
1: Sa blaster number 2.
2: Huh?
1: Overlapping.
2: Or that form.
1: Or that form. No, clearance. Overlapping. Crossing. To say, oh temu no opponent.
2: Marvin Sinaya.
1: Me say, okay, a brain chani did Anthony Gordon ama. Yeah, you Gordon free gave him.
2: I'm sorry, you.
1: David. And what? Marvin Sinaya. Whoever born homebody, ma, your name, your friend is saying, Togo for Capri, soa, your yas are playing, why are they? What you say? Allah, where do you go for you go, so I

0: Ice Cube's Big 3 is back. The most competitive basketball league on earth is on CBS this Saturday. Big 3 All-Star Dwight Howard and the LA Riot take on Greg Monroe and the Dallas Power. Then Coach Rick Mahorn, Sensation Nasir Khor, and the Detroit Amps look to protect home court against back-to-back MVP Michael Beasley and the defending champs Miami 305. The game played the way you love. 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
1: Nti yenya buche yema some people opportunity for them to do what they want to do for the country omo kwa e beto an koma ne so
2: ye hwe mfini o
1: na bit food di there eno a mehu ye suma boy no ye fa ni say
2: Caleb
1: 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because omo combination no eye dwuma and no for once Kwesi Sibo I mean time also come with tackles interceptions ni ade na ye hunu e we game nim bebia omonyo na that is where edime beba be wura coach ni tactics nim coach no ala weye empire toso ba kuma ku enum a coach ni coach o walk up true of us
2: yeah true
1: only me say coach so mo yan sa kwenya na no so yeah I think very two coaches been a coach six walk ups like six other teams are co walk up six coach way e ka coaches a o ma co walk up do do pa multiple times with different countries and ala tournament like this or competition be to say no. You need to be very pragmatic, systematically, or say we shall approach in ye. Obianim say you can't compare Iran to Ghana. But you can equally talk about Nejumo ye with Portugal, then you link in Ghana team no. Yan so you quite a fit walk up. Enti ubekaya. The last time we discussed Ghana and England, the match about to me catch us say Ghana's records as against coaching records. And I remember, say Ghana World Cup are you in your second good game? All things being equal, all things being equal because all your four World Cups are you in now? You had the different coaches in two of us.
2: Yeah.
1: So all things being equal, sabi sabi in prayer, sir. Ebi awo de mekwa kan inje coach na wa. Abakwa sam chere se ye second group game aya bobia no bia ntumi yede bobia ntumi che world cup da se
2: coach ni so second group game aya na enye bad
1: adon so enye bad nti ye ni analysis we di ram ti e kabo mu no na se no no na akoya twetan coach ni ba before Carlos Cruz be fa djuba na your biggest issue yede na your biggest issue eye team organization in the defense. Na yeso go so. Na blasters she go super but na concede. Meboa. Na yeso goes. Na say World Cup qualifies say boy kura. Jordan kwa kura she four goals. The last World Cup e call war Qatar no. Ye boy three matches na she five goals. But we conceded seven at that tournament. Until we were scoring goals and at the same time we were conceding. Coach ni buy no. We improve your defensive records, no? Now Carlos Cruz is the first coach of Abefa Ghana. In the first two games, Obien to me say no. Ah, was I concede only one? Was I one go but on concede? In the first two games on concede. So what it means is that defensive organization. Coach, you know, I think no one aguma. Your offensive there, and you. Yes. Coach, in the system, no obon. Why your defensive no one aguma? Offensive was saying.

0: ɛno deɛ nti mpɛsɛ yɛhwɛ how far with this system na coach ne bɔ no ɛde ɛbɛkɔ thank you very much
1: coach ayɛ jay sapoantena sɛ coach good morning
0: ɛno deɛ sɛ
2: Professor, late Professor Mayes, late head of state.
0: Okay.
2: Organize a tournament be. Mm. Former chief executive of VRA, Mr. Mensa, I'm say electoral commission commissioner no. I'm say Nikuno so Mr. Mensa. If Mr. Mensa. Dr. Mensa. No, on a VRA for chief executive. And I'm organize a Valco tournament. So tournament, you know, embrace almost all schools in the country. Buying for one car. I said, I work up a rebel. Cop back up, but so many schools were engaged. Now, my man, a final match anytime in the secondary school, I cast Poseidon. Now, late Alaji Yaula. Oh, I'm so caught my second school. Oh, mobile asset to my second school, falling in a stadium. And I can't come for so more dumb. Only the dumb in the go. Now that time got their holidays. Now we had Domo Bugu Honwa. I say about wake up. Maybe goalkeeper. Yes, that's a show me goalkeeper red card. Saki. Oh, Italy see. And I'm a day. And that goalkeeper with them. Just like what happened yesterday. What is it? At this game.
0: In the first game.
1: Benjamin Beck.
2: Yeah. Goalkeeper no bed them. I'm saying, Yami. Ebo, you know, not about at fact. I say about penalties. Good punishment penalty. Yes, sir. My second school 2-0. Two. And I say go, no. Hey, Prince Usu and Sab, younger brother.
0: Wow.
2: If I honestly, the Usu and Sab.
0: Usu and Sab.
2: Okay. That's very crazy. Now, Omiji Cup on the Sea Hall. And then I make a say, you call Academy a cup on the Sea Hall.
0: Okay.
2: Because after that, you know, there was no organization of a Volta Bago Cup. Till I were in custody. Now, and then, me pese me bon wa paso. At least they brought honors to Accra Academy. They brought honors to me in particular. Maybe that was the beginning of my surgeons into coming to Limelight. Now, we play our captain, Zito. Zito na ye man of the match. Now, I'm sure boys na bobo no. Maybe the woman gave you 15. He said, I check, but this today, Mikaino, and I turn up will be a friend now. Quatia, Clifford Quatia, yeah, Quatia. And I, where do you all? I'm so kind, or talk car, a song guy, and him, and him,
0: bumper,
2: snake, a friend of Zach. And now, we have a panel, my mama, did listen, remember? Ebo abaso. So at least and then kai me.
0: And then
2: yeah, I'm from Ahimachi.
0: Hey. South squad no.
2: Omo no. Oh, them we. But I'm say ko se wu. Yeah. And besima fa kwani so. Ebo abaso. Na kachire na doso. But just like say na we be here last time no.
1: Nko
2: be here no. Wa no be here nti apie. Be I know you in TP. And I'm not, and I'm not, and I'm not, and I'm not, and I'm not, and I'm not, and I'm not, and I'm not, and I'm not, and I'm not, and I'm not, and I'm not, and I'm not, and I'm not, and I'm not, and I'm not, and I'm not, and I'm not, and I'm not, and I'm not, and I'm not, and I'm not, and I'm not, and I'm not, and I'm not, and I'm not, and I'm not, and I'm not, and I'm not, and I'm not, and I'm 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
1: Coach Jay Sapo, I don't know, Yemfa Coach NC, Coach Anopo, by a man of Quaba, no. Na bibia boko de
3: na ye tinkom de bibia boko de adesin
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3: well me that ufi se defensively we were super I mean at the end of the day when you are going to play with a country to say England mi assure say the who pin up December so I'm sure coach is steady in England team we sure money coach or much for so when we are going to do the same thing maybe shall never happen my you know starting with I saw people saying so starting with five at the back which I disagree and then 4-4-5-1 and me assure say with that you know my yet me continue on thinking because England on more from back we have drink. And then defensively we were solid. You know what the coach did you no, know, it worked. The same thing you know, yeah, first match. Football terms wise, you know, say England is ahead of Panama. And a near counter back one. Yeah, this year, you know, but against England because England were better opponent, I mean, in experience wise, when they are better football nation, you know, you couldn't have that opportunity. And, you know, apart from that, you know, I mean, it was a drawn was a better result because that's what we were looking for.
1: Coach, young very players and Ra Mujinemu Ede Emma. You will play a beer, Nanka Fit and Nura game, no, Nanko Bamo Beboa, Ofeno, and Ra Wenya Quenya Amagin, because somebody like Thomas Asante, near Mania, dear no, Saga, it's no fear, Munra.
3: It depends on a game, Nisiko. If it's a game, Nikono, 1 year careful now, sister, play a Bema. When you're reading media, a bit to my quite well. It may feel the way things were going, another coach may feel it was okay. But I would came in. But the way we were playing, we were defending a lot, you know. It will be very difficult to feel, say, impact substitute you there, but because at the end of the day, we were in our half. We were not attacking for you to see the quality of the substitutions. In general, no look how, but apart from that, you know, everything went on okay. Because in America, you know, 1 point,
1: am I a
3: qualified coach
1: the next day?
3: So why not?
1: Coach, no, you said it, you'll be surprised, say England, and say Ghana. Nay, then America, draw nearby.
3: Well, America, I'll be surprised, yes. Because who say, that's what I said, maybe the coach said the England team know very well. At the end of the day, he depends very deep, which England could not penetrate. And at the end of the day, I'm sure that's the result he was looking for. Well, I think it's good. If it's a plus nine now, of course, you have 4 points. It's a good point. The tactical discipline work for the team. We see for the next match against Croatia.
1: Ni other telam to yenhwe player players e jinemu e de ma e no yenhwe goalkeeper Benjamin Asare nra uhu ne performance e sen.
3: No, it was excellent. I mean, I know Benjamin not today when I was assistant with under 20, you know. He played several times with Great Olympia. At that time, no Olympic. And he was excellent. So for me, I'm not surprised he's doing well in the national team.
1: You have a back four, no?
3: The back four, super. I was surprised. Ajete and Opoku, I mean, they were spared. I was surprised because this is their first tournament, and the way fine our first match they were a bit fumbling, but yesterday they were superb. I mean, you can't talk about Mensah, Gideon. I mean, he has experience already, so I mean, they were solid. The back four was solid yesterday. And in football, this is what happened. Normally, if you don't concede and results come, I mean, all the loopholes won't be found until maybe something happens. So yesterday, the only thing I was afraid that can we defend throughout 90 minutes? And the ball was just coming, and they were able to do that. So, the point was a good one. So I was impressed with their performance, the back four.
1: Okay. The return of Thomas Tepati in midfield.
3: I mean, you can't take anything away from me, but I said it in one of my interviews that there's no way you can buy experience. And yesterday, Pate showed it upon all the problems he's going through. I mean, this is a typical player. When he came onto the field, he forgot all his problems. And he performed. He was excellent. I did not see too many faulty passes. He controlled he was really in front of the back four, and he did very well. That's why I say that there's not too much that you can say because we were deeply in our half. You know, so, and exactly this is what we're supposed to do. So, it was excellent.
1: Ni other empty concerns, Edda Soho, with regards to your attacking force, you know. DNS, yeah.
3: Well, if we are going to stay deep like this, yeah, then it's going to be difficult to see the front four and our forward, you know, our performance. Because until we come out, we also putting pressure on our opponent. That's what we see our forward, you know, what they can do. And, you know, maybe going to our next match against Croatia, they see idea. Maybe our qualifying, you know, maybe we see a different tactical, different ball game altogether.
1: And the formation, I'm a boy, you know. And I'm a young who attack us in here, you know.
3: Oh, yes, because if you are defending like this, I mean, how many times can you sprint 60, 70 meters for 90 minutes? If maybe a striker or a winger, it can't be possible because you are too deep. But then, if you are in an opponent's head, that one maybe 20 meters, 50 meters, you are in the box. So maybe the system we play, that's why we did not see their input into the game. But all of them defended very well. Daniel was doing excellent and all that.
1: No, yeah, your situation be an almost attacker, you know.
3: So it's just back to the system we were playing. I think move back could be at the second half, you know. And I'm the penalty, which I think referee and a penalty comma, but then he went for Kosa. But apart from that, you know, we did not have any solid move via like we did against Panama go by, you know. We did not have because when you are defending, the more you get tired because the football is faster than you. So the more you defend, you'll be tired. You'll be tired. And that's what happened. The ban is Uko 18 no kura na na unamu ayemre.
1: Enura yenye the best out of Thomas Tay party. Abrante ni din Antoine Semenyo.
3: Yes, I think so. I think so. That's what I say. I mean, for all the problem we're going through, I mean, this is a footballer for him. Normally, if I have a problem, as soon as I cross the white line, the problem is too much. And I think Patit demonstrated that. He did that. Semenyo also, you should say he was fighting. You know, he was fighting. This is my first time seeing Semenyo fighting like he was playing for City. And this is good. I think these are the guys who that carry a team on their shoulder. So they did well.
1: England, if we are anymore, we say they say Croatia, yeah, it's in it.
3: Well, they play American football, you can never say never. Because on paper, if somebody is an Indian, they both draw. After assessing the two first matches, now a boy, now, and you'd be surprised, but this is what happens. So, football, until 90 minutes is over, you can never say never.
1: Yeah, kasa experience eye adwuma one omo kasa no eye adwin because the tactics of Carlos Queiroz no and the dey beduru ba be eye dwi
3: but you will repeat be ma
1: yeah kasa coach be with experience and coach good coach and sanu adwuma e dey fa so papa so go for na kasa no omo eye adwin because two matches are Carlos Queiroz abono who say tactically on the dey do ba be eye dwi.
3: Oh yeah, I mean if you're a coach, I mean your players should be able to listen to you, take instructions, and then if you are going to the game, you study your opponent, and then you play according to what you teach your team. And I'm sure, say yes, as experienced as he is, you can't take anything away from him. Though on each team, in 19, say maybe just 2 months before the competition, but you could see clear because I heard several times somebody saying like Asamajan saying that. It's a defensive coach. And you can see clear that, yes, this is what he's putting into the game. So, yes, I'm sure putting a coach in Sanu or Boy Chinoto.
1: Ni odate lamte yebeda siya no pay. Ani wadaji yaudi. I'm live ewa sempa 94.7 FM. Ni odate lamte former Black Stars ena otene nkano. Nase, good morning.
4: Good morning, Alatula.
1: Na apombo kodiye.
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4: Oh, definitely
1: game ani ya kacha no no
4: 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And I was asking say aden mzu we de mu hu we de mu I say ah aden de mu oden no ne hia support de push it through se be se be ka agenum ya ye pia
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4: what I say
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4: 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we ye the finest the apex of football world cup the best place the competition ni nyina mu ne gina no e wi ase bo bo ni nyina ne ti ene ba bia ye wo sese e na ye bo a ye bo ye homoden no meka se me single players no a ebeye den o players ni nyina obi abon ho moden including omo wo bench because mora
1: has a folk ncc deputy has a folk regional deputy chairman of the ncc o say good morning bro good show nana is not happy because of asare phobia the best I say we are okay
4: I
1: love the spirit and the passion of Nase. I'm a phobian fan but really love him. He's passionate about his team. I think he would make a good communications director for Kotoko.
4: Oh Debbie, mo motadin dem fan to be. Me adwuma me yaw hakra me nyada. Wo Debbie anopa na mitimi ba ha. Kano kre.
1: Now the communications are same so.
4: Debbie, me no Kotoko no e wo memu. 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O ti ase. 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I mean no so me didn't know am ebo.
1: We didn't go for my so.
4: If you ask me can you bebre mum na bebi achi link kujia obi pi. The woman ni say wo hwe team na. Say the maker ni say place omo wo park na so ni omo wo nche ni nyina akra wo say ebo ma baso. Hwe enra e go to a time nim say wo tell aso tie ya. Omo na e warm up no. Bebi agini o mensa wono. Etumano, eh, and then quite any more. Tessa, Obia, or can't Ghana contingent in Ubiano, eh, what dear oye. Check into the stance, ya dabonum. Utu any now, who did this, ah, Nina Kenyao. A very mamma starting free, Benjamin Asare. Me or one goalkeeper, Debia Meka, Senka, Mimi Wishpa, and Uncle Kotoko.
1: Benjamin.
4: Because oye very good goalkeeper. And adie baako e won ho a ehu ye ne confidence bi e wo any energy a odi organizing the backline and adie baako so a Ghana fo ye nyahu ye se owo a certain lack bi won ho a enye easy se ball to ne net mu even on a bad day da onya bad day no mpo no e an dey se ball beto ne net mu or lack bi won ye mompa se sa lack ne be koso adi na chi aside ne competence as a keeper no o sa wo lack bi won ho I was here in ye. In Tiboa, beer, at the city barber dem, or better than you go, you know, over one or considered to know. A sorry barber dem, or better than you go, no pepper, or baby, and no cranny clean sheet. A ye tree, a wabraboom,
1: a carabon,
4: a ye tree, a wabraboom. Says, and when you now quit the dear, or crabby foire, or no quit the dear, no nanny on quam watch and
1: array.
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4: bayreba
1: are you serious
4: Omama fe ayi amankwa mriku. 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In recent times, met me aka say Abante ne ball na wo bo no. 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E wo say yesi boni pa ba so say obu wo bo na ba so kakra bia. Na ni trada. But boy in determination, you see, he's not lived with us. Oni entena yo. Enye oni na ebo bra, enye oni na to man mu, say da nim ya nyoma bebre. But ball na wo bo no.
1: That's what the onim ya nyoma bebre.
4: Just say
1: O wa magana o.
4: Adia me pe e wo boy no
1: mo. O is serious.
4: Sabi o a professional player ne nan no. Bibi kakra bi anya me mfa sa ama. Ne ho atren but o ku no ne nan no de si. Ba bi o so odi ti ko de ko. Nyakopon sira no. Gideon Mensa, un se ono no wa ye se ehuhuro ni awo. Santro via no ma. What you say? Uja na wa jamu so, wo fa no so wa fa sem. I told the beer, a year, but on one Kasan, I'm a call newsroom. On one Kasa grantee interview, Kasa, or ye big game player. And so, oh, and I go, okay, and I'm saying, and I mean, you're acquiring any big games, you know. But I know, prove which I'm some point. Acquire them, Madrid,
1: fast, so.
4: Even Saka by and Oyer, and Saka crab, I could be no yan,
1: and Odinia,
4: and Odinia, and the confidence on the ball. Abani jikune ayi your friend is a salisu onba onbebre
1: mm
4: the peer jiku experience in the man of age
1: opokuni ajete no
4: but commitment
1: yenku ya
4: commitment ne as I say a defensive network ababeto your boys minimum ye haha ye ni mo bi antena be nkase haha ye ni de ehun ye di hu adanse sabe to play against England team we Hurricane Ayi, MC Dabre Europe, Golden Boot, Ground Abedio, and I shall go to play a beer. It's your adapt prolific. Jude Bellingham, 2022, honor a J Young Player of the Tournament. Walk up, no. Opejan, who are Madrid and Sunny about tournament team. Nadia share a Antonio Gordia, a Rashford Roho, Bassa Fatisi, can you come up Tonaba? Rashford Nanka Sankasa, the last match. Madueke, a Champions League finalist. Declan Rice, just say, why? But when you're a team, you're not so. Now, player back, aside Benjamin Asare, me person Ghana for, ebe peje imu ano peni ya mpona baso kese, eya abante Thomas Tepati. 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
1: Yeah.
4: And for Thomas Depaty, ade a ofa mu from the beginning of the tournament. 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
5: Kwamenadu.
4: It is empty.
5: Kwamenadu.
4: Open him in Kamuna Bem. Babon was also a day in a Jumadia on your steady.
6: Dana, Mamenko,
4: Mamenka be big to have been far a captain.
6: Jordan.
4: A dear in Todebia, I am a man for TSS, that's Jordano. And then Royer.
6: No, Germany, no.
4: I don't know, yeah, no. A be a wound that flamboyant
6: tactical
4: or to drink or fork or bosh or tassan, but your name may be a park and a swan. Coach be happy.
6: Yeah. Listen, no, I'll say play.
4: Coach be happy. And the commitment on the field. Near channel, then it's you, Pino, or to say no, or Bano or Co. Me a dear Bacon and Rami Hun on Homany Annie. Yeah, you know, free money, boofu. Meaning so many tire.
6: And
4: Sadia, no, when your first time, oh, nice, Subino. Because it's only leader. Oh, your captain. It's ye, you were free born one who say, born a young one, but you were under 20 something players at Tinchain. It is Sadia, and you win. Banra, he was solid.
6: Okay.
4: Jordan, extra some power experience. Only a guy defenders, I never know.
5: My
4: only now, about a Crystal Palace. Blessing me, bro. No more ball for so many years. It will ni muamo and what try almost say yes or experienced player.
6: Nara, but I say, Mamenko coach, okay, me coach in Boma Haba, me ba, Yabesanko, England, and Opey, na Yene Ghana for trading command. No video will be sending from England, ma'am, and baby, I know her born, born your point as a Nippon Ukrunum.
4: No moral, no more confidence in us. One will say, I'm a referee of
6: Honduras,
4: and not near our penalty. Now, so my declare rice red card. Why, man,
6: not send no referee, no, in your bad, you know,
4: no, in your bad, but I'm from swear by when I make a throne.
6: No, thank you.
4: No, so my penalty, you deserve a penalty. Declare rice, no, so do red card.
6: Okay, Coach Mboma, good morning. Hello, Coach.
7: Yes, sir. Good morning.
6: Bibi Aboko, there.
7: Boko.
6: Nura, you start here against England. All the tactics, baby, in the ban or panel. And the players, you know, Nura, umbo, to tactics, na Nura, Odema, and Anna.
7: Yeah, make sure I say, who's coaching your language? Why?
6: What's the coach now, today?
7: Coaching your language. Na game be a Okoba. Uni ni yao ya no ubiya bako sani ya okuwa ya no unse mikae fesa approach ni wambi kwa wambi tunyenya hidi eme buwa ya mienya anu nchese mina mesire semiana mwa ya sani mabodu bani ya na e huye
6: koche tiyo
7: bibia wamo ya no na yes in a right direction se but the only thing ana mean okay with yes ni patre ko block you one shot so onyanya sambina obiti obia not tenia a very problem so you blocking ye ye waki ye ya babo onyina abaso the what like Daniel. This is how Daniel want to see the Blasters play. This is how confident you want to see them work. This is how versatile you want to see them work. This is how aggressive we want to see Daniel say more tactical. Everybody came to the party with more energy on delivery, tactical approach, and the Diano. They listen to the coach and the leader. I don't know whether they listen to us or not. Because everything we say, they do it. Over Kaya, in his cafe, he said, and said, go to the department. You know, look, best trainers, you know, you can't hear one here. Now, you won't hear, you can't hear. Omni year is my man marking I can. And it's any best sandwich hurricane. Yeah, I'm not for the hurricane England also. I got the game plan on them. I own videos now here as they know what. It's in a bar on the kind. Then yes, I'm a Kasaka take as a coach. But I'm speaking from the tactical approach that can stop England. And then Carlos Quiroz
4: also use FM.
7: His training patterns and rudiments to handle the game because I'm not in camp to know which player is ready. Uze Okachi Enyina by surprise by playing Inaki Williams. We never thought about him. He should tell him, say, he knows what he's doing and he understands every player. Nobody thought Nyama would not come to the party or play. We all see Nyama the first game we had. But Obenchina, I see him say every good coach changes team on every game. Now football has changed around first 11. The positives were right and they were on point. We did not, and I repeat, we did not allow them to shoot, which was positive. They did the crosses, but we defended the crosses well. We were handling the main area. That is the first goal and the second goal. The central defenders were responsible. The midfield was cagey, so there were a lot of throw. To play England, for them to take balls to throw, the chair said, they listen to whatever we say in Ghana. And we commend all the boys. It shouldn't be an idea wonder. This is the identity and character we want to see from Ghanaians. This is the positives we want to see from the players. These are the attitude Ghanaians want to see. Everybody is happy, even though we did not win. There's more room for improvement.
8: As simple
7: the only chance I had a clerk across a Quabredo ball. I expect a young striker, I say encouraging him. When taking the first touch, I see a manager, I see a striker, I'll be a bowler. You take it to your positive foot, not your weaker foot. You might expect a penalty, but think about the positives of scoring than to play. Just play. You should take his chances. And even though it's your young players like Lamine Yamal are taking their chances and are becoming part of the West Coast players, are very young. Not on the 20 chance you bring up. So go take it. Chance in the year. And will take it touch the corner right now. So when he has chance, you bring up the chance. But the intentions of England defenders were to touch him, but not to defend the ball. And, you know, the double was in Amazon. They worked well. Energy level was on point. But I wasn't happy with Jordan again. When they take you out as a player and show the technical team that you deserve to be on the field, this is not your personal property. It's a national team. Nobody is exceptional. They can take you out, they can bring you on. They can decide to invite you. You can decide to set records, but the team does not belong to you. So it should change that character. It should change that attitude. That whenever they change it, he walked to the Benjamin without sitting out. Real Madrid player was changed, number 10 of England.
1: Bellingham.
7: He went out. Bellingham went out, shook hands with the Benjamin team, and sat on because they see what you cannot see. And they brought you out. So that character, maybe I don't know. I know my show will talk to him as well. But I know I'm going to be a disciplinarian. He'll talk to him. It's his son, he'll talk to him. There was no day they've changed Abed Pele and he will not shake hands to the coaches. Even though what he has done as a number 10 in Ghana, I'm not seeing it. I'm telling you on authority. His fans might be playing on his identity. What Abed Pele did for Blaster, done, has done, number 10 in Umi. Maybe we are yet to see. So he should always come as a leader and show leadership.
8: The ultimate
7: sport. All I say, what is love with us here? Say you're taking decisions without panic or fear. I feel that when we want to take chances to score, we are afraid we'll make mistakes for Ghanaians to talk. To play in the senior level, the elite level, you need to have balls and the heart of a lion to work. I might say we are proud of them, and this is what Ghanaians are happy about.
1: Coach Mboma.
7: England with top stars now.
8: As simple
1: as it. Coach, attackers now, who are almost saying?
7: Attackers pressed well, but they don't move enough. What I want to see from them, whether you receive a pass or not, you need to change where you are. Maybe the third, first, second change will bring the ball at your disposal, then you discharge and score. But if you move one, two, and they don't give you and you give up, maybe the third movement would have got the ball to you. We move one, two, and then we stop. And we were not running to space. We were not eager to score. If we were eager to score, we could have got England. England was happy attacking as it was shooting back. We could have done more diagonal runs behind the back line to take touches and score. But we were only interested in pressing and winning the ball to build up. If a chance comes, we break the lines and attack them. But sometimes you as a player, that's why it's the worst thing. Take the opportunity and run through them diagonally so that you beat us up. And then you take
8: and then you finish them.
7: But you can only score when you are making diagonal runs behind the opponent's back line. That one you can beat the line one because of the way you take off. And it's not normal speed. We use explosive speed. Explosive speed. And that's a speed of light. And we're about one sharp. So when you recover on every cent you use to press, then you enter easily. That's all I can say. But all the same, the boys did and played very well. You shouldn't forget, this is the team who has not played together for us. Only a few. We have players who are on rehab and recovery. If we had had our full team, the Salisus, the Kudus, and the rest, it could have been a different ball game altogether. But now, this boy, the Opoku boy, Jerome and Ajete has proven that the future for Black Stars is bright because they are young and the rest of the players in the Ghana Premier League will live up to expectation to get the chance to also join them.
6: Coach Mboma,
7: this is the identity.
6: Okay, Yarase.
7: Mr. Medamati.
6: Coach Mboma, Kweku Holy Sensei, Ben, I'll say, Alatu. We saw the Atletico party in Tipati. Benjamin Asare is the same as Evan Dida. He was exceptional, but any good heart goalkeeper had at least a Kotoko defeat experience. Kwaku Holy Cindy, once we wait to meet the audio, about Dr. Ovensi watching you live on YouTube. Now you are bossing the airways, bro. Congrats to the Black Stars of Ghana. They are making us proud, Dr. Ovensi. And so, dear, a pretty good Chakapama. See, I'm watching live at Boston, US. Thanks to Ghanaians for their prayers given. Great moment at the World Cup. I know they are pretty good. Chakapama, Eddie Free, Boston, went to every Nana Kwame Adade Frimpon. Or say, Alatu, congrats to CR7 because he has shown he is the GOAT. Now, I'm going to compare world. I'm going to CR7. Ultra message, Eddie Abai. Black, I say, you people, leave this Jordan guy alone. Say stop it. Did he tell you it was due to the change? Maybe he was furious with himself. Your message, our Black brother, Eddie, by prayers, yes, I think we should go high our coach if GFA doesn't extend his contract after the World Cup. Prayers, dear. And on the day you did the same thing, he disrespected Otuado in one of our big competitions. And since that time, Otuado never liked him. Your prayers, message, Eddie, by Coach Jay is upon Coach.
2: Yeah.
6: Young Black Stars in Communal now, young Yenra. I can see any England, any Epims, and I said, you see who I can see any individual play, teamwork, any tactics at all for me now.
2: Yeah, Enra, Black Stars for them say, oh my kai, Titimre, Titi, Black Stars, I am Kutano. From Promas nominee, Opelia Bagin nominee, Amasenegal nominee, Kufian Pianum, Captain, your friend saying, "Kwesi piano boy, no. You saw the reminiscence of it. If you kakra, if you say, every build up to that level, how many are there? But make I say, nobody should blame the coach. Say, be a ball, a setback. Oh, boy, technically good team, like English team, no. You don't open up. Who open up in a one-on-one situation? Who may say team, no. It, you know what the band plotted? Emma team, no." Stood by what he did yesterday, you know, was the perfect thing. But of course, he's a coach. He knows how to go about these things. Next match, you know, he will not tell you to sit back. He will tell you to open up. It depends on the team now. One pedigree. What did I say? And for me, you know, there's nothing wrong with it. And they did very well. They should hold their heads high and then go up. I'm saying Ghana before this match, you know, about 40% of Ghanaians didn't believe say Black Stars will survive because of the way I need Panama for boy, you know. But in every situation, you know, first matches, you know, it doesn't go well. As I will continue, you know, now we'll build on your mistakes and then you become 100%. And you know, another chum, Panama scores in a chum,
6: England's
2: a chum, to say any Croatia. And Akosia. Now, but I wanted to say, I'm saying, but I know I know him. Our players played very well because nkofobe omo nim omo ho omo ebo EPL no they know themselves but they stood up because the teammate ho Rice
1: yeah
2: Saka they were players are okay say they were teammates and now other players so nim other players are omo omo who are teammates and they say no akoye kotokoni has match and now make I say FA president go kan one time say England ne Ghana there or match ne kotokoni has it doesn't follow form guide oh when I make and he showed yesterday say I say and now make I say a dominant who a good pack no so no I say the finals of World Cup ne bo no ye bo sa match here and now no obi akro believe say ye bo World Cup yo because kotokoni Black Stars ne England match no ne da ko ba so there was so much euphoria about this match that people were agreeing for about 1 week. Oma hina sante kwa le ni be ye ora yoto ha. On the ade amene ne kai de different team. Oh, enti don oma ade and you talking about the Gemasari. Reminiscent of this guy boy Sami Ajayi num type. Sami Ajayi olele num type no. Ghanaians have produced very good goalkeepers in the system. But going ahead, no, yeah, now we mistake and I gonna bring in also oh goalkeeper on yeah, yes, son, but a yeah, projection. What I say for a goalkeeper, a local goalkeeper, to come out with this type of performance, no, a heartwarming. And the Benjamin, no, baby Obiano, say he was able to hold the fort for us. Now, if you look at the behavior of the players now. I'm saying Jordan, Samakano. Debbie Mekasa Jordan. I don't know, coaches say, what Ghana Yina ba? They keep on fielding Jordan. Ghana for Kaomu Jordan, but any coach will come will field Jordan. Because if they are technically, they have seen something about
1: him. Sir, what I
2: say. But they are back, any of Jordan, any of Funua, is Sanua.
1: No, about
2: and yet, as a player, no, who do baby. There's no need for you to any kwa maybe yakopo kwa na bwa maybe I would gremo na ka no I say utipa ye na na imbubu ya ball so jaibo what does say and in tactically no e dia na coach na hu bibi say no yen yi Jordan film na for bi mda ho na mebwa kakra kwasa hwade no eden abafom there was a time akwasi apia e change Jordan obutubutu cups ni nyome nema o park so mind Lauren kwa no it was Allah it was alleged. Say so, Odidi Kosepia tem. It was alleged because we know what I say. That behavior will not go. It sends a very bad signal to the other teammates. Say so, we are skipper. Now you are. You are not above the coach's instructions. Coach, wait, okay, wait, sir, okay, me from you. And you say, oh, what's me from you? I the day you never that penny. Otu adu ankasa onfreno. Onfreno when the kasa. Nobody talked. Until now, on our Macassa, on my day, Calibacra, Caria, I could too soon. Oh, to Adonia. Oh, no, General. That last week, Calibu, I say, the players who are coached that place, Pawasama, they play for you. Now, me do Olympics, that me Olympics, you know, at the example. You can also say, boys now, to Adonia, Yama, or Corner, coach no baron. If they play above themselves now, it should say the boys didn't like Otuado. And the young Chinese more friendly matches near here. Say, performance now, Om Daddy in the Africa Cup qualifiers in the minimum, and I'm a supper. It means, say, the boys didn't like Otuado. And it happened. It happened. What happened? It happened.
1: Agra. So, what do you have,
2: Mammy? Sir. Mammy, where is the submission?
1: Coach Ntojan, so chiao. After game no a corner we over papa hora muku rem ko hwe ball now there's a hoy empty omo era ho papa hello good morning
9: hello morning
1: na bibia boko England here
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10: Well, first of all, my main chair with TF1 from Brand London a month. So now, me go to London and Kata.
1: Okay.
10: Maybe a crowd of Hammersmith.
1: Okay.
10: One more after London, one more in Hammersmith. So, I am more of like a pickup area.
1: Okay.
10: And also, I'm more of like a baby. I'm more probably the grabber tour. I'm a designer when I'm the idea. Any matter said, we bought them cars, we bought them here, you know. The only for how much now, I don't pay the entire. My number must be to this, and not after the game. Now, I don't know about amount for any and yet performance and never from now before the game. Now, one more, I'm going to walk and say, and one more against an amano. Be a bit near one. Ama, said you have you almost on Kunyabi. If you know more, did you say, only young could be over us? But give me, shall say, about 10 minutes now. Now, I say, and sit up for one more Jimmy Bacan, because Hana, which Carlos Kuros, as I said, it's team, no, anyhow, born on Branche de Bono. No one will get a good bed, then you're more. And the after first half, I'll be on ship, you know. For more moments, I brought a party. I think they move ahead in fire. And see, before they give me the other, I let you know more kind of said it couldn't be by 3-0, and now 4-1, and now 5-2. There's one idea, no one is one by saying, Kata. But a both friends of you, yeah, I'm calling it. If you feel when you're at the beginning, no, now I say, yes,
1: hello.
10: Yes, I am Judas.
1: Na, eh na na okohwe na na hoye empty sa no.
10: Ah, okay, me nka ta de me se be hito airport kaka. And the end of me pull ki ejuma mo me ba be du fie no. And na me ye marizo park kaka ke bi wa. O wa na ya rombe she bo no. Na ade ba ko wo England ha, and I love the month in the A man said, "Gona, she born over pops." And now, and Doctor Fona, so when you see the Kenya, the Adiyanoana, we make sure we meet the people. And she now, I'm asking you now, sir, because of my man said, "We need your performance in 2006. We need your performance in 2010. In 2014, we are in Adiyano. If we come here, not able to be any good. And she, okay, sir, dear, no more. From." A point of view say, oh, Ghana, your mind is full of beer. If you go to Ghana, you're in limbo. But after full of beer, we don't do common. I'm a true woman, Ghana, but I said, what's up, Gun? Oh, no, but yes, yes, yes, no. Bono, and I'm Ghana, and see, I hear you, and I'm money, and I am with you, or see, you And it's a pump, so I'm going to walk. If area, I am in the airport area, I'm here. So what, Bomasted, I am branching, wow, business of beer in England, just. Obia Baba Tracia, that's why I can't Baba enjoy game. No, I rose him the more. And Anna, I'm on for casting this bonus. A for what? Okay, cancel. I'm on for casting. But after the game, no, one more minute, I'm doing Kamoka Crowns. If you so, I can say, oh, Ghana, the other one, I said, you're not going to talk. And this is a draw now, but with you, Obia, for 1 point in the cookies. It was a good game then.
1: Yeah, yeah, no more after draw. No, say the Omar respect here. Omar to chair.
10: Ala, let me a catch on the Mantian now. Would you not go for Manchester? I hang on Mantian. After the game, would you want to comment? And I'm going to interview you. We are post match conference. I'm going to Nana. A woman, the Magana was no. And watch her, one support us in this world. Omar, the woman, the grown answer, and the abiding. Because the more I didn't be said, your first game with your own, you know, and the second game, you know, one more, your own, you know. You're a hook at Crabia. Ghana beat me a call with him. There's a honor with your margin. If you would get, what would you have my pants? What would come on with the end of the game, no? At some point, the crying your penalty. But referee no, MC one covier and check any idea means you know went to me and yet. But then you know I get a good one sometimes I'm not going to get it.

0: 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The most competitive basketball league on earth is on CBS this Saturday. Big 3 All-Star Dwight Howard and the LA Riot take on Greg Monroe and the Dallas Power. Then Coach Rick Mahorn, Sensation Nasir Khor, and the Detroit Amps look to protect home court against back-to-back MVP Michael Beasley and the defending champs Miami 305. 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
1: Na wɔtwe aba pawn sima no maako maako ɛnso coach fa kakra so na Ghana for some rem kakra
2: 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behavior of players now wono ushia no say no I've come with that experience mumia we back from day one started ringing the bell say mum fans set a record mum mo ma balls say no make it sure say mo during your time no you set a record. Now, we say, on one bonk, come on, say, there be, my future is like this. We may say, bring Ghana up. Let people hear of Ghana. Now, they're not in a concurrent team. It's like I say, so we are a coach, not players in Pawasama. They will not play for you. And we are difference, you know. They were tactically very good, defensive, disciplined, and then the way they even came out. Oh, just say, okay, say, England like this, I am very technical, very tactical. And I say, you open up a game now, they will score you.
1: Okay.
2: And you know, but it shouldn't be the last time. It shouldn't be the first time. It shouldn't be the last time. We can continue to play defensively throughout the competition. I say in Yakwambia, you have to attack Kakra. Kevedi for them. On first match, you know, they sat back. Second match, they open up. What did I say? Menka say you coach in so crazy, but at least on four plans be everything. Abeshegul.
1: Okay. Coach Jace Sapon Enono Shapilu. 0302216545. 0302216546. Asempa 94.7 FM. Obetimi Abaso. 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Onso di awde. 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Se de beya unu yansu. Obetimi Abaso ebi. 0302216545.
3: Hello.
1: Hello. Good morning. Hello.
3: Hello, Martin.
1: Mejosu.
3: Joe boy,
1: you are playing Boko.
3: Oh, Boko, now I'm playing. Are you
1: watching? You ain't been complaining, ain't you?
3: Yo, I'm in body too. Yeah, the can I'm in here. Better my Oja walk for new band to hang him off. I walk a band against you. I ain't sound for this with never done any. Never done watching. I remember my son also. Yeah, the can I'm in Ghana.
0: Ice Cube's Big 3 is back. The most competitive basketball league on earth is on CBS this Saturday. Big 3 All-Star Dwight Howard and the LA Riot take on Greg Monroe and the Dallas Power. Then Coach Rick Mahorn, Sensation Nasir Khor, and the Detroit Amps look to protect home court against back-to-back MVP Michael Beasley and the defending champs Miami 305. 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
2: Yes, my boss. And now, me, you are king, you are the one. So, be out of one home, then. Then, you know, I saw this meeting. I just say, you are part. Or you're gonna number one, bookkeeper. And she. And we share game plan now, Yabba now, Yasawa and Yabu, England foot getting. Then tell me, Kasani, we share one formation and what the Bayano. We share your starting and bear a Sima booming. Yeah, then you're cartoon. Yeah, then you're booming and your grandma and Kadeja goes. It is coach, you know, the tactics of Bayano. Who's a city Sima booming reform and a boom and I then. Yan won't buy. And then a mobile focus, I can say, yet or say, being a runner up now. One Shania, Yokosia, Colombia, Nazi, Portugal, Muba, Kuns, and the Muadi. It is a two top of the Yokosia third place of Group EHIJK. A Muba, when the Bemu, the America, thank you. That is, as I had the same thing, Mr. Kosia. Let me talk to Group Nekosia, Fufula, Fokatra.
3: Let us say 0302216545. Hello, good morning. Yeah, fabulous. Now, the OEH is a chicken chow near the idea.
4: I'm going to say,
3: yeah.
4: Ala meboa.
3: Yeah.
4: Catch us say you good sa chira na nanom ene abosomfo a wo kromu han mu say ni da bia. Ya sere ehoden ene lack efi nyakopo horom. Ne mom ne sere efa ne say didie ne lack ese pa efi nanom horom na nyame adoma ye dey. Ene ba tri bam no. Ada mamemo from bench. I go see last person players na make no. Me mom nyina ba so obi ade ne bam bia e tren say ampa born won mbo. What I say, and by a fluke being the afro, because so many number, no man, I say, oh, we say, no, we are just 2006. I came 2006. Yeah, about a million years, you can say, in your vision, there are 1992, Senegal, for example, what time now, you should be there, Sapro, the catcher. That time, I had a child, and you drew hormone. The best place, you know, that you said, or my phone, Ghana, and it's not wake up to me. Yeah, you know, your support to maybe the idea, I come. It's the Indian FM pipe and your support, and your DPI there, and tell him that what I said, what did you say? England, yeah, they don't want to the proper place. Then, if it's a Croatian, I don't know. Where they are, but Namamu can't win out, tell them for so kind of win here. When Mr. Senitiano, and the Croatian, and they do and die, they get 3 points. Not just say, you're both drunk, Rana, Selano, when we say I qualify to the run of 32 there, but Selano, they have a cost one there, they are support to terminal. Let me be a combat. You catch a minister, said, you have a run of 32 in there. Omo made no so tun kamra den so nya kamra e no support first the black party what I say and no show the way ya mu bia bo e Ghana jersey sakwa de amune amwo dumo bobo mkana jesia ya amu ebinam seke ne adade a ebinam kempo mu ne adade a otumi sapa dana no anda me afa nya kokwa ya motumi nya baso o ma yade na kokwa so mkoko manim ebe medase
3: ya fabulous medase 030 hello good morning
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3: Eh no ani a charge.
2: 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Blaster o den den. 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E no ani a charge. E no den o den den den den den den. 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
3: Ya jo.
2: 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Enra or a technical ejuma nkasa you wish share the players you know the defense you know fat me clean amien back four you be bomb abasu ye pa pa pa pa pa pa pa pa pa pa pa enra too much is a ya bull na you two and three no mo ye bad but who's then I say you two and three hopa you super but this tonne to wake up too much is a ya bull na you two and three enra share manwiki onko ujina ho enwa tine 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
3: yes sir
2: me se man of the match no mu ni no e ye di any team abo ene ye di ma wa na sesen
3: him say performance
2: because one no clear back up your first match are your boy, yeah. I had the man, yeah, attacker. Some of you don't deserve. And now, ball are your boy, yeah. And then you become a big grand player, no, you're my big player, no. And now, two more balls, so. If you remember, here one on a day. Oh, your ball are Ghana, you defend here, your boy, now, your number one goalkeeper. Share, in this league, you know, Saka, Asna, Santa Sabo, and you know, all these goals, no. A different carpet. And you are not Benjamin Asari. I feel you want to meet in the sabbat when you ball with. She must one or two services are Asari here. One to one man of the match. I'm my center defender, Bia, and I said, who the fuck over to Ben? And now Real Madrid, nobody in here. And I said, that's where I'm going. We still now don't know what to do. Because, and trust me, you say, my city will be. It's here, the man. Because that match, you say, you play now. 6 minutes, play a yellow card. You're to make GM Edlabo. I said, she go. Edlabo. Oda kwako mo bi a first half no e light up o game nim se onu na the man of the match akwako man se no tell the player odi adie man onu o jibere be na nim pe se no a Ghana player defenders any deserve man of the match na no onu e ti say for phone man of the match player na se no kan ko say any word mo ya be born 30 million na baso na mo a ya qualify here e na say there world cup won to me ko che world cup there different state atare part one of them no e den o ye no
3: Maxwell Agege 205
2: catch up some inside quality player. 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And now, support a big man, America, or Showboy, not the half the flag of Bonimu, and no commentator, or say yes, a crowd has to fold. I want Ghana, a crowd, or Mugokipa, and a half to fold. A producer player at the power. One baby, Benjamin Sari, one player already. You catch up some inside quality player, now side quality player, and you didn't quit your own, your baby, aside the house of folk.
3: Merci, Maxwell. 0302216545. Hello, good morning. 0302216545. 030221. 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
5: Good morning.
3: Udine baby Akazafi.
5: Back. Madina,
3: ain't you?
5: That's it. That's your arm. I'm in China now. Kaninja. Alatu, Andrea, the performance of the boys, especially defenders, my idea. I have a problem, but I get it. 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
3: Yeah.
5: Yaboka, and your ball qualifies, you know. And to say a queer anymore, let's can you be Kahua. Naya, you say, I then, Abuayan, what I say. Because say, yes, and get your free moves here in the airbar. There's a 9 million demand if you may come with you. By a boka, 1 match, you have boka by 100 or $1 million. And to say, 10 matches or whatever, a boy, and a car, a boy, and it's Kakatua. And to your queer anymore, let's can you be the Kahu, and a player's Nensu, and what they more air quenu. Calabrianti, fantastic. You mean say, if your tournament we ever call you, you know, now seems like a CNB and ever be chasing them on also, Bushia for Ebbessary, ask me about my kind of conceding and so
3: on.
5: See, your boy is now passing name when the bomb boy, but more than away in him. On England, I bought up a draw, they bring away in him, and see, I say, Yamayayayayayayayayayayayayayayayayayayayayayayayayayayayayayayayayayayayayayayayayayayayayayayayayayayayayayayayayayayayayayayayayayayayayayayayayayayayayayayayayayayayayayayayayayayayayayayayayayayayayayayayayayayayayayayayayayayayayayayayayayayayayayayayayayayayayayayayayayayayayayayayayayayayayayayayayayayayayayayayayayayayayayayayayayayayayayayayayayayayayayayayayayayayayayayayayayayayayayaya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
3: 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Yeah, he made us believe that there was no right back in Ghana. Abena speed Eddie Frico Webetifi in a bye. So the foreign minister Eba but no baby I'll hear bo no se upe se ye nshu ye upe se ye hu se de na crowd oho etia on this number wait me send the video ni na the foreign minister tenasia ya boy no so 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

0: you know that Ghana currently spends more than 8 billion Ghana cedis annually importing food that can be produced locally? 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

Dear, I'm a dog. Traffic, let's see. I'm a dog. I'm a dog. I'm a dog. I'm a dog. I'm a dog. I'm a dog. I'm a dog. I'm a dog. I'm a dog. I'm a dog. I'm a dog. I'm a dog. I'm a dog. I'm a dog. I'm a dog. I'm a dog. I'm a dog. I'm a dog. I'm a dog. I'm a dog. I'm a dog. I'm a dog. I'm a dog. I'm a dog. I'm a dog. I'm a dog. I'm a dog. I'm a dog. I'm a dog. I'm a dog. I'm a dog. I'm a dog. I'm a dog. I'm a dog. I'm a dog. I'm a dog. I'm a dog. I'm a dog. I'm a dog. I'm a dog. I'm a dog. I'm a dog. I'm a dog. I'm a dog. I'm a dog. I'm a dog. I'm a dog. I'm a dog. I'm a dog. I'm a dog. I'm a dog. 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
0: Anything, Tia Bruchenko more. 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Eddie Bro was Semper, 94.7 FM. So,
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3: Memory Debia, a bonusia, a permusia. 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
0: 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Na habot sign. 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
4: Robert David, make us a free Germany.
5: 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Yeah, Amsterdam.
4: Concept no word for. 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Omu cram, after program, no more after project. You want a mama.
0: Shannon, say a minute de bia. 6 p.m.
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0: 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Asa na before dia sasu. 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
0: 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Na na jeni wasa o.
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1: Energy, Tiabro Chenkomo, Akwakua Mankwa, Akuntejo, Eddie Bro Wasempa, 94.7 FM. So,
3: you remember that I say, you know, woman on it. You almost see a cra, you almost see a hunu, yes, you are here, you know, it's here.
4: Memory debia, a bonusia, a permusia, a question of what you change your home, our abruce, said the Akumu, any diabe drifi, the yehu, near her, the ye, near the abba, the yeno, and you can say, ye,
3: say, never say, abruce, come on a dim, tintimpa.
1: Yabber no man who do I won't confirm my soul, you bet me the abua gana. I'm gonna funny to my paper. Or my impuntu, now have what a sign, passport won't send some, Nina, ye de bro, and what bruce, come with you, medium. Yabesan swam wakwenya, no one share what you
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0: got my power, I got experience, I got everything to my. 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I'm proud of it, and I'm proud of Africa.
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2: 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And you in San County, I'm more than so in Sabe County. 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
0: 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Eti bo modin sa on sabe kaudi. Pep students do the two. Brush in the morning and night. Brush in the morning and night. Because every meal is a snack attack. Especially with this World Cup games at dawn and midnight. Without the right defense, James will score. Eti bomodin so be choosing an opadwe chino aye enumre. Na bibia akoso edi amount. 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Foreign Minister, good morning.
3: Yeah, obi ade.
0: Na apombo ko de.
3: Nyame adom, bibi e fine.
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3: 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Na wa ma Ghana ye de. Yes, yes, yes. Wa ma Ghana ye de. And I hear the creatives. You know, anyom to fo no ne. From saying actors ne actresses ne. Other, you know, areas of the economy, you know. One more argument to say, now you discuss, you share too much. And for Black Stars, na. When Eko Yi say, you say, Ghana, Black Stars, Eko, many more. Root, na, so you say, Ayana, if you say, Colombia, you say, Portugal, you say, ni Ayana, ki Eko Yi, anymore. Imagine how Ghana be there. And obi a benefit in one way or the other. Obu a won benefit se odi sika ni, but the niji a dia bre o kra ene se ne wa otim se a feeling womb to be a Ghanaian. No anya sam ketwa e ba ye akwento nam mu akrofo. Look at the number of people and am ho e to kwan just to have the experience of travel. 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
0: omo omo hia black side
3: you know kuma ye de se ya ompe we opede kuma ye de babia reboso come on. I thought you couldn't go for fun. I said, your sponsors are hot war. And look at mileage. I'm going to find this football. I'm going to find this radio stations are hot war. I said, the benefits are bought, the banner. Benefits are Black Stars, the banner. Benefits are World Cup, the banner. In diverse ways. To move beyond the what I say, you don't get up, you don't rise up by say, Udumunyeja. The sky is big enough to contain so many stars. So try your best. Also, be a strawberry. Let's not demonize Black Stars and say your first kind of question might be from. You did. Yes, can you find my cry? One woman yet? And so dia kan ho live on asempo 94.7 FM kejwana gasani Erica Sidibwedi ensemo ntini e ma obi ani din ma msa mo ba kun kan ho kejwana gasani Erica Sidibwedi me na me gasani nyamia
4: no ana o kasani
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4: so
3: ne
4: to mu
3: dia kasama enka ni ejai ba ku ya se menyo kupu ni tu ina ke to mu a kanya se ke to akra it's live on YouTube here this is beautiful and Ghana for a support him and efe and electroland se 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this year and ni pam pam pam and I could go teach you why nyasam keto akra it is one me call for na fee you don't know kwenim e ba ka chem why na fee ye di akwenim na bibia so atimi akoyi and so e wo 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I'm saying, when I ever change last day, right? 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Never lightning can any jama almost shin and groom. Yeah, we need one now. I'll let you out. Yeah, we need pony. I'm sure.
4: Draw them pony.
3: I live on YouTube. Ready? Draw some pony. Moon calling penny for. Oh, my district need an answer. 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This is beautiful. This is beautiful. We say on the number two. I say, wow, we are so a chase out of Fabra near there. I'll let you fit this. My infit. Tell this shit in so eh, why do you? Serious, serious, serious. 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Yes, Abosome. No to my good idea. We are Bosomase. Minimum Bosomase and Crapim. Tell Cobosomas this year. I'm Cocapim this year. Obosomase and some meet him all. Now, Kufudia. 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
4: what's right che
3: na what's so small che bruta what's so small
4: live on YouTube
3: ya
4: what's so small so na che che che
3: ya ya headquarters there report we in headquarters na Denver Mount ya na next time no why we pen we twa where what's else
4: wow ni pa
3: che na so loku we che so loku Radin Yakupo. Blasters.
4: Achisa.
3: I will send away my place in Alatu. Mon send my place, Mon say, we are dying for them. Now you are so beautiful, Massa. Nache, Nipa.
4: That's a new point, Chipa, Nififi.
3: What are you saying? This is football.
4: Black stars.
3: And it brings everybody together. Hey, Dojan, Unim sending me on any idea, Sani MPP.
4: Unim
3: saw NDC. And Nijabi, as a Shatawali Bo concert.
4: David,
3: as a Shata. Eh, Bo concert. Look at the crowd. We are Westerns more. Oh, bloody wow. Kick-clicky-clicking crown. Kick-clicky-clicking crown. As you say, oh, a man is to do a gym. Yeah.
4: No, no, no, no, no, no, no, no, no,
3: no, no, no,
4: no,
3: no, no, no, no, no, no, no, no, no, no, no, no, no, no, no, no, no, no, no, no,
4: Pantan Junction.
3: Ah, my dear. I don't know. It has collected my hands.
4: I don't want him.
3: The Blasters for Mama Ghana, yede.
4: Love and Abba.
3: We are bringing back the 2010 memories, you know. This 2010, they see what Ghana, most Sunday, ba. 2009 and the 2010, most Sunday, ba. 2010 World Cup, and so most Sunday, ba.
4: Pantan Junction, you know.
3: Oh, Radin Yankopo.
4: I'm a bottom.
3: But be a bopiso. But be a bopiso, pa. It's a be out in Hujin, be a dasse. Now, Okoko Piemo, Pantan Junction, eh? When did you be Zano? ina odi ni braba no
4: ani braba na ba
3: ni braba to mo kakra wutwi
4: Ghana abodi o se ni braba
3: she obi wa tell we see target o no ze next game ni 9 pm ani ene no so ba chi buta
4: weekend
3: weekend so ba day hey look at this. This is serious. This is serious. Pantanja shino no. Now na fe ya the electoral account na sana me na me come
4: ni. Ma yemfa ni da kono de ni kan ho.
3: Okay.
4: Ali modi e no.
3: Otu. Abi no minim enu ni.
4: Special guest ni da kono.
3: Okay.
4: Otu mi.
3: Okay.
4: Na na form.
3: Na na form.
4: Na na
3: form. Fa no ma fini.
4: Yo fa wo me ya go electoral. Ali modi ni ko.
3: No mama bo bo ya kono. Black Stars form ko ni sa. Alatu it is confirmed. Now it is confirmed. SF football and one coaching.
4: Yeah. Yo, winner.
3: Football and one coaching. Coach me to be called baby and fa or call baby and affa and normal.
4: Yeah.
3: Coach me to be called coaching me and fa or call baby and affa. After so, Tuado catcher said, I'm on yet.
4: Oh, too many.
3: I'm ready. After so, Tuado catcher said, you're on yet. Now, Oko and Eko Pan and Choman and Bino. It was the worst decision I gonna take here. Ta a top on Eko Pina. You call Dortmund for. Ekoye gigi gida ati se oye Jose Mourinho asi hunu su coach da no be wusi atam keke ala tu wo papa yi ohun team ni nche yo enye se bia ye kasa do but team no onne team no for the few days akwa ipa any team ni who say akwa isa da team
4: yeso isa da so do
3: asa ye bought to a particular part ni ye bought certain kind of play and that me catch now asi tournament na se and obe su team no asa fe ohun team ba kakra it be do third game no e be do say be do knockout phase no nothing to say starting 11 up ala to this is serious
4: eh o to me
3: this is serious am we crusader na
4: me asa am we crusade
3: eh serious o
4: ali mo ni ne chrome vo
3: wow o to me oh
4: o to me
3: this is it fa number no whatsapp number jua number no fa tum na afi yenko okay yenko bacho na tota. Yeah, but
4: I'm in fact, Joel, I WhatsApp number into 0243-266-472. Baby, I know I'm here, Bonnie Biano. My nice video.
3: Obi said, Alajo was massive.
4: Now, Alajo, you need a video. No,
3: my video. I have my videos.
4: 0243-266-472. 0243-266-472. My video,
3: Nina, Yamfantoso, Emma, could you okay, I have some doctor about Miyako.
4: I did not vice, I former vice.
3: Bono, what are you talking about? What are you saying? Now, you call Sprinter's Road. You know, it's an Sprinter's Dinner Society. Now, I have no assembly for Goku PA. Our electoral office. Hey, Alatu. Now, but Ghana for energy bone. It's here, no be persuaded, dear born in Diagra. Eti ni agana foka sasa anu. Yes, agana foka kasa u. Yani jebo ni ho. Look at videos a ye show. Ewa sempa 94.7 FM. Ewa ye YouTube page. Hey. Iso lo kupa na gofod. 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
4: Sa, debi anu di wumu. Enu chema da ben.
3: Hey. Aya yinu no, Spetes Road. 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Ekwa ni munu no.
4: Hey.
3: Chale. Why sleep is so? Na you really, Anna?
4: Debbie,
3: I'm really. Hey, you really? Okay. I'm not going
4: to go. I'm not going to go.
3: I didn't want him. Oh, I'm going to go. James,
4: I'm going to go. I'm going
3: to go. I'm going to go. I'm going to go. I'm going to go. I'm going to go. I'm going
4: to go.
3: I'm going to Hey, oh, okay, that is beautiful. Yeah, yeah, yeah. Hey, hey, hey, hey. And that's Empire FM. You could be more electoral ahead of it. Soluku. One a day. I don't care. Ah, Soluku, pa. Yes, I'm going to now, for assignment, mommy. Yeah, for Simon, man, but you're not total. We're not forming an account, mommy. Now, me here. A Simon, the Omokasom by Adiana, I let you. Yanni, who pa. I feel mommy, a Simon. Hey. Hello to my quote, my come anymore. It's here we are. Now, what's the member?
4: Yes.
3: Now, we are about to ask before Saturday, you know. And then Friday, we'll be to me again. So, now, we'll send it here. Now, a shaman. Hey! A Gaspo Stadium. Hey! We are Gaspo Stadium. Move for videos when you send the Black Stars boys, you know. Look at.
4: No, okay?
3: Hey, I like to. I'm saying, I feel my emotional. A shaman, yeah?
4: I don't want him.
3: I just collected my hands.
4: I don't want him.
3: Shouldn't you pa?
4: See, Soluku pa. Just, Soluku embody order.
3: Just waiting.
4: Soluku Jawasan.
3: Just waiting. Just waiting for the goal.
4: naka go no ento me fa nyade ba draw no wan ese enim go football alatu wan ese enim bo efe mo na efe aye kan ti nyano ni nyana ko fo apie in the numbers akor na no kwa na ahemache ye si depe omo ko look at this
3: look at it
4: the mini kwe kwe fe na kan kwe noko kwe noko atwa me ko manim me ko manim ni adade a ye be ko so ade bi abana bi bi aso etime akoye ni adade ati a ka me se me de be de be she to why
3: okay
4: 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To Enra, match no eba. So the highlight of the game is how Ghana defended well from start to finish. It was an upgrade over Bonwa. Then Panama boy, you know. We're not defense, no, but we enjoyed it better than Panama, you know. Less mistakes. We have one or two things that, you know, that's a coach in here, but hey, I mean, you know, when the lineup came and Nyakima started, no, he said, yeah, who's saying Nyakima? I'm fine, I'm fine, too. I'm fine. Ni won sese wo ya heavy na boba ko ben no do nanam so na pupu to sa ka ho na ehun de ni ade ade Ghana game no so wasem no na 4 years ago in Qatar Carlos Queiroz no coach Iran England chene born 6-2 Ghana so no ya second game early on some of those permutations the analysis I kwaku men say ni nada early on ni ade ade but this is it are you serious so in 9 meetings at England against African countries no in 9 meetings no na se kwa bia so no England at chere bobre woni nyinaa mu se competitive game ba untume no etina no na se kwa bia so etimi ye bibi na bibia so tumi go kiki ka head hemre the best chance in the game El Fattah Sahou could take it off no na mu se adu
3: I was so much adu
4: adu bagbe me onu
3: adu wo so ba ko se ye den
4: na mo me ye fe baby yet mo baby just lame no no so I walk on so to any woman no I will tell you akwa be shaji di eno we ni musa all be gini di tem wo so kakra adu adegan inshallah ruha karaba ye adu adia bako a static game no e manaye on a bad note no we say beginning na kasa e koso so mo nchia pate because of ni ampa ye chia no ano pate chia obi ano wa chia no Ochi obi anwa chia no. Edu Jet Spence so. 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Ama pate ensa kasoro. But it's massive fear corner. And now, what try I got cheer you from? All the other guys greeted him. They can rise some more than 2 years.
3: No, they didn't cry now, but they didn't see.
4: What Papa Ben or
3: Papa Ben or what boy be ni moi?
4: Have you killed Tottenham or Tottenham?
3: Have you killed Nunyanati Anomaly Cam?
4: Ah!
3: Eddie.
4: I think this is it. A Hana Pate Air Channel. Tipate do what church, man? Chamas and Mamasa. Oh, killing Sakrab, a fini, and also the idea.
3: Eh.
4: We ni nya bon ya o yesi we shori twade e.
3: Eh, anyway, abi FIFA do beto no.
4: Obi atia de no chia me kwa o. Why yo no.
3: Na ka o die ese nka.
4: I want to say you. I want to say you chia me kwa. Why I want to say you best ocha. It is just live on YouTube and then they be hit arma hit ko. Na cha se bibia de din ni adade a. It e wasa do pate. After sex first. Eh yes one channel too. What's a young queen? The ultimate sport. There are people who are strong. Ni Odate Lamte. Thomas Taipati. Sofia Nano and by helicopter. But there are people never beat me to now with strong to Germanize. So, Nana Eddie. Me, Mommy,

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1: Defended in 90 plus 6. Na. Somebody in that Ghana team deserved the man of the match and not him. Akwaka no kure. Ampenra party. Party necessary ko gene simple. Party necessary ko gene simple. Samon fa ma asaria. Party nyi go. Ala tu party fifi. Echire.
2: Baby.
1: Every ball party was broken. Passing. Tell you dipa na ye strong say yala tu. Party ade. But I dear, we will need him going forward. Such a good game. Son of a two hour credit, my boy, Jude, see Jude, or say, Ojidi Senna could be organic team deserving man of the match.
3: Yeah, I didn't deserve it, to be honest. It probably should have gone to one of their lads that defended so well. Had a couple of moments. It was hard to get in a game, but you know, I'm grateful whoever voted. But yeah, probably should have gone to one of their lads that defended so well. So fair play to them. Like always, second game fever, isn't it? With England, win the first one, do well, and then draw the second one. But it's okay. I think they played for a draw, as it would have seen them go through. And fair play to them. They did a great job.
1: Play to them. They did a great job. Wabogana Baso. No shame said they defended with their lives. Defense in Cabo, Mammy and Yabo. Say, me city deep, Nama and come on me and Yabo. To do that kind of prayer, it's any home as my allergy. So I say, one yen and I don't know
2: if
1: I'm right. What do you want from
2: Fanko?
1: What do you want from Fetch? Don't come up at my end. Yeah, Fanya, yeah. Alatu, who can say before the tournament? Ibrahimovic picked on Group L. And also be a book Croatia and England, Dean. But Ghana, no. What the Sana Ghana did the point? Or better points of England, not what the points of Croatia. What the Sana Ghana qualify you? Ibrahimovic has a back as a set, when I'm catching them. Momodia, Yabo, no Guam, but Mohammed said, just say, Mohammed goes 20. Boa, Bob, you have a Guam, and then a chill how that game near tough. Or since you're not Ghana, Bono, a chestnut game near Diancasa, and a nice game near Rayano. See.
4: I said it when I chose my group, England, Ghana, Croatia, Panama, that Ghana is going to disturb England and Croatia to take points, to go through, and that's what we're seeing now. This was a real game. People might say 0-0 is not a game because so far we have been spoiled by a lot of goals. This was a real game where we see Ghana defending very well, physically very strong. England trying with the possession, missing a little bit of magic on the sides. But do not take anything away from England. They had a good performance. But a draw was a good result and for the game that we saw. So, good game.
1: Ibrahimovic said this was a real game. What does he say? I don't think he can't hear. This was a real game. You have been spoiled by goals. Goals, goals, goals. What do I go, Mamu? End the cherry. And you're Debiana, I say, Torebia, you know, what I say? You're Debiana, Gungro, Debua, Manfan, Koshaw, Debua, four playing at the Anamanda. When you be down, you're teaching lunches of a way. Torebia, Mum, Chancha, Anamanda. What do you mean? Oh, Alato, Rio Ferdinand say, Mummy and Yas are narrative, na yaman and Luki to say, as England neighbor born England, SS and cash. Now, sometimes give credit to the opponent. Or say, Mummy and Mogana, Basso. It is not as if England and Yah bad game, Bia, whatever. Ghana did well. And Alato, CSN and Rio Ferdinand, describe Ghana, Tirio.
5: I think you have to give credit sometimes to the opposition. I thought Ghana. They were diligent, they were set up well, they defended well to a man as a unit, they worked hard, they're aggressive, they're physical, tactically they got everything right today, and they could have nicked it a couple of times on the break.
1: Ghana did what, and the two was a bit matia for so cram yako bujma. I just say yes and get to a cra. It's a someone on it's a two Ghana yard, you won't be here. It's a good for the man that why there was here 4-4-3-0 formation. Last match Saturday, you heard the Becoria. Ronaldo is back. Ronaldo bought 2 goals. Abraham Portugal, Ebo 5. Camera Koto Ronaldo soon or two. Say, I'm back. I say, I am back. Cristiano Ronaldo and someone to you. Game out. Messi, why answer question?

0: to bi be ka say and you say go to no one man's master. Only question be a bo for me say question no call this person ho o say be bo nya star comparison no e mo akra ni ade ade a it en wasama no e don say for another consecutive tournament England na prayer o at fourth consecutive tournament major tournament in the second game went me and uni Ghana ye mia na man ni ada okra wa just so fee it come here so the second oldest player to score at a World Cup behind Roger Mela. Now Roger 42, Ronaldo 41. It's ultimately say yes, record no, and I can be a son. It's equal yeni and dia. Now, scoring in six different World Cups. Ronaldo. Sadi why at your penny. Hey. And I took France for last game. Did the champagne to the bench? On Friday. You mean Norway neighbor. Did the champ mammy film?
1: Oh,
0: any mammy film. As I call my banty, the Aya and I, and it's in one summer, you will not be on the bench near the Adiana. Matches ever swam from Nafimin Kumani, the Adia live on Asempa 94.7 FM, Marika Cacho, I'm a Chi Colombia, and a DR Congo, really, oh, DR Congo, 1-0, and eh. Switzerland, Katabebo, Boston, Katana Fishno, Morocco, Haiti, with their so much to me. Scotland, Brazil, I am a Chee, Ayako Remuchano, South Africa, and South Korea. Metamo Pampana. Czech Republic, New Mexico, as soon as they were anyway, ASNA and seven so is yet here. 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
0: hena san
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0: 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Let me show you something. Come on, come on. So I said, "Dear, my name is Mao." I put you the said, "Dear Mao." I will use Christ to you. Amen and amen. I am going to confess. Can you cash in important?
1: Cash in this.
0: Ah, yeah, yeah.
1: Eric, I see everybody at the SC. Our Sky at Nase.
0: Kobe Jones.
1: Kobe Jones.
0: And now, Samoa. But for now, I'm going
1: to church. I'm
0: going to
1: church. Good morning.
3: Morning.
1: Nah, you said you're a prophet.
3: Hey, Zaha.
1: It's a first match. First match, what can I say? One goal difference. And now, England. So, see, I need you cry a draw.
3: I a penalty, no, I need no. But I'm 50-50. 50-50. My main chance is here. How international media.
1: Okay.
3: A reporter. Brief on your name, England deadlock. No. Oka, Boma. The. Describe the deadlock and as a frustrating reality check on England. Someone to me break it through yet well knitted defense. Knitted KNITTED. Well knitted. Well pamela tight.
0: Was I for a tailor for the better? Then I want more pama de no. Tell us on the knitting. Was I can knitting in your better?
3: There'll be when you're knitting.
0: There'll be sassany, almost pama de omonde. I'm on Saturn. Ah, I just said, I got pamuni in
3: your guardian. Because you say a deep look at how the global, you know, sports media, no, I say frustration and lack of penetration.
0: Penetration important.
1: Penetration, yeah.
0: Penetrating.
3: He highlighted the Three Lions' failure to bypass a stubborn Ghanaian defense that defended even deeper than expected, forcing England to settle for a goalless draw. Guardian, I don't know. I appreciate Ghanaian's resilience and defense. So, Reuters said, commended the Black Stars' tactical setup, noting that they were well drilled and a constant threat on the counter, utilizing the pace of Antoine Semenyo.
1: Okay,
3: or prospects, but what I say, it was a difficult game. I told you, so it was going to be a very difficult game. And the English came prepared, but maybe you know, Ebema, my meeting at Thomas Kukel, I can after game, no, or and the BBC UK report to say. Teacher urged the fans not to lose belief. Alan Shearer labeled the lackluster performance. Could be where lackluster. Oh, yeah, Bobo, no, it's a brave. Someone look down on us. And it's in the Bama Hurricane, I can't, you can't say, playing with countries like this.
4: But what is that? Oh, call match, no. Bookmakers, no. They're also favoring England.
3: True.
5: aha ti ebi anu nsinti na amọ mo kan
3: based on ni omo hu so my da bia me ka ze mi se country bi ane ni be bọ no ene ni technical setup ni approach ni edit e won susan so se na abọ no so
5: o se eh o she bọ na England for boy na they didn't have Messi in their team. They didn't have Yama in their team. They didn't have Mbappe in their team. Obi obetumi unlucky defense no money be. And I see a low block near bunny deep.
3: You don't always you don't always need a Messi in your team to win a game.
5: No, no, me try say. Ose do baby. Games like this, you need individual brilliance.
3: Well, okay, so we put it in general terms out there. So more Harry Kane.
5: No, Harry Kane is not on any sense of Segu.
3: Ah, but
5: on yet on to me on lucky defense.
3: Ah, but send your baby or so many Croatia.
5: But my what say okay,
3: come in tears.
5: Okay, Senegal a France. First half no. But you are not only say Jinano. Not Senegal for near comfortable. But second half now you need mama. You need bar middle no. Ah, fed ye or no.
3: Now yes,
5: face or you're skillful or better pass. Yeah, England for no money. How many are we na to be born on the movie?
3: Mate, I'm saying, me bo emrante na basua, any team na basua, na me bu amount for us because ye amount for you na abo ma basu. Ano permit ye mone Canadian ne coach, ma bo bi a basu. Ma me call ye ye coach na.
6: Okay, Carlos Cruz.
3: Ni oka ye ni. That's the way to win. When you have to defend, you defend. I cannot play samba when they play rock and roll. Until we opponent, you know, the way we are born, we have to call Kakrane. We share team now on any born. No one develop a strategy to meet them. I cannot play samba when they play rock and roll. The goal was to finish the first half with the England team frustrated. And no solution to beat us. Josidi, he came with a plan.
1: A plan is why you.
3: How did so? Why my happiness? But I go quickly on this point. Say, I'm running it play to his instruction.
1: Yeah.
3: Sometimes the boy is not yet tactically disciplined. Okasi we mohana we mbo, we na mohana we na mha. And this is Sansoba.
1: The Juma the man amuye
3: Juma no. No, it's so. Nim England team no in and out. On him normal mindset in your own bubble be a messi or bro to care so. Mammy Cosu quickly, and you are to us. That was when we started to grow up and control the game. We could score, but unfortunately, we did not do it. I think England could score, so almost so until to him, it's a fair result because Sana, we are actually addressing so no. I'm a buy and be also a favor or a favor. But what I say,
1: yeah,
3: Obia Mamo, a thumbs up, say, Amo Eberden, Umbedin Kunim. Before I coach Iba Ferdinand, so far I bought 3 matches. Messinipi, Carlos, a change the mood around Ghana in just 3 matches.
1: Yeah, no crap.
3: The what do people were saying about the team? Yes, the team is the best at this tournament, David. But Nyaya, you know. Assistant
1: Adrian Neo Blaster assistant.
3: And the team mechanics are against Japan. Japan share 2-0. South Korea share 1-0. South Africa, Yakobo Bobi, almost share 1-0. Austria share 5-1. Austria share 5 no share.
1: 5.
3: Germany share 2.
1: 2.
3: Mexico share 2.
1: 2.
3: Obaye Wabo 1-1 with Wales. Wabo 1-0 against Panama. And we're on England. Agree. This is a good coach.
1: This is a good coach.
3: This is a good coach. I'm telling you, this is a good coach.
1: And then TN memory verse in here, this is a good
3: this
1: coach.
3: This is CQ is a good
1: it's
3: coach.
1: It's a good coach.
3: Thomas Partey. Hey, Mofa Spencer has a mutube. On chia uncle. You know, be a nyan chia nya force. Madame Fubi, Madame Fubi, I'm on my near bie. I'm on my near bie.
5: I'm on my near nominated for Ballon d'Or. I'm crying, Chiano. Now we spend some team crying a correlation.
3: Oh, what's your name? Nyamian can never cancel me, Chiano. But it's all right.
1: Nyamian Bum.
3: Thomas Partey, no danase. I'm right here. Now, are you there? Enyo, Isaac Asari, Enyo, to.
1: Benjamin Asari.
3: Benjamin, Nyamishao. Wayade. Oh, you so strong and be of ground.
5: Sabon ego.
3: Oh, you sabon no block or ground, no.
5: Sounds like a born ego.
3: Manuel no, ya mula ini biyo.
1: Baby, ya no prepare bande, uwe asako be na di eni sisi ya.
3: Evrati. 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
5: Madwo ha pa.
3: Me se Croatia nyɛ dɛ.
5: Ɔmo nyine ye.
3: Makɔ bi mu nto aso.
1: Sky, I don't know, interesting point of interest or the team or say Croatia for engineer ye. Carlos Cruz a good coach. Per matches me and some of the abono no senior Kobe Jones say, "Senior, good morning."
6: Ala, good morning.
1: Bibi ayi kama dia.
6: O nyame adom. Say, yeah, sorry dia. Ya de asarebe mo boy dia. Ya dana se.
1: On the Black Stars.
6: Jerika Maminchia Ura Emmanuel Otin. Returning catch.
1: Mr. Emmanuel Otin.
6: Oh, Ministry of Education.
1: Education. Special good morning.
6: Michael. Zotin Maminton can I'm ton catch. We are my friend. Naminchia Evangelist Ejadan. Ejadan Hona Bibia Kuye. Alatula. General game, no. Oh, say, a bra coach, Carlos Cruz by a pe, and I can say, a firefighting approach, and obey a crisis, a juma. The juma, oh, you know, a crisis, a juma. A juma, I jay is upon no more yen, maybe a criminal, and no, any, say, no. I didn't call you, no, walk off for coach, biaba, or bape, or no, no, ba, or say, son, send a timino environment in it here, and that is what. Carlos Cruz is doing. Your ball wills pe and I'm better than I can say. Papa no defensive organization, any defensive structure, and a bad one will work up him. Because say Oshe ne bona, see Lusu bona, structure near solid. Ye timiao, and a jikuno ne salis a prayer near sumewa.
3: Yeah.
6: And so look at the defense. And they. I'm defending, no. As a structure, it's not like say defenders no kwane ye juma. We are made for the defender. We are striker. We are defender. And that structure, it was solid. Enra. No kwe woman is say England for nbo ni na nenso. Amu ni that player obet me. Aye, yeah, other players ni bi.
3: So they don't have Mbappe go here now. Omo ni number bi na.
6: Omo ni sa player ni bi omo team no. Om problem no. Na om coach no so no him one. Say otumi or start Saka or bench. Because me fi say Saka e more a productive thing.
7: Onye fit. Onye very fit.
6: But woman
7: e boka. Extra man times I say on konkobo no. Onye fit. Say o yare o buy kwa no on tapo.
6: Because o buy.
7: But see. The way Saka plays, no, he was forced to bring him on because of yeah, Saka was that player. But when he said, I want to block, Saka copied me, and who said, no, I'm so cool. I said, don't send me into this type of problems.
6: But Oba, you know, behind Kakra because I born a Sari, you know, ego, probably see form, I was stretchy and ego in any day, be a very keeper. But yesterday, me can't send me tre and Crofuana or more Jimmy Chingy. Benjamin Sari ba has a fool. Huh? Debbie Amikase, or the poor man, born connoisseur. Make a one for media girl. Or the poor man, born and shut down connoisseur, say, Mammy, you need Panama, first half. Oh, boss, a choir so. At his own saves or any money pry. Asari the poor man. Or Cassa. Or control defenders. Or Tiantia Omo. Et you was a. When him, which has own loose focus, and I started the poor man, they say a thing. Oh, me, I'm sure I teach them so, and your problem. But if I sorry get opportunity to open that poor man, say, who's a coach in a buyer and one assistant coaches, no. I'm feel said they are going for experience. I'm feel said the last World Cup, I teach again a die, and you know, our experience or World Cup. Abrofonso de Osanso Ebo high profile league. Ewo Switzerland. So they raid their league and be bigger than yeah or hey. And you know, oh yeah, on the level, on the pegging order, oh they are tibet training him. And that is what they did. Unfortunately, I see be pride. But look at what he has done in such 2 matches, in a way, 1.5, maybe half time, nay, and match. So for me, I think it's about coaching. Ose, Ghana for renew energy, or when you know, a coaching, no.
3: Yeah, yeah.
6: Who is that? Yeah, who ye? Say, I knew or tune at Nicoya. And give you Hunisa.
3: Yeah, Hunisa, eh?
6: Or try at Nicoya.
3: Give you.
6: So, me say, coaches. Because you take coaching is a more kind. I say you frustrate him. And that's what happened. In the first half, one ball in you bound to me say go. Then you hit on the break. Make sure I line up prime moves or the Naki. Or this Semenyo will say no. Counter attack and all bubble. Because in Naki will speed. Semenyo will speed. And to move near Gia. Near the call. And that is what worked yesterday. To be honest with you, Omo aya dear, you were born and rent and abaso. The unity in the team. Now Thomas Partey. And Ramini obituary, you were born as I was there. Now Partey, you know, I'm saying, hey.
3: Oh, anyway.
6: On the edge, man, and I'm going to
3: go. So, who is saying?
6: But they're more. Mogas, they're born, they're born, they're born. Or no, not defensive organization, any more midfield, no, no, this is more. And you want me and Rano.
3: Center back, one go to me, Cocova.
6: And I'm making. Honestly, and you want me and Rano. And Michelle line up, no. Now, I was adding one for Brandy Amman, I'm saying yes. Coach, no, I share English team. No. And one who say, Ya, ni yako no. Ya winning first match, ya were 3 points. Ubo draw, when you're saying 4 points. And do call the next stage of the competition. And you only England, the Kobo Bola, Yanko Biums or Koshego. David. Who your coach, Papa, me? But all with Biums or Koshego, they can hurt you. Second time, ba, na moko. Eba, ni enji na sanse ba. Eno, I'm say a low block ne. Yeah, they need deeper low block. I'm say muti kran e. Eyi, you better walk around with you ne. I'm say demo pio. I'm say deeper low, and that was true because we never be on far ball nifa. And the defensive structure, no, any defenders ne kwa on. They defend on block. M block, yes, I'm in a bar, defenders, strikers in a bar, midfielders, joining. It's a thing. Who never become far born in far? And on that,
7: all attacking,
6: defending. I don't know what I say. When it's a Unia Tima, a Tessa Ghana, a Tim Nitina, a friend is saying, Hurricane, that's more kind. You know. Bia, if he's one can say, but of course, or no fees, Bia, who said Tim, it's almost a crochet. Crochet open. Almost a no crochet, I said. Almost a meba.
3: Yeah,
6: Ebono, or in your, or in you. Omo ball low block na pion for 30 PSG as a new mistake via Ghani, Masquera Quaya, and Gasna the Wonder Nubepon. Got the Wonder Nubepon. What was that, Etienne? But, even after say, your boy is straight Milano, because Omo him say, I never beat me a co-penalties. And I say, co-penalties, anybody's game. Penalty they will lose any because they say you're too soon, and that is what happened. So I'm saying it here. No, coach need there to be honest with you. Carlos Cruz, why are there papa? Football there coaching who here papa la too. Coaching who here papa.
3: Coaching who here papa.
6: Yeah.
3: Then your boyfriend was saying, "Go Africa Cup, you come here." Coaching there who here?
6: Who here papa. Because over here, see here na, alatula. They see here no. Coaching who here?
3: Okay.
6: Coaching who here pa?
3: Senior, me da say. Asempa 90.

Betway. World Cup games in Ina. Betway, eh, Mawa Kwenya. Prepare all to know. Nafaguso, eh, Betway. Utrai, Udi, ya, wensa, eh, Kausika. 10 year celebration.

Beguso. 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

Petitio, Open Nasco. 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Black Red Game. Black Red Game. And also about Eddie Amount. Download Red Black Game.

sorry, I'm sorry, criminal. Obe sorry, now what thing? Obe sorry, now what person you are? Kumasi and Krabuso. For our latest phone 0302231155. 0302231155. And cry 0322 0322 0293.

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3: And what I say?
4: Just who Drew? Why I said you was sad one, bra? But you can go ointment. Now, cause what she? She saw my enemy at the mature team. They hear any so bad here too in some keke. Now they are strong when I'm. And why no no?
5: Honey, she say Congo ointment. They hear enemy at here. 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Akabo mu say any one free ekro pompo nina.
2: Hey, I'm a super shame. 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
9: Yampo, say a quantum wisdom. 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
13: Robert David make us free Germany.
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0: prices. 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Ishishe kakao ho. 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
4: 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So,
6: you dream in Dana, say, you know, Muaman on it. You almost see a cracker. You almost see a hunu. Yes, you are here. You need Nasia. Yeah, Cabum.
7: Memory Debia, a bonusia, a Pemusia, a question of what a change lay your home, our Abroche, said the Acu, any diabu drufi, the Ehu, near her, the Ye, near the Abba, the Enyano, and you can say,
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0: Ice Cube's Big 3 is back. The most competitive basketball league on earth is on CBS this Saturday. Big 3 All-Star Dwight Howard and the LA Riot take on Greg Monroe and the Dallas Power. Then Coach Rick Mahorn, Sensation Nasir Khor, and the Detroit Amps look to protect home court against back-to-back MVP Michael Beasley and the defending champs Miami 305. 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

0: you know that Ghana currently spends more than 8 billion Ghana cedis annually importing food that can be produced locally? That is why this June, Joy Business and the Super Morning Show, in partnership with the Federation of Associations of Ghanaian Exporters, FAGE, bring you the Joy Agribusiness Month 2026 under the theme, From Soil to Sovereignty, Building Ghana's Agricultural Self-Reliance Through Innovation. 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
5: Nana, ya wasta ni morning program no. Is it today? 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
1: 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You're not starting to be up. Yummy by your case, yes, I am a TV, be a nebby, yummy. Just see, I'm a damn friend's eye. Now, Nana, all on the way. Nana is so pending. Yummy, sure, what's it? I mean, your case, your yes, I mean, who cried? I mean, Yaji. Oh, humbleness, what's it? Yami by your great, Mr. Oyana Chesha, so that all night now. Met me, I'm baby, Yami Shra.
0: Hey, Reverend, how would that go for follow, Pash?
2: Yes, it's in a war. Yes, it's in a FOBIA.

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1: and how they also run them 12 years
0: about we cover
1: meet me so meet you
0: okay it's there a cover and they say na fofo no omo gada e mabawa na omo do mako uncompleted building na omo kwa ye and your mind sent for ta. But what's happening now? Minyan sro ye na ase afi na
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1: but satan omo di sa grow uncompleted building mu omo chere wo
0: pacha
1: now what do you say
0: Baba Sabre ne na me wo be se 12 years.
1: Na na wo 12 no.
0: Mbachai. 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Ye ko shia se na we ka we na we ka we na we ka we. 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Se eh ana wo de o tena wo na wo nye se ana wo nye se. One you see I say number two that
1: remain so the one you see two into the
0: one pay or baby now and then sebi and sebi obema be it is sad in the sad in the top my dream ti e de hu e bo me this I didn't know afia to my dream na afia menso many a blessing senior as I say menso me pe o baby ni ye sana that you know sad na e dey anto me
1: be man ku so so ye trust
0: enti koba sano
1: so at what age and I'll take it that decision
0: from 12 years forever no and I'm
1: it with me I join your Facebook asempa 94.7 FM Asempa 94.7 FM and as a Facebook web you betimi search for Nana Yausafo o search for Nana Yausafo a you betimi adjoining live feed no your pictures be a measures here ye di nkomo ne ko akira me le beguo nkakra na fei wo so betimi ahwe bi na ma bisa ne mu asem your pictures were sending me a lot of pictures about 19 of them okay yen to aso
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1: 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telling you say your husband will be proud of you yɛ trust
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0: Ice Cube's Big 3 is back. The most competitive basketball league on earth is on CBS this Saturday. Big 3 All-Star Dwight Howard and the LA Riot take on Greg Monroe and the Dallas Power. Then Coach Rick Mahorn, Sensation Nasir Khor, and the Detroit Amps look to protect home court against back-to-back MVP Michael Beasley and the defending champs Miami 305. The game played the way you love. 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
0: 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You know, traffic is a break of my bra, Premo Ebeto. 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Bemen, and it is saying.
3: Yamiadum, Prof.
0: Bibia Bocordi,
3: 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It was
0: your food, Biahoe.
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3: 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And watching you another one see 0531 06 99 and a 45 0531 06 99 and a 45. Now on Sakai and Komobi up a see when you defy your number whom you deal supermarket a hold war, you will toothbrush a hold war, and then so you will drasso, you won't call out toothbrush war, you won't penny for, you were sensitive toothbrush one was a femininal toothbrush war, you were kojak chaco, toothbrush and so high, no sebe wow, and they say, but more than Bura supermarket, baby Abekubiano. Oh, her number, I'm a dear man, who do baby Nessie be new war, fray, a 0531 07 00. And a 20 will fray and submit me a kai. Near to me, Dink will be a free number home with you. Or I kept that in my dick can't you say? Ya yen is a drew into who choose a do a numin and a bow was sent and no numo by. Yamin shall be
0: good, good. Radin shall so bar. Yen tear Radin Yanko possum. Na and then one comobia after Radia 7 of Metricry. Omode so be more feed you know. Ada haya live on a Semper 94.7 FM. Olu,
2: yeah,
0: let you say.
2: Yes, you are the mayor now, so
0: already a dumb. How about the patchy idea?
2: Yeah,
0: I was here dinner in Nasia for you,
2: Papa Emmanuel.
0: The brain a radia, yeah.
2: Why you be brain?
0: The brain no goose, so yeah. And I be brain na obey, yeah.
2: A dose, Papa.
0: And I dare now, my eh?
2: When your uncle Pondy has seen me as mammy. 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
0: mammy, for we ain't trim. 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
2: 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It was all idea by
4: what did he?
2: What did he?
4: One
2: of me.
4: Wale wale.
2: What were you?
4: Now, Wama Wadi.
2: No Gusuma warriors and
4: Yasida.
2: The Gia warrior and Nekosida.
4: No, what is any other?
2: No, what? 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
5: 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Amen.
4: Amen.
6: Papa, yes, so I ready shop.
5: Amen.
6: What the number now to draw?
5: My number
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5: say, any pair
6: 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So, one
5: dear radiacy,
6: 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So, one quad the
5: radiacy, papa.
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5: ahwade
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5: may edin
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5: na ewi
6: obi sa won say ona ye disi form no Arida. Onaye DC form no. 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
5: Every
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7: Asu
6: 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E say
7: Pacho Yesu admoda.
6: Da Yesu Kristo asipa. E from say.
7: Pacho midin ko Joe Yamson.
6: Ufri.
7: Acho mi fi blame my baby.
6: Okay. Na e pacho dia na yo.
7: Ambacho but it said 2015. Ana me master ochre maduma. 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
6: Jesus who ye electrician
7: patran.
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6: yeah
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6: odu obi na wo soro ana
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0: Ice Cube's Big 3 is back. The most competitive basketball league on earth is on CBS this Saturday. Big 3 All-Star Dwight Howard and the LA Riot take on Greg Monroe and the Dallas Power. Then Coach Rick Mahorn, Sensation Nasir Khor, and the Detroit Amps look to protect home court against back-to-back MVP Michael Beasley and the defending champs Miami 305. 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
1: acho our friend Pastor Peter Idrisu
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2: papa
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5: 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Then Coach Rick Mahorn, Sensation Nasir Khor, and the Detroit Amps look to protect home court against back-to-back MVP Michael Beasley and the defending champs Miami 305. 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
1: Onyami Shrew.
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1: Onyami Shrew.
0: Afei Norbert Koku. Sodahon. Asendi 50 cities.
1: Onyami Shrew.
0: Afei Justice Kuma. Asendi 20 cities.
1: Onyami Shrew.
0: Florence Yabua. Asendi 20 cities.
1: Onyami Shrew.
0: Deborah. Kwashi asendi 10 cities.
1: Onyami Shrew.
0: Elizabeth Okai asendi 50 cities.
1: Onyami Shrew.
0: Awintami Akwansa asendi 10 cities.
1: Onyami Shrew.
0: Afei Ernest Ajeman wasendi 1000 Ghana cities.
1: Onyami Shrew.
0: Esther Okai asendi 2 cities.
1: Onyami Shrew.
0: Akanzu Badek Moro asendi 20 cities.
1: Onyami Shrew.
0: John Kweku asendi 20 cities.
1: Onyami Shrew.
0: Hannah Edinam Tuto asendi 21 cities.
1: Onyami Shrew.
0: Rita Jan asendi 9 cities.
1: Onyami Shrew.
0: And afeso Emmanuel Asamoah asendi 101 cities.
1: Onyami Shrew.
0: Acha osu betimi do dia na ba
1: 055 055 33 33 69 71 1 055 33 69 71 1
0: Abbas Quab asendi 1 city.
1: Onyami Shrew.
0: Eric Abluba asendi 10 cities 50 pesos.
1: Onyami Shrew.
0: Dinah Nana Glenn asendi 14 cities.
1: Onyami Shrew.
0: Emmanuel Edem Kobla Mamata asendi 50 cities.
1: Onyami Shrew.
0: Sarah Ano Asante asendi 50 cities.
1: Onyami Shrew.
0: Agbemo Afezi asendi 21 cities.
1: Onyami Shrew.
0: Benjamin Kwesi asendi 10 cities.
1: Onyami Shrew.
0: William Marion Dazi asendi 200 cities.
1: Onyami Shrew.
0: Afeso Charity Deborah Adri asendi 30 cities.
1: Onyami Shrew.
0: Sylvester Senna Kwesi Pitoko asendi 10 cities.
1: Onyami Shrew.
0: Charity Deborah asendi 30 cities.
1: Onyami Shrew.
0: Martin Menka asendi 4 cities.
1: Onyami Shrew.
0: Sophia Efo Joe Joy Fons and so asendi 20 cities.
1: Onyami Shrew.
0: Dinah Sadi Asani at 20 cities.
1: Onyame Shrew.
0: Anita Santua Dankwa Asani at 20 cities.
1: Onyame Shrew.
0: Manfred Ajeman Asani at 30 cities.
1: Onyame Shrew.
0: Richard Dapatem Asani at 5 cities.
1: Onyame Shrew.
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1: Onyame Shrew. Se
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1: 055 335 6971 055 335 6971 055 335 6971
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1: Onyame Shrew.
0: Margaret Atedefe Asani 101 cities.
1: Onyame Shrew.
0: Emmanuel Owusu Asani 50 cities.
1: Onyame Shrew.
0: Catherine Mavis Kluche Onusu Asani 5 cities.
1: Onyame Shrew.
0: Patricia Pokuya Asani 100 cities.
1: Onyame Shrew.
0: Afe Kingsley Tete Lanua Asani 20 cities.
1: Onyame Shrew.
0: Joanna Amano Asani 100 cities.
1: Onyame Shrew.
0: Fred Whale Enterprise Asani 20 cities.
1: Onyame Shrew.
0: Sansuna Mifta Dawood Enzo Asani 100 cities.
1: Onyame Shrew.
0: Constance AJ Asani 10 cities.
1: Onyame Shrew.
0: Godfred Hatika Asani 50 cities.
1: Onyame Shrew.
0: Charity Kwe Asani 10 cities.
1: Onyame Shrew.
0: Kwesi Nisi Asani 20 cities.
1: Onyame Shrew.
0: Ishmaila Karim Asani 50 cities.
1: Onyame Shrew.
0: Akua Techiwa Asani 100 cities.
1: Onyame Shrew.
0: Grace Amwakon Asani 20 cities.
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0: And afezo Daniel Ampa Asani 101 cities.
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0: Irene Riafi Osei Asani 50 cities.
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0: Sylvester Kojo Tewia 20 cities.
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0: Abigail Boni Asani 101 cities.
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2: 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Then Coach Rick Mahorn, Sensation Nazir Kaur, and the Detroit Amps look to protect home court against back-to-back MVP Michael Beasley and the defending champs Miami 305. 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
0: Naomi Setre Asani 105 cities.
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0: Pamela Obeying Darkon Asani 10 cities.
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0: Melom Apeglu Asani 10 cities.
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0: Sandra Arthur Asani 50 cities.
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0: Ena Afenso Yakuyanim Alex Bar Asani 100 cities.
1: Onyame Shrew.
0: Charity Bumege Asani 50 cities.
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0: Paulina Apia Asani 50 cities.
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0: Joe Nyame Works Aka Big Enzo Asani 50 cities.
1: Onyame Shrew.
0: Beta Labi Asani 21 cities.
1: Onyame Shrew.
0: Teresa Kwao Asani 10 cities.
1: Onyame Shrew.
0: And I face David Kwame 30 cities.
1: Onyame Shrew.
0: I face Yodiho Eye Matilda Otu Asani 20 cities.
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1: Onyame Shrew.
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1: Onyame Shrew.
0: Because I will send this all send the idea by Samuel Nana Yao Osu Safo. Lydia Hagan Asani 10 cities.
1: Onyame Shrew.
0: Amos Kavi asendi 70 cities.
1: Onyami Shrong.
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1: Onyami Shrong.
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1: Onyami Shrong.
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1: Onyami Shrong.
0: 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Lad Obri Danso and so asendi 40 cities.
1: Onyami Shrong.
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1: Onyami Shrong.
0: And Celestine Kwawuvi asendi 10 cities.
1: Onyami Shrong.
0: And I think so. Beatrice Adzwa Agbo asendi 30 cities.
1: Onyami Shrong.
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1: Onyami Shrong.
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1: Onyami Shrong.
0: And Afenso Francis Ofosu and so asendi 21 cities.
1: Onyami Shrong.
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0: Pacho, a brain in Tisa was sendu ni intimi moya facha ye why. Who say Beatrice asendi in 50 cities. Radishan pa Beatrice Ofori. I think that's the correct name. Mahuswa Trowo Facebook comment section or and to Beatrice Radin Yanko Pon Shop number near
1: 055 333 69 71 055 333 69 71 055 333 69 71 055 333 669 71 055 333 669 71 055 333 669 71 055 333 669 71 055 333 669 71 055 333 669 71 055 333 669 71 055 333 669 71 055 333 669 71 055 333 669 71 055 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
0: 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That is 20,000
1: mana.
0: Emmanuel. 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
0: Ashini din kronkron no enimo nyam. 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Your WhatsApp number, I don't know. What him say? 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
0: 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School no eye Jaskos Media Institute.
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0: 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Also tamfo. 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

0: Ice Cube's Big 3 is back. The most competitive basketball league on earth is on CBS this Saturday. Big 3 All-Star Dwight Howard and the LA Riot take on Greg Monroe and the Dallas Power. Then Coach Rick Mahorn, Sensation Nasir Khor, and the Detroit Amps look to protect home court against back-to-back MVP Michael Beasley and the defending champs Miami 305. The game played the way you love. 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
3: O'Reilly did well. Harry Kane for England. And Asare, such a clean piece of goalkeeping there. Saka looking to let one go. Oh, what a save that is by Asare. Surely the best of the day.
1: Nana no a dear power ninum Diana Hamilton. And your jum kun wato a draw is a win. A draw is a mammy, a draw is a win umpa. Yet ye draw no crown and your winkeku. 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
2: 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confident we see them this is how versatile was this is how aggressive jan yes more tactical everybody came to the party with more energy on delivery tactical approach and the diano they listen to the 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
3: No, it was excellent. I mean, I know Benjamin not today when I was assistant with under 20, you know. He played several times with Great Olympia. That time, not Olympic. And he was excellent. So, for me, I'm not surprised he's doing well in the national team. The back four, super. I was surprised. Ajete and Opoku, I mean, they were spec. I was surprised because this is their first tournament. And the way, fine, our first match, they were a bit fumbling. But yesterday, they were superb, solid yesterday. And in football, this is what happened. Normally, if you don't concede and results come, I mean, all the loopholes won't be found until maybe something happened. So yesterday, the only thing I was afraid that

0: can we defend throughout 90 minutes? And the ball was just coming, and they were able to do that. So,
1: and Romu defended, and so na my EM Shishi, I say, hey, now we'll be both defense and quadi and say betrum, and then I'll be bread, and the EM Shishi, but send a coach, you know, or your tactical coach. Send a coach, you know, just say, experience a womb, it's in ra. So shen ye kon su echire baba raman ne che se tim se ya bobo echire wona om den be se na ne hoye na ye bo pre se ye wie no pipi ya bobo no wie no nie enu nie
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1: For the first time, 2026 FIFA World Cup, African country, first two matches on conceded, history has been made. Carlos Queiroz, Enzo Abeg, the first Ghanaian coach, really the Black Stars, first two matches in the group stage are on conceded, and that's also a positive result. And then, we feel excitement, not our players, Nini Suana. They are determined to achieve something for Ghana. They are determined to go all out. They are determined to make the nation proud. Even though England will be at TPOMA's favorites. We share the Hurricane, Jude Bellingham, Nonimo. We share. They had a good squad, but we share a young team. No, the blend of Benjamin Asare from the Ghana Premier League, experience, Jordan Ayew leading the attack for the team. It me MRP strategy, 85 points. Now the focus is on the Croatia match. Then as you see, attention has been moved from the game. It means sure to enjoy the celebrity, but the change celebrations now. Once the Croatia game is just Saturday, and there Wednesday, Thursday, Friday. It means just 3 days to prepare for the game. It means America in your from watching 2 days, then the last day. This is the period that with the Diago bring a problem. And so per se.
0: And to most Sabana, I say what you want to mention it. You might be pa. Nadia, Uber Facebook, ni YouTuber. No, Motel, Benjamin, Chen, what you mean? Just like I keep to have been Kenya, what you mute. Was it that you also met him on my Ghana? Then you are really, and not just a Nigeno Gusua, who crumbly at the idea. You have a call, Masako Bonkobo, the maestro, Auntie Kokubin. Ojinam erno ayekeka yesite se maso nye credit ni tiesi fom onye ni tiesi fom
2: ne voice ye clear die
0: ah ye be bisa no
2: bisa na me hese be ba
0: the maestro hey
3: aveni
0: ah edam na feeling it to say ah the maestro feeling no ah je pio ha
3: wa mi chara fa.
0: I feel a little same one, but when I'm not sorry, you know, players and no money, no, and you make us say, oh,
3: well, Thomas, my mentor, Adam 106.3, and pay in a mention Ghana for fans in for the massive supporter, Omodiama, the Black Stars of Ghana, Abepime India, far Boston, far Rhode Island, far Connecticut, far Worcester, baby, and Niger, Minya, Shorter, if it's many words, I debate describe it, and Niger, any general, I didn't send me, but then. After the final whistle, no, now oh, I the Gillis boss said you were going some part. Ghana for yet doing Black Stars, and papa. Now, no, be also at the Tanta Hooks, so I'm trying to give me the baby, you know, see, and to me, and share England, and Yadia, England, so a bit me, I share. So, Pepe, and it's me, a cool year. Now, Carlos Cruz, or your head coach, my team, no, may I sure say, and command now with the KD, and a year crying, or she said, and maintaining an idea, the PFT. The near brace this particular tournament World Cup no where the Black Stars the team no idea ebe bonya no ko a was am Ghana for binum anini gidi e we yen Black Stars in over the years e binum ka say the team we na the worst team ever Black Stars yenya e binum ka say an say in group stage no kwali yenya 1 point impo in film because Croatia or Panama or no matter the England so e won no be sure say Carlos Cruz ni wetin e prove obi a wrong e no sign danger about techno tactical discipline. I will give mu the players, yen chrom the tactics ebebo, yim defend the yem manage game no. What she said and ne yin edu team say in the golden generation of coaching, where one of the top notch coaches, you know, what done it depefi and I'm saying emitia why a big team no man. What done it team then I'm a next team no I very difficult to be beaten. So we team be an only Ghana bar. The Ghana and share were bedding and say Obersha. Tomahu Bisami dear and Nigeria, the principal street of Rhode Island, Efa Wooster, Efa Connecticut, but Peter Besedia, and Ghana for a barbantry in their bulk majority. If I then run a yadane, and I'm saying, now I'm in the Katia, Mr. Katia, and you cry one lamp, and I'm so far the principal street. Oko African restaurant, African joint, but be a Ghana for we na ya tua pretty ya ubia enye GDS unko ewo the black stars ni mwa ene ya menu kashen ko fwa e kon e petikil for the Philadelphia game no e 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history of our black stars, in the history of the World Cup, you know, you see, you put two games, you lose two game back ball and so you have to you have qualified. In a year, I can one game to spare, you know, yet me qualify to the next stage of the competition. So I think any journey there will be and will be to me. I'm not quite. We are so full, we are Malam, we are Vio, you know, idea. What you know, so full Lawrence, Lawrence, for Bessie, Asta, Woody, our hotel, no, Lawrence, that's an easy crowd. And see, Tomo Bissadia, and Nelson, and
0: energy,
3: it
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3: of course then abrofo as all his screen so abrofo na she Ghana jesse no it was overwhelming and wo mi abrofo e binum so eh English ana so mu free England dud wona ye wo Lebanese ye wo ada European country ko fo no ma done the colors of the black stars in that first sheet ma do mu kan na say go black stars go Ghana go black stars go Ghana as say wo mi nyina ani ye twi mu me e bo sama ma che say de ya ye no mu che say ye gina African nim akonkodi ne e de ama a year Africa, you know, Omidi Pastor, the Brazilian of Africa, you can say a year Ghana, no, and on a year then it is the standard version of the FIFA World Cup, I also, these three countries.
0: Now, at some Kasiba, Kosu and Rebaye, a bra players, no more Tietia, no more Sassia Bono, Yahoo say England player, Brako, no crown, Bibini, I have Fred Spencer, one Tiapate, Mekovia, and Yasia, once a man, sorry, Yad Ketua, and no sooner, what camp, no, what a team will be Biana.
3: Well, it was before in England, the bonus issue by say, yeah, it is the English FP, and you players need decided to more and chair party. At the point, near to say a mind game. At the point, yes, not the taste, the English FP, no, Eka say, sir, you bet you are not in charity, the Omuja, Ama, Omu players, no market, Ombecha, not so much. But I was excited because Enra Tama. 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ethics and the year of football said discipline, respect, fair play, and fairness. Eya dia. 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
3: 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then ye qualify with the third best place team a ye tosu mi ensa and also ye be tena US here but the temptations no ye different because tosu mi ensa and say now be ko group K na di di kan what say be Portugal na na no abishia eh onti these are the dynamics that yes we can pen for betina chiri na wo mo calculate eh say ye ni te bien ko shia Portugal group no and as ye ni second na ye nko Canada 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coach and the Black Stars management committee ni na etina se say ebi bebi edu no mumemie ni ni ni se ni entena Atlanta ni bia Thomas Partey nya the opportunity to play they said you know yeah no ana se she ko pre ye hun ko di second year na get ye ko bo the round of 32 with that Thomas Partey they did third is so these dynamics no e wo to play but ye timi abo two games ah ye lose ye dey I feel said the last game ah yeah, but against Croatia or Philadelphia. Me nya sure say coach why na dey say obelu su game back kokra. Oh, so let's see how Neema Edekwano from the training and think of what they've been behind. Yes, sure. This no Edekwa, the baby behind it. It's my tier four, so it's my team.
0: Matthias, you must show. Oh, say. Black Stars we'll say. And that's what
4: we're Boston.
0: Boston, maybe a normal ball match, no. Just say Jubilation, then yah deketwa. Jubilation. We bring Jubilation. Any dia, yehri. Any aban is said any your boy in Konkwa.
4: Now, over Ghana, so I'm fudge your money. Over Ghana, so I'm fudge your money. 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
4: Yes, sir, World Cup and I say no, look at him that mean business as a fan. BBR as a fan, I will look at him that mean customers are not in your name. And you're born or the BBR, I feel you new faces. I'm a buyer, so they always buy. I'm a top three. You're into World Cup, maybe, and look at him that mean. aboa business ye nyampo ak every 6 months e be san abo
5: born dey any at the tone dey match because amoba because of match lintino me did say as time goes on the crowd in the bar around oh yes in normal business dey
6: oh tama na yes work up na so na nyama share an create sir why say yes work up na so ko photo ko photo nyama cause when say obi beto a no dey ahwe bo no dem business e cause
3: and not see you know business lady across so pa e yesika nkwa gana ebo a e yesika na owi ye no se ye omanyi mu no wo mu a enu mu sani mu twapa no ye wo mu kuo ye from Drunkards Association of Ghana na oro mo se sonya ono ne di wo manim eno se o se se de sani we ne kosoro e kosoro pa wake up bread ye won be kosoro so anom
7: work up no die enthusiasm na your members no e wo ma game no ama e ho nsa no so e koso but it depend because o sha say anytime be a Ghana e wo ma na your money born coin him ya e ma at the turn e koso kakra but say Ghana match na ye any other African countries sir me mean say if you not to talk to na ma am point time pi e ko no nsa ni adade no sa no ti ama face ni for the past roughly 1 month in ye ama so 1.5 month in ye adi for akofom but work up the SRC, you know, a pizza kaka, but especially the Ghana, a born homebody, and we are the draw game, you know, you record it high because bad, you are one to at least the smaller ones, you say, be our mom, we are table talks, you know, when you are more 500,000, you know, but the bigger part, you know, so far, or more a big crane that, you know, so still, you know, echo so.
3: Sense ni dia kwosro pa nje sia no wo pa ba na sa ye blue curious a pe tv bo ho sa so mo to no mo hwe nyina no me so bi betumi ahwe bo na no mo na ne beba no so no ne ka wo dwure gu ho ne nya kaketo a
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2: na news is
3: oh driver 4G
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2: na news for no more je omo mo kwaje no we
3: o de yenkan
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9: was it Arteta that coached this England squad? Abi, was it Southgate? Thomas Tuchel, you got everything wrong. England, eh? After we don't hype Thomas Tuchel last game, Naim, he just flopped from A to Z. Like, Thomas Tuchel did not get one single thing right.
10: Ghana has progressed to the World Cup round of 32.
11: Hi.
10: God! Hi! England, you are the most useless country ever.
11: Hey, disgrace! I pour you spit. You cannot beat ordinary Ghana. Ghana. I said that if England does not beat you by at least 4 goals, they call me a madman. I'm a madman.
2: No one wakano. Bro for any day. No one wakano. We di a dia man hune se wafe no one. Say ya nanura no or makuma at you. 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
12: the Ghanaians are going group and we the outsiders we know that on a normal day Ghana should not see draw against England. But these things are football. Football, you understand. So for now, no clap for them. Hey, I'll not clap for Black Stars. I'm in Nigeria, so you know the competition. So it's not that I hate Ghana, but I can't support Black Stars.
13: I don't really think it's a nice thing, because we Nigerians and Ghanaians, we are like one. We are Africans. We are the same. We are not different. So it should be Nigerians supporting Ghanaians yesterday, not the other way around. And I don't see any reason why Nigerians will be against Ghanaians yesterday.
12: They were trying. I do not even believe that they will play like that yesterday. I do not believe, but they try. They play very well, yes, they play very well. Because England is a very big team. All of us, even me, I thought that. But yesterday, and then they proved us in our, we thought we, that we are thinking wrong. That's what they proved to us yesterday.
2: Yes, okra de mo support ni enhwe ni musa. Yes, all better ya chio. So nta ya chio e haya.
3: Mhm. 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
3: 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So no chairman person watchi na call your wari no yen a second wife. And na call you no swan TS yen and TS watch and the check on what to mean ku could rock water radio station and co can sasem no. Na asumni betu John one and yet a pusu chairman and on Susanya Mosumunya radio dear by your motia na patni mwate a bigina tell me a ti and a bigina or more emra subjeninity. Yeni can tien some ako jadan de what do kotu jaw mother's FM so I no nam soa at this and titemu we aba patin mwaka swahonum.
14: Chama Steven Kusogare and I'm a person I do put on Chama. My neck is a platform you should da that doesn't because I'm a super unipel. Me and Ipa, I'm Mujah, I'm a mumu, I'm a warrior, I'm a na platform you should be a good man numasi. You're saying I'm a film, a good man numasi. You're saying I'm a good man numasi. But now call you a cool Yusuf. I also see the accounts preferred I. Or platform you should be a currency in there. But if I call them, you ain't so. You ain't the data recording so kind of platform you should. Now that the good man numasi, and I'm a say, and I'm a deep participant, and I'm a say. Tell me, Mr. Kadidao. 2016, you lose your lesson, oh, yeah, and I'm a good position in the picture of my ID. It pays, and I'm a bad boy partner. I'm not a boy partner, so I'm not calling the minimum. In 2017, now calling the minimum. 2018, June, I have got to call you selection, and I'm a good one. Now, maybe chairman, Puno, now call you. No gain, see me. I will compare much of my habit by you, you know, or by an enchanted parmacho, and we're very fine. We catch a matty, now call me my girlfriend, the country, the captain, the mechanic book, who permanent movie, be a mocker, so I'm not called videos, I'm not called radio session. Not the grand line. Actually, I say yes, now call me my girlfriend. Now, a deeper heavy a yaw and a cassa. No, you can tell the rebel station, you so kick the cancer.
3: Anti penye uti suwa kasei die eye chairman Steven ofosuo jare na oyi ne ho no ama eye party fo ni omanfo waka so wonyuma at enyina tiasie se de kwajo den de kwotena radio station bi so kwoka ye no enye no kre enyina so na edien po ne ma chairman be yi ne ho no kwajo den de de kwoka ye eno nie
15: I'm not divisive about a separate one. Or you're not going to say, or don't worry, or if it's not cool. It's similar as a premier MVP. I've seen it here.
16: Ice Cube's Big 3 is back. The most competitive basketball league on earth is on CBS this Saturday. Big 3 All-Star Dwight Howard and the LA Riot take on Greg Monroe and the Dallas Power. Then Coach Rick Mahorn, Sensation Nazir Kaur, and the Detroit Amps look to protect home court against back-to-back MVP Michael Beasley and the defending champs Miami 305. The game played the way you love. 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

0: Betting companies ni nyinaa so as kana de ma Ghana. Before I be say game na sino, na Ghana win eh 18 cities. 18 cities ni che said they abetwa bia times 18. Then a Ghana say Ghana be bo draw na obe win no, na no eh 8 cities. 8 cities che say and no utwa na 1000 Ghana or 8000 Ghana.
1: Hey!
0: Oh no man for this car. Hey! 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
1: Oh I need you.

0: 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Tabia Takum, Rand Lotteries, NFA, Case Condoms and Strawberry Gel, Quans Estate, Electroland Ghana Limited, EBY, and Abna, Mumamena, Electroland Fuase,
1: Domase, Domase,
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1: 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Na ye to a po, me so de, and ye happy, happy, happy birthday, we a ye belated one. And koma pastor Marco Fiche Buate, aka Showbiz. Showbiz of the Church of Pentecost, Fiepri, and our Fiepri district, and our if we Peggy Amadon call, see and control, sing me in show. Now, Elder Abana, Elder Samuel Nini,
2: and
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2: 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A rebel, a friend of Priscilla, a Joko Sapon, Priscilla, a Joko Sapon, Dodona, a friend of Mammy, ya, and then I would die in your bed, Mark, Quabinajisi, Dodona, friend of Buju, yo, you didn't wait, Mumano, you don't know. It's a happy, happy, happy birthday to you, Priscilla. Yamisha, what's in on your case? See a more coma swadina, emrem, Ura, or Sodo, pa, Edwesi.
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0: Ayajaman, a.k.a. Countryman Songo. He's on! He's on! The award winner, Patrick Oseyajaman, a.k.a. Countryman Songo. He's on! He's on! The award winner, Patrick Oseyajaman, a.k.a. Countryman Songo. He's on! He's on! The award winner, Patrick Oseyajaman, a.k.a. Countryman Songo.
1: Titi Samini Yenchum, we should stop living in the past. 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

0: banker. 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
0: Fireman. 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I'm love you. I'm me kiss you. 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
4: So,
0: Bukombanku ahodin be na wo. 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
1: Notice.

0: Ice Cube's Big 3 is back. The most competitive basketball league on earth is on CBS this Saturday. Big 3 All-Star Dwight Howard and the LA Riot take on Greg Monroe and the Dallas Power. Then Coach Rick Mahorn, Sensation Nasir Khor, and the Detroit Amps look to protect home court against back-to-back MVP Michael Beasley and the defending champs Miami 305. 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
1: Yay!
2: This is my heartbeat. I love Ghana, and I fully support with Ghana. And I wanted to win today, but unfortunately we draw, but still we are happy. So we are very pleased to have him draw. Then we beat Croatia, and we qualify for the next round.
3: And that's my dinner for you, pa. Many are to Ghana for Kaziozo. Next match, we will
4: Ɔbaayɛ no nsesaeɛ bebree wɔ hɔ ne sunsum ne koraa no ɛpamo bɔɔl no
5: 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The game is perfect because the game will, last time game they played here. This one is too much. The coach will make it continue like that. The coach will continue like that. That's the way game. I like that. I love it. And it's too much.
3: Oh, this year, the Omaya idea, pa. Omaya idea. Omaya idea, kasa. Oh, Nyami Adum, Yabba Koyeni. Let me agree to you. Aye, yeah, kasa.
4: See, we need to see the Aye, yeah. Otaru, they are not a carpenter. Otaru, they are not a carpenter. After the end, your coach, you know. What do you, yes, I'm maintenance, no, Gagana.

0: say boom boom boom, no whip about to say way oh. I say boom boom boom, now let me hear say way oh. I say boom boom boom, no whip about to say way oh.
1: Hey, Shatawali here.
2: Fire money,
1: fire for fire,
2: on fire,
1: champion,
2: SM for life,
1: Kakai,
2: Peoja,
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2: fire for fire,
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0: Christ's name.
1: Listen, we force them to play nonsense. Also blasters for them. You see what more console. Couldn't be as a mere fire, sir. Magistrate, sir. And yeah. Defend the knee too much. Defend this, ah. Yeah, queer them, no, say. Blasters game ni improve. Still na improve. Defending na improve. Ewo against England. Defend this, ah. He defend this, ah. Also game, no, Blasters performance, no. It me improve. Also it me calling him. So we force them to. Play nonsense. We'll make sure say go and be out soon. It's normal so 90 minutes. You are also on my blasters for me serious. Because I know me serious magana. Blasters need to win some games. Yashi game back open your draw. We need to win some games. Get out from the group stage. Then it drew a knockout winner. I only hear better performance. Better performance. So performance be knockout stage or no intimate fire and call at the ever fee. The more you progress, and now we share Kisiano, Kisiano, Kisiano, Kisiano. So group stage. And until you catch them or say, we have to force you people to play nonsense in a professional way. Meaning that we have to force you people to play better. Kwe biyaso no, timbiti se Panama, chese wosi Ghana sheno. Anani ame kameboa, timbiti se Panama wosi Ghana sheno. E ye non-negotiable. And sa, mon seriousness ne, mon fan wo mabi ni e din so magana e mo blasters ni e din so ma nya resource ni ti then we have to always keep you people on your toes in a and fire you be the kitu ebi na money age no 4 points we ni age yes ye ko ye nim but ni awa qualify ni awa bo too much sa qualify 4 points when you are there group on the story open England now and then a boy you know she say we 4 points in the blue of or Panama ho we will go to Panama she say Panama because it's a Panama will be a channel so we gonna let me ask Panama I'm a Croatia so I say Panama dear and the England so better because England and no mobile born in a Yaya do because 10 hours over to England. 10 hours over channel. I don't know why channel. Who defended Ghana, defended. So I said England into me share. Anything else, Yaya dear. Blasters. Omo, try say, Omo Bayadi. Omo tra de wo ebi omo so mo ya de na omo ya ndiru ho because omo tra so mo be ya de ntin omo nya 4 points and out of the 4 points in the performance ni nyina no so no e defending ni nyina so ko tia e statistics ni nyina ko tia blasters Panama statistics e ko tia blasters omo bobo che yes, sir. In your 3 points. England, Bobote. In fact, he defended sir throughout 90 minutes because yes, he coach in here. Yes, he coach in here. Defensive-minded coach. It will defend. For how long can you defend? Take it from me, fireman. Me say, For how long can blasters keep defending and defending and defending? To hope, say luck, give a back near the bar to net. For how long? You can't keep defending. All in the name of say coach, a defensive coach. You can't. We are there, Bob at all net. And run a bomb to a net. It's in a Bob to a net. When you keep defending. So, home game no must improve. Coach, you know, and try to let them defend well. One concede go against Air Panama. One concede go against England. Defending. Or try say boom, boom, boom, you know, every free ho. Or try say Queen Biaso. They will become in defense. By the end of the day, he defended me into me kushengua. And he into me kushengua. How are we going to get out from the knockout stages if we manage to qualify? How? Yes, as it stands, 4 points. Yefa countries, he said, we group him. Yefa two. And Sana third best. Say, a soon swap. A show points and nothing will give him now. Yet the idea foul. So, as it stands, 4 points. Ghana, blasters. You know, Baku, it's qualification. But we have to qualify and qualify well. Qualify and qualify good. And performance of blasters, you know, all say improving. Now, three teams to qualify from our group, you know. I open Namibia. I open. You have to play Croatia. England also above Panama. You got it. And one more qualify, one more do two matches. Club qualify, no, dear, no? Omunji, woman. It's who Ghana, you know? Yes. When Yaji blasters in Lusu match, but blasters performance no. So we're improving now. Old Timmy Fanko Nenim. Yen Timmy Fanko Yenim. You bet me free Musa qualify or knockout face of the World Cup now. Because performance no. 2 matches I have born in Anna. Yet me and 4 points no. Nina, Ekutiaye when it comes to statistics and performance. And you defend this blasters I had here, but you and I mean if you're born we say yes, we're all sitting on 10 toes. Just say yet today, so my percentage also yet today, so yet jasu yet attending so because blasters. No more defenders. England for Bowman, sir. England for creative chances. No more defenders. And yen team defending blasters in team defending for 90 minutes in every game. No, Derby blasters coach. No, we can't. Carlos Cruz. And Fayembeye donkey work. And Fayembeye. And yet, donkey work. By way of said the BR blasters, we a defensive coach in T. You defend our 90 minutes. We can't keep doing that. We have to do what? Also, a team blasters, a team show ambition. Ambition, you know, also your team carry the threat going forward. Also your team Bobby, tell your teams, you know, you are as a solo, Sano, teams, you be shy, and woman, Sulay. Blasters and KT chance be a, and that's a clear opportunity be, and that's a enough chance be a. ATM winning, you got to be worried about team moving forward, say. Better performance, if the team don't improve, they cannot make it to that quarterfinals and the semifinals are a target. Now, World Cup near there. because Ghana any 4 points. Yen share. We are Ghana any fantastic. But me say, keep them on their toes, Blasters and Blasters technical team coach, no, Carlos Cures. Say, being defensive minded coach doesn't mean. Say you keep defending and defending and defending, relying on it be a lack. Because when you keep defending, Blasters in your counter, you won't hear. Blasters, I mean, they can't create chances, enough chances. And when you keep defending, teams are, they will punish you because they are better. England answer. Croatia can punish you. Any other team you overcome and to sell can punish you. Because yours is defending and defending and defending. Trying to hold the game, some Yansheme. Group stage here, Yanshe. Who bring you the next match above? When you're the next match above. But when you get to that knockout phase, baby, a shower. Unya match be able to answer what is that is where our performance now reach up to that level, that standard now. You can't keep defending 90 minutes. You concede. Ube concede goals. Qualification require another levels, different tactics, different system altogether. If you want to qualify from your group stage, different tactics, different system, but. The overall performance, if you group stage now, call that knockout phase now, also improving immediately now. Also, Carlos Cures, as defensive minded coach as he is, he has to improve the attacking mind of Blasters and then midfield. One also to me share, Blasters can't control midfield. Too much is in England, Blasters can't control midfield against England. Midfield, one of Blasters, midfielders in Inio, they were drawn back. And England, for no one, the midfield on almost swinging passes now to make sure so many breakthrough. How long can it be like that? It's coaching over Jumae. Coaching over Jumae. What coach you? Why you did it by one year? I have 4 points. One qualifier group, no. And one for MP and knockout face. MEM will say yes. Yeah, that's so called. You need him. But you're too much as I have born it yet. So now we're here with you. Too much is in that defending. Yes, what say? You better say, you're not dry a pay. And anything I lack in the buyer, you share Panama. But when your name's young to me, say England, but we have to face them, which any concept, but sir. We have to play them boot for boot. Where are more boot for boot? Who defend this? Ghana, so we name record now. Your second game, Crown World Cup, you lose with that. 2006, check. Yes, 2-0. 2010, Australia for the number 1-1. You lose with that. 2014, Germany cry number 2-2. You lose with that. South Korea say you call Qatar meboa yes 2022 yes 3-2 and then now you need England I day up 0-0 your second game our World Cup as Blasters you lose that because after first game you know and Koyo we want to improve but this one we're only defending. Team need improving going forward. Team need improving midfield action. Team need try against England. Say, coach, you know, working on defense. How calm and how well they will not be shaky and how well they will not be boom, boom, boom defenders. But rather, they can also defend. But look at something here. Ghana defend here. Ekwe England for no back. No matter how the ball number. Ghana defend here, England for no, na Omas had the ball number. One or two occasions, ever call any Biano. How does it look that dangerous? And why should it be say a tournament? Near defenders are now one or two occasions. Near Queen Dimana say we are relying on luck. Say luck in the bar, we can go forward. You're not threat to any team as it stands now. As it stands now, Panama dear. Messi said, "Winning ball, botching Panama." And I said, "Usi suja Panama will bomb." Now, when team is Panama, dear, then you are no team. It is Panama 3 points in your but born and then yet. And yes, expect this will be improve you upon a your Panama game, no. But improvement by Katrin is a good defender. And even that, it was not only the defenders, the whole team. And here they defending, even the strikers, the attackers, only in a defending. You could see some blasters, it's slow, so big Jack Ranky to Abby and the Amar England. Because, I mean, it's about defending. And that shouldn't be the case. CCA. How many countries now qualify? 7 countries now. Mexico are qualified from Group A. US are qualified from Group B. That is Group D, yes. Germany are qualified from Group A, E. Okay. France are qualified from Group I. Norway are qualified. Argentina are qualified. And Colombia are qualified. You let me take Norway. Haaland. Akwanobo Sitino. Erling Haaland. I mean, he's scoring. We should go to know. And the boys need pop ball. Defending and attacking. Teams serving women qualify now who they watch their games. Defending and attacking. England, they were just not lucky. You understand? You and I know very well. England, they were not lucky yesterday. They had all the chances. They created all the chances. Omu Boboni in Archer and Blasters. Which it shouldn't be the case. When you are the world stage, who defended, keeping defending, and you get out of the tournament, you'll be booted out. But you should be strong in defense. Make sure your midfielders can also keep the game. But as you should be keep it going, maybe. Bear 2-3 minutes, be almost a ball game, maybe. Bear 4-5 minutes, almost a ball game, maybe. How many minutes? And Ghana team keep it going. Tell me. How many touches? And Ghana team here. Tell me. Defending is more than any other thing. Ghana Blasters can't keep the ball. Ni abobo no be 1 minute to 2 minutes. Me boy, I'm a catch me. Ujin also won the bet. Just work all play all. It is about not to win the bet. Double chance for Blasters. A man for DD. But double chance for Blasters, you know. How many minutes and a Blasters to make a ball? No more string their passes together. Now, what you said, they are controlling the game. How many minutes and a Blasters to make the attack, you know? You are control attack, you know. It's all about defending from a goalkeeper number 1 to the 11. As you know, I'll be Google posting them. Maybe I'll be buffer behind far. But you can't continue doing that, Blasters coach Carlos Cures. You can't continue defending. You got to bring a different system to add up to the defending. To make sure that Blasters can be attacking minded. And Blasters can hold game. Kakra. We need to hold game 2 minutes, 3 minutes. Near Kutabo, no near Sri Achelem, you bet me actually. Blasters can do that. England 14 probably 4 minutes. Near EHC Bono. Am I lying? Tell me if I'm lying. Masa, I can't crane in my own pay. You know, person may be can see who my idea, who may have 4 points. Hey, would you be anywhere? Oh, Fed, I would you chase with your own mama boy about that? Who told you that? And yet, me, I hold 4 points in the Grand Camunya. And yet, me, fire for fire mana. Ka 4 points in the moon, yada. Because Blasters, we are serious. We know who's carrying the ball. Now, two women, ball of phone, ball of can't kind of two women, so mobile. So see, the moment omunya be who the taxpayers money no professional na to omune sa ball any serious they are not serious o ti na make na me so far for fire see empene me me empene o I won't stop no water can quench up the fire senior assembly na the be fire me am hu we any na team ni hu ya na e fire ne kure no no ball no ya nya draw but enye ball no first one ya win but still blasters born in here coach ni nya bibi fa. You can't keep defending and defending and defending. What has owned me my Ghana for? Yeah, you saw Engu, Ehifa, Ejem for 90 minutes because we are defending. And yet, you know, we are, you see, I had it. Because he and Considigo and I and Shehe. No, no, no, no, that is not the issue here. And yes, I know say blasters. Yes, with the tactics, too much tactics, we are in your 4-pointer. Moving forward, you got to show something against Croatia. So we too, we can detect the pace. We can detect the game. We can also keep the ball. We can also attack. We can also score goals. As it stands now, you're here. You're very one goal project. Ah, one goal project, no. You bet me a shiny at it. When we meet any better serious team, we are. They say England. England was not lucky. England, the chances no say no. They were not lucky. Umu bobo ni na ubint minka James England amore. Na Ghana match umu boot for boot. Ghana Blasters are matching England boot for boot. Ghana Blasters only sat back, then defending, hoping that a counter na say if ya lock be a PM and lock name PM ama Ghana Blasters. Lock no so PM for my England, but England they were the better side. England bobo ni na and Ghana. We got to dominate games. We have to dominate games. We have to make sure say we lift our game up. Say enko yanim no kwa de. Ye pese enko yanim ni ebedu knockout phase of the competition. And when you will get the opportunity to play the second match, but rather you are only playing one knockout match to see who qualify and move forward, you know. We keep on defending and defending with the Blasters. We've only just one way system of defending, trying to pounce on a counter. And even that, when that chance in the crab are moved to me, the moment a blaster has been defended, Bobby Bay lose Omudibakono, Omukwa no Makubas, Omukoya no Makubas, Lebuaka Chileme. You need to crema Timono. You need to crema Ghana Blasters. We are supporting them. Yeah, Ghana for. As much as tournament today costing, we don't want to come home early. That 3 matches now you bar near free mono. See, I'm catching them on fire and can't crunch them. Auntie Kayan Bina Mama who said, she can't resources in a moment you could waste. And come over cost why, sir. As it stands now, one leg penna. A whole qualification, the other leg didn't grow. We need to put the other leg there as Blasters and qualify. Because Blasters is the stigma for some time now. About the client when he said 3 matches near film. 3 matches near film. Now we have 4 points. We've got a game to go. And qualify. We want to qualify. We want to show off. We want to play good football. We want to create chances. We want to score. We hear goals. Omo ma qualify na go and check their goals. Go and check their stats. Omo game ma bo nyina omo statistics any omo goals omo ma share. Go and check it. Omo ma qualify, that 7 countries no ma qualify. So Ghana should be the 8th country to qualify. O dem dey cash mu. And I say when we qualify as Blasters, ne ukushia omo omo share goals. Even when we say ukushia England kurana, England will dominate you, and this time they may be lucky and score goals because England will qualify. England team they could tell me, I'm expecting them to qualify. The chances they are creating and the ball they are playing, I'm expecting England to qualify. The same as I'm expecting my own Ghana Blasters to qualify, not to bow out from 3 matches to a group stage, but your performance got to improve. Blasters, coach, your performance got to improve. defending can't take us there. And no going to me for yanko. Yeah, we are not lucky. Boss never say more. You can't keep defending. The best thing to defend is to attack. The best thing to defend is to attack. You can't keep defending. Blasters can't keep defending. Coach, in the system, you're defending. Hoping say lock, be banu ashe. Because when the chance come, we must say no. And now say we must defend. And a ball be breaking loose. And now England, one or two balls be breaking loose over the bar. And 40 passes and go. You got it. But you are coming to a tournament. You need to make sure so we do that quarterfinal, semifinals, and to the cup. And you need to score goals. You need to win. You need results. Here, sir. Your team will be solid from defense to midfield, then to attack. It can't be only defending. On the breath. They'll be tired. You can't keep defending throughout. The best to defend is to attack. You have to attack your opponent. Blasters have to attack. Also, blasters, it me, I said, blasters also, mutimi, it's a ghost. Blasters also, mutimi, baller. Just a performance near solid. Emma, yes, you're a fibia. You're yamu, and she see a blaze out for 90 minutes because you're born in a yam, she see a 90 minutes. They are only killing themselves defending. Coach, you need to do a bulldozer job. Or do a move, defending job. Killing their lives. Defend. But the best way to defend is to do what? Attack. Attack your opponent. Attack them. Move forward. Attack them. As much as you show a cheat. You defend the idea, but you need to attack. You can't just defend and blasters into me keep on defending. Blasters need to attack and get more goals. Blasters performance need to also lift it up. Also performance need page up. Performance need that's what from too much is winning now. Performance need ever from. Panama. Woman, your country, woman in Bobo, and Chainty. Your performance in your crowning, you're lucky to get a goal. Neboa. But England, woman in Botay, own performance here. So we're not lucky to get a goal with a bad performance or with the defensive approach. The defending approach, So we can go on a counter, then we can get a goal. To send your engineer a goal, no. No. And see what England because which your team or yes solid to say Englander, you can't get the goal. And how would you qualify? How would you go forward? A better Wafa, knockout facing him. So blasters, all is not well. Blasters and qualify. And a blasters ain't so fantastic good performance. We are just say, Utim so mu bobo, omu so goes, omash a go back up. Blasters ain't so goes, more than two goes, more than three goes, omu shabby, omabu two matches. Take all this thing into consideration. Ne assess it in me. Now Ugana ni keep them on their toes. So we get to me today. I left him game. We move more. Home is especially coach. He's the man in charge. He's selecting the players. He's bringing up the system. The system. We move boy defending. So keep the coach Carlos on his toes in a professional way. Sir, the best way to defend is to attack. Tell the blasters coach. We catch the blasters coach in the Ukraine blasters. Said the best way to defend is to attack. As we move forward, if you don't attack and you keep defending, you'll be booted out of the tournament. Blasters, Omunyehe. it's a journey. It's not an easy road. And we need to keep them on their toes, charge them, make sure some performance be lifted up so they can pass through this road and qualify. So what should I celebrate about? You qualify. Have you qualified? We have not qualified. You qualify. You free group stage war. You drew knockout phase war. But your performance here, saying you're up to the best. You say blasters performance, you know, a two defending. They need to attack. The best way to defend is to attack. More fire. 030-221-1701 030-221-1701 Blasters is not there yet. Blasters, you know, your ball and get the best. It could have 4 points. But if we keep this type of performance, we won't get far. You won't go far. You keep this our performance. We are. You won't go far. Performance, we need to lift up the performance. And you know how some of our community position now. With me, a charge on the team. You keep the team on their toes in a professional way. Yes, 4 points. We've still not qualified. We have not qualified. Blasters in qualified. And we want to qualify. Moving forward, performance, you know, also lift up, also page up. The best way to defend is to attack than defending and defending. I mean, you can't keep defending throughout this tournament. It's a fact. Fire Blasters professional. We'll be out 10 seconds. Now, Ayma no way. Sokoto Bam, Ayma. Sokoto Bam, you know. For muscular pains, for waist pains, chese ukotuje ya oya sasabro usisi ya oya fakwi kiebe kwa sokoto ba kata akurachi wati eduro lufa chisha uhinimu eshiye pa ebefa uhinimu utilimu nina ama waide uhuato sokoto ba mnono mofaya sokoto ba Sokoto Bam. Sokoto Bam. And one is a neutral inventions for one of the abba. Utasi, and a honor being a good way to ho. A coton peso to be, peso tombi o. A ye o shop, fua, o shop of Sokoto Bam, a cotoa beguo. Utasi, aha, it is Sokoto Bam, no, upibia atua cotoma. From 0242 419 0171 01 0171 0241 0171 0171 More fire. Ujani winner. Omo offer bonuses. Utasi, bet winner, and rubber her. Boma seven. Ah, a seveny and so catch it. Now, man for deep bet. A open. Now, man for chase. My seven holiday, my pa baby girls. And my pa bet winner and you. Bet winner and the baby girls. Baby girls and young society, no home bet winner, one a bet winner. Now we will be asked almost she bet winner tally. Now bet winner and friendly. A friendly bet winner friendly. To win your scared bonus is bet winner. Copy Mwendra. Well, virgins. Virgins pop. Virgins pop. Mamma and Casa Susu de Oboa. Young woman bill. China Supa. Baby girl, baby girl. No one born a bet winner. Well, virgins pub my serving ho. Not the fireman TC Moho. I am. Now, let me tell you, Mr. Jazz here. Bonivia bedidiye. Afu beti ase. Oh, what's there? To be lumba na. Afu ti fireman. Uye oja. Ta. What's what ase? Let's say international goa. Rekelo. Oh, too much. It was all fun. So what ase? Baby girls and baby boys. I'm a bar. Aye, Vegas pub nina. Aye, nra. And you may have my seven. Fireman say much love to you all. Much love to you all. Bet winner, more fire. Okay, now me call man to wisdom for Chenwati in a professional way. Ghana and EPL 10 seconds to fire. 0302211701. 0302211702. Blasters, keep them on their toes. Now Blasters performance, no that's over from Blasters performance, no say page. Wisdom, fire, bet winner. More fire, so good to bar.
0: Mr. Patrick,
1: more fire.
0: It's about
1: Ningina is defending.
0: No.
1: The best way to attack. The best way to. Okay, Odie, more fire. Ubisam in Tina, Mr. Mayua, no. More fire. Fantastic. Udi team we are cool and my blasters will come home. Ogidigidi, more fire. Ogidigidi, more fire.
0: Ogidigidi,
1: yeah, bet winner, more fire. Sokutubam.
0: Sokutubam, no. I was a Moma Prince doing the attack.
1: A theater.
0: I think it's a born a year born. Yet you born, I was a best striker. Yet the born man of this media is being a thing of all the things that we get in. It's in more fire, more man of the book of non-fans telling I know who to call any man one on one with cookie pack. No, who no fire.
1: More fire. Fantastic. Blasters team need to improve. Bang! Sokoto bam. Bet winner, yet you burn more fire.
0: More fire,
1: fantastic. Can I was
0: saying,
1: I'm in the middle of fire me.
0: Who can perform a good up? I can't stand up England again. I'm fast different. England again, I'm going to put him. I don't if you don't acknowledge what you have done now. Put me away, it was dedicated.
1: More fire.
0: So we should work on that.
1: More fire. Oma, bet winner. Blasters need to improve. The best way to defend is to attack. Defend is too much.
0: We are creating chances. We can detect the pace.
1: More fire with Jasokoto Bam, bet winner, honorable prince, more fire, blasters performance, and also a pija, more fire, also improve the honorable prince, yet you, more fire. Nice one. Motivation, baby, support, and motivation, they should improve. Among Fona, hospital for nurses, Yentio Mukane, a queer for any workers, Yentia Bimuka, Yatitinko for Peso, Yatam standing in Adia Momu, motivation, baby. They need to improve the performance. The best way to defend is to attack. Defend in the dorsal. Blast us. Defend in the dorsal. What for time on fire? Bet we
0: are. So, go. So, go. So, go. So, go. So, go. So, go. So, go. So, go. So, go. So, go. So, go. So, go. So, go. So, go. So, go. So, go. So, go. So, go. So, go.
1: So, go. So,
0: go. So, go. So, go. So, go. So, go.
1: How many minutes in a blast start to me put a ball? We are swinging passes together to create chances. You're always sitting back. The best way to defend is to attack. Attack some, create chances. The game must be improved. More fire of attack. More fire. Nana yao. Bet winner. Sokoto ba. More fire. Daniel, blast us game, no, must improve. Daniel, you more fire. To defend is to attack. Attack, Kakira. Arafat, more fire. Bet winner. Sokoto ba.
0: The award winner.
1: The best way to defend is to attack. All the blasters improving game.
0: Ghana, Andra, personal. I'm more than one. Let's try it, Kakira. The Yemo Mabasu, I thought the Yemo Mabasu, Ghana. Now, improvement, you know, I'm more Abuno. But as a group, you know. That performance will defend, you know. Over defend, yeah, what's the thing? What is it? Over breath, one time level, is your first time school. What is the only point in Kasha? No, say, I'm performance and I was, no. So I'm putting down whatever I am. In Korea, and every time in the match, you know. Then I don't know when the Papa that team is there. Tim Bakwen, Mohammed,
1: more fire. A bad winner, more fantastic. So
0: good,
1: so good to bar, more fire.
0: You can MVP, a deep one, almost
1: more fire.
0: Yet, depending too much.
1: Keep them on their toes in a professional way. No water can quench of the fire. The PM fire, sir. Send you moon and I. Send you moon. When in Jinche will be here. I'm my own and no bar on country. Yeah, dress here. We are ready. Yes, you won't go on our dressing blasters and answer. We are going to be. Master, send your assembly to any country. 4 points in the about team in Kuyi. Also, we are improving a performance. No coach, improving performance. No simple. Any staff in a coach in a banner, any way you knew, only why. Could this moon or Minko? I mean, I don't want to go back. Could this moon or blast as your boy? Capo Bay, your book could do him. Your boy, I've gone quiet to be unqualified. Woman in our movie. You know, more, it's just a, I say, the truth, you know, says Shua, you can keep quiet and stay calm on one corner. Don't force yourself. Oh yes. Now if you why the why reflecting the truth, you know. Now what when you in our TSC acquired so now we get the answers. What I say? Ah oh yes. No crap, me catch your blasters cause bobo say ya. What do you see? The heartbreak will come, mobile kasama diache. Mobubo fusa. They can't look at them. So keep them on their toes. Bona, ye feeling England ye. And now be quite bonding to my uncle. Remember, if you are me here born with you. What I say, and now me feel you are bonding, I mean, for reaction, me and Cassamus, some reaction, be a who, send a normal sequel. Yamchisha, boss, you occupy a chair, a loose born or chief them, come on. So, movement, you know, defending, sir. The best way to defend is to attack. Is to attack. Mata, obi ani wa ayi ase wo ye Ghana ayi favor wo me catch the coach ni ni players ni ni sa management for ni ni so called officials for ni na obi ani wo ye Ghana favor Ghana mum ni ye mu favor ye ni ye shemo ni munyam it munye good wo ho munye right things na munye nonsense bia ma munye bibi basabasa bia obi antwema mo na mu tie ni ye kan no we know the game. In the ticklish ghetto, we know the rules. More fire. Yeah. In them game, you know. Look when catch them. Be a new one, Ghana favor. Ghana, ne ye mungina mu favor. Ye nina, Ghana, ne ye favor. Be a new one. Ghana, sika na mu de wo. Ye kanu clutch them, coach, no ye favor. 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We keep them on their toes. Sani ye city bia, Washington DA. We share boy, boy. Boy, you beat me to work with him. I'm watching Kapana. Master, you're not crying here. You're here when you say we improve the team. No, we can't crash them. We improve the team. No, blast us the team. No, we improve the team. No, now we have celebration, celebration, celebration. No, and here, and here, and here, and here, and here, and here, and here, and here, and here, and here, and here, and here, and here, and here, and here, and here, and here, and here, and here, and here, and she, asa, di asem na money yake kanu. Oni mni ya ukoso, pa. Aye, citizen sports aye more quality jerseys. Omo ni wachimota Kingsby. Ah, I'm a mihia jersey. Mr. Run about, hona abu mu omo. From 0247-439652. Yes, citizens sports ball omo quality jerseys blasters JC there solid afi bet winner yenko she say the bet winner there and one say wa download it wa kucha bet winner bonuses in the doors. Ube diska. Bet winner there. A year virgin's pub. Wo Achimota, ma 7. A war in a blasters in the Croatia, yes, yes, yeah. Yes, yes, yeah, oh. Yes, yeah, oh, I'm a. Ah, Saturday, we, meminda. I'm a brawati, na baby girls in the doors. Hey, baby girls. Ma 7, wo. Bet winner there. Bet winner di mako pie mu pa na mi ni abo ti go de we agwe voli te na bre obi asi ukwai e yo play o e opi uti asi ye nyis ka bia mi min da ya e wo e ye virgin's pop Achimota ma 7 obi aji uska e yo opi o play o uti asi you should go in plumbo. 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That room, meaning a bet winner. So, only a maker now and run it here. Me come here, Bammy Coffee, Boko, Professor. Master, did you hear the real Goofy?
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1: 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Sarah Benchi Addison is media manager of MTN. She helps us to do the presentation of this award. There she comes. Thank you very much. We're grateful. 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

0: that room I share as here the Kosi Saint Impact Project. Yene yenu anoma ye members of the Renal Patient Association of Ghana. Say yebeko omwa bosuni bia na panne what say omwo ansana what started dialysis treatment no maboyam.
1: Is it a back to back? It's a back to back, eh? Hey, because it's a, I see. Let's appreciate them. It's a back to back win for them. Congratulations to you. 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
6: 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Se unyana betna subia na Fabi Bruni Besie, it's a privilege and an honor. Na yemu bi so part of the reception of this particular platform. Shasi ache, and mwa so ne shasi. And we thank you for maintaining that credibility when it comes to delivery of more program.
7: I mean, that's na me fa kunya osu encha etifoni na omuti ekosi Se dwumadi no na ebeda omo swas because asempa eya asempa nyina so so efetifo na me gidi so fa Ghana fa na nyina obi a radio eda a wuti na edwuma pa maye na be pemi samrenti me sama muni yo muni edwuma fo mpenifo nyina.
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9: eh
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9: eh o ma no ove mo
8: o we no know you do
9: o be na bo na nyaga na
8: ha me ko fi kan the fire I mean me dey ma hwe o ma o keka any omo
9: ni bi na 2-1 or 3-1
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0: 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Onya me di nisi na titi bi aso. Coach me pe no. Eye very special place ni mo.
2: Yes, on the team bonding na wa fo.
0: Why are they abro so?
2: Team bonding.
0: Na me catch Ghana for nya say this team will surprise Ghana. This team Ope,
2: Apostle Selassie Ade na aka ho asem.
0: Ope, Ope, Ope, Ope Tima.
2: Yes.
0: Ebe ma Ghana ho adwiri no. In terms of advancing to stages, sir. This is the team. Ope Tima, omo fi group stage a, omo kwa akodu almost a year final a, this team. Di onze, wa dwiri nya ze bibi pan team na dey, e fi na ze team ba. Oja be bom, ba me catch no, this Black Star team. Your first match. You see the difference in the team. Oh.
2: Okay.
0: Say,
2: you're a Panama.
0: No, I didn't make a no. Just at your age, you know, untimi wunti, both for another Kenyan, who was so sick, right?
2: Yes, Panama.
0: It's not about Panama. We can lose Panama and win the two matches.
2: Ah. Now, two matches, winning countries, right?
0: It doesn't matter. No, now we don't call it a sports guy, that one.
2: Winning countries, right? And you're
0: more. Wadaruma. Me nim say odem say o kwade o sports guy to we no e dey say your back cra u team basa
2: yes
0: I see team bit me fa no e wo suna man to from say team it mon tie say e mo say
2: le sou panama
0: it doesn't change it me care for mo so
2: na ya say e
0: crochet it me care for mo so
2: na England only players from there ba
0: oh na say abodin dey wadaruma na ma unya say show mo abodin dey obi na we dey wadaruma abodin dey it you dey me so
2: ba unim hurricane.
0: Ah, oh no, England and Namibia.
2: Yeah.
0: Oh, Bobo Pao.
2: Oh, Nimbo, but too much.
0: It is, I don't know, England and Namibia.
2: That's it, you go. At least you get a half for keeper, you know.
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Haxa capsules and any mixer. Eye all satan for. Enna Africa Queen Mackerel. Whoa. 101 so interviews are ye deba ewo trending issues a hono. Eye syntax tank. Eye strong. Eye tough. Enna discussion segment no eye max by Sasso Spray. Enna HM Evolution Service. 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She say be a course Ghana, ha. 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
1: mini aba
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1: yo me da tini aba and so it didn't advise, you know, on track of Anthony. And he said, what copy? He said, the human rights, there you are, Ghana violated 10 million dollars reparation and compensation and all of that. Among me and my decisions, there
0: African Charter on Human and People's Rights, no, na etia it's as a kwanya a bine faso yi no no or si entre ye de tosu mi no suno e ye pano panana omu institute ya na e shena simni mu kwanya omu 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
1: 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constitution, you know, that almost a town committee, normally, now, the report, no brainer. The BBR committee, very recommended, no, or the Nesasa, they are not a GD. Now, one more year, if you know, between Akos Vendeno, go paint the area, you can lay you. But I start on the show. And our committee, now you. And on the one recommendation, Baba, and I was said, maybe we are one from work in the house.
0: Now, Osha, former justice, no, chief justice, no, o deserve, say, be a, and $10 million, I can't want some, no, court, no, they were about to go. And Patasika be compensation, be one ma, and was up by the man.
1: Compensation, be anywhere, say, a new constitution, you know, say, yeah, trader at the 146 now. Now, you do where you are compensated. Now, mom, it's not that why you don't want to move on Ghana. President, which means I have the prerogative as a whole. Yeah, you ready. Now, you remove what the justice of the Supreme Court. That's how you ready as chief justice. Now, mom. Yeah, acknowledging now why you know, me tell a man to me, I will be a material jam will be a good. If you know, machine, I mean, now retiring benefits, you know. Eventually, I better try. You bet me, I'm out, I am cocker retiring benefits. No, no, I won't get the compensation by any constitution, you know. I did present that. As a part of the nation, and then the other part of us can remember I said, not a law from one there. I that I'm Vivian Sunyamir.
0: Tio, where they say, President na pe now pursue ye Bibi Manoa and obey ye Bibia or Sebia Niniso.
1: Obey to me, they are called Council of State. Now, man, they say, Quan Benson, a pepper, let me. I BB and my Emma meet up on this one with a tribute project. One year, you mark one.
0: Yeah, you sir, as some way by even though, sir, a co regional court, Emma, Omoje, a home judgment, a by ne, but to be better, sir, a draw international attention to Ghana and a banner, yea, cabby mammy can be democratic credentials now. And also a kwaku do honum. Ye misa mami misa o se dear sieni yinano em mayen confidence be ewo ye justice system anase democracy na ye runino anase adenti the confidence na ye wono internationally.
1: Oh make a say mum and so manu so katrak a camera bullet drawn in England for boy. But international, they see, you know. They say, well, the answer not talk on one seven, but no, not Afro Barometer, no. Now, above Ghana, to form, and say, decision, we are never, e be ma akostrubium and it say oma kwifem na say oma hu say ya violate talk on human right biara and it say you know bibibia committee ni ye bibibia president ye bibibia petition ye oma and also there na e just say injustice delivery system no example afane to my back a premium the name them show say we ebema your reputation akosro se omangana ntinka ye bobole ye bonu ye na ye de ekuwad nuri no so kan wa na se ye ko ye ni ma
0: anye na ma ye she atika 146 na trigger no e de ensem we nyina ba ye bi mo e ka se I expose gaps bia e wosa atika 146 wonum ene constitutional provisions a edijuma no in your view wonu ne se gaps bi wo ho na se bibisa wo ho no ma ye ko yanim no de na e wose oman no eye e de e filisa gaps ni nyina
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0: Mm-hmm.
1: Now we have quite a fast edible PTC impeach president. Now, let's say, if I think just then there, now I acquire Boto. So, who's an ethno? There's an answer, Chief Justice, media, and the Mofrandia, Groovy, KK. And one gaps in a you know, one of quite a fast edible speaker, no? Quite a fast edible president. And fast, I'm going to say, Chief Justice. If you say, Ushe constitutional ranking na president ni wa speaker that's the vice no there or president ni the president ni vice ni na president in the omnom the time the president ni wa speaker ene wo ho on the vice speaker ene wa chief justice neba and sana wo ma council of state chairman ni wo ma mbedio aba adentina Chief Justice no a part of the presidency there. I don't know ni remove idea a different from the process that did trigger a removal president and a speaker. I don't know, sir, three, no, you use the same bar and for my own. You know, being in say the impeaching president now a fact procedure be so there. The Chief Justice no a part of the presidency there. The first time, any speaker, no, you know, so person you speak, idea. Not a party, a power, no, a majority, don't you mean a big
0: gap?
1: So that's it. In the first time, I know, so an emperor, Chief Justice, dear, no, so emperor and camp president, speaker, dear, no, no, moon, you know, yep, no, yeah, no, yeah. Now, the Chief Justice, so they are, he said, you have a se nya okopetition so yo teatefo ana so e de yini enanse se ya petition ye petition a ye se president on e council of state for him no me say ready primary fashion case ana it is a ready primary fashion case na ya set up committee na committee no ya ombeke bia no ya omye om recommendation that the cover president no oji tuma or sign as here na yeah only sign as here to move anywhere to biara ni yase ya obetumi a reverse nya o ma ye no enye fair in terms of fairness no e say ni nyina e ye pe o nyina obi anya obi a o nyina ka president no nti e ho na me feel say as is say yes anche because chief the candidate no Prime Minister anyway, Chief Justice Newo. 1992 Constitution year and a better sign normal and a this speaker A B D Chief Justice any. Nanka Chief Justice Padre or Mampeiniwa on no war. And the Shay in history, Chief Justice and Bina. Yan Fakwan D president, no, Yan Fasakwanoswa. Yan Fasakwanoswa bed din. Say ye be and Chief Justice. Nan mum Kokwa no bo on a say. Why I pass today appointing and Chief Justice now and your point back. And only the problem seeing ah but I can inquire. You must seniority any tuma. And the ma yenko yi ubi bia MP High Court. and Panon called Supreme Court now, the chair near you know, Chief Justice, and my womb toy. And she said, Ubi, and I for Bafu Bonnie, Uniwa, why, and the end of Bedia
0: Tree,
1: or qua, yeah, Massa Nipano, and your Chief Justice, and this is here, Scott Kwama, and AD, the Bafu Bonnie, Echi. Bafu Bonnie, qua, Moma Scott Kwama. Because one man is one, why not? Or you number two, a man, or no, uncle, only one, why not? Yeah, yeah, sir. The next 10 years, no, yeah, informed that there will be no need to be able to trigger anything.
0: Okay.
1: What are they?
0: Not just a settlement, I will see a GD from Mampanin in Sim. Okay. Mate, council, would the mame envy of Kakra? Best sometime you know and crawford ewo consents if the Chief Justice and nana muntu to the bia behuno no in ebia gatherings almost so say ni juma di no the previous Chief Justice is aba and your juma di and your movement you know you're not adding cross when you be di actually but of late near current Chief Justice no ebia NDC amanyu kuno sebia president na bedi eche etu na mobia behono na oka omo 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
1: 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No one can be an edit a creative problem. Nipano, Kenya, Mia Bono, Naza, also upper ball. Yeah, Kase, Yura, and Yeboa, FIFA Appeals Committee, no, no, chair. Okay, when I handed over to Usuansa, be hand over, no, hand over my. 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No, no. It said to me, Namu yen bolden yen independence of the judiciary. No, then to yen munusano, obia, if you a beer or mangata, obagaso, a man for casa, intimate so. Men who that say, obi raise his finger against EMP so
0: what?
1: Sunday, bia meneno, because. As chairman of the judicial committee, you know, that time, you know, now Professor Mills, our heart, board, so, Kofi Kumado, no, a GFA chairman. Well, yes, Sunday, be at Yeshiawa Stadium. One with Japan, now, where no protocol, one year, yeah. Upiangata, Sami Jensi, Bills, and one or protocol, Sapu Jensi, Sapu Jensi, their own chair audience, you know, that time, and I'm here. This man committee chairman. I said, no, but many of them say, ah, Nipano, or say, own chair, Oman Penny Rollins, your chiana, you got to be loose into when chiano, yes, and china so. And you call committee, and I'm saying, and no man people were education. I say, educated suffragency, the Oman Penny Park as well. So I want some, you know, who believes in me, who culture in a tune chain. Na can say or man penny na banity mechiano. Tell ya say no way educating no, because the beauty fracture as you say nyamia boy in ya obi wa begisa no man edi obi wa onswa on ye indi ni na no and I edibu or man no may ye. Ain't he say me can't so be up or ball no a judge ain't he and this way and I say president he took wine. Emra, a president, before a took one of the not to be a fedi, a president of the House of Chiefs. Most of the chiefs are before, you know. Okay, who be? And so, I can't you know, we are chief, Tano Man is our way. But then, you think, yeah, or two for a 2 day, a chief tenancy institution, you know, aye. If you do, and Pempen Subia, as you say, you modernize your cultural beliefs, nubi. Now, you're judges, no, at two, but by no man of you, as you say,
0: okay.
1: And me say, me present me sorry, me no be a king of mona, me near jay, me kofina. Juma or me for me, me one for maybe an Indian, many a jay, no me a jaja, mean to me, and me, DJ, you know, cra. So that's it. Pass on a yammy and bomb me. Obiso or why a jag, you know, near your jag be Justice Francois. We a lawyer, not Nitaya, Pai, Crana, Cocobana, or Becca, Davy, Kowachi. I'm not Justice Francois, and so Yanko Pombono. Into any lawyer, Bianca, Oko, or did you a restaurant now? Oh, your lawyer now, pre or best or no ako. So, on also, Sana Yame Bono, ain't he a bear year? Momayan share, a denomia catacre, ain't he a beer, or no poor Babu Bonino, there in Kofo Casano, or the Bebon and Oko, oh, a beer, and I mean, again, I for say one pet, ain't he? Metrain, Namibi, Chief Justice, now, my son called him Paul. Nothing stops him from taking that course.
0: Okay.
1: Now, para say, me count say and condemn us what go be Ghana ne Panama. Out of patriotism.
0: Mate. Council.
1: No there and Thomas and
0: Mate. Mate council, my men are senior bro when yamami we. Ti Yera Ansa Asare or ye cane director. Ewo Ghana Law School ena yeneno edin kobono. Mamensan kwa huma son. Ora Martin Pibu e ye private legal practitioner yeneno edin kobo. Kansa, ma hai.
2: Yeah, yeah, yeah.
0: Fache yeah, mese, yeah. Mamu wajina swache wadaroma.
2: Mm-hmm.
0: Na, diedika enra Ghana and England match no, ushe bi...
2: And in your catrash, second half, no, in your about 35 minutes or 30 minutes.
0: Well, Ben, yes, it's my way.
2: Did same thing, 90 minutes. I mean,
0: but yes, but were you impressed?
2: Oh, to a large extent, yes. But I'm not happy. Not as far as robbery. That penalty, no man, dear my no.
0: Yeah.
2: Prince, do you know?
0: Mm-hmm.
2: Aha. I would say, ball now. I'm pushing it to form no. I can say referee no my penalty me a shell cross way. So much na you did just watch it. I'm about to say you good me in all these centuries. So I'm coming at Ghana. We are where we are. No, I would say. Colonialism here in Tinin in our county, not a pessia shop, Momo, who be. Oh, nah, but at least a draw is not bad.
0: Mate, and you're not your befana, sir. Council, dear, a free, a coas quarter bar, and no, for much of justice, release or decoy, ye, ne, a home and participate, walk or geninano, or my bass, some no at Togo. Oh, yes, surprise, a bro, whom really nana.
2: Yes and no. Yes and no, and say, say, Mammy talk on former Chief Justice, Pat Nanka, upper say, Eka say, ya, you on your Bonibia, ya, and Famra, Quines Way, you know. And then, dear, de, not Menon and Yadri, Namin himself, Honor dear, and I mean, can't say, not me, Gibby, say, caught in the Boygu. But baby, I caught in the Boygu, Mentia, I met a judgment near whom you are much trying. Eh, yeah. Abra na omoko hearings no.
0: Mm-hmm.
2: Also na ye man kwai ma name obia enko jano. Aha, nti ho no de na me fit so akakakra. Oh. Because also obia ya bo no kwedu. Hey, Chief Justice pa this the first one na of course this not the first Kwame Nkrumah yi akukosa Chief Justice o yi ne di. So we dey remember say second time but we say akukosa de no omo anko court gidigidi say. From what we understand, Kwame Nkrumah, the old constitution, no, na which me yini panel, which we yino straight. But wait, there, there are several who could do charges near you. All I'm trying to say in one word, they say, it was torture. Torture over a long period. Which me panel, that's Chief Justice Stockholm, no, those days. Oh, sorry, freak, a test way, Jerry, I see, see, no, so, calling me now, now, dream, boom. So there's a lot of torture. Inti, or some ma kwama ya obi kuja no nipa mienu kura me I would ask for up to two people. No, one is not sufficient. Two ehn na nka wo kuja no nti e ho ne de de na me fit say oh o asem ka because the fact say constitution ne say 146 or see yeah yeah proceedings na it shall be in camera no and no no en kire say mo bia nkubi Mubian Kujano. That's not what. And come person Mokasi Mubian, but apart from Ononkwa, and come betron is our constitution. No, because that Okohona, secretary, a type you ho.
0: Yeah.
2: So secretary Timwa or type it. It's a mother star they need. It is an answer, Nanka. Nipa no, no, ya bonu kuidunu. Honestly, here I retire or ho. It's also a very important point. I retire. So be my metron in Chenchen. Should I help the person or no accused? My friend accused in a loose sense, and yes, a criminal offense, but maybe you see the word accuser. I bet why my man for us, yes, and yes, I'll be kind of put a cut some say respondent. We need to see the maker respondent crowd.
0: Yeah,
2: which made us outside in the past or my bunny in a good idea. Mentias in the person may say, there no more can say, hey, I send Kessie Passy out to Nita. Chief Justice na or court. Mosi mo bia nko ja no nko anko tena ho oh there be another rem kakra
0: na there's another part a part of the relief out there ekoye no na ohunu ne se de ekoso konebra konebra atete omde ne famu ene se de ehun sem beye bebre no obi e kan de no e de nim guase aka no adwuma waye integrity e wakita all these years and him go as here can until one cry no now we hear a retreat said they walk on no and I say and part of it was suffer ho nini na quarter about two ago and once now we deserve it be all
2: there be a no then the amount name patano and they say almost we did bonnie almost say bonnie bonnie kuma more later but bonnie into and I did the I say yeah when you have a dini deal catch a dini deal
0: I have not have any
2: Abna. So, Abna, let me say, Obi Kuvia Banchi, an abode, no be so kofa 1 million, Nina, chrono, krona, okay?
0: Mm-hmm.
2: So, Nianfa, say, Bonin, Bonin Kuma, Mhm. Say sikano, sikano ya share say ticket no chama ne bano ena ticket no chama ni kunu. Ye kanu asem no kura kura ne say ubie nwoma mu a policy no. Oni to me say obetwa ticket ama ne ba ana ni kunu. Eh oni sa to me ne kura kura kura kura kura asem no ne kura kura kura kura no. So ena ohwe sikana ye say ya share because of sa ticket na. It was 300 and something thousand and drew 400,000. A little over 300 and something thousand. Let's just say, in Kanisikano, 3 billion each, Rikakra, then drew 4 billion. Aha. So, Sikanisha, compared to Yenimia politicians, so Moody, Yesika Mudinu, or got the chop am Yafunyafunia, you travel, see, Saint Norman Penny, Mama, watch your say, Mamun for Yesikan from first class. But, Kyle Mampini, Mama, say, na first class no crass is here, airlines are here now. Infana first class no crow. Good one, I a business class. A hand to a Mampini, sir, policy no onshana, omreb, you na yen shese, the bit me at his side. Because play no cotton, baby, yen, poplaster, ye cotton, and your back beer, a and fin fin kakra, a friendly economy premium. It's not bad.
0: Yeah,
2: ultimate let me one nine come near ye. But business class, okoha, where na. And the another $1,000 or more, better so. So, my family say, Sikano do is sha, but it is say, internet, I say, as a maya can say, it is say, what could we have bought there and I say, Banchi. But in a chrono chrona. Yes, in painful DSK, almost say Sika, yes, but the maintenance say, see, I say, you are acting on the crumb for, and you are acting on the crumb for, and can free Yanchi or Munti. Okay, those days, Yanka we, Muntaka, Minister of Interior, okay, Sata Mills, buy. So, call yes, Sana, a tumra. Sata Mills, you know, since.
0: Yeah.
2: So, Sata Mills, I'm Muntaka and Ben, a minister, say, Yamene, Shad, they say, well, men can say, let me rephrase. Send it to me, you say, after how many years, and never say another chance. But, okay, Muntaka Pampers, no.
0: Unti,
2: the whole thing, they say, and your evidence, you know, evidence now. You ain't mean cafe or your chief justice, ain't he? Or more costume, yes, sir. So now, Abner, my main trace are pointy.
0: Okay.
2: That's the canna, and paint the bread passes over and your bonnie and your bonino. Hey, that 300 and something thousand. But sir, my teacher for any other workers, or more calling in. Abner, there are people who have worked at least 15 years, 15, and you could say 20.
0: Mm-hmm.
2: The whole year, Naketia, the dia or Soruko, Juma, ba 12 months, or the Naketia Boomer, the whole year, only 1 billion, 100,000. There are millions of Ghanaians, millions workers. Ah, January to December, or the Nisikani in a Boomer, Naketia, and do 1 billion. It is a Chief Justice to me, the SICK. Omoka is kana no boom net 300 and some 3 point something be ready to try ticket near ya. And ya in same kuma the fact say and my canoe a man fu a castle mefra. Don't do that. Nya mu de yenina yen me say politicians to mudisikano since. But in ye be an abetchomo. Also those days Muntaka than the bayanos at a mills trainer so then after Muntaka which other minister na who waste their Timuta catching Singan, okay. Who else? I'm sure. So, now you're afraid of the evidence. Into your mom, Monty, I said, oh, waste, I know. Yeah, I'm going to go to the house. It's a bite sooner. It's a bite. It's a bite. It's a bite. It's a bite. It's a bite. It's a bite. It's a bite. It's a bite. Because a bite. We all suspect. And bite. It's a bite. We all know, say, hey, minister. Or to cry at the same, let to say, so Obia and ye papers, mamma, Obia and Fire Dancer, but we are dancing the PA or audit report. You see the point? And here, some media, Eddie Kakra, I understand it. And now, you see, the dear Mamito Conference, one more in the case, they say, oh, says, ah, is speaker case, no. They are not, oh, see, ha, ni kasem no. And see, ma or my penasem. Because audit report, ye bimu oho, oh, ye timi tinas, aha, audit report, okay. And yet the same audit report, ehona, mwe yo me case, nuku piye, ena, kene yepon, bo agana fo, ono ye, who did deni, kuhu, se, mwe yo me sika, audit report. Eya de tamu, NDC for 2016. 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Weyome, mo nchendi. Weyome, mo nchendi ni ye. So please, it's weyome case say e boa parma 2016 ye who NDC e pamu mo. So me business say e na ondi boni bia de di mpacho. I don't know. President on the bare prima facie, in nature say, in charge, and say, Obishim say, Abawum. I on fra manful momum be dia dance, yes, Abobishim, say, dia opa, not wakatre, nipa chief justice say, oh, yeah, the petition now by Tiano. But a president, Shimu know who say, Sebu and some fool, the woman Yanni and Rane can I know our president uncle said to me, Bugu, on fancy chief justice cry. And to me, fine say, Ebia, nipa no kotro se ena eyi ye friend se chief justice no ye hu se okwa sori a opasa osadodo aden no osa wa sori aha bibisa no chief justice akwa sori a osa de utimi kotro se 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fine to just stock on Ukra. I don't know how true it is, but yeah. Me president said other mistakes be woman president Nankasa beat me abugu, but he is about woman now or because he's not

0: Ice Cube's Big 3 is back. The most competitive basketball league on earth is on CBS this Saturday. Big 3 All-Star Dwight Howard and the LA Riot take on Greg Monroe and the Dallas Power. Then Coach Rick Mahorn, Sensation Nasir Khor, and the Detroit Amps look to protect home court against back-to-back MVP Michael Beasley and the defending champs Miami 305. The game played the way you love. Watch live Saturday on CBS at 4 p.m. Eastern, 1 p.m. Pacific, and catch replays on BET.
1: President wanye full ruling and unti no yina ye yi ma metoko no edi no en camera they be enti min council council na the fact say omama na omama obi en kuja no e wo committee sittings no enu so enti mi en council the whole case because oh prima facie supreme court da the time boy 2003-2004 chatuchi kata cases ne bako. I got to judge Kata cases back on the cases no door. So, a move back, but it was in the year 2003-2004 law report. Let's just say a woman, a woman, a friend in 2003-2004 Supreme Court of Ghana law report. Supreme Court, we are saying, certain buafo, or Cassie, there's a prima facie, not a one treacher, see, a muse, a chia de, but a muye, a chia, nancy muye. So, that was 2003-2004. But in here, you can complain, say, say the bear and mraffle from the bar. You better president, and say, so Cassie, petition, no, the other than Abba woman. On tre, Nintia officer Abba woman.
2: Okay.
1: So, to
2: Auntie, counsel, at this point, you didn't say, Chief Justice, former ODH, her court, and Nantin, Tamil, the call regional. They say, regional, so dismissing, no. Advice, Bernard, the Bemano, on your treaty. And I say, obey to me, Eddie, I call Nenim further.
1: Okay, and she says, yeah, I can say, Ghana, her case is a million dinners and new year. That's around 29 July or something. Producer, bet me, I check it. Supreme Court, I had journey. In the afternoon, Supreme Court, Ebe Buya, Sam Nankasa, Niamu Bogu, and yet, not of a sort of tree, or my opinion, sir, just a momu in Eddie, not pen junction. No injunction said no. Emma court na enkoso. You know, person we need, you know, the committee ne a suspension ne sa ni emano. Aha. But eno na any you know, but some na kasa say a ombeti ni omoy we di boni on di boni say ye yin in true ano. Afina Supreme Court e babi buya. I think it's around 29th of July or so. In T G C a train and as a Supreme Court buya kure ya. So if you say bia asema matro na bia mistakes wo mu a obetimi akọ review nti se owie ni nyina ansa na ebetimi etu nfo.
2: Okay, but se sia ekọ wase de na o ma dismiss no option bia ni ho biem eno aso obegye atum.
1: Yes, yes, ekọ wase opa another review. No, that's yes it.
2: Oh, okay. Okay. 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
1: Oh, 2 minin se? Yen jin from my opinion some there there oh ya ka ya kapa HPC prem pen report no we re senior or chere on say we ya said any notice on say report in the buy na draw so nyema na ya can kan me re what you said but there's an improvement I think but bottom line say to me there also dey from my opinion some and ya ka because a judiciary no any independent nche ya na am chief justice acquire politician. And they are young kind of pain, young kind of star, young Sam Rano. The way they do it, now I'll be the Chief Justice. Sra, because three politicians, you know, but when you're independent, that, that be, that be, that be,

0: ntimi ntimi oya dia bi beka ho you be sympathetic to nipa no no fa because we nya exams ye ko chro ye o aha nya exams na anamika ye omo ko chro ye se menka obi a selection nti nipa no dosu nti se o 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so a lot of the time amuta happen ye or your political pa no open ye ofana onim say asem bia ba against government generally of course it cannot be 100% but near ya ye critical pa no a bit me dia asem abre o mampenyi no onim say nipa le be dia ma no ha nti sa no mo select nti ama independence no it's in doubt. It is asking the authority can be pimping and can't you intimidate okay. Sam Rano? The chief justice cannot be that independent because who president Nadia, they are chow or they are chow and your marriage and your exams and I your interview. They be so I know they are to me in from and you say, yeah, Kasa for how many years now? I wish I'd had the opportunity to go through the HQC printer report again. Okay. But I think they've done. Something about it. The person man can be chief justice. I'm quiet.
1: Okay, counsel. Many will be, but Obi Asema will be saying, "Say a whole chief justice. It may a be complaining. A say unfair treatment. In the case a work court. Now unfair treatment. Kwa ndina faso anye ya. The question is, say the ordinary Ghanaian no wabonte no." Confidence bena sani pani benya ewo judiciary nimu. 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Ya tete se sani yema wei SEC. Iti se onya e chief justice man be confirm de unfair treatment ha. E kosu wa seni yemu. 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E repose confidence. 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E wadi unfair treatment ewo judiciary.
0: Okay, you see, yes, Chief Justice Ako Court no Lucia, I understand. When you're a lawyer, and I own your court, Juma court workers near you now. But you say, hey, let us say, hey, no, no, no, no, you Juma pay you off. We didn't, let us say, hey, media, Manin Drew Jumani, and then you call her, Nasan, and you be beyond any account. I understand. But in Tissa, never can simply say, A snook case beer. Into way no. I say, near man, he did for me, say, any kind. Who be a ramwa, eh? Who be a ramwa? To me, that baby potia. When you are to me, a chat ticket, air ticket, the machine ticket, a man, a ba, and any nikununu. Eh, so to me, new or anchor, the conditions of service. So only. To me, so betray ticket, Nessa. Yes, me say, you know, politicians, so moody, see, can in the town. But in the evidence, hey, you know, say, I share, none, eh, politician, ah, nan say, no, by what took dying, what took car for the macro brute, any suspicion, but crap, I never bet you know, yen sank, into yen sank, I'll make us a matter of evidence, way. But wait, chief justice talk on the yen ya evidence, man, into no moody, be tiano, into the main thing, say, cases, nonco. Ah, the same everyday Ghanaian bachelor say, ah, in Kimmy Fan say, Abena, assuming say, Ufie, ah, waiting, dying was so. This is maybe I'm in fact, so we knew a bush for me to cry 3 months. Oberbana, Obia Bueni, na, Wabet Nemo. 3 months. What the court quarter, which law will say, 3 months, will beat me after. You say, if it's after 12 years, that kind of thing.
1: Okay.
0: And look around with certain exceptions, no. So what I'm saying is say case beyond the name. Men kabakwa be kwa as an example, people will not understand because the name is free court, no. Or say may be a branch here with Daniel Yusuf case. Daniel Yusuf only Abu Trika na omuchi omu say yen for munka America ni you know. Or say Abu Trika Abani Amani Bilu, deputy attorney general and a court, a co catch judge say, oh, Abani any idea do no post a bank say yes court a money deal Abu Trika on when ya bill and so Daniel Yusuf on the edru no so a mobile farm the me call ye yeah the atoms ah your quad debut on so among my deal among my and so Abu Trika on the when ya bill and see as a example now a you call an text and he be trying say hey ebi kwa na omo lose ebi kwa na omo win. Sometimes that's the way the system works.
1: Okay.
0: It's difficult. We need to one case and try generalize it. But I think say generally no. Say amount for the omo ni edi judicial system nechi. Now we show interest just like the way the Texas has asked the questions. Ni ye didi. Yeah, you did especially. Hey, did they be anywhere? To say, did they jail? They be a one fast one. The concern, opinion for say, you tina one katahua, you bunny.
1: Okay.
0: So I like the way Ghana owns a radio station, so Dawson, you know, Kasa, owns an even adding pun to a bow. Because both politicians no cocoa say, hey, they be at the neck corner. Kasi need that. They say, Kasi need tea, not.
1: Agregu. Yeah.
0: So you can see, say, increasingly, kwasi ni bete. You see the election 2024. Pan kwa ne drink, say, anka JMI, ye pamu no 2016. Of course, na me mi niso be wini, because sena ekufu adu wabe se, nyoma be brave. But obi and dan drink, say, ebe ko 2.1 million. Nenke ameka se 2.1 million, ne say, in the year 2020, abano, so JM Lucy by about 540,000 between 500,000 and 540,000 votes. So if 4 years on 2024, we'll be winning by about 1.6 to 1.7 million. May the 500 now 2020 order form may the count because say when you have 500,000 something no, and then a bass and sana as you winning by the extra 1.6 or so million, 1.6 to 1.7 million. And yeah, Bannett say. So I encourage Ghanaians to keep talking. And check politicians and don't say, no, the game is over.
1: Okay.
0: 4 years. Yeah, Pamo.
1: Matekansa.
0: Or even sometimes within the 4 years, you cry a bit where I did this, or my opinion is form on any vice, no more and then you can so, Kasa na, ye Kasa, ye say Ghana, ye wo too many radio stations here. Eye pa, ye unko son Kasa. Ye Kasa pa.
1: Mate.
0: Politicians name who said, yes, you need to back.
1: Now, counsel, data Supreme Court has scheduled for judgment, you know, July 2nd. It's next month.
0: Okay.
1: July 2nd. Now, okay. As Mbisane said, dismiss are free. ECOWAS court, you know, to me, any effect be, it was a ruling we saw, about July 2nd, in you know,
0: at least indirectly. Indirectly, they say, they say, ECOWAS court. Supreme Court almost on backing came. And now, Oman came who cried, you know, so Omadania yeah, independent. Near Honda said, on the CIA, GTA, Mamito Kono, ECOWAS, no, a better say, ah, say, who call 16 countries, and now ECOWAS, I hope ECOWAS is still 16 countries.
1: Mm-hmm.
0: And I said, Mali, new one, why I'm on away from you, and
1: I, yeah, uh-huh.
0: Whatever
1: six,
0: countries,
1: yeah.
0: No. Obeka say, ah, say, who call ECOWAS, cry, eh, yeah. The whole sub-region cry, you did it out. So indirectly, no, it will strengthen the hands of judiciary, the Supreme Court, no. But they will just do it. So it can indirectly strengthen their hands, or indirectly, so maybe I can say, oh, now ECOWAS, we are sick, cry, yeah, no, we are independent, yes, we are channel. Differently, so yenja ma Supreme Court, whichever
1: but way. But there, any mensumi jawa mwakoba, we no me deo ever free a hanimu kakra. Inimse nchebia, be se, mse 2 weeks mwana yekui, eni yeti se ma mse dina tamakulu, Maslok, former CEO, wabedru Ghana ni adie. The major question a Ghana fubi sana se, ma meno ewo hen, communicate ni su, yi, oma yoma studi so mbeji ma meno majino, nchebo kwa yeti se, you are Franklin Kujo, Ebe Kaso, Maman House Arrest. Ye nimbe biyo. Would you say a fair for Ghanaians to be asking the government, the prison service, someone communicating, a semame no owa ha, ebi awa ye custody or to say, the corner, are you right?
0: Oh, absolutely. Absolutely. We cried here. We just said prison service, or much, or much. Minister of Interior. You see, to make the citizens have confidence in the system, no, the visa, no, and was said, Omuma in central for the fire mamu invitation. Of course, they cannot invite all. You see, I'm a dozen, but whatever number, maybe 20 B or 30. na ye mamun fo bas ye head you arrange mamun koshe it helps me sa ni ma we no ah I don't understand why a government will be wasting time because me jidi say o she honum ye nti ameka sa ni say one kasa mo sister station joy fm something chro peace ah o che say ah woman no wo honum you know say ah something ye ta jini di pa so I believe it sounds sooner but the fact say o da honum o prison no I no interest say maybe a night or two be a bit near man a queen say okay I'm fine uncle fee na uncle one or two things me so me suspicion and I mean can see it's saying a man for yet your mind and yeah I will have you say anything you follow there is that special treatment but I think generally you know I've come to believe say or she honor but to make it
1: official say.
0: But say yes, Minister of Interior, I'm organizing trip na Munkoshe. Munkoshe say hand order. Yeah, because she Ghana own. Adi aye say no crisis on call or the fear. Ode che ube hu bibi be likiama. Eh, I'm go bet you more time. I don't think they would do that. They be also a shame say. Of course, because of the other part, be a meti say. Says I kiss no crano, Ufurata who bomb me. Dear name Ufurata who bomb me. Sir Basses, no, NDC, your permanent NDC 2016 election, no. Pity by more than 1 year on. Basses now said, I'm signing contract, say, Yentono. When Chiaka Pren or Koye, into a banana, Ufurata will buy more than 1 year later. Yes, I'm negotiating, say, Yen take price, no, so. But I'm not Sana Utiaka, Ufuata Nichiaka, that's my point. Nesedinam Nichia, Basis Neka. In Kesena, yet me be Sedinam Cocot by Anfu Furiata and Cocot those days. In Ti, Omura me a Honano. So I know there is, so the case has complex side. Of course, I also admit that that's not the only charge. There is this other part, let's talk about 500,000 cash, be so the bay, you may be one fine, yeah. But me may shas is coming to true, baby a dozen. It's gonna be a dozen. Yeah, basses now. Said in I'm signing contract, say, yeah, Twama, must not be a teacher, man for now, or my business, you know. Omo my name, Chia, MPP buy more than 1 year on. If we are a Chiaka, no, I'm gonna say, why is baby a true law firm for and a GHG is kind of man crop for no. Into a moon, I'm a man, you see, any kind of politician say, ah, no, we any more moon view or china. Over that, I'm born for power. So you can ask more questions.
1: Mate, counsel, my main phone will see what her now come on, baby, or what you better to us later. Why?
0: Okay.
1: Meda sepa no bre. 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
2: Pacha isa.
1: Ayu. 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Na yenshe. Itino ye kase ye Crash Training Institute. Edi na muye.
2: Okay. Pacha ichia utifunya.
1: Yetifuja usu.
2: Na Crash Training Institute ye freye hose Professional Development school.
1: Okay.
2: Into your alternative pathways to various programs are able to meet MOENYA higher learning certificate and a degree and a diploma. And I professional program. So I'm perform we a juma on person more upgrading or more upscaling or yes, a year program. So I'm on.
1: Nti ye baba gentiti ye
2: mpacho
1: ai okay na Dr. Ebowami Isaac Ebow
2: okay seto je na bai
1: ah ene ni Isaac ho pa me ba chope jansa na mu mi nu nyina okay nti Dr. Seto G okay e di nti na wo se me ba crash
2: okay nti and we are with the idea ba ha no AB for okay. Programmer cracks running.
1: Mm-hmm.
2: Nah, AB, you know, a professional company. If you UK, you running on courses. I work Ghana for more than 25 years. Into AB for your alumni will be brave.
1: Okay.
2: Now courses in the HM. There were level 3, level 4, your level 5, and level 6. But if you are with the level 3 and level 4,
1: and I'm a beca.
2: Tina, Yabaha.
1: Oh, okay.
2: Dog with me.
1: And level 3 and level 4, no, a diploma.
2: Aye.
3: And a diploma.
1: And it's one more.
2: Okay.
3: Okay. And the AB, you know, which is the Association of Business Executives. Yeah. UK and Ghana, Hans, you know, we've been here since 2000. And the study centers, we were at Cracks Training Institute, as well as study center.
1: Mm-hmm.
3: And, you know, here were level 2, 3, 4, 5, and 6.
1: Oh, okay.
3: But then, this moment, you know, you're about to be level 3, and level 4, Hong Kong.
1: Mm-hmm.
3: And the level 3, you know, what we are doing now, they say, a qualification beer. It is being designed to build entrepreneurs.
1: Okay.
3: And to say, be our boss, entrepreneurship mindset.
1: Mm-hmm.
3: And now, being poor, only sir, idea need be poor. Obi to me, abba, join your level 3 qualification in entrepreneurship. A hands on skills driven, professional, very practical, and yet, theory, Nisa, Nyomanaya, you know, other professional programs. But this is also of course regulated. And so under the level 3 qualification, you know, purely entrepreneurship. You more training kakra.
1: Okay.
3: Yeah, some more practicality in sunu kakra.
1: Nti training no aspect being.
3: Training aspect no edoso.
1: Okay.
3: Yeah, well, aspect bit say how to generate funds.
1: Mm-hmm.
3: Even conceiving the ideas and how the ideas can be nurtured into practicality. And to me, pair with, you know, these entrepreneurs to learn from them. It's anime Cracks Training Institute as far as AB level 3 is concerned.
1: Okay, not level 4, no.
3: Level 4, no, it's just, you know, very broad. Your business management, human resource management, marketing management, travel and tourism. Ninyina is under level 4. So with that, no, obia we be SHS. Obetumi ababe level 3. Obinso we be SHS na betumi ababe level 4. It all depends. And with AB qualification, no, you have clear university progression. For instance, obi AVA AB level 3 na, obetumi akọ university degree level 100.
1: Oh, okay.
3: And obi nso wie level 4 ne nso so a obetumi akọ university degree level 200.
1: University bia.
3: Yes.
1: Oh, okay.
3: Both private and public. And one good thing about it is say we are recognized in Ghana by JTEC. And the unique thing about the AB professional qualification is your WASI grade shouldn't be a hindrance.
1: And for the results,
3: all WASI grades are accepted, regardless. Yet, you say yes, you and say, Obia bit nyaba. Obia bit nyaba. Exactly.
1: Okay.
3: Because we don't believe so much, say, Bia, and if I know, open to a great thing in our idea, Bia must be penna, Okunya D7, and I say, Bia F9B. But over other grades now, I so good. And to such a person, you know, with a UK qualification, you know, this professional program, you know, we give them the opportunity to explore and to push forward. And in the year, you know, we accept all WASI grades.
1: Okay.
3: Yes.
1: Medase, me Smith, we are ABA level 3 graduate.
3: Yes.
1: And are currently so Heritage Christian University.
3: Yes.
1: So experience, mommy.
2: Okay, thank you very much. Me SHS no. As Dr. Isaac Kayano, me one subject pena manya adewo ho na core subject in
1: okay.
2: T mean not mean to mean core university for that year in that I was in training ma the following year now my core tro
1: no day
2: yes
1: oh, and I still got a receipt
3: not like
2: that na my basa ofie na heritage tech say me say don't stay at home na you will have a place for you and we can admit you through ABE. See me call and me come case me ABE no aside and some call university no ba school no say they are member na me ye call ABE courses no alongside degree courses no. See me ye no like during the time na me was school no see me call ABE classes no na during the weekend not my call degree classes no.
1: Okay.
2: The whole time it's a very very impactful experience.
1: Okay.
2: You get to experience this training alongside with your degree courses and then you benefit so much from it.
1: Okay, see ABE Association of Business Executives.
3: Exactly.
1: I don't need ABE, it's level 3, level 4. And I can have some
3: exactly.
1: More running. And I internationally recognized. Okay, it's my memory. For
3: sure.
1: Yeah, Barata. Most of the running, you know, I'm reception it is saying.
4: Me pa chwa. Inti Dr. Isaac Kambi bi and I'm fese with the emphasis kakre guso.
1: Mate.
4: Inti yen at Cracks Training Institute no. The reason why we love ABE is because it has clear academic equivalency and progression.
1: Brofo no so.
4: Academic equivalency ni chese. Normally no. Se oye professional course ha. Isi ho a professional course. Unto me emphasize a professional course no. Enku university se. Ma ye course we inti. Enfa na modi mi bisi na matwaso. Onbeka chel se hey. Yate bako starti fi level 100. But ABE for no. Omu aku through process with GTEC. Ma yamu equivalency to course bia omu ye. Nse niyo kaya no. Level 3 no is equivalent to level 100. And a level 4 no is equivalent to level 200. Nti, the reason we are interested in this is obi a watro wasi. A anku ye. A utine fi a unhu di a woko no. Utumi be ye ABE level 3 we. Ma ema o clear pathway a. Ode ku university. Eche se ube ku university level 100.
1: Okay.
4: Sisi a unwe ye wasi na se ya. Ebi a umpese ube chema results. Aba ansana anku ye a wehundi a weye. Beji intiti ye ewa entrepreneurship. But that same qualification no. Eno so alternative pathway will be to me the apply for university regardless of what your grades are. Inti eno ho asem na yebo hu de wo pa se amanfo bebre ni inti e che se e be waste 1 year sometimes go first world war, second world war, third world war na enye ye. Meanwhile there is a licensed, there is an accredited program will be to me aya e be to me akọ inti o ye maami papa wo team ye enwumre we are we are ni hu se wo ba ne kra. Entrepreneurship is so good and it has a lot of advantages, but very importantly, it is a means for you to continue your academic journey. The same thing for the level 4, maybe we are mature students, BBC, we went to be on school name, we are wasina na SE, CCA, we are Juma, we are Befa, yes, bra, but your level 4 course, we are a man with direct entry to level 200 of the university into my church or mature, be brain, your mom will correct course,
1: okay.
4: Be to me, I do be call level 200. And that is our message this afternoon.
1: How many months and years are now the be ABE level 3 ni de kikam?
4: So, level 3 usually within 3 months. No.
1: Oh, okay.
4: Be
1: oh,
4: to me, a short program.
3: Sure.
4: And level 4 no, between 5 to 7 months. No.
1: Okay.
4: And also, be to me, be to me, a year.
1: That's nice.
4: Yes.
1: It's the contact number be one ma, be to me. Afrebia ye can ubi train a resource. Ubi cro on my yes, I'm so trained in Ukraine. On one head new, but I need a swabba. Yes, I need a swabba. ABE level 3 and 4. No, e wore mo masa nipa no ti my contact number no na o mo ntro nto
2: nipa chu yo nti ma me ma mo numbers no 054 640 9087 me sambo ni bio 054 640 9087 and now between our call 024-345-7339 024-345-7339 so offer numbers now are you busy or between me send a text and okay. WhatsApp we will respond to you and say
1: asempa
2: dey hotcake
1: into yeah where are you located
2: patcho you usu yeah we're just opposite the Accra Sports Stadium we are in town now course no so one very good thing besides say here one eye hybrid it is baby out in eye far from usu a utumi ye course no online so the course can even be done online and as any as Smith can Smith is a testimony to what we are trying to say he is now in the university at level 100 Heritage Christian University an accredited university for that matter inti obi a wetro wasie wea ankoyie ana utwen wasine kra no this can be a backup
1: betumi akoye kra to ho
2: exactly
1: inti be resource be ba na amwa wa no so we dey bata ho na chese
2: una
1: wo ko no
2: una wo ko
1: and your parents mumu ni mama ni mumu so be say am so mu chro ni ye die mu chro ni ye but ano kra no chro ni ye krampo na wonya chese level 4 ne ka ho a nje so ko invest level 200 do so what I say inti no say utumi bo modern kra na wa modern no still na nakonya
2: opportunity for you exactly
1: yeah me da say na doctor Setoji dia na obeka e dey chat all
3: inti no yeah encourage parents
1: yeah
3: any student and I will be a wo tie samre we say oba no me mani ntene fie enche because you see, be our training was a resort, and I see being poor, our throw was Nansu and Kui. A boot to me call the first, second, third world war. Meaning, I know best me better than the resort. Bibrinayana Omunim, and Tiaba, AB UK professional program, Yaba. Said they are, you beat me about as a visit or Ningina Nanka, or meet me in Kenya, the Koku, and the Koku University degree programs are Omope. In the numbers, na dear Tujano. Omo bom ne no omo ntumi enfresa numbers no
1: okay.
3: The moreover no so omo ba e mo ye mu sisi omo AB no ye of course regulated ena e ba ni ga na hanzu so a ye gene tech recognized entino obia embra na omo se bia you know program ni there program pa
1: me da say any ebra manya mami Smith 30 seconds then I'll be can
5: okay so the American is who are fear what throw was see how throw was see mom throw was see and say who fear na who dream say oh what's them call him or me me the means me me so in camera for kaka
1: was me also what bre
5: look no further the AV level 3 is the right story just stop shop for you
1: yes
5: just come and apply take the courses and over the course as he said it's just 3 months so after the 3 months are ended you'll be able to enter the university and then you come and you join your friends and continue your education
2: my last words my number my numbers
1: my boss boss name
2: my numbers near 054-640-9087 and 0243-457-339
1: okay. 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is you know they or chin funny was but it's fine and or the brofu every you know no or your product of ABE announcing or what Heritage Christian University and yes and so and Dr. Isaac Setoji Edin Komoti Yada Masa Seven by thank you. Yeah, to us so equosi saying Jumadi and Awutiha eye asempa 94.7 na enkratue efri good board ho good board na esiyan fantu enim yewo suppliers a muna ebano good na mudebre aggregators no eni omo omo 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
1: Any tea, Tia Bruchenko more. I call Kuamanqua, I contajo, Eddie Bro was Semper, 94.7 FM. So,
3: it remained that I see young woman on it. You almost see a cra, you almost will hunu. Yes, Yatia, in Etrasia, Yakabum.
4: Memory Debia, a bonusia, a pemusia, a cosino watch, a change, a home, a abruce, said the Yakum, any diabe drufi, the hum, near her, the ye, near the abba, the enyano, and you can say, ye,
3: Zenaja. 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
5: Robert David,
1: because
5: of Germany.
6: Kobe.
5: Okay,
6: yeah, Amsterdam.
5: Cost of no word for Albert Jeffrey, Omo Waman and Nemo, Omo Asaman and Nadia no Mutipian. Omo Kran also program, no more to project in my air.
1: Shannon, say a minute of beer. 6 p.m. Bogan near Abu Chukumuni.

0: You know how money moves in Ghana and across Africa. How it really moves? It doesn't move once a month. It moves 100 times a day on Ecobank's digital platform. Airtime for that's your sister. Transport for Papa. 500 Cs for Saturday's Suno. You know. 2,000 Naira for the cousin sitting jump in Abuja. Because we don't just move money, we take care of people. Money moves in every direction. Uncle to nephew, nephew to uncle, sister to brother on Monday, brother back to sister on Friday. And it moves together. The funeral contribution, the susu, the wedding levy, the hospital bill in the family WhatsApp group. In Africa, money is rarely one person's transaction. It's many people moving small amounts toward one purpose. That's how money moves here. And there's one bank built for it all.
1: Africa, 34 nations, one heartbeat, one stream.
0: Ecobank, the only bank built for the way Africans move money. 34 countries, one

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3: Eh the old time say me said that me can earlier say obi oho no ma odi ba no. O si o etu o we me papa na di ma me. 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
2: Okay. 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Mo amu. Release is supposed to. Pistol, pump action guns. Any idea?
3: Yeah, diye huna se gun hanu diye huna duduo na ye pump action gun.
2: And then ye imported.
3: Ye imported. Most of them are imported. And only ye nyawa ha. And ye wo diye ye yo hanu mo. Mikrom kasa mi yesen efren kuluson.
2: Okay.
3: Minister na mekanu.
2: And only ati abo friend na.
3: Ati abo friend na. Okay. And usu he. And usu bi kano. But duduo na ye pump action. And na. Shotgun, nedi, friends, pistols, no, and also a crown to count.
2: No, okay. Inti Mosha, dear, what system ni munyina ne baye, and a biwachi,
3: and a dear, and intin and routi, me minister, or can be your say? Ye be a dono, yes, if a bra, one farm, ma, a bidiaba. Ceceno, a by way, a near bripa. Because we share your sub region animal, it you know to me for baby the bar. And then your borders need to take care of the borders. No, we are working seriously. And now, a bias are the two who say your top metal detection machines. Ah, you're the bema approach for any woman on Kahunina. And it you know, say one farm ma. Now, you're near Intel because you work with Intel. Yeah, we work with. Through various processes. Ne who say we ubi a ukretu nubi a ibe ba ni ba beji. Ye beji swa enusu swa because if you are illegally keeping a weapon na ye limbi odu ba beje enitinu mradi ubedi se ne se.
2: Okay. Eti mami misa to the infri e honom ne dia na think so my clarification no.
3: Very well.
2: E na mo se mo be se no mo be destroy no.
3: July mo.
2: July 9th. 9th yes. Yeah. But no na me ni before ba ko kasa o no so into am se ne ade.
3: Very well.
2: Se anamo na mo tu no enra no. Ma create illegal firearms and as a weapons no e wo system ni. Because obi e okita bibia no. Asset and revia okitano illegal insanity.
3: Yes, who they are suspended or license. No, you see, utia, the Uber cano tried your beggar say, illegal because they are suspended or license. Yes, suspended or license. It doesn't really, in reality, it doesn't mean say, ukra etuno illegally. Yen nim, a way a human, yen nim, say ukra say etuno. So they make an answer. Mm-hmm. But they can say, and then we who say, no man be no me and Sabi, and who he answers say a coincidence and a detune amount. A son is saying, no man be a air cosso, and now Bettinus will be a money with you.
2: Yeah.
3: Ubetino, now Ubu Honoma, Sabio, I taught you no tuno any fair. Nansono, unim send a year to tuno. And it's no be a far and opa. Bona copulu trigger. Because he has not been trained.
2: Mm-hmm.
3: And then no the air can say enna obu ohonu nso a psychologically no onye balance and it no as I say ye hwesa no me nyina na ye de kan process say ye de matuo no so and it no enne no wa uwo wa register dada a wetua you fee to own a gun for this year no ye say bra come.
2: I'm rather being.
3: Interval to no be release date no the amount. Now, who do you know be ba? Now, ba be fa sa process we pese. Ye mo unsu ya se ne yusu etu yono. Se ne be ya sa accidental, you know, gunshots ni adiye no. E fi honu mo.
2: Yeah.
3: Afe unsu no. Okay. Ye be check it. Ubu honu ma sebi o. Untu mi control owo problem kakra.
2: Na kuma hano. 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
3: Ye be fi sa hano manu njina. 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
2: mhm
3: ana se ye be ma psychiatrist ana we no ba no no betue fees kakra ye be make sure se no no and prevent you from going through the process, no.
2: Okay. My question was say directive I'm already by ya asset and ramidi.
3: Yes.
2: Ubiya wukita tua. What ya wafa processes mu ya ma permit no.
3: Very well.
2: It has been suspended.
3: Suspended. Yes.
2: Iti
3: bring
2: iti,
3: everybody should bring. Yama also yama 3 months.
2: All right.
3: Yeah, sorry. Yama wamu 3 months. Forgot about that.
2: Iti Interior Ministry ejitum say. Ma create illegal firearms so my name as we speak.
3: Well, that's an academic kind of thinking. I mean, it is a trust, but it's in reality, no.
2: But if I have the gun now, so I suspend my permit.
3: It means don't use it. Don't carry it along. Don't use it for the purpose that you can say. Keep it.
2: Even for self defense, I can't use it.
3: No, you can't.
2: For now.
3: Oh no, yenkum. But what we are saying there. Akwenya beda ho yesi ye ma wo mu some 3 months bebia ukoji u license no ni ade no sisi ya ye background che ya ye bibia wie yesi bra yem hwe se tionu nim to ana udi ase se unim to a police for wo bebi wo honu ye be ma wo makwa ko training de ye di utu ye den ama na udi ko
2: enti enra na mo suspend ye no
3: yes
2: e fiti da pen ena ye bitu media ba ene
3: o de ba you see among between now 3 months
2: nti from ena
3: August yeah that's right e kono momo di ana fabra
2: ontia
3: ontia wo mun nimba bia ya wo mun de ko o de CID ye wo ko police station nyina ye wo wo friend is those in charge of arms and ammunition say wo hono wo de ko a won ba chi na o ma hwe de won ba ya ma wo pepepe.
2: Okay, and the incommodity directive now, what they buy, you know,
3: yes,
2: stakeholders in the CIA.
3: Yes.
2: And the money namu siege na yeno. The consensus and for reason is say every year, December ya we mukra de beba for renewal any yeah, idea.
3: Very well.
2: At the end, the same ministry coin say we incorporate. At the share. Ese waba ube renew. Any changes into the buy and okay. They say your sacred name. I was say your show mental health. I was say your show training or skills of crumpling in. And son, you be renew my wire renew.
3: You see,
2: I didn't mind change to that point.
3: My main can't say, Minchel. You see, your ministry near your honor, your juma, your butter and titling say, me know your safety. So, they say, said, yeah, be ye. Oh, say, a be ye. I will say, nipa baako ni inconvenience inti nipa bebree unsafe. So they say, because the 2 year can, we share the number of guns among for wielded, and I say we don't pay a register no. Now we share to say be a muha mu compound hanomo no, say mu facility mu. Minyeni say obi a kura 2 year ha, yebe share kura ibi ana obi kura mkrebi. Nebi a the next house no nipa baako bi ena kura. Because on he's not qualified to handle the gun until mu ye program waba or the tuna se no ube hun na tuna ba beto e wa hanum na obi a sabio on for tu enye bibia on five on kope bibia wo what he doesn't do anything with a gun or he's not interested in whatever na tuna kwa kokano until no say you see

0: Ice Cube's Big 3 is back. The most competitive basketball league on earth is on CBS this Saturday. Big 3 All-Star Dwight Howard and the LA Riot take on Greg Monroe and the Dallas Power. Then Coach Rick Mahorn, Sensation Nasir Khor, and the Detroit Amps look to protect home court against back-to-back MVP Michael Beasley and the defending champs Miami 305. The game played the way you love. Watch live Saturday on CBS at 4 p.m. Eastern, 1 p.m. Pacific, and catch replays on BET.
1: We say never back, but I'll provide the message in the amount.
2: No, okay.
1: The other thing to say, it is at the discretion of the minister. The minister never mount you, know. So they say, and it is the minister no share. Now say who, assemble who, we who one. No decide say, to you know, we the man any year.
3: The king team, me, free banny a training seminar.
1: Yes,
3: sir. Existing law,
1: yes, it is part of
3: a part of it.
1: Yes,
3: and a yejuma.
1: And then I have ye shemukana, say,
3: but a yejuma, a musemukana, and I say yejuma.
1: Who say a ye, a yejuma?
3: Oh, mamma, by Jody, and fun said during the period of my baby.
1: Yeah, that's right.
3: Oh, mamma, would papa G a training and muy training.
1: Fortunately, no, for us, no. Your buyer, no, yet the. Our friends say, "Yeah, the young friends say, 'Embargo kakra tuso.'"
3: Until mobile for the past one year,
1: issue fresh license mobia. Okay, records ma because yeah, buyer no, you who say mranu mu njina biya che, yeah, review. But we won't say at the same time, one more mukra our system, the old ones, no, one the bar, you renew the ma one, but new licenses in there to see yeah the answer tuso. Until say ye be wie sa no me nyina na ya ma our friend saying ye do ma fa sa processes mu de ye ye nyina no mu a ansa na ye be ma asa ma wo mu what do you call it new ones
3: okay
1: so ye be making sure say new ones all by there this offer ABCD because ya the new guidelines eba amrano ma hokwan say yenye sa guidelines no
3: okay enti training is part of the new guidelines.
1: Yeah, that's right.
3: Mental health is part health of the new guidelines.
1: Yes.
3: And drug tests
1: yes
3: are part of it
1: the new guideline
3: enti mobile meji de some posi foa ema de wo mo fast process ni training no ema mo breakdown de o ma ye so far omo ma mo ya we so mo ye training.
1: Yes, the American said, you are supposed to go through that. But what I'm saying is that it was not part, it was not stated black and white in the guidelines. And then,
3: okay.
1: But technically, you know, it's a car. If you don't learn how to drive,
3: okay.
1: you cannot drive. That's what the American said. Unfortunately, you know, Nipa Bibri are succeeding in getting these licenses. If you don't G4, one by my reason, maybe I'm going to go hunting, we will not hear no more from. What we are saying says, you see, no, yet the way camera and mechanism, yet the bring back surveillance,
3: okay,
1: yes, share the air costuming in a over GTUNA, you be making sure, say, the air so the quaquayeno, so the quay and the difufra, you bet you, because you see, Uba Ministry Honor, and yet, paper. Yeah, ye paper.
3: This is my paperless.
1: Paperless.
3: Okay.
1: Ube ye registration oba be ye no. You go online. Oh ye bibia online. Baby outi nina ebe piki. We want to go to the extent say even grow talk ammunition and I say bullets no. Uko tokra. Ye bet me tracy. Iti ye bahana say ubi atu abuba bi waha. Ye fa sa abubana. You bet me who say asimesi and a tons abu bay bati ediama ni client A B or C. Ebe a traceable.
3: Okay.
1: So the American say. And you know normal yeah wamu what do you call it? Changes are the aba ewo hon mono. You know ninina is on the back of the digital processor yedi normal FM. Yeah.
3: But na training center send your work Ghana currently across 16 regions.
1: Yeah, Ghana police omu facilities omu obi. But you see right now no Uba Ministry onuma yeah ya ko share the echoes or other places. Say
3: other places be here found
1: you know
3: external
1: on the external
3: hene hene mo

0: In fact,
1: that's fine. Adiana mo hu
0: ye. Yeah, you to be license private persons. No ma build it. Oma accredit what you call shooting range. Obey shooting range. Now shooting range you no see the keke. As I say wo be bia. I tell ko to abuba ne ade nti no mrawo ho. Distance from community. Distance from baby amount 40 near Dinina. I want to say, no, yeah, they are two form. Yeah, they are two of them say, yeah, per private persons. I won't be investing into that.
1: Okay.
0: Who go train here, who be G fee, near amount, license, supervised by the Ghana police. And they are also a basso. Apart from the fact that you be used to say, no, they ever be ye, you be used to Ghana police, or more rages, or more dadano.
1: Or more saying.
0: I can't mean to be my off head.
1: But because across Ghana, Utsie, Oma, Infant, say technocrats, I was after the Honom now. Police for training centers, no numbers, no, you're encouraging, say to me, I contain these numbers here, also, Munina for training right now. So, how are you going to
0: the
1: do
0: the point
1: it?
0: Is that we don't expect, say, be in one day. You're in expectation in one day. So, I say, and you know, it's a process. 3 months. Your how many regions? Police regions in the Adosso. Police regions no Dawson.
1: But the training region, center.
0: And America said, even if they don't have a shooting range, no, there's arrangements are in place. We are working to make sure. Say, you benya baby, I buy kuto inu omo. Fortunately, America said, you who numbers, no numbers, say you kurana, will be able to get these people to go through these processes. I mean, you know,
1: is it the case, sir, as we speak, you know, munim the number of registered fire
0: and we have the Ghana police, they have it,
1: but the
0: I don't have it off head, you know, the implication of giving numbers as far as guns and things are concerned. I cannot just give. Okay, yeah, my coca.
1: The entire mean we say Sebia, you name said 2,000 and a year registered and we'll post it for Katamwa. Now you name send ye we have 2,000 to deal with. Say omunina a de ba abeji a new permit and that's a new license. Now you dear planning towards in Tina Nami Bisa say if that is the case. But the kind of directive not to abontain.
0: Very well.
1: Obia to a kitanono a ye illegal asset now. I was sending pan babaji training.
0: Very well.
1: Training centers ni ye chichimu saying this number of people. And now you express some of baby and sana modisa and
0: she say number. You see, even before the minister came out, no, the directive has been issued to the Ghana police. Omu prepare. The few ranges in our Muwano. We have also, as I said, no, we have also indicated, say, we want the private sector to also partner. If you have what it takes to establish the range, you know, come, we'll give you the permit supervised by the police to also provide that service, you know, at a fee. I won't do the maintaining or no. But in the meantime, those that we have right now, you know, the police ranges now more, you may make sure, say, if it means even, you know, using that of the Ghana Armed Forces, we'll also do, because we work with them. We are all, you know, interested in the safety of our countrymen. And, you know, if it have to go to, we have to use the Ghana Armed Forces, or ranges near this car, we can use it. Because we can use that one to train them.
1: Okay. And sir, near mommy and say, they say, what's a Beckham one son, what to me, a kitter too, so did to fear, would you know? Genim sir, sir, a light 200, yeah, 1962, dear no. And only arm send. Ammunition regulation,
0: yeah.
1: Say, the worker said, and not the year, say,
0: yeah.
1: It was several years, sir, dear way, it was not clear. And he said, ministry, some day she said, we say, Eba, Emra Benso, and Amujina, a Jabay Edgeman.
0: And I make her say, Emrano, Ta Ella, and Oma, Minister, and who point. So far, she come out with, a regulation. Anything among that discretion, you know. So they make gonna say, I'll be to me issue directives. It said yeah obit me a can minister bit me a can say ubia ukrit ubia no surrender to no ne. You can't say no. Untimi and cast on farma. Because the Ntiana minister Ebabe Kasano, he's in charge of security in this country. Into a who say among 40 or mukrano, it doesn't promote safety. Obit me issue. Tis say na me no to there are areas in the country where motorbike soon to be ride. So they make it. But they have gone to register our DVL in there, but because of the safety of the people in that area, and you know, the minister has that power. Okay, which has been conferred on him by the president to issue that directive, said nobody should use motorbike in this area, and you have to abide by it.
1: Okay.
0: For the safety of the rest of the country. Yes.
1: Mamekai was summoned Honorable Oklete Telabi Ebenezer, or ye Deputy Minister of Interior, and I know AD and Komono. Na the NTA na medio eba aye LI law no any idea because BBM no a woman minister be to me am a directive.
0: Yeah, that's right.
1: But say emrabo chidoma emanisipi. Yenim sa national small arms bill no and also so a won moa hina drew how far with it. Some of him saw ye member of parliament.
0: No and say it has not been laid yet in parliament.
1: Mm-hmm.
0: Say I think AG a dear Connie Abassi, a war age, because you see, Mrana, as a age is no a buying position, what no, sir, or share, or no, by advising government near the no, by extension, or by advice here, and you know, and also Yagusu, pa, Yagusu, this session, Yami Aduma, you be making sure, sir, ya passing.
1: Nti session we nko na wie ye dia.
0: Yeah, me sure.
1: Na eh small arms commission bill no. Na mo dia to
0: me. Me sure say nyame aduma.
1: How sure?
0: Well, ni nyina gyna. Ni ntembe be bani ade nyina me sure say. Enu nso no. Because we are very, I mean,
1: but some name mukita number certificate of agency. And I will need because we are security, the MIN and Ray, emergency.
0: Yes, you see, Emrano Mahuqua, and I'm going to say, Emrano Mahuqua said to me, suspend the parts of the Yen laws. No?
1: Mm-hmm.
0: So that, like, we issue curfew, a state of emergency, whatever, Nina, a Wahono, Nanina, Nina. Situation we find ourselves in, and a bind between a genus and a mono, they are yet, but they are issued instructions.
1: Okay,
0: and you know, Emrana, I walk on ones, I say, yeah, no, send a beya, yeah, and conya problem, yeah, and you know, yeah, yes, stick with us. I mean, you are called, because I said one of them, mina me chair, I mean, yeah, several meetings, other, you know, state actors, you know. By
1: how long na bill no at a key a woman's sim?
0: Well, ye be 2 years, ye be 2 years,
1: and that's yes, my review. But you were still there, what do you say? So we said, what buying a buyer?
0: No, in your parliament, and a war,
1: okay,
0: a war ministry.
1: See,
0: a baby, yes, I don't mean yes, and a community, a call,
1: okay,
0: a call, parliament, the announcer, and I because I hear ready, I buy.
1: Ministry for base how many years?
0: Well, I can't give you exact way, but maybe 2 years. I'm a call what do you call it workshops near the war. I'm a CEO no a report maybe I do near the nina the am I
1: na it's to send me an individual my be registered too.
0: Very well.
1: Limit be what one must say. Abena pokoa etuni ya register baako miinu untu benye miensa untu benye na na se edukura na mehia metumi abegye mo limit
0: dabida u di gogo yede o se upe for self protection u di gogo miensa nu di olwa yede
1: but as we speak here what limit ana
0: there's a limit say u be register etu na baako u ni hu so wa be u di gogo yede you see ni nyina say enda meka say One more issue permit to the amount. Emran ma omo kwan. So omo assess ni pa ko ba be gitu including one who say okwetu ni bia na okwa bi. Sorry as
1: yeah.
0: Nti ni nyina go on end for now no what I know. Ni say ni pa friends at you no back on. Unti me register more than a gun. No.
1: To be we are entitled to one gun.
0: Yes, one, yes.
1: A year juma. Nti ye ni nipa ba kwa sema register eto mi nu ane eto mi ensa
0: and the FTC bintimi nka se e bintimi nsi Ghana hanu ene no identity is a problem ene ye de yama NIA hunkwan
1: mhm
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1: mhm
0: as a source document so di ashe na ya council say ma wo mu nye verification no ma wo mu nye photocopy of your ID card and then me fa kwa
1: kwa card Ghana
0: card no him mo bia nye photocopy no who accept photocopy eh wrong and no entity me no na timi ma obi betimi obi betimi ya photocopy obi card no dia kwaje sim card ni ade ni we nyinya ya twam ya twa 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ade obi betu bypass our system no ntun timi nya utimi register
1: it
0: will
1: mean
0: debi debi debi but I am not saying
1: the same information
0: yes eh I am not saying say e maybe me be atwem no e be si
1: okay
0: that, that's right
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0: obi a de unim ma me ka me me ko school tempa na na na mi papa ni mami nyina e teacher fo study aje nti me ko ye no me ko class 1 wo mu jump me ko class 3
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0: because teacher no hu ze oh no ma ni bebre wo ho no ma agwa ye onim dada nti wo ma jump nti no wo mu a wo mu ba ba ye training no nso no wo mu ye amanfo mu wo dre wo I mean they wo ma wo dare wo what do you call it training neto mu nti no so mu hu obi a only material to only sort of hands because they want more. Maybe I want to dismantle it. You see, that's a ultimi ye, ultimi ya. They want to me. I see that prerogative. No, and I say, sir, discretion. I say, oh, I see. He has the experience or whatever already. Mm. But ultimi trauma no because where you are, you can be doing the wrong thing for a very long time. Doesn't make it right.
1: Okay.
0: Sorry, I say.
1: Na se mia se de woka se bia wa register dada en yes fabra umetu esika fofro but niema bi wo ho
0: no se bia no ni no dia ha
1: but safo no benye exemption because sika me betu ya me ye renew ano ye wo June July August September October November December 6 months in wo ye en a wo do person atwam into so ma me exemption bi wo payment bi e beba mu
0: well you see ubeye training na is forever Ubeye training na is forever. Ubeye they were in view. Training is forever. It's forever because what kasi why we see driving. Why who license or the only thing I be say one far unkoye bibi boni bia wo be bia. They will still give it to you. No they until you will not repeat it. So they are saying.
1: The exemption be any home at home.
0: No exemption. And they say memra foforo e dey ban to no them see be anyo
1: e gemra
0: emra e dey ban yes
1: parliament age to
0: no but they make can say emra no ma minister no kwen
1: okay ya vet was so e wa hanom ya vet was so na ye ya kwenim say in case say wo question bia bia ye kwenim no betumi adwene on YouTube yeah, Asempa 94.7. Yeah, yeah, live. Oh, na, if our question, no, at all, mame. Na, me moso. Business interested. The first se worker say, me too no. Yeah, illegal asset now. Mean to me, Yusu. It is so big crab at twice. Me so I mean to me, and protect me who in self defense because Interior Minister say, and run a money to me so to me, and my directive. Wa ma directive no iti etone kitam na elegant bi ma yeme kume wo se obi am kume how do you know
0: well and how do you know so obi so wa be kum
1: bi bi possible na dey tin na me be
0: yes tune. So it is possible so obi am so ma it is possible so
1: what if so bi ba
0: but the hair can say you see you weigh two sides of the coin the hair can say manipa na onye experience no a onim se na yetutuo no enkretuo no emfa nko empia bonten na emfa nko kum nipa bebre ana se you're being inconveniencing him for a short period. Now I go training. Now I ba Obana say everybody will be safe around the area now. They want in open.
1: But when him said directive, no, I say mu put such people at risk. Oh yeah, way.
0: No, you see.
1: but would you put such people no at risk?
0: That is not correct. In a sense, and only Adibako who said and say, who create you? That's how displayed in public. Who say it's illegal?
1: We know.
0: We know. Yes. So does it mean say woman who create you? No, woman go advertise it. Oh, woman who create you, Anna. No. If you have been doing that, then you yourself know who expose you. What do you say? But if you were not doing that there, say see Fabra, nobody knows. Say who create you? No. Nobody knows. But woman, gun wielding persons now. I'm sorry, I know mututu everywhere. I call door, no mututu, no mututu. No. Woman, they are exposing themselves. Anybody who is coming at you, no, prepare. Sorry, I say. And you know, it is better for them to rather sacrifice this period. Go and get yourself trained properly and use the gun appropriately, correctly.
1: Sacrifice at the expense of their lives.
0: No, whose life? And I mean, because I say, woman, nipa no kase or no or sacrifice at the expense of his life. No, or is he or she at war? Sorry, I say, is he or she at war? If you are at war, then report to the police. So when him say, "It could be the potential people will come and attack you there." Report to the police. The police are there. Go and report to the police. Say your life is at stake and under threat. And I'm sure, say the police will provide you the necessary cover and send your gun for the proper, you know, training and registration.
1: All right. Mama na se yebekoso minimal de kwaku onabo ebi munya yanka o se ebi full lines be 5 minutes bi
0: sa
1: na omode on guns ni to ni de no na someone or two be intimi minimal de se producer beti ase dia but ye be samba so ye wie ye ono eto ni de no but recruitment processes ne kwosin
0: o nyame adum ya ye medicals enche yebe free woman qualify no ama woman ko
1: enche no ye hwe ni mun ko sida ben
0: this July won be ko
1: July ya
0: I think they are in the process of issuing woman appointment letters no
1: enche say your medicals ne bia opportunity no so aba qualified a eno che say
0: but the point is say ye no in phases
1: mhm
0: enye obi anwa qualify ene eno be ko and Rakra, His Excellency the President, Esanka Mbium, said, first phase, Yefa, 10,000. The next one, Yefa, now Yefa, no, from the same woman, more qualified, no. From when Yefa, woman, if you want to open time, you between a cover, woman, you know.
1: Into a woman, qualifying, you know, rest assured, say, be recruit to him.
0: Yes, of course.
1: Be recruit. Okay. We message your dear about say to no benya here. I buy near Tawana. Muton too.
0: Ope too. The old one say. Ope say. Ukrat you. Say you need to. Say no. You are more be a license on you to Ghana. You are more be a license. You need someone for year local ones in Ibimu. But they are not. Omu yam permit you omu. You are more omu permit. But omu ye. Say who per se who create you have to have a reason. Now that reason, you know, must be tangible, must be beer. Aba in between engineers where the amounts are and crater into be throw the aba and can be throw the aba say, oh, me asimesi, me a juma me a fool, ha, eh, na and cranty any adeba hunting to me per Ghana, me debe hunting cranty any adeba me fool. Now they are police for no one your jikrata and I refer the amount police no my own background check one by your bag and I be on your background to share sir nipper way then or yeah then you know opportunity at watch all papers so by the before it I could hear some money in a say your father your trust and you know who say sub you will be a we are upright I did a tune share one sir unfunk way in your man's in Vienna after you'll be back. Na ye di wako ako chere wose ne yeyu studio ansana ya mahu kwa enu akwa koto edi yaba
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0: na
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0: yes u betu ya kwa ko bi sa afin so no we are very particular about the health issues no bo ho no ma onna mo no kra ni to ho hypertension o ni to diabetes and it no say hu sa no ma na ye indicated the moment ye follow up and you know it's an opportunity who on ma on call hospital that and go check in the blood pressure on check in the sugar on check in the that but sa kwenye inu nse ye she ye 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
0: said na tamakulo o prison for or prisons for the thing utie there o me den ba
1: de hande o ko drew order pain
0: o ko drew
1: prisons for that pain
0: o ko drew order pain
1: me bi sa so o prisons na me bi
0: sa o ba ye no they handed her over to the prison
1: into prison
0: yes oh prison for
1: but after so by a nechi no
0: obi akọ no makọ hwe na ohun na na
1: na obi kwa o mema na assess akọ hu na na
0: e na make say ukọ no mu na say we are qualified say obi hu na e mema ohun no
1: nti who is qualified to see here
0: and they say ukọ prison ho no mu
1: but we are interviewing e be hu say bia ahwene oti he we are journalist nti say also ukọ akọ hwe na wa be ka sampa me kọ ye hu ma me said na tamakulu e wo in some prisons and I say anka for na babia eno no ma hu sa me qualify ti no wonim die mo ne mo sise yi mo no who is qualified so ko wa obe hu ma me
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1: Me jidi se enye meme hankwane te wuti se ya mubisa owo hin.
0: Yes,
1: inti edie ni si kwen se muma sa communication barrier no ebam. 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BBC Ghana Prison Service omo se wasene kwen se mudi communicate at least 2 lines, 3 lines my men who obedru that say or your custody.
0: Now say that obedru you know. In fact, I've forgotten the date, but that obedru you know. Say government issued a statement through the spokesperson, government spokesperson, Nibwa. So issued statement. Said the Wadenaba, they are handing her over to Ghana prisons.
1: Obedru, I'm not home for no sanity, no cray.
0: I'm your doctor. na me nhwɛ no ye
1: nti obai wunhu no
0: debi debi
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0: me nim ba de me nim ne se waba ye dina ma prisons
1: nti prisons de we no owo hefa
0: me nim ba bi o
1: se prisons se wo gana doso
0: ti
1: interior
0: mami ka se
1: prison of
0: mami ka se minjiro mami ka se minjiro
1: biti o
0: Ghana prisons, we have qualified persons who handle the situation. Now, we saw mama go prison. Da, we bit me go prison. Then we go start to face someone. We bit me go we work bando. Depending on the situation, and no, that management of that situation, you know, any ministry, na manage, any prison. You know, officers, no, and we handle. We move away the situation. No, we hold them. If you are by, you are be one. No, you are be team. Assign you be. I say, go keeping your baby for. So they make nice. In the end, a war. Any woman, a war. Our friends, and any war. Yeah, is it correct? Tree.
1: Any momo. Yeah, ho.
0: Any ho. No. Any ho. A war prison. Officers.
1: There was seven female prison facilities in Ghana.
0: That's right.
1: And here for the man said now.
0: And there, it ended up because baby, I'm going to be a corner there. Prison officers now, I'm taking charge of here now. I'm going to decide to look at ABC. Because the court cannot direct, minister cannot direct. I'm going to go to her. The prison officers will decide. Say, I'm going to say, Nipa omtisewa no my mama decided. The most important thing is yadina ba obesevu ni se ni
1: is it the case interest na interior minister deputy in se obe follow up on say or hana so hana say
0: but you see what would that bring to
1: the but in kebian say me be say ya
0: Ghana for catch yourself
1: Ghana for petrification
0: dem catch Ghana for one say dem catch Ghana for one say me you sure say say o she fie bi mu abade say obi am so o fie bi mu
1: say o te say ira frank kujo be cast man house arrest
0: away so o chu come o man bi sanu e bi obetun ha o man house no man
1: but you say enu be shame because of communication barrier na mama na be da ho na
0: no you see em say we are overstretching this issue
1: are we
0: because it's the most important thing, they say. The most important thing, they say. Yeah, the number.
1: But Ghana for being trusted, the Mokaso or prison.
0: Oh, no. Mokaso or Wabana or my.
1: But yes, Waba, ya Tehuaman, yes, Waba. But they don't trust the same.
0: Moon, so Waba.
1: They don't trust the same.
0: Maybe so Moon, so Wabadi.
1: Maybe me, who, maybe, and what could you moon?
0: And if you don't trust so Wabadia? If you don't trust so Wabadi. And I make an answer now, visa. Me see, Waba. Oba yeno.
1: Oba uhuno.
0: So Oba mimi hunu ye.
1: Na me
0: but me, I trust the system.
1: Okay.
0: And it's me catcher say, eh? Nya jidi say ye dina koma prison for. Why?
1: Inti when words na ye nya jidi no mu.
0: Ah, me na me ye minister, okay. Deputy minister hono mu. Me boss in catcher him say o wo fie. Ba me boss a catcher him say o prisons.
1: Ba wan ka prison ko.
0: Ani de, ne me ka say ye dia ma prison for.
1: Mate. Meda se bat obisi minima de paro ho sensem wo gana hase yete sen.
0: Do ya pasi emra no na se a wo parliament.
1: Em
0: se enu ni one of the no community service. Na
1: communal sentences.
0: Communal sentences. Yes. Yeah. What do you call it? Ya dia ko parliament. Ya wo parliament sisi. Ntinu very soon.
1: I do stage be and afia na
0: mako ni. It's at the consideration state.
1: Oh, okay.
0: Bill Muna, I'm here, but we are on it.
1: It is a mojituma, na be a one obi team, a paro ya ye kany, on shedda, any understanding of whom.
0: The air can say, see, no, and no, the Eddie Banner say, and ne, who call your prisons, near dear. Ye can't about congestion. Who on my good year, bro? The man of 5 years, and na by a sign a quack of hen or honour. The air can say, sign the panel. You bet me, you form committees, various communities now. Now you are managing, maybe, now you supervise for a certain period of time. I will be serving in the way, say, into unco and you're confined. But then you'll be able to qualify for that thing. If you're what do you call, what took you to the prisons, no? Based on no mafia sentence, no. Ne ahwe wo onu kra ko ye betima man say bia we serve e bia this number of years e wo confinement na the aka be say 3 and 4 no o de obeba fie na o fifie na o ye ejuma e de ama community no within that period
1: mate anabo ma mena say any ebra wanya de ma yenyu
0: me da say be pray
1: okay we o say me read you congratulations on successfully meeting the required medical standard for recruitment into the internal security agencies.
0: Very well.
1: Kindly await further information via your portal and SMS in relation to placement into the various agencies.
0: Lord.
1: Please note that placement or admissions into batches will be based on vacancy availability within each agency.
0: Very well.
1: Thank you. As I was saying,
0: and one of my children says,
1: yeah, it will be the opposite of such in
0: woman. Nipana, what qualify? You are really simuse, and yet they are obeco. But we cannot guarantee that we can first badge, you know.
1: Okay.
0: But yes, yeah. Between our first batch, between our second batch, between our third. But the air catcher is say, see, you know, what for BBM, why are qualified? Then, so no, say, I'm far first, obeco second, I'm far second, obeco third.
1: In the third, no, in the next 3 years and now 2 years and now how many years?
0: In fact,
1: in the first batch, no, could have been second batch, how many years? Third batch, how many years?
0: Yes, I mean, the vacancy by what's it, 2025, 2026, until a double intake this time around.
1: Okay,
0: a bare double. Now, the next one for 2026, 2027.
1: It's on some medical qualification.
0: Yes, I mean, after 6 months, no, you better say, obey, I mean, you better a few
1: another test.
0: No, in your shows, obey the cost of.
1: I don't think
0: a decision will be taken, but I hope say it will not be a burden on the parents.
1: Mate, Honorable Telebi, thank you for coming.
0: Means me that's a big brain.
1: But I say, Honorable Okrete Telebi, and Meneno Edim Kobono, Oko Asuya, a share a fissimu bamboa, or your soft for the Minister of Interior, or your Deputy Minister, Tiwi Mame, Mebasisia.
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0: you know that Ghana currently spends more than 8 billion Ghana cedis annually importing food that can be produced locally? That is why this June, Joy Business and the Super Morning Show, in partnership with the Federation of Associations of Ghanaian Exporters, FAGE, bring you the Joy Agribusiness Month 2026 under the theme, From Soil to Sovereignty, Building Ghana's Agricultural Self-Reliance Through Innovation. 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

0: bato Africa Queen Macro. 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
1: You know how money moves in Ghana and across Africa. How it really moves? It doesn't move once a month. It moves 100 times a day on Ecobank's digital platform. Airtime for that's your sister. Transport for Papa. 500 Cs for Saturday's you know. 2,000 Naira for the cousin sitting jump in Abuja. Because we don't just move money, we take care of people. Money moves in every direction. Uncle to nephew, nephew to uncle, sister to brother on Monday, brother back to sister on Friday. And it moves together. The funeral contribution, the susu, the wedding levy, the hospital bill in the family WhatsApp group. In Africa, money is rarely one person's transaction. It's many people moving small amounts toward one purpose. That's how money moves here. And there's one bank built for it all.
2: Africa, 34 nations, one heartbeat, one stream.
1: Ecobank, the only bank built for the way Africans move money. 34 countries, one screen. Ecobank, the Pan-African bank.
3: When I wake up in the morning, I brush my teeth.
4: Oh, Fabia, now what you do you say? And now who did you know?
5: Mom, pa, Charles, I took piss, not that they buy you know. Send me this, you me, see, I know me, no, she, she, me, no, me, but so, no, me.
4: Wait, yeah, excuse. Abo, Friday, what's sorry, I know, pa. And what's the what you do you say? And son, where did you? Now, no, so, at the end, I am sorry. What you do say?
5: Yes, ma'am. Medical kids toothpaste now, or the buy and run. And then you treat me soon.
4: Why, dear? Cal kids toothpaste, dear. Yeah, yeah, ma'am, or fat is someone, maybe in fear, you know, or pim on fiancia.
5: Yeah, me, the dead, that's a strawberry. Let me be some dimple.
4: Debbie, in the air toothpaste, and you toffee, why? Hey, yes, say, yeah, the Cal kids toothpaste. Be ma'am, or fra, with the in fear, you know, copy me fiancia, dear, you treat one, say. Every say, a boy, a sea, in one bottle. 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

machines, blenders, microwaves, kettle, cooking stoves. 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Hey,

0: 0555-93-93-11 ana ko www.francotrading.com obetumi ako app store any play store no download o franco app
1: franco
0: still phone papa is here.

The National Pensions Regulatory Authority, NPRA, is the regulatory body of the pensions industry in Ghana, ensuring the compliance of the three-tier pension scheme, being the mandatory basic national social security scheme, first tier, managed by SNET, a mandatory fully funded and privately managed occupational pension scheme, second tier, and a voluntary fully funded and privately managed provident fund and personal pension scheme. Employer enforcement has been beefed up, and therefore, we are entreating all employers to enroll their workers

0: ensuring retirement income security.
1: Say yes, pretty the men
2: from the boys.
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1: 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How it really moves? It doesn't move once a month. It moves 100 times a day on Ecobank's digital platform. Airtime for that's your sister. Transport for Papa. 500 Cs for Saturday's funeral. 2,000 Naira for the cousin sitting jump in Abuja. Because we don't just move money, we take care of people. Money moves in every direction. Uncle to nephew, nephew to uncle, sister to brother on Monday, brother back to sister on Friday. And it moves together. The funeral contribution, the susu, the wedding levy, the hospital bill in the family WhatsApp group. In Africa, money is rarely one person's transaction. It's many people moving small amounts toward one purpose. That's how money moves here. And there's one bank built for it all.
2: Africa, 34 nations, one heartbeat, one stream.
1: Ecobank, the only bank built for the way Africans move money. 34 countries,

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3: Shannon, say a minute de bia 6 p.m. Bogan near Abuchin Company. 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
0: Yeah. Fatso bra wani mama na yenim kobo enio ma te sen.
1: Oh yeah.
0: Bi fine. Mm. All right. Inti me ni ma the directive ha in page 4 the about concerning guns no. Any the suspension of permit and asset licenses since enra midi. Inti no bia de kita no na wo so send the call back to. Maybe I want okoje no ekoye ho document no. U take on here then.
1: Yo, medical chia, tifo. Na me chia monso, me ba hache. Me, like me ba program yiso hache.
0: Oh, okay.
1: The last time I me ba here 1-on-1.
0: Mm-hmm.
1: And the friend say, discussion segment, you know, yeah, for, if I say the whole of this year, this is my first time.
0: Oh, wow.
1: Yeah, and...
0: Na o hote sen se de waka no apomudin no e okay
1: ya miadom me dite hanko ade ya miana me danase because like I said the last time I think I said it all mweti ade omo tinya mekaya no pa and I have always said

0: sɛ nyame nsa nni mu a anka ɛnyɛ te sɛ ne ati because it was a very major surgery. The whole world, country bia, it be a happen wo ho bia no. And as any country bia for ni, omutimi ye. And I chose to do it here in Ghana. So,
1: wow.
0: That alone is a huge feat for our country. So, bibi saatimi si, and I did it on purpose. Because I've always believed in that Ghana spirit, and as a Ghanaian spirit. Say the BI across water, you ask, you know, usually you go Ghana Fokra or other countries are almost who play the same role.
1: Mm-hmm.
0: Just that facilities, equipment, a bit me, I'm almost waiting me, I'm not. Sometimes I'm ready, you know. I'm mobile, yeah. But on this occasion, we've been able to achieve that huge feat. So Ghana, it's me a transplant, a kidney transplant, and so far, all the people, three of us that were operated upon, every one of us is doing well.
1: That's nice.
0: The
1: doctors are a year surgery, no, between your credit to them. Do you have their names?
0: Oh, the local ones, there were two from the US.
1: Okay.
0: The surgeons themselves that, you know, among them, you know, were Ghanaian surgeons. But
1: okay.
0: Because the Ghanaians want to also learn.
1: Mm-hmm.
0: See, me sure say after another two or three sessions, you know, they will not come back here.
1: Mm-hmm.
0: They would have passed on the technology to our Ghanaian compatriots to the point where they can now do it all by themselves. And the lead surgeon, a friend of Dr. Punch.
1: Okay.
0: The other one, I mean, Kaini Dean Papa. And then the local ones was also led by one Dr. Tagboto. Senyo Tagboto. He's a professor.
1: Okay.
0: I was UHAS. And our science consulting, I think, Ghana Maritime Hospital from time to time. And he onona that social me.
1: Oh, okay.
0: Like reviews near there. He leads the reviews. And there's one other doctor called a surgeon, and also Dr. John Nkrumah.
1: Mm-hmm.
0: Kolibu San Ghana Maritime Hospital.
1: Okay.
0: And then there's Bank Hospital, Nankasansu, Omu lead nephrologist.
1: Mm-hmm.
0: And also your friend, Dr. Kumashi. Yeah, so these were the major guys among the whites nearby. Omu ne lead here. And then there were other ancillary doctors. Yeah, back to ward. Omu dosu, and I don't remember.
1: To be clear, it's fine. It's fine, but they
0: say they are listening to me. Yeah. I know, say, they know I'm giving them that credit. Last time in Bayern, so and they were not too. Alone. There was a whole team that was put in charge of the whole VIP session. That was fourth floor, Bank Hospital, fourth floor was cordoned off from the hospital itself activities. They did a perfect job. You know, the nurses, you know, led by one Yvonne Coleman and any team, they were very good to the extent, sir. Just say, OBAB cleaners, because you needed a spick and span environment to avoid infections. First 2-3 days there, your family crack. So, I think we are getting there as a country, and I'm proud, sir, you know. And subsequently, so it's been the next last week, I would say, and 24th.
1: Yeah.
0: Said last week, 15th, and then 5 months. They take place. We did it on the 15th of January. So far, it's been 5 months of recovery and recuperation. And I thank God the strength that I feel right now. I haven't felt it in a very long time. In those days when you do the little, exert a little energy and then feel tired and all of that. I do 1 hour on the treadmill every day.
1: Wow.
0: Yes. And I wouldn't have dared go on a treadmill then. Many attempts to cry because I know what the BPs were so low, always below 100. And sometimes when you're on the machine, the dialysis machine, it can drop as low as 50 to 60. That, you know, it's crazy.
1: Wow.
0: Yeah, it compared to what it is right now, you know, it's a vast improvement.
1: After the last time I only be a year 101, no, party for a Bima Richie out, Anna.
0: Oh, you know, these are things sometimes you just want to keep to yourself, you know, because of course, it's not, I'm not the type who does soliciting.
1: Sure.
0: You understand? I mean, everybody who knows me, I give more than I receive. And that has been,
1: That's nice.
0: Uh-huh. I'm not the type who will go after people, I need this, I need that. But of course, there are people who care. They want to know how you are even doing.
1: Yeah.
0: Out of their way, they will just, oh, brother, let me also contribute to this and that and that. I mean, it happens. It's not an obligation that I expect. Of course, I belong to different groupings. Your church is part, your schoolmates, your whatever, whatever. I mean, sometimes they will put themselves together and want to do something, you know. Those who do it will give glory to God, thank them.
1: Okay.
0: But those who do not do it too, they are there. But we all live together.
1: Mate.
0: There will be I mean, the other day I did it.
1: Yeah, and the MPP, extensively.
0: MPP guys, you know, me and Jai.
1: Omudimbo.
0: Omudimbo. There are many. What did I say? There are many. So many. You'll be crying in Chinese, yeah. You know, And the other day, there were two names that I even omitted.
1: You forgot?
0: I remembered just when the phone, the program ended, I couldn't have come back to the former chief of staff,
1: Frima
0: Opare. You know, she was my senior colleague in parliament. Parliament. And I was more like a son to him in parliament. Me anytime be I'm sorry a dear off be whom you are now a mammy warning. You know. And then your friend is saying honorable Kandapa, honorable Michelle or Parliament sir. So, and they too, I mean, there were times they reached out and this were my dialysis days, you know, because those times there, it was really tough. Because you spend more time in a week, you know,
1: on the dialysis.
0: So, why a week out? Until you have just about 2 days out of the week to do anything productive. And it was really a tough moment.
1: Mate.
0: Some of these people did so well, and, you know, my party for no there. Like I said, I mentioned a few names sometimes people don't see your real value when you are close to them.
1: Yeah.
0: Others from outside see it and they appreciate it and they show. He that has some ear, let him hear what the Spirit is saying.
1: Ora, address idea. We can say we thank God for your life. And pempen so de se what to me cry be drew cry and what he had ye discussing in each say in your mea ye be a manabroso.
0: Papa
1: the Canadian in so better in the tech cry am I welcome back.
0: Thank you
1: to the discussion segment.
0: Thank you.
1: And Uba and Sumino about to mention your Obi Papa. I'm gonna take you over. Okay. It's here some pine former Kumasi Mayo Wabedru Majoy.
2: Abuna Yamidio.
1: Yes, you have you.
2: Medical, any as a diamond,
1: yeah.
2: dio ye ne yakwan mu bia no ono ne nim me kwajo ya da ba na ha ye heater ntimi ye pon am ya maka che masa ye slow down ye je nkorasa
1: yes
2: ye slow down
1: yeah
2: ye mi de da no ne obi edi nkomo no na wozi ne Ghana na me ko ye ko international program for Canada tina me monitor all na first so touch Yeah, but my friend twice, so and to me I'm family say you su voter for me friend.
1: Maybe I know his number no.
2: To me, but a better jam yes so did kwa a man. Me I lived through it. And yam me personally. Me uncle.
1: Mm-hmm.
2: And check ra I'm doing by UGMC ano. Bonnie din ya me and doom. Or da or your therapy no for about 3 weeks.
1: Mm-hmm.
2: And almost say there be a one in the system no more name.
1: Correct. Oh, that's nice.
2: But Okoba, not the hospital or crown. Ye pushy nimpano, and the neko, Momoko yin yeno.
0: Dialysis
2: now. So I'm call her at times the animal to be in a
1: hole.
2: And the counselor, your boy,
1: and your kaketua.
2: To call you. Then you may see
1: my man a free moon.
2: Never a free moon, some messy. What by slow down? Me can't some name Wakuma. And Tim Cotro. May I be where me then may
1: and so to owners and owners. I know what you're talking about.
2: You're known as some dear Boko. But you can't gun as some nurse. You say, you can't say this. You can't say, you can't say, Binny, say, me back. TSA, me, I mean, yeah, Madame Fu.
1: Honorable Taylor.
2: Menina and the shas here. Sassy radio, you know, but 2 years ago, after that, I know a lecturer or Ken UST. I know their big to say. Share with your minister, deputy, in charge of interior. Interior, I say, Yaka, see me and say, Bia, a war, a Ghana police service, immigration service, and a prison service. Said the name Tamaklo, Abba, ya dinaba. 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
1: Yeah, was 7 female prison facilities.
2: Yeah,
1: seven.
2: Prison. Second din num nyina. 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Se ye manu hu ha no no ba resettlement no ba do fu kakra, ene nuko kuma se wo ko asufi ano. Prisoner or honor, I hold the umbrella for power. Mom, you're gonna your best farmers award. Now, one time we need be metro awards in the power. One year, one year, more, year, and then as a four. And why should the government officials, Obisa Fotukwachi Felix, when I cast a man on Mampeni and near Pino, Obeka say, Wunim and Yona Shagan a prison so. Nayana knew where you can't, Dr. Mahmoud Belmiasem, they only hear Belmiaso. One minute, they need you. Only Jareno. One didn't come
1: cool. But on no Casama by Obeka says, what be drew dear a year up to interior, the prison service. Some communication.
2: It is a communication. I come question. Yes, government accountability series now. A young as well as Mkwanoka. And now, no, or Kayako can health service as we Eko can will be as here suspending as him in our or a health minister. Or a health minister. Or a Tony Goodman. Or no, Kazakhman Ghana Health Service. I told the beer, a hunting power no money no, and then the pandemic says, come as inquire, no bear, or mind is a mamenka. Muda de ni pagine, mufa boo my ain. Ebekasha say, na may be a bambi will groom, but say a phone bane chase. Now what but 2 weeks out to a magana for? I mean, we deserve to be treated with some fairness and giving us some sense of intelligence.
1: Mate, and I was some fine made us say,
2: you are same way, there and can be.
1: What did all can be? Well, I'm quite a mere crack up at the most starting black stars, and I would have started to know the over comment on it. Tell
0: you, wait a quick one. Sir, on that particular subject, be say, and you be a. You see, when you can't provide any evidence of the contrary, then your allegation sometimes becomes baseless. So, because, oh, a man for the allegation said, oh, house arrest and not in prison. So, okay. And the information, wow, I suggest this, come and put it out. So that we all can back what you are saying, say, I want. Oh, evidence be a chess or chair house. This has a messy and now on fee and our baby. So far, the young information be a tessa. And for me, prisoner be a bagana. And I say, every prisoner is given to the prison officers to take care of. It's all about first, you know. The name of police service. Because almost. Necessary or more receiving answer. Actually, prisoners, no, so my prison officers, no, so yeah, and you so I'm be processing, you know, because even court cry, say, yeah, sentence were police for and they hand over to prison officers. It that is how it happened. But you see, Serbi, in every country. Yeah, war in Sambia among the security officers. No, I'm getting in an armor de Tuja. May my dream I make home,
1: Monsieur.
0: I'm getting in an armor de Tuja because this is a high profile kid.
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0: High-profile case. See, it has security implications. As I said, the person's or a prisoner there, but ni safety in so home here. Oh, Nipananka says all banner on Tiapo. According to what the friends reports are in here. So the prisoner crowd that any of these prison facilities crowd on Tiapo. And yeah, they will call hospital. I'm more infirmary. But say, be at bro, almost so. I'm going to call an out, a friend saying, if you are 37 and now.
1: Police
0: hospital na Kolibu. So, me name the case as it stands, but you see, they had to hospitalize her before whatever happens.
2: No, so
0: of course, Bacho, Mami, Me no, if you ask me personally, I still think, say, there must be clarity on this matter. Now, we are 3 months then.
1: The clarity not from
0: government. Yes. My opinion.
1: But in a, I think the Minister Krabai, he would have been in the best position.
0: Yeah, me because my opinion. No,
1: yes.
0: I don't know what is holding that information back. But for me, I think to present fairness and clarity to the people of Ghana so that it doesn't appear. You see, do not, Bible says, do not let your righteousness be evil spoken of. For all you know, we are doing the right thing as a government by bringing her and all of that. We have the whole world knows, so he's been extradited to Ghana and all of that. But with this opaque, crazy way of answering some of these questions, you know, it's leaving doubts in people's minds. It's your mouth, papa, now, oh, you know, hey, yes, Bonnie. But what did I mention? I said,
1: yeah.
0: So for me, in my opinion, I think some clarity should be presented on this matter. So, and for me, I don't know whether you have made any attempt to also speak to the prison director. Because I know now all prisons, you drill it down.
1: Because somewhere, was it last week, Bibini Yomu say, Ira Franklin Kujo, Ebe make a statement, he said, my man is under house arrest.
0: Yes.
1: Emma Felix, Ebe refutee, So the question then was, say, Unim so ni house arrest, now Unim so over prison or hifa, and no, what's the only answer?
2: When you're the prison,
0: that's what I'm cancer.
2: But on the house arrest, they wouldn't want some can.
0: Let me say, I think sometimes we also need to channel the issue to the right places. Because Abroche, you know, at Namakakra, Sabu, high profile cases, Krabba, Nasses, I say, you announce will be Kasa. It is the head of the facility. Overhead not sharing uniform. What bad address?
1: But it is our
0: minister.
1: Exactly.
0: Deputy minister. And we leave the officers to go scot free. Obi Kofa Bibi, Wabebi. We don't even want to deal with whoever stable the thing. Oh, quickly, because I Obi ministry. Then you are free or no? Then we have the person sitting there becomes a free man. The media. Obi Samia, I'll tell you, say Mpamucho. Call the director of prisons. Ghana prisons in Ashen and Sa. Now, Mumbisano say, as MSC, we're receiving a Pebia, as MSC, a friend who say, one, I saw here, Nibiana. No, Tutum Papa's only here. I'm sure we'll get the facts from there. Tim Pamucho, let's not deviate from the issues and take on Felix Kwachi and Minister. Let's drill the case to those who really are handling it. Tim Pamucho, more journalists, from presenter.
2: Abna, who pass from Rogia? Who call Abim? Abaya tour. That way we are a prono. A one year copas from Roginia Cocono. As from Roginia Cocono, young penny bunch of four more. And she said, Abanye huno ye wabanka sa mafo. Ono, o se ma mino, o bi Franklin Kujo ako kase o the house arrest. O se enye nukre no ni whereabouts way. E wano bi tu fuma ye se, o enyo neve prison for so no. 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
1: attorney general
2: wa be ka se no le prosecutor ya ya appeal no kwa appeal no ho akoka no le prosecutor said ya dia ma nkrofo no
1: okay
2: e bi no mpeso mo ye Into my mum fire doing it, Mrs. Cameron. No, I brought so I buy with him too much.
1: Some of us, some of you,
2: and I won't catch them. Say, who can't have Nipan Wahine, Nipanu Wahinu can't say, besides, and you know, doubtful so on can't say, you give one work with Junuaka, you give way for speculations. Now, speculation be a whole so a jet, a dumb. If you say, Bessie, what do you mean? I won't have you know. Who bends a pew befaso? A pew faso, I know. I'm telling you, General Becquaco call for. Noli prosika.
1: Just what the assembly view.
2: I will be.
1: Oh, na meka.
2: I will be. I said, "Enura, enura, mo unia, ma score, draw here, mo see, ebeboy. Blaster match. Is that ebemu? Mr. Mama, score, correct score for said the name Tamaglo.
1: Yeah, change. Na yashwe said the score, but said the wako first score, Krabano, Blaster match. You found the champion for Yemra tariffs no so. Enura, mami ko kujoko. Enra Blackstar ne England. Grofo said na defense ni too much o ma miemu na momo but who gave me saying?
0: Won can't say songu. Ono na all poison atmosphere. Aha. Ono na all poison. Yes, yen so anka ono. Anka yewu awu krom ha. Aha, inti no at least you should credit the team for because mean nipa ahodoa a man Ghana that dog chance no eye kakra bi just a handful because the odds from pundits all over the world favored the English team and rightly so. We saw them in their last few matches and some Mobile World Cup they are there, they were very good, but you see football is played on the field. And yet outside, me aye kan nyina ye, ye adwin ene ye kan. And until the Mayana a first match after he almost take on Jordan no. You call me Facebook and we say me throw up. I say look. Me pano our coach. And when you are going on the field, the coach gives you specific instructions to follow. Okwa this is the way I want you to play. This is how I want you to play. When one more fast game, into unya ball now, slow them down. Try as much to hold it. They will tackle you. I'm gonna tackle you. You're being infringement against them. Any ideas? Into role I had the man. He played it the same role he was given for FNC.
1: Enra Machi.
0: Because it worked yesterday to perfection. What is OBDD Jordan at them? So, you see...
1: I'm so in radio, yeah, dear, compared to the first game.
0: Did he... Being tears here. Once he signed the game plan, the same game plan. And he's a star player. They know him in the world. And star players, you know, referees protect you. The slightest way I'll be able to go, we need to 18 yard box in the Adiana. Advantage, man. See, for such a player, you don't look at ABN a performance in the way I will be to Ricardo will be dribble. He was given a specific role to play. See, one who named football won't be born. You only know what you watch. Football, yeah, yeah, ball, maybe. What I say, yeah, ball, call, we ball could do second division. See, we understand what coaching means. You bet you can say, whoa, this player. And my name Bob Bonibi. And then no one now, yeah. The others will play them too or no. Now too. And that's what happened to Harry Kane. Yeah, you know if you imagine him. The few chances on yeah, kra ye yi kra no wanti mi anhye so ho it was a tactical play we didn't go there to because ye bie mu kakra na ye bie ye no you saw the pressure they piled on us towards the end of the match ah na I say you know there was a little bit of laxity it was in him nothing as a weakness kakra bi buy right friends back no and we were trying to exploit that guy called Gordon or something was trying to exploit that area it quickly I think they changed the guy there and someone else came and he was able to stabilize the pace it is a tactical play to football you find one size fits all a strategy embo you study your opponent and you prepare towards a particular match in a particular way. It is Songo, he should give us a little bit of credit. GFA 400, we know their game plan. And Nyomu Yeno, we all know it. We will deal with them when that time comes. But for what the Black Stars did yesterday, for me, I because my Bianca Sanso, Munchendi players, now, of course, Sako, you know, most of these players, who knows them? I'm going to call 3 months, 8 months. Now, basa, and these are the people the coach decided to go with. The expectation, apart from Patene, Jordan, and Raman, why do you?
1: But people are also of the belief, say, Omokrana, yeni momo no. I say, they are hungry for that opportunity.
0: I agree.
1: It is a word demand energy now.
0: I agree.
1: Compared to the enemy that are not
0: but cohesion. Enunya. Cohesion. Ukwa bo we ha. A particular person jina ha. Onimse uhunso jina wa. Onimwa. Onimse uhunso jina wa. Ube bop bo no in a certain way. Edi amano. Onu abo once, twice. Onim ku style. But when we have for a normal bus system,
1: okay,
0: it will take a while. This team, I have hope in it, but not for to this particular World Cup.
1: But yes,
0: hope I'm what we say. If we're able to keep them together for the next 2-3 years, they will be deadly.
1: Okay,
0: let's rather encourage them, let them push for the best in this particular World Cup. Anything can happen, but even if we are unable to go very far, we now have a certain foundation to build upon.
1: Okay.
0: Yeah.
1: Saturday, Ghana, Croatia. Prediction.
0: Me Croatia, they match almost twice. Almost 2 matches in that match. They are not the Croatia that we saw some years back. I'm real stars now. No, I'm one who be brave. I'm born cocker. Modric, money, wow, money. This latest crop, no, even though they are playing in high-profile teams, no. I'm shut down jealous. I'm who new who peace.
1: Okay.
0: And I believe, sir, the coach will have an antidote.
1: But
0: a 1-0 will not look bad at
1: all. Any bad? Any a copa? But what are some pain?
2: Abra, media ya minye coach, jinsi ya kujuno.
1: Baba baba.
2: Kakre bi, minka framing cancer, but me de game manem nimbo pay basketball and badminton.
1: Okay.
2: Football dia me ni jihun. 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
1: Okay.
2: Me di kai abo mabaso. Game ukudin kugwa na ya, ba wunya draw at least wanya 1 point. Yeshe yimpa with 4 points we are the plays as one of the best third place teams are about to be the round of 32 no. Kojo songo do anya hwi o.
0: We never want you in fire
2: maybe, maybe.
0: Bagaza uti ansa.
2: But when asima oka no, on politio bia hwe. In football, sa defensive mindedness no. Your first game with Panama. Sa ne bo no. Go back when you are no, you are near Bobon 87 minutes, no shot at goal. Now, you can go basketball and you can go badminton. 87 minutes. Na shots are go zero. Enti se enra ya yeah, the corona enra your defensive play was good. 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
1: e one da ko e ko e radio
2: bom pa yesa if you say what depression no
1: yeah
2: o person will absorb ne dru mre bi nsu na balu hu me bru so e pai e pai enti I hope say coach no on enim do ya e bi obey variation to the tactic
1: but so ko bi mu so an come say you because the
2: man ka se mo mu miemu o ana o mu miemu o the mention and say the tactic say we be bo defensive so be hold no forever when you attempt so be she go no ni pa ni she wa be that kan kuntum amwo nipa no 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
1: se Benjamin atio
2: atio e se we say nyina akoso efe obi amowa because all the teams, you know, apart from Kotoko, any House of Oak, teams in Akani, you know, every members there. And yeah, effect, a war. Yeah, blaster also. And to me, mom, the main kind of case, coach, you know, obey any strategy, you know, the statics, number, no, obey any year, if you say, what can I say, obey point. If you to an up consume more when you're to us without the shame, they be pop up and be say, or because of so good pressure, you're the bacon tumpe. Won't you mean? So you are yourself, Betia, Avina now could be him, who could be a musa, now quack of how be so abroad.
1: That's
2: it. My observation in your coach, that's my little observation.
1: Ghana with Croatia,
2: no?
1: Yeah.
2: Got you, Croatia.
1: I saw one nail pick.
2: One more. Do among your Croats na near who are more nano, no, but the team is not a bad team. Do they love 4-2-2 England, no, one bobo pa, one Panama, Michel Ripley, no, no, among your bad cra. One more war midfield has been including old time Modric. Me Modric, oh, the BM says, Yakas, a me, me, you be. Never Ballon d'Or man Academia on a million.
1: I didn't see
2: it. To me, Emma Pass, who back said, Ya Huma, assume near 2 months. One more, 3 players, a woman must have passes. Taylor made passes. And he, even ye, may I hope you say, make me a bad draw. Your bad draw, you're near 5 points. You're near second, and you name the BC England, in eh?
1: Oh, na sani ni
4: Panama.
1: Panama betimi akoshe England.
2: You are see bibia timi so. Ah,
1: no okay.
2: 2016.
1: Mhm.
2: Mahama lose election with over a million votes.
1: Mhm.
2: 8 years on. Obabe winning with over a million votes. And then timi see we are see.
1: Bibia is possible.
2: Then timi see.
1: Okay.
2: And then no there. Let us wish it away.
1: Do Pedro.
2: Maybe the worst result should be a draw. You get 5 points. You're in place first, I be place second. You're caught. yɛbɛ avoid teams bi a ɛni sɛ avoid wɔn me the best time ka me pɛn sɛ yɛbɛ top yɛ group na yɛbɛ round 32 no a baabi a duty bɛ fa no ne nka hɔ a yɛ mmara ma ɛne ɛnyɛ do round 16 yɛ stop yɛ hɔ a ne asese yɛ nneɛma
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4: di first to go
1: ɔma ho so kra
2: yɛ bɔ mpa say wɔn bɛ win ne wɔn last match ne big na ɔma nya 3 points with
1: extra goals.
2: More goals, no. No more team to be on your best third place team to be there. Who you are more? Algeria. Congo, I say back one, lose back. I draw back one. Outside, I lose back one. Said they. I'm not. I hear you be oh, Cote d'Ivoire.
1: But Ghana, beti African. Nti yangu pi.
2: Who you Morocco Afrim?
1: Ose.
2: Who you Morocco Afrim?
1: Samu samu jamu nasu.
2: Wamuna beti African.
1: Ah.
2: Debi bien via mi ensa fie nan asem e de wo munse wi patene Jordan aso maka no e ye fairly very young e go keep anse si o ye young so to de bia na se onye young but
1: e ye Benjamin Asare okay yen to aso na yen she 6 o'clock 6 p.m. na utility won sensem won se PRC had the communique about the 1st July in Kania Bobe Kosro, almost 4%. And and so because 0.85%. My own said minority no, it's just to say, was a year a reduction of about 6%. The justification of PRC, they can't want almost the increment in the buyer no, almost say, and yet justified. And Tosum, some of the sir, increase the baby. Mame da wakasa che o redu asare one adian so e ba ye increment be bi si o enya ban na tum e PRC na tum it wo kan akase PRC na tum enya government mame mi sa o take on the increment no e se me jiri se bia hu 0.2% almost 60 na depreciate no ni nyina so kan ho bi e na one or two issues bi e justified.
4: Well, you see, your man muha, I'm say, in yanka debia debia ijina ne wan ijina. So, but yeah, sounds why I'm boy. Yeah, because see, you say, but is it kwanche ana se kwachi, which is which?
2: Is it kwanche adiye?
4: Yediskan.
2: Ebinu su corrupt no kan kwachi adiye.
4: Aha. Inti, we feel say, a man beyond just on its own will not just wake up say, me too, niemamu, nebumu, ama, a man for watch room for the sake of it. Everything is premised on good reasoning. But of course, sometimes, some good reasoning also, niemabi, it may be debatable about them. Mm-hmm. No, no. Utumi stretchy Emma yet me ya hubi bi. See, it's not in any wrong. Say minority will raise issues with it. It's their place. And as I say it's in their place to do so. Because after all, what can they do? But they have a say. So at least if they cannot do much, let's give them the opportunity to say their mind. But of course, justifications, we all know that since time immemorial, recently with electricity, we all know the debt overhang on the electricity company. We are not oblivious of that. Omo di de ka bibri, they have to pay. So I didn't know, so it's from a source. Electricity no di fi. Omo di fi grid co for any VRA. And omo so a distributor, a ton my yen. A jijiska, and then they pay back. Sabio. Nema components ya dia ya toto na ya danya mi ase dollar no aba form kakra nti anka amam form so expect say set of things prices going up anka no so amam form ho be high on mo kakra e wo that side but obi sa ho say ya tiso na say wo feel light e dundun I had that and also will it solve the problem? In your answer, you say your components are transformers and cables are most of the substations. You see, it be more than 25 years, 30 years. On my service, I see I call rewinding, I see I rewinding, I have my bread. They have to be replaced. You have to replace. We have to order and pay money for them. You know, you kind of saying again. You want to delay your kind of saying your comfort. You get it cheaper. But if you want your comfort to be sustained, then be ready to. And also sacrifice a little bit so that you can enjoy that comfort.
1: But unye ni se mwa manyo fona na modi increment ya ya manyo se mwa manyo se uye increment ukwana ye for a good cause.
4: I agree. I agree. I agree. Pan, 100%. You are right. You see, that's why sometimes some of us, we speak the way we do. Because me NDC, nothing will change that. But it doesn't make me a fanatic. I don't know if it is not good, in my opinion, I should be able to share it.
1: Okay.
4: And yen ne born in so say me the denigrity will be an as I made him will be a look bad. But say obe fe etie ni a yen suya woka. Now I say on also ne position or one obit me a dani dani ne kakrama. Because you see, I was here, you're tiny, of course, light in a duma, you've been winning a man for a fray. But what you must say, you will fear me a fray. Another namulite, the piano, when they don't do, every house and can hunt this out. That they call. Yes, I now so off a phone. Then you call. Maybe some more, no mamma. Sometimes it gets frustrating, very frustrating. To the extent, the last time, be a year, Mianca say, be calming. And I may call post to be a man for Freddy Dima Temni idea. But I got results for it. Because the anami share from that post, you know, was for government to respond.
1: Just and I will betray government, you know.
4: That is what people thought. Because it made for me that soon move it is Saturday by Sunday. And we are an opera 9 almost do almost soy and food so relief. A boy 11 partners uncle. It was out of that.
1: Frustration.
4: I mean, yes, I pushed, you know. And I said, please, assembly will go among the country. Don't keep it to yourself and keep all of us in this dark. Now, my father, referee, beside a question. Whatever the problem is, the next day, it's Monday, area, there was a press conference. The issues were laid out. We all got to know what efforts are going into making that or make like improving that situation and how long it will take for us to know to start getting results. Among my 4 days to crown soon, then the results started coming. We are light and up now became stable and we've been enjoying it till today.
1: Okay,
4: you see, some of these things, you know, it is to elicit That kind of response, and not to make anybody feel bad. Because you know, baby, you didn't have MPP for no car. Now you're your mo. Omo car, now you're blasting omo. Oh, mo, you're jealous. And now you say, now you say. So I'm not, omo, yeah, yeah. And I'm gonna fool omo, no. Fanatics know they're your who, but there is a certain group of omo, they are not here, they are not there. Omo, shen, sema, eko, sono, niya, ACC. And then they make up their mind on who they should give. This Ankrofono, let's not assume, say, Oma, how many have joined the NDC? Because they voted for us the last time. They are still as neutral as they are. It is any now about the fanatics. Now you have a sabroche, now BB, see now you mean kakanche. Me, I prefer that peer review. Say, BB, I'm happy, now me, I'm kasa, me, catch any party. Since I'm, you better, Hama, me, opponent, NDPP4, about the canoma, yet. It should not be BB.
1: Mm.
4: It, you know, that is the role some of us will play.
1: Mate, Red Ross, I made say. Now, Rasampine, Nanaya, a champion jantua, or say, men can't you coach Sampine? It's a walk as I say, yeah, because when you party, you are not happy for Ghana. And Tina, coaching skills, no. Aba and you read and then the wood church when you had the team no crano. Yes, she didn't need to know. So that's why you're surprised.
2: No, or tip blame num a rumor whom a rainbow, yes.
1: A champion gentle sochiao.
4: Pichiano pa. My prayer partner.
1: Oh, that's nice. Eti yenhwe nanka kania board ye tuma. Se PSC hie sika. 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
2: Kaboni bia ne ho.
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1: 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Dan
2: of MPP for na yakasa. Abra, if you hire tea, your tongue can name 3.7%. 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Would it about 1% no so coca in so dear one, and also no a cobe 18%? A fee, it's not to a thousand. She said, would they? 600 60 something. I become economy. Then so multimedia. Sa canoe mubetiano. And yet me papa be and refina minum babetio. Yeah. Ya dear billboards, Bremo. Ya dear adverts, Bremo. 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And no can mess a maker, send this year's come. Sir,
1: oh my name.
2: 2024. President Mohammed Jinnah Tun Piso. On the Kodjo, Mindy Kodjo Tia. And a tariff is sent by. Nana Yer Jantua, or Kotina UTV stream. Sir, ye am a moe for in the bonnet for another near to electricity. Wamu cite example sa ni e kasa de mabo koso no wamu de exchange rate buy wamu de inflation e buy ene ni e mabo mienu bi sa factors ya ye ka ho asem a e ma ni e mabo koso no nka ni ani nsu bo koso no ena me ni wo kasa yi aban papa ba enti rate ni nyina akofo enti sidi no a 2024, na year 14 cedis to a dollar, no, and 11 plus. Nti mu so if you have 3 cities. Inflation na won be fa no 23% no, and there almost 4%, and the bare 19% there e hwan. Na se e ko hwan a, na se when there driving factors na, adentina no bo kosro. Simple logic.

0: 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Neighbor, mea. And a PRC. But say, I can send people a mind, they say, and to young nymph film. O Pian ye, a Pian ye,
1: then I must send the narrative, no. Then the young say, as they say, a PRC, and the tongue can ya boom, a tune so boom, and ya by ya, and ya,
0: a kumapa. I be pagan of watchers over child run a did you vote. Na se na assembly tia ne nyina e beko that tangent memo we insist say we modern mobi any the oyen papa ntia we tell the truth to the public o se infidie yes o kai say abna wo modi 1 cd e beto uto petrol akoto bi ato aba ko bi a utia 1 cd
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1: China to us
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3: is it no cry woman say 1 minute no cry woman say this equipment here here can wash me anka enye afi na ye be ye o yes is some cables yes is some one pylons ne transformers ne side we enye ne na anka ye be ye o kai sa millennium den account ya because of some PDS issue in the almost cancelled. $180 million had been earmarked says as can bar and no nankaya de besisansa man yeman. Because of the scandal around PDS, the whole thing was cancelled. But I don't just say some problem no also was solved. The account what accounts for this doomsaw issue? And how we can deal with it. Lasting solution a ebema yansuya suma doing. Na sa eyi analysis are here I will say ice water fui omu de beto to omu yen dien so. In the first place, say light in wa ice water no kofani. Ana ice block ne ice water, then yeah light in the power. So if the light is not there, ice water no crowd or nye jumanje. So we need to keep the lights on. Tie pa mocho. Mon ti asie. Na yenye. Na improvement ne eba. You will feel it. I will feel it.
2: Okay.
3: We'll all be happy.
2: But that's
0: a quick one. You feel it, I'll feel it. You will all be happy, no? In the past, you know, near here for you to feel it, for me to feel it, so I all to feel it. Now
2: you're
0: scandal and that's for me. And no any account. See, can no I will see ye care more of which I have no knowledge, you know. And no chino, if you dear me sit ne, ye dear insulation, ye dear expansion in a sifuin, you know, ye can't sign your money within that period.
3: It's the antobium.
0: No, me cast the antobium.
2: Okay.
0: Now, the old cast the cast as can what in love. You tell him, sir, this can was meant to be used.
3: You see, you bought enough for a lifetime.
0: 2028.
3: Did you buy enough for a lifetime?
0: No, you make. You are catching the pressure and said, Sikano, I was see our man. And no, Nanaki, you are marking for maybe 2025, 2026.
3: There wouldn't but have was been money the need
0: for the past.
3: For this
0: past,
3: increment.
0: Says Sikano, our man.
3: And no, and he
2: near
0: five for our man. Into one and then present one dollar, you
2: know. And we see our 8.17 billion. Medassi, we know. Honorable Dressal, Honorable Wadarma. Yeah, bring us on.
3: Okay.
2: But in fact, you say 1 minute, 1 minute. Former Chief Justice Gertrude Tukunu ne sabo de kodan e ko was court no mabo to go o take o hun like oh yeah surprise there
0: me not surprise
2: e ko was court no surprise
0: me surprise
2: because now ni case na
0: say say na ni case saying oh what case
2: ntia de ntia won surprise
0: be be two bobo na onim efia wotimu na o wadamfo wu mu a obekire be bia o ta trend
3: di na na na o ko And if you have records of some of the things we say here, it will bear me out. Because me can so say, I see so say, I'm a fee, I was down summer. Years ago, now my brother is a madam for. Until, or that's all you're madam for, I would say so. Until I call a fee, me name no. When I was a law, I was a law, I was a law, 93, I said, I'm not making. Until, I have a certain soft place, even though I'm unfortunate to say be against NDC, blah, blah, blah. No, me personally, I had to my advice from the one. And they say, madam, it's the same way, men.
2: Inquisition.
3: Men, don't even fight.
2: All right.
3: Accept your fate and go through the normal way. At least, but now, anka, what benefits be here? As I say, the man. But the moment you chose to contest the state about this, you forfeit all these things.
2: Mm-hmm.
3: I think your case will be way more frustrating than it used to be. Me, I am a sir, so to the extent, say, every now and then, even when O'Connor or Pima, of who said there's a remedy, and here at the next moment, Rebecca saw the Hague.
2: All right. 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
2: kojo
3: ya
2: kojo eduasare
3: edia me
2: it's fine
3: job hey, hey, hey. 100 years
0: what you say we just 100 years binam koka ta se mi ha ha
2: Madam, I say, na syntax tank, as you can show, says a year, tank, and we hear now, dear Juma, dear, a year syntax. Dear, we hear no stones through, say ye fee, and I say ye jumum, say ye hospital, but more than to a syntax tank, is and say no, and I a bema value for money, obey the one dance ye, S I N T E X. Syntax tank, a year strong. Aye tough. Na Max by ese Sisiano Wamuguso promotion ekoso ubeto TVB ewomunche ya say LG eye Cinex Asano Infinix any Itel nini nano oma 40% discount. Ewa so TCL TV so eka hubi and niji 77 wutoa oma free DSTV boxa 1 month subscription wa diatio free bomo de in free 0544-019552 0544-019-552 Now, Nyomu, any cobasso, so dear, you will spray and you 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
1: The substances being destroyed this morning were lawfully seized through the dedicated efforts of NACOC and our partner security agencies. And I've gone through the requisite legal processes to get the permission to destroy them. This exercise represents the final stage of our enforcement efforts and ensures that these dangerous substances never find their way back into our communities.
2: As for this morning, FM,
1: we had 9.6 tons of cannabis, 46.89 kilograms of cocaine, 2,734 bottles of cannabis-laced drinks, 130 boxes of hemp-related products, and others that the court permitted us to destroy. Collectively, these substances represent thousands of doses that could have fueled addiction, destroyed families, and endangered young people, as well as strengthened criminal networks.
0: We are your Deputy Director General Emma Narcotics Control Commission. Lawyer Alexander Chumbe Emma. Na anyone anu anonkwe na uwe meteme tuwa pinte jwe tuwa wamo. 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Ya wasembo ni po yepa. Director General Emma Narcotics Control Commission. Brigadier General Maxwell Mate. 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Yeah, ya kwa chile wanu wa Central University. 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
3: Masa fini ya piki just the first person. 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So for now certain things will not be said. But I can tell you sir. 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said okay na ne kra ye ma group no bi ye invite wo so wo mu apie ne
2: as simple as
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2: as simple FM
3: by 48 hours time no we put her before court
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0: 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It is a nay Ghana Standard Authority for Babantain, a betremon ye aquaso, Efasanu Bonenua, let us at Womokano, Ayano Cray.
1: The substances being destroyed this morning were lawfully seized through the dedicated efforts of NACOC and our partner security agencies, and have gone through the requisite legal processes to get the permission to destroy them. This exercise represents the final stage of our enforcement efforts and ensures that these dangerous substances never find their way back into our communities. For this morning, we had 9.6 tons of cannabis, 46.89 kilograms of cocaine, 2,734 bottles of cannabis-laced drinks, 130 boxes of hemp-related products, and others that the court permitted us to destroy. Collectively, these substances represent thousands of doses that could have fueled addiction, destroyed families, and endangered young people, as well as strengthened criminal networks.
0: Sir, bro, for dear waka, you be furubi. Na what the buyer can see a custom, what you walk in, sir, Ghana Standard Authority for ya, dear. Ye wa beverages, I would be a cradia beg one, my gun, and one way ya. Work as a one man your way, said Duana, cocaine, we, near the ya, yan, quare, num, penny for num, this is an swab one, braying, and yet me a boy, whom I dear, yet me a yin in archie. Then waiting what ya to just a commission, no, any entities be a kawa, one bomoa, was our minister. Sen ya beya enye mebia enye papa ye na kwatiksa ebebra wo man gane mu no wo betumi esi ano ho kwan.
1: The fight against drugs cannot be won through seizures alone. Prevention, treatment and rehabilitation, as well as public education, remain critical to our pillars and to our national efforts. That is why I mentioned the last time that apart from enforcement that involves arrest and prosecution of persons who engage in drug, illicit drug activities, we also do education. We come to you, the media, we engage with you, you ask questions, we clarify, we go to faith-based institutions, we talk to the kids, we talk to the patrons of that institution, we go to secondary schools, we educate them. And for your information, just yesterday, for the first time in the life of the commission, we organized a seminar for the guidance and counseling teachers across the country. 16 regions, 50 from each region. That is a mass.
2: FM.
1: It went very well. It's part of our efforts to curb illicit drug activities, especially among students.
0: Ya baba mabaso mo ya juma ye pa nti ni amote ye no eye director general Emma Narcotics Control Commission Brigadier General Maswa Mate Kaisa Sempa 94.7 FM ene wuti asempetia wubetumi ya jwani wo yen YouTube e asempa FM live YouTube asempa FM live wosha link na nwombo bins wetia weye senye ni usono esi ekro afeye we si kasam eni godu hujwa ye die ewo my gun and way. 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
4: as at 31st May 2026. Gold Board had licensed a total of 1,184 buyers, including two aggregators, 67 self-financing aggregators, 736 tier 2 buyers and 379 tier 1 buyers. Under the terms and conditions of their licenses, these buyers are required to purchase gold exclusively from licensed miners for onward sale to the gold board. Mr. Speaker, from January 2025 to May 2026, the gold board purchased a total of 135.843 metric tons of gold, of which 135.221 metric tons were sourced from artisanal and small-scale mining sector. Mr. Speaker, last year, 2025, the gold board cumulatively purchased aggregate.
0: We are Honorable Thomas and Pimina Ko, Wano, and I owe my foot to some four. Abedia train and wet no, and was idea to just say, Good board of war, be scrutinize it, ye be to tuma yin is Rania Bassa. Na Enko Bazeli Gaman as a galam self when you know go to Bebre Gold Board, say, One Montone Momono, ye be your company, sir, One me ya croji on betimini Gold Board of War, Edija Abomo. Asempa 94.7 FM and I was so a wutie no yenhwani yenko ensevu from mo weja gbawe e wagasaut mensin ya wo enkrakrodua mi ha na abusuafo en mi se wo bankre heya e ba no drainage system won samu anyakra 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
6: There is your tour. 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I had you like at the tree, at the tree, and near every top one more. 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It's the traffic bed to me at Jinaha, bed 3 hours. 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
0: 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traffic congestion yes, what's up, honest one? What is some patam one mana we are juma? I won't cram fifi here. This was for the best at 1 AM, my sana. What to me, I drew baby, I will call where juma swore. Ain't ya bad man and our money to send ya baby, I won't how no. Wobbe to me, as far no.
7: Yes, so it's like I said, 2 buttons was engineered and solved. Aha, it beats a catch pit. Oh, at the foot of the hills. Oh, and the actual baby underground tank, I say, Bisa. In the annual fling sooner nephew, a begum. So, a beguma, nothing soon, Lancasa, in your quine, a flow without the sediment.
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7: 2025 won't issue be our hall. But the whole problem near lack of maintenance. Minims and I say, Zoom Lion, only you may be a cleaning, and say, be so 1 week cleaning be. They went there, you quire not. I deny it, and why a money I'm here. 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
0: 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Yes, one my stranded the pa. You are more one church a day. 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And I'm sire so. Emma and Penny for back one. Nidi Edward Rod John Bosco. One no any adum news in a chicken coma. The other just in praying praying. 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Zoom chem home baby. 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A track nurse one at edgy sangura no. 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
8: 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You can't find far away. But I'm a funny banana.
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8: And I drove an AMI and Lupe. The drop of the can economy and Wako. Samu go to a guaba. But can me a Sawaha. I'm not sure my assure drop of cramp would you have with law. So far, no, 5 now. Since Friday, no, to settle down upon 5 and in Iama. Black name boy, the same baby, I do come a cat.
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0: And yeah, what say, you know, a Baller and Taxi Transport Association. One of Ekasama for Rajon's Bosco, and Tiabestre, Ghana, Bains, I do one if you boil a small yas and ketua. Nigga, I see your baby and funk. Why, yes, and petia, and I would tell you, was Sempa 94.7 FM. Keta was say, yes, they do a river, Kedjuan Casa, and a can ask them to Yabes or his walkway. Nay, a Lawson Herbal Center. Yeah, one didn't know would be brabba. General body pains in row, Mamma, Mother. Brother Remanswa draw, Yabama say when you not say, Kama, and a president and sono, was so sorry, no penia quadanumun chumuse, and you remember did ye be a moko day, Monsan chumuse, Namoseno and to me a fe. One madam Romanas and Petia, ye to me at the bra when yes, where is what quadia, FIFA World Cup 2026, Nansuea, Switzerland versus Canada, stadium no, a BC place in. Vancouver, is an yes ye cano. Ewa Canada inti yes reso. Agofu Master Dazi nini crop wat nasia. Um the live commentary no bro medinasia be my news editor Mata Crenso any mini ya bema kwabinensia. Sanso ana demu nunkum baby wobiano. Ye chia was runko ekwanso enemy streamer. Matru journalist. Nyami shao pa metro journalist. Ye frame ya kosyeje wa high tension. 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

0: 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Media reset dazi guma jama this year. Se de se World Cup commentary ne de bro ene ukwe enyumre. Court Vincent Abiu atenase. E Philip Otio the gunshot man. Ena opodisi en kama kama pa. Enti ene se de se group stage, you know, the third round of matches, you know, and SRC and Uko Group B, and yes, Switzerland, Canada, Bosnia and Herzegovina, and Afrikata, and Ebo. So they say, and Ebo 10 p.m. Swa, and yes, Scotland, Brazil, Morocco, and Afrika, Haiti, and Sana 1 a.m., and yes, Czech Republic, and Mexico, and Afrika, yes, South Africa, and South Korea, and the Abeni. Enti ebere no so asempa 94.7 FM adom 106.3 sene sa bo forwa wo mu ekute mu ene anwumre na afi ye de comment ni ebere no wo mu eni eye beteno o si believing makes it real enti ano ene betting company anwumre me kanfo edi aman sanso ena vena mineral water changing people's life ano no nsu a ede se onum na afi wo ho etimi eto kama pa azap paint was it number one since 1925 and I feel Bigo Energy was a big reflecting moment. UMB Bank was a UMB Bank proudly serving Ghana with speed since 1972. Official banking partner for Ghana Football Association and I feel the Blasters of Ghana. Pep student was a do the two with Pep student. Every morning and evening there's anyone or brass with teeth come up. Panke kaobi ade na to ase edi afio sanso ne Rush energy drink or CB board and Vim energy drink say Vim the inside papa pa. And a name, alive soap, was a feel fresh, and there's a punum, ubefully fresh, come up, body no, and so ebetosu. Sounds in a Sigma appliances was a great possibility, and two bold rats of Biadia Sigma, ne, and put that no, and newbie and a soto, was see, fortune spread, yummy delicious, always on point, or bread no, and no, and as I said, udi firm, me ekoyi edema. Lawson Herbal Center, yes, there's a name, Doctor, a ban wanga sa virgin doctor, a ye number a hum in nasi, a ye in kind focus technology, uboru hanmoa, or see your focus needs to be the quality, and no, I don't know, sansu and a tabia takum, the key to male vitality, and a run lottery, or see anytime biano, run lottery, dear, Nancy will put you fat, and no, I don't know, kiss condom and strawberry gel, or see start with kiss condom and go. Smooth with the strawberry gel sansu and the quartz estate and sasia hu jumansu and hu a day with a fortress sunu ninyano koticha mantina na buame or see we build your home we build your dream home 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traniketua ne dikes woman daruma and na ye di comment to Ebro on Asempa 94.7 FM. 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Nebi se bibi edidem. Coach Akwaba na bibi aboko die. Game now starting Switzerland against Canada.
1: Oma bibi aboko, bibi aboko, bibi adadin.
0: Okay. 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
1: O yemenya. Alicia and your gravity on your three. Maybe 2-1 B. 2-1 B bet me a PMU. In favor of Switzerland. And I think say game where the Switzerland war, upper hand war, game we will see. Go baby. Like you said, yes, run of three, but obi up a position. And if you are better, only say you are better ever 13, you have a ball next game.
0: Yes.
1: And also count to share into a particular place. And so for a particular place. It is team you can bet in your time at a third position. Now in your particular place, I cover the home. We just be that second now in any position. It is a bad effect on the game.
0: Asempa 94.7 FM NA, so they say, baby, Ube die, ewa league table no so, and now say group table no so. ebetimi afekte baby a ubekwa kobo bo Ghana si atosu mienu wa ye group a don't forget to say besan so akọ eye Canada biem akọ akọbo nti sei ene si eje ye tosu second ye ko Canada biem
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0: 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there's an echo and the Ama Swiss Tilco Yonasu Abbey Wapimbo on one and Timianco Asan Echo di Nymphaso Asempa 94.7 FM atom 106.3 Akanji atom on the banner tour Ediama Swiss Eneno Tennessee Empire Asia Switzerland Omu S. 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
1: Embedi, embedi, because we said we catch the position effect of baby Aoko Koda. You know, we should be Ghana then count how it's going to go.
0: Yeah.
1: We said this particular game, I actually said, a draw will keep Canada at Omubes, honu.
0: Yeah, because someone that's top with 4 points.
1: But we lose what? Ube fi fi.
0: Ube fi Canada, ho. 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Third place in the Biabo Majesty and Ninano. Court Vincent Abiu Ninano or the Emma Kamakamapa. Pass now court to in advantage of Cardema Canada. Sanesene Canada Aye Omaya Ebanesa walk up and now. One appearance of a Piemono, the Atosimi and Seni. First time was 1986. Ewo Mexico abantenso and 2022 Qatar and afe the year boy 2026. Pass na kumu kumso to Kodi ene oma bright bakwa. E banese yenina yenaso wa Canada empatemwa. 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Asampa 94.7 Matum 106.3. Yesia Kensia Sima Mako Mako. A year in Sia Enye, Camera in Sebi Sanso, Enna Susan N. Sebi, Betano Adaroma, was he N.A. signing up and tantam? A son said, walk up, no, a Brenna Quana, Commodison, and one Equi, in Tibabonin, sir, Uber signing up, Ewo Betano. 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Will be any abri. Senor say a Switzerland on home match. Inti Anibrano Enya Anibra Ketua Sanso and Canada Fonso any abri par coach.
1: Yeah, I think on person maintaining the position of the league table. No? And I will share before on Bedouin, no, not Switzerland above 5 matches across all competition. Now on Lucy, a very strong defense on Bukita and Obeka Musa Bosnia 4-1. Now Saba Canada for the first time all leading on the table. So I think say Canada also share Qatar 6-0. And a draw will advance the two of them to the top. But question is one and a better top, one and a better second. So effect me yes, see, I say. Me na me da top and I like you rightly said. Usha possession now. 51 Canada, 49 Switzerland. But over passing now, Chris here. Can Switzerland ever 88% and we were 57%. So it tell you how close the game is.
0: Asempa 94.7 of Matum 106.3. 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Ewo. Bosnia and Afe Kata game no monso Ubian to be for bon to nyon kwatna. Bonikuta Switzerland, ye challenge away fawa kwadima. Aye Switzerland senesene. The Red Devils. Switzerland against Canada. Enti eno. 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
0: So they said Vena Mineral Water. Pass Nekuta, Switzerland. And so that be Canada Club on the Bonnefio. Na Vena Mineral Water no eye nsuru kojin ensua emu ede ensua tsa wonuma won say yes ensupa ana wanumi ensua ejina na so ensu kojin Vena Mineral Water it's a set nipa abrabo changing people's life Vena Mineral Water ensu papa a pass na kwakodi achire Switzerland advantage nanso dabi atia faso coach opportunity kasiapa.
1: Yeah, that was a good pass, but won't take credit there from the goalkeeper. Who say who watch goalkeeper now? Now I'm moving from the line so and our back in him kaka. So I think say time I play any pejanity, now I intercept the ball in that. So the position of the goalkeeper was very important when they try to build up of the pass. So, time of picky ball, there was a little bit of stretching.
0: Yeah.
1: And I keep an ear.
0: And
1: our energy in the body.
0: Okay. 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Senesene goalkeeper Mazimi Krippen Nese. We save Canada pa. We save Womu and Nefediagro. Azar paint number one and no since 1925. Painty papa pa. 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

0: Ice Cube's Big 3 is back. The most competitive basketball league on earth is on CBS this Saturday. Big 3 All-Star Dwight Howard and the LA Riot take on Greg Monroe and the Dallas Power. Then in another clash of undefeated teams, Earl Clark and Coach Steven Jackson lead the DMV Trilogy against Montrezl Harrell, Coach Dr. J, and the Chicago Triplets. The game played the way you love. 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
1: 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And so that be Canada Club on the Bonnefio. Na Vena Mineral Water no. 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A pass na kwa kwadi achide. 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Atia faso. Coach. Opportunity kasiya pa.
2: Yeah, that was a good pass, but won't take credit you from the goalkeeper. Who say who watch the goalkeeper now? Now I'm moving from the line so. And our back in the kaka. So I think say. Time I play a number pajanity, now I intercept the ball in that. So the position of the goalkeeper was very important with the build up of the pass. No? Time of picking ball, no, there was a little bit of stretching.
1: Yeah.
2: And I keep an ear.
1: And
2: now I lay in the body.
1: Okay. In Tia Sampa 94.7 FM, Sanisane, goalkeeper Mazimi, Krippen, Nenese, we save Canada Pa, we save Womu. And yet for the agro. Azar paint number one and no since 1925. Painty papa pa. Pass na konansu dabi. Atia faso. And nyadia. But Rafi say a offside koditia. A offside koditia Canada. Asempa 94.7 FM. Atom 106.3. Babia will be an Owadaroma, not one my atonka. Ewo 0245001749. 0245001749. And no aye WhatsApp. And afe a sansuye test. And in Yinano, Yadibama, come up, come up. And slu. And tick Babia will be a. There's a with them, with them, with them, with them, with them. Aboa for Mukutemu, I just say, comment to no Eba, walk up no, ye ninina Emano, and no, Wamu, a ye champion bruta, a Biko energy drink, Biko energy drink, was a big reflexing moment, and Tibigo energy drink, and say, and Nadia, one Casano, a Jumano, a dubia wabre, Obri, a dubia carna cry, traffic mutem sa wabre. Into a one more no affair a year a mana tongue in so any drinks or traffic in so mommy Biko energy drink and no and no pass na con answer that be Canada one a year don't bet me be as on bet me and you go answer and fa and fabaco cra Biko energy drink Biko energy drink a big reflexing moment no and when you walk up with you Biko and one yanum and your energy and your jay naso coach Canada enya na Switzerland so enya but omunya no omuntimi converting
2: we will say Canada player not that in who and say offside and I mean offside I think say on your two divided attention but you sure from the signal right now it looked like there was any Friedman look at ten of breaking line as the ball went through he wasn't sure of himself and man ka sa air flag in who and I order GD say offside. So I think say a no counter and aggression level no Anthony Abreu. So I think say the player got it, the decision was right. So you rule the offside.
1: 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Canada in Sebi Sansu and Switzerland in Sebi. Personal Abedi Bonkumso. And so ne Richie and Lai Wajai Diamani goalkeeper. 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

0: Ramon say a Fringmeteco Editia, Switzerland. Genesis Lawson Herber Center, the Virgin Doctor. The Lawson Herber Center, the Virgin Doctor. What do you say? A ye Lawson Delay Man Capsus, no? 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A ye Memedro. What do you say? A no and airboy home by. A no nekuta memano. 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Post it in your idea. That's a clear idea for you. 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That be Lawson Delay Man Capsus. I bet you need Nancy. You Lord Kennedy. 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And be answer to me a conkine. And eh, the super oti, oti, oti, la heba. Announcing Lawson Herber Center. Omunina kutem. And eh, ye twaso asampa 94.7 FM sedese. Asat now, Bosnia and Herzegovina omunso. Obian to be far born to the young quatina coach. Se said ye, as obian a third match ni, into any bro hopa.
1: Any bro, especially. Yeah, on set our third position of a shame. Obia Felisa, I mean, particular point, I can make to that particular position. On my mother first, no air protective, baby, on the bomb game. Obisua hard that first, on Yanke, never upon our baby that second. Now, what changing the position? So, these are the few things I'm gonna give my head there. Then, who come Bosnia sound like who can I? Obusu, a 3 point for somebody can give the person a lifeline to the next level, the run of 32, the veteran of lifeline.
0: 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We dear, and yes, I'm here. Sorry. Sorry, cra. Na the outbow boss, you dear. And you know, any ADHD. Into year 12 game, this was Sempa 94.7 FM. Atom 106.3. Sunny Sunday. Message is in Wadaroma 02450017 49. 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
1: david
0: om be so man the 3 points ni akwa 9 points ni nyina
1: na also om be so stay home so as well.
0: Oh yes, na be so ko baby and na home no kra no. Yeah, baby, we home now. I hope you home, but just say baby, we free Accra. Now come over to Accra.
1: Na shifty.
0: Na tamale.
1: Na shifty baby, Accra.
0: Yes. Asempa 94.7 FM. Then they say UMB Bank. Wasi eno mu endiga. Ubi na sinibe konkanya. Na unene mu afya boom. Bi account ewo masuye. Nenom Enfimbom, essence of Oba Ghana since 1972. UMB Bank, almost 34 branches. And now, EBA, Ewo Kodium Ha. Inti Ebanese Banking Padia, UMB Bank, 12 record no Ekutomo. Eye Friki Kako Edema, Canada Nansu Obo and Entimian Koba Ebia. Obo Friki and Entimian Koba Ebia. Emma and 90 minutes of action. eye advantage ko de ma Switzerland asempere 4.7 fm onse coach edema Switzerland enibere no ewo soro coach Yakin Murat Yakin from Switzerland onyo obetop group no ene Canada France ye makwan coach wouldn't say the other match no so to obia sa eye
1: 44
0: Bosnia ene Herzegovina omu ene Qatar ehom so say bia de obetse ho no enso bekwa kunya fo
1: menya fo
0: enti say na match wentu be ya ebekwa kwaye 554 na say enya three teams ni nyina aba.
1: Yes, yes, yes. And they are very close. Very close. They are very important. But I think that so far so good. Everybody's living up to expectation. Obiasu about game, but Obiasu say can fight to some sort of conserving energy. So I think that it tells you how interesting the World Cup has been so far. But them with their them will be sure say, yeah, try settlement in that go on by yeah, yeah, but go on.
0: Asampa 94.7 FM match where the idea is a go no ewom. Go ewom papa. Essence will be any abre. Bode Kuta, Canada. Jonathan David. Ya Jeff in the same train adventure according to Jonathan. Two teams will be any abre. Coach Edema. Aye Canada. 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Canada asempa 94.7 fm Switzerland Johan Manzumbi was not kind of man Freiburg hydrosin break and yadro and it's a day 22 minutes of action and a yabo will be into me for a ball and to the young quarter now yantua game and also ewo commercial position dia and yet and I said me boy you make a car ewo sika semo ewo and a the ebay sika and no any pep student was it do the two the pep student air canning in anese and you may walk on day to say I'm not part no entity and then back on over you kidding me you and yeah I'm not part any and you may and one no now would you say I'm not part any and you may the attorney a ball in home buying a defender because so your team now person win the game win the trophy and one is a defenders never solid and the pep sudden to say one or your defender or your solid and the man one can say was it and to do the two and one on an apa any enumere what you can come come up and they so them rush energy drink or see me bold rush there. Why a Jumano Abre Ninyan Unhia Rach Energy Drink? Essence Trillium Industry Womu and Aqua Kofa Edi Abba Na Rach Energy Drink Edi Eda Sunko Kra Eye Bakupe Energy Drink Awunuma Womu say yes Bra Wabre Ninyano Nese Abama Dia Ama Unsu Watimi Ejina Nansu Inti Rach Energy Drink No Enuna May Come For Ed Amount Alive soap. Was it? And first, I mean, beer in Mario. Alive soap, dear. And one is a mina, Udigaria. There's a one time. One kasa wo bu say yes. Wo body na atoso. And sansa bi a wo body na ni bi ade. Ani ekọ. 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Obemmo body na ayeso nkokra. Enti wo di alive soup edware ya. Enam fofo no hu a omo wo say yes. Alive and awo di edware no. Sigma appliances. 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question asampa 94.7 FM atom 106.3 pass nan timi anko e Rubin oyi pass no antimi anko ye enti ama obia no There's any bit of a slow. But we call Canada as a idea. Richie Lai. And they would not only left back one Musa. And Nibra Sopa and what they are Yuma. And yet for their grow. But Ekuta Manuel Akanji. True pass Nako. Answer that be. Wabom say to me the Atimu. A take of him. Canada Premier Fair today. A Betty Akanji be him. Wa clear for A. I'm a crassy. Wam emi no dia bunny. Refi Raymond Nanko Pese, yabo game no coach.
1: Nanko.
0: As a walk up refi see. Me nim I ye catch the place in Sadana today.
1: Now refi I don't feel.
0: Aye. What the Amin Omar Mohammed? Egyptian referee, no.
1: Egyptian referee, no.
0: Yeah, Chobi will cross your mouth.
1: No, I think, sir, if they want to keep the spirit of the game must flow. But Omunya also, as I intense, so they make sure, sir, they turn over to make sure, sir, they attend to all the athletes. And we see a very important. And only himself, football has never played 90 minutes before.
0: You're more than 90 minutes in here.
1: The team be on board 90 minutes. Team be on here, I say, on board 90 minutes. International World Cup, we're crafting, I have about 59 minutes. 59 minutes in this particular World Cup. You see, if a footballer, when you pick it in the sub-region, we don't say, West Africa play one of the lowest in 90 minutes. Then North Africa before Europe. You see, this year, tournament no, because of more control stoppages no. Mm-hmm. I friend I have about 59 minutes in 90 minutes. In the Ghana Premier League mostly you about 30 minutes in 90 minutes.
0: 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Manuel Akanji Wane Buchanan. We enter the Wansi, when you enter the Wansi. And no ending in a Jano, Edel Denene, or say from Wofake, New Plan Station Circle, Canada 2, Switzerland 1. 28 minutes as at now. Canada NCB, Sanso Enna, Switzerland Ensu Entimi NCB. We a group B match. Emu ayase as at now pass nako Manuel Akanji Saka back to Rodriguez on it to be to me akwana Asempa 94.7 FM Atom 106.3 Raymond Fowler or the pass na abana sudabi and say Mazumbi ya Jeff in sem Canada and they call the pass na toward akwakoma Larin from Sunderland Passage Mona come out Ebebium David Nansu Dabi a welcome go kick Switzerland my name is Gordon Nana Pento listen to you live from aye Spintex and I simple no Pinta Ewo Central Region and na onunsu wadine de edi aba okay but ekuta Switzerland asempa 94.7 FM sima edio no enkron and na yabo sese said it is obi any abre se qualification 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
1: ete the Canadian player should be yellow card
0: because so obo freak no na na san it here but now referee no so ho se ana and no so de na na opes wo ye wo ball no
1: and say ye jifa the rule say you are supposed to do 10 meters away from the ball
0: any kwa say wo be ho
1: na bi ti say wo 10 meters whether your ball be wo ball na ti bi ka ball no you understand so I think say now it was unsporting it was unsporting and it should definitely attract it should definitely attract a card enti mama munya card but I was feeling say the card should have gone to lead the white player
0: kese card ne ko
1: maka ne de
0: Larin ho
1: because that when the ball na to
0: him and all but so can so un say I the amenity ref na say ref na ho so
1: enti
0: enti un so na ko ba ko hia wa ko butu obi
1: enti obi obi aji card
0: okay asempa 94.7 fm atom 1063 group b matches no and na ekosi 31 minutes as at now me no ekasai na it's a coach group no asasa essence bosnia akwa bosnia and herzegovina om ase into om so ba be nya 4 point enti omo aba ebenya 4 point omo ne Canada nso ebo draw enti ne omo nso aba ebenya 4 enti 4-4 eba ne sa 3 teams ni na be qualify
1: na be say Canada or 5
0: oh, Canada or 5 okay enti omo nso aba ebenya
1: 4 so say 5 enti omo aba ebenya 4
0: yeah
1: enti say
0: o ko se kata e ko fi
1: enti aba hwe ni goal the goals no
0: okay
1: never ni grinding for the last 8 of
0: best train
1: best and
0: train better place team
1: uh-huh, because she say all minus 2 internet and Kobeya social about 2 now they are 0
0: yes what did we come
1: that's what did we come that's what did we come
0: Asempa 94.7 FM Atom 106.3 a pass na kwa kodi Switzerland cross ni betimi abana cross na banana so dabi baby a striker no edible ne fire no na enya de betimi aboa Ruben Vaquez baby on the pass ne fire no na embolo coach na or train will go pon him
1: yes no train no train I think said
0: but no see na dwin say kbia obe pia tum na mazimi e bi obe so me call the other side
1: no that man or they say no first
0: for their first pool
1: and also count but I'm far Santa you must play combined and collectively and your player be an it picky single no on him say Mbappe moi maybe I'll join us on your best or first one of us.
0: Asempa 94.7 FM Atom 106.3. And here I'm going to say, Ofa Edikai, 33 minutes. And Yabo, Canada NCB, Sansu, and Switzerland, so NTB NCB. So this is NA Focus Technology. Focus technology. Focus to say. Say ukwa koto. Home appliances be a dear. And you focus and your man. Na PVC pipes, electrical cables, sockets, Swiss ninyina edie seye kettle iron rice cookers ene blenders ninyina die ko focus technology asoye na soye ewo gomu akoti junction kasua winiba highway kasua 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
0: Hunisakra.
1: Dabi.
0: Another incident again. Asampa 94.7 FM. Apprentice Energy Ede Imbolo Ohadwe pa. Ewo Canada defense wo. 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Wani Richie Lai.
2: Asampa.
0: Bra Lai. 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Ana Richie. 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Into a free Kakoditia Richard Lai of Canada. A free Kakodima Switzerland. Wom Enya Brisa Kwembiasu. Osi Canada for Namunda Benamuko woke up. Yen woke up no. Ya kwa kwa kwa kwa kwa. 13 times ni. Yebo woke up 1930 and Kobe. 4 years time 1934. Ye Kobe. It's a free Kakodima, Switzerland. Saka, now see baby or Bobo on the final coach. Bobem Bianiho, Mfama Canada Kra.
1: David, I think say, Bobo Canada. Now if she shake a crown,
0: but
1: born in Yakoya no more, so I used to my really far, far, far from the pool. And Ben Pool, you cry. But it tells you when the competition keep on growing, you see such mistakes more in the competition. Only if I work up, we cry about quite a boy and he said, Unya 5 days and some of the next game.
0: Oh, yes.
1: Into the previous work up were difficult than this.
0: Previous ones, no, difficult.
1: I said 3 days, then you play your next game.
0: And of course, when so, a Monday, Kaka, because so we have before and son already work up, you know. Now, so I'm here.
1: But we're resting soon. And as sports, you know, tournament say, no, rest the high. Rest and how coaches any recovery, you know.
0: Oh, okay.
1: Because who say who don't mind the available next game Friday?
0: Because anyway, Tuesday, but we about Thursday, Saturday.
1: There was Saturday, but I say last 4 months now, I can remember 3 days later.
0: And last one, then so a coach, because I may who qualify from the group are round of 16. No?
1: A round of 16.
0: Asampa 94.7 FM, Bosnia and Herzegovina, Omayen 2, coach. Omayen 2. Into Omo A reduce deficit na kuta
1: Omo. San clearance no. Never hinder of
0: Omo. Omo A you free or cry.
1: That's how you free. Now you plus cry count.
0: Okay.
1: Now I control red card, new yellow card. Because if you call it, you better use it. Who's going to say that you're under 17 for new Morocco?
0: Yeah. You do maybe I cry there, yeah.
1: You're talking. You're
0: too tall. You're talking. Asampa 94.7 FM Atom 106.3. Kiss Condom. Kiss Condom and is Tobe Ijia. And they was it start with Kiss Condom and go smooth with the Kiss is Tobe Ijia. And Sanse, and your chairman be any chairman. Chairman and India Okotre. No aba, no assign abetre. Na the Ohobia no abacate. Chairman and so any chairman are Ojan and Asupa. And a Kiss Condom say. And Connor Quantum Crop and Anemia Nunyan Anso, a Kobum, Otiase, a Sanse, Ura Pharmacy Bia, Herbal Soap Bia, Chemical Stop Bia, dear Ura, so Ope Kiss Condom, and the Strawberry Gel, a Sanse, a Co together. 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Switzerland 0, Canada 0. And now Bosnia and Herzegovina 2, Qatar 0. 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Wamine Kuta pass now. Wadi Atuo, Jonathan David. Pass Nako, advantage now to Dabi. Down to Sota. Ali Ahmed Eboyeno. And your baby short to cry. But goalkeeper Grigo Gobert, former Borussia Dortmund, went to me and so much to MNA a corner kicker called Edema Canada. Corner kicker advantage called Edema Canada. Matthias Energy next day. Canada, Asempa 94.7 FM, Apedi 18 nim, Nipa Abuahwe, Ravi Sayan Tuasu, Wadibana Kweche Da Koma, Riti Lai, Lai Nekutabono, Lai Yaki, Lai Neko, Lai Wasantibium, Lai Behabi, Riti Lai, Wadia Kweche Debium, Sedesa Kuas Estate, Kwans Estate. 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One no sign a contractor. 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Quans estate. Akwain wayane neat. 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Quans estate. Ensasia. And who do man so any home? Kuntun si sansam in Sawam Okante, teacher mante, a winina ebi elho. 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Kwajiwa dying because what it is to walk up and also a day, into Kokojo dear. It was 0553-133-978. 0553-133-978. Quartz Estate. Rebuild your dream house. And you have 43 minutes of boxing so far. Switzerland 0, Canada 0. Switzerland 0, Canada 0. But PNT been for born to Nyon Kwatina. Bosnia and Herzegovina. Omu two goes omu Lidia no. Kata atimu baku coach. Kata teka baku. And TV, I'm on some person with me, baby. But if you take Canada, but so now, so I'll be in Timianco.
1: Is that Kata so 1 point, right?
0: Yeah.
1: Kata so 1 point.
0: I'm so one.
1: It's also your winner. I'm in your four. But only goes no doors.
0: Why, baby?
1: It's a bit funny. Bosnia was slight advantage, but no matter when I'm a game near them, game here straightforward, they are near there. also upset Sanya Mababa and I did 2-1. I be a game in my We are likely to see maybe another equalizer, a Honoma, since a second for now. And Honom, so at least Amuya didn't know about your new one. They keep on going on. They've all maintained their shape very well. The shape of the team is very good, but so far, good and bye. Oh, it's when you see the way Canada is playing, I think say Canada our plan. Say they want a win, but once the win is not coming, therefore say a draw will keep them in Canada. They want to remain in Canada.
0: Ain't a draw be keep them our Canada ho. Asempa 94.7 FM Atom 106.3 Sunday Sunday messages no bebre. Yet a Siman 9 and Atosu Siman and 9 and Eddie Atosu. Also, listen to you live from center of Ghana, King Tampo. I am really enjoying the commentary part. Keep up the good work. So, Canada has qualified already because of what they did to Thomas Partey. I want them to be removed from the tournament soon. Master Planner Junior. I policy analyst Ken Tampo and Master Planner Odi Aba. And to we as 94.7 FM on City Aba, see we are listening to you live. And we're gonna say Drew Juana Dazi Bernard Dazi, that is the Dazi family of Aguna Sodru Benjamin Dazi Omunina Kutem Sansu and message Saudono Messi. Aye, baby. Especially test messages, no. But I corner kick advantage according to Switzerland. Corner kick advantage. We're lucky. And then Switzerland, I'm lucky in every banner. Corner kick according to Switzerland. They take over him. Answer that, be. But Pim won the benefit today. No problem at all for goalkeeper Mazimi of Canada. Wabom se tum Edia Chim Nansuene Antimianko Rodriguez Amano Kwai Uloki Osi Chaketua Chaketua Nedikasie Essence Ene Loki no Ewa Babia Uloki no Osimba Mania Sobe Chaketua No Nedikasie and no N Ede Essence Uloki Walk up Sikapudo Walk up Sikapudo, walk up Sikapudo. Ubet me echa from Tengana City and above. Umpe win up heading. In Nipa Makumaku 20. I yo masuo. So obiabedi 1,000 Ghana cities each. From 11th of June, eko si 31st of July 2026. No, now so akwako kahu. And that's obebo star 288 hash. No follow prompt no. Na eja umomo no eno an de odi twa no na wabo pin no e di atim ana so be visit www.lucky.com and now bet we get closer to your agent awuo bia ene wom ewo Ghana udu kiosk num na wabo mande atimi sticky no we make sure say wo number no ana akacha kama kama pa na fe waji uloto ticket eno an no wo lucky welcome to Kapudo. One man, no top. Asampa 94.7 FM, Bonne Kuta, Switzerland. What a pass, no. True, no betimia kwana. Answer that be Saka. Manuela Kanji. They are two animal kama. Ekwana nim. 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Imbolo. Chane Sunday, Star Cement. 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Cement dear, messi. Say block. A banner sample no one casano. Block and a woody acha. A fey chase block and a woody air to. Miss no to Star Cement. A year 32.5 hours. A year very reliable, workable, and durable. A banner say concrete and a woody year. Ebia, who ye uflow, and the number one. They show to Star Cement 42.5 R. engineers no ene supervisors no momma amanfo adwuma munya den concrete no eno ene yede ye into star cement de udu so po no ma so star cement no eno ena mepe eno ena ye 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
1: yeah I think sir Canada for a warm plan only say no matter the scoreline especially and the goalless and any form of draw Canada will stay back home. And as Swiss also, Minister Swiss, on person few are now. But of two need there, they basically are more qualified. Or more can we change in the Bosnia for any cataphony there. Or more play, 10 sports, no normal, they are run of 32. No. So I think so far, so good. It's been a good game. A little bit physical, but it's been a good game.
0: Okay, ain't I a good game? As I'm 94.7 FM. In Latin and Ghana, let's see. Ene die walk up no he Nasco TV o ho TV a hudu nyina wo Samsung TCL ni nyina no e wo nasue ye enti enoma hudu e saka ho no bebiri kwa visit electronan omo showroom bia wo wiase afana nyina Ghana afana 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

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So we don't hold on round lottery dia. 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

0: 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Tene se 48 minutes Canada 0 Switzerland 0. Two teams in Nina and Nibre Abba pass back Minimiasa Nansu and A. Acquire advantage, Diama Switzerland advantage, and SNA Switzerland advantage opportunity. Acquire Diama Switzerland and A. Switzerland and A. Atuatna Ofa Etosimieno Switzerland 1. Canada 0. Enti Switzerland echo 7 points. Emma Canada Ebejina pass nentimi ankona so dabe and say ye. Nessa say back again pass nasako Saka Webuafi 18 refs play must continue. Pressure upon pressure. Switzerland and the pressure up to Canada for so. And they are leading by a long goal to nil. Coach,
1: yeah.
0: Just a Switzerland for nature, Canada.

0: Ice Cube's Big 3 is back. The most competitive basketball league on earth is on CBS this Saturday. Big 3 All-Star Dwight Howard and the LA Riot take on Greg Monroe and the Dallas Power. Then in another clash of undefeated teams, Earl Clark and Coach Steven Jackson lead the DMV Trilogy against Montrezl Harrell, Coach Dr. J, and the Chicago Triplets. The game played the way you love. 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
1: Tanso and a Pep student, or see do the two. Pep student, do the two. And a Joe and Afe Anopa, and so you choose Anopa any enumer, a Pep student say do the two. Naju choose a kama pa. And no NNA, yeah, come for any amount. 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Umbo and Apadi, Electroland Ghana say, and no any idea, Sawoto 50 inches, Samsung, TCL, any Nasco Nubia, ah, yet the air mount kama pa. It's a money so be run a swaye, now so aqua jodia, and now so be freno, 050-31-59739 Electroland Ghana Limited. Was it bringing an answer? Bring the World Cup home. There's a World Cup, no, and so Bomodia and so Edibafi. Let me be a Equi Edima. Asampa 94.7 FM. So they say, and they are Mino Casa idea. Canada for a bread your mu ebrebi. Pressa de Edomoso. Essence Manzumbi. What the second go now peso. Emma coach they say they acquire 2. They say acquire 2-0. Canada for Ayaka. Edia. There's umbe free Toronto. Domoso Mumma Visa. As on my free home,
2: Mamma, oh, yeah.
1: And the coach, oh, yeah, since here, Bosia and his governor, so I said 2-1. Mean, why we in Canada, baby, Tadu?
2: David, say Canada or 5, Dada?
1: Canada?
2: Yeah, Canada or 5.
1: David, coach, and then he's down by 2-0. So there are 4-4 points in NA. Canada 4, Switzerland 4, Bosnia 1, Qatar 1.
2: Canada
1: and the boss, yeah, I say into a four. So,
2: yes,
1: and a Canada and Sudan, so on a four. Says mm-hmm. Sudan and your 7.
2: Sudan and
1: seven. Canada, and you go, no, so to do.
2: And a Canada offer,
1: uh-huh.
2: And a boss, yeah, offer,
1: uh-huh. And that says, well, you go, no, to do.
2: But can a boss here goes with me?
1: Uh-huh. Coach said, the acquaintance said, Canada was 7. Switzerland was 7, Canada was 4, plus of 1. So we need you know, because we are, and Bosnian so, a war a year minus two. And then the
2: Abedi. This is Canada.
1: This is second one, no better.
2: Aye.
1: Second one, a war and a year, no better. Asampa 94.7 FM. Atom 106.3 in TF, the Abaco. Because Sebastian Esse goes in the door now. Head to head, the Omi and Nina Abaco.
2: Omi Abaco. It's a goal difference.
1: Goal difference, no.
2: Goal difference, no.
1: And now, Eddie Beba. In Tico, the Kaway Omonia. No one caught us a best at 10. No one caught PMO or best at Mayuku. No one caught so by my brother Tabaco, so I am Visant.
2: No one has a feeling.
1: I know Monsonia the way it's here. A Monsonia the way it's here. Come on to Bessie Park.

0: 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Ena Switzerland fwa meki swase. Bebi aye dune diye coach. Nese eni birano. Se se coach uwe third round of matches no. Go sini bapa au.
1: Go sini baba. Remember, who has our goal to protect yourself? Anytime there's a third place in a tournament, you know, everything matters. Kada Uji, the discipline level, SL Coach Row, and the number of goals are over share. Because who said I have calculated Bosnia, you know? It's a Canada bet me at G4.
0: Yeah.
1: That boss has actually 2-1.
0: Mm-hmm.
1: And a position assistant.
0: Assistant. 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Atom 106.3 in live coming to baby a wobiano and Eddie Emma or say hello good evening listen to you live from La Trade Fair and Onoswa Diaba I am Yimano Akoto Ewo Pokrum Insaba and Onoswa Dinedi Abba my name Joseph Akoto greetings to my brother Yimano Akoto Anonso Eddie Enono se Ene Ebe kwa kwaye 2-1 against Susan Anonso Ene Atene Atene kwa Coach Alfonso David Awaye the main captain Walk up on Omobiyo
1: Yeah Alfonso David Yeah
0: Difficult. Asempa 94.7 FM. My name is Nana. 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Canada. Wom and Eba. And they can walk from Westland Junction. And my prediction tonight goes to Switzerland, who win all the game. I like your commentary, Nanoso. What need the Eddie Abba pass Nakwa Kodi HD? Dabi. Any Ritilai. Yeah, Pierre Ritilai, Yakwakoshi, baby. Ritilai. Yeah, Piano and Akwakotu, baby. Enti Akwakoye, go kick Eddie Amar, Canada. acquire goal kick advantage according to Canada Asempa 94.7 FM Atom 106.3 and they Chanese and Nibre Abba Asat now and Yafedia grow other resource I would don't know and they in room nothing here a honeymoon so press Abba Sulan Abrante Bako Eda from Danso Revise play must continue. Dabi was stop game as answer. 66 minutes Abrante the whole keja. On the hodi o murimuri. Enti ehu. Ehu. Ehu pa. Switzerland. Johan Manzubi. Johan Manzubi. Ono enenya second goal. Edema Canada. Enti second goal nya Edema Canada no. En ama press aba. Pressure aba Canada forso essence Manzubi. On the second goal Edema Switzerland. Es Rastaman no. Asempa 94.7 FM Atom 106.3. We also have Asempa Sports Canada win by a long goal to New Chicago from Somenya. Chicago, that's a name. I late to cry. Two goals and a magic. Switzerland 2, Canada 1. Listen to you live. Asaman, Washington, I am Prince Wheezy Jr. And the Prince in the air. I didn't message in the bar about the best 40 minutes ago. And today, Sweden answer and answer Sweden and I saw two goals. No, yes, Canada, a bit me, Atiana, a bit and a bit today. Was the greetings to you and the coach for the fantastic commentary. I am was it someone listening to you from Medina and someone also any there, Eddie Abba. Messages in India, but an Eba way from Kobe East Legon and Kobe to Ediaba Canada Bakuminesa about sort national Sudabi Soto Oboeno Switzerland a Yibon de Bonafio Nico Ivadi Waclebon de Bonafio Sampa 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Akko a twin Akko Edema Canada Ricardo Rodrigo Switzerland Neti Anwa Enti Ene the Abedi Junono Ensu Onya Vim Energy Drink Na Vim No Echo Inside Na Vim No Echo Inside Vim Energy Drink Was a Vim Day Inside Crossing Abba Now Sudabi Enti Mi Anko Asempa 94.7 FM And a 2-0 against Canada. Pressure upon pressure. Pressure no ever slow. Pressure no ever slow. Now pressure no ever slow they are. And here. SS Canada 4. Emma pressure never from. We've just passed not him. And take over him. Coach, and now Canada 4 se fufu no. I'm not saying fit out for him.
1: And
0: a color. And then your room was 70 minutes so far. See, Marco Edioso, Switzerland 2, Canada 0 points no acquire 744 ewo group nim acquire 744 ewo group nim enti eno no asampa 94.7 matum 106.3 Mr. Frank Asari the super Frank Asari ewo Francia Tars Frank Asari fantastic good evening no that's any enko emfamao Switzerland 2 Canada 0 eno en ekoso asampa 94.7 FM atum 106.3 pressa no Messi ye ko hydration break ba pressa no Edda Canada for so pa coach pressa ne de nya pressa kitu uti fie pa ne about 2
1: hey. So between the two teams though the strongest physically mentally and my experience in Switzerland even though Canada is a host no with the summer records no the number of appearances are Switzerland are
0: yeah 13 times 1934
1: they understand what the sports what it takes to play the sports among investment into so they've done so much investment I think say the scores is a true reflection of the game like initially we catch when you have a catch was a game of Switzerland but we need and exactly they on that path one short crown on my side you back with the account at 3
0: Asempa 94.7 FM and you call hydration break and you call any idea any one time one upon a time there's a fantoso sir a Sigma appliances Messi baby obobo rabia utu one more so Sigma and nubi and aope umpebia Sigma appliances essence wom enyoma ye yusu ewo fie Sigma achio se quality no ewo soro ewo soro ye pa e Sigma appliances eno ane ye kamfo edi amount na sene se ene ye walk up ekosi ne partner with the Ghana Tibet services for the Sigma for Tibet initiative no and one and a you should have one of your set me a conkind and two perfect open air condition open freezers open TV and appliance I would be a washing machines in a some bars in India the Kahono a year Sigma it open the to a quarter and visit a year Platinum Impress it was Spentest Road right behind Oka Deco a whole and a ni doso ponankasa ewo Sigma appliances Mr. Kate possibility ope bibia dia from ewo 0302801555 na ni omonso etimi akasa wana sempa 94.7 FM adum 106.3 wana sempa 94.7 FM senise ene in Lawson Herbal Center. Lawson Herbal Center. The Virgin Doctor. Lawson Herbal Center. The Virgin Doctor. Nene or the Lawson Delay Man Beaters Abba. Lawson Delay Man Beaters Abba. And one is a walk up here, Ekosi. Join to be a baby a man for a botanku. Ewe gembia pops awudo nyina no ene omose eye Lawson Delay Man Beaters eno ene jina ne naso eno twabia that's a one time walk up ne die Lawson Delay Man Beaters eno no wote ase eno ne edi edi walk up no yede hwe walk up no ese se yebo walk up na najo na Lawson Delay Man Beaters nso die ensa papapa enua ne hini and a virgin doctor what the IA into a new branch and in your name papa unuma jack bema boy jumeji now so come on Lawson Delay Man Beaters and no any and sir may come for the amount engagement wedding a year upon to be a day a Lawson Delay Man Beaters and no the virgin doctor oh yeah brutal asampa 94.7 FM 74 minutes ena yabo Switzerland 2 Canada 0 pass nako nanso achirem far side goal Canada ene coach promise aba what do you say promise no who's a promise in the game name not to say Aristide Banzi or Burkina Faso and why are Rostan Sukakra it's a promise and they wababe yes jumano
1: I never give my idea
0: who can say that I say be a Benya 8-2-0-9-2-1 at the end coach Code Vincent Abiu.
1: This is when we start checking on blocks now.
0: Mm-hmm.
1: They are likely to produce one more.
0: Canada and Switzerland.
1: Amunina. They are likely to
0: produce. Other say be a Canada bet me a Sebiu. Switzerland to bet me a Sebiu. And Tibetan 3-1 and 3-2 or 2-2.
1: 2-2.
0: Okay. 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Atom 106.3. And Canada 2. Canada 1. Switzerland 2. Asampa 94.7 FM. Yeah, go back one. Canada 4 say no. I'm empanning for the ball. I'm in Samsa. Coach, walk up in India. Namia Nukade back one. I'm going to say. And into the FIFA for Nyes Casano. Because walk up, a man would do anything in for walk up in Yagro.
1: That will be a.
0: Ready, of course, for Ghana. Ready, of course, for Canada. Ready, of course, for Babia.
1: Babia.
0: Walk up, be a project, catch you.
1: Baby, I said the biggest
0: for the Jurisi Kappa.
1: And you know what you
0: are? And you know what your countries in this room?
1: And our hydration break, no?
0: Yeah.
1: Technical, I have a ball. It was for the safety
0: more business
1: of the players,
0: uh-huh.
1: Right?
0: Mm-hmm.
1: Scientifically.
0: Okay.
1: Also, club work up no more boy, no? Mm-hmm. Now where than
0: yes. Yeah.
1: It also was where than yes.
0: Mm-hmm.
1: But this time, where than I said, and yes, she said. But what is our 3 minutes no?
0: Mm-hmm.
1: Eddie Young and
0: Yama. This is our 3 minutes in the
1: year. And I do quarter finals as Scandivers is on.
0: Because
1: of my Scandivers is on.
0: Better supper.
1: It's a commercial aspect, not the Eddie.
0: 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Press up on presser. A freak according to Canada. Freak advantage according to Canada. Minadao March no MYSA second half no Ayade second half no Enibide Abba second half no MYSA Ayafrika Kordima Canada Canada the Reds Bakumir Miasa cross Naba Etekoyim Ay Canada. Anka. Second goal no Abaye. Emmanuel Tutu. Coach.
1: Yeah.
0: Anka second goal ne bo. Derek Cornelius. Kwa de bo ne twat na.
1: Anka give him a bie bo.
0: Anka mo bie. Emu ada ho. Emu ada ho. Ba won se two teams ni nyina no. Switzerland eye Red Devils. And Canada and so aye red, the red. Into omu nyina kokono omu pepa.
1: E obi adia.
0: Kokono
1: e omu flag. Say some omu flag. No.
0: Oh yeah.
1: Representation of flag.
0: So no. Canada elbow home or say red. And Sudan and so elbow home or say red.
1: And then Sudan elbow home. Even though you ball Canada.
0: Yeah. But Sudan and elbow home. Asempa 94.7 FM. And they Ndoi Aba an oba be si akan senese run lottery or se bomade run lottery si enu anese enei ucha run lottery essence eye anopa awia ene anwumre ene ye draw no entimemfa ni agro bomade san tantam 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Chairman Anidia Okotre Ebatre A obesie Die eye Edema Inti Bomande insa obes tati game no. And the match here, I call see. Won't me money, sir, coach, and money, sir, so wins a goal. And it's over now, sir, it's a goal. And when I kiss condom, say, start with kiss condom and go smooth with the strawberry gel. 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Essence a ye soap. One kasan udi jaria or body no skin no. 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Aye kama enya fe na ko UK ko America ansa na yeka so obodi no atoso wodi alive soup edware a body no ebetoso di amount passing akonans no promoter edema Canada goalkeeper Masimi keeping wa bobo ni se 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sellers nina subta udo nina Fortune spread and una make for any amount a ye perfect choice smooth creamy and afe a ma just energy eba essence Fortune spread no unya anawo de fat bread ne mu a And you can see a yummy delicious, always on point. And then I come up, and so at the mouth. Changes air coso. And now, Brighton, it's a day eating on no album. Canada, umbessa, umbina win no, umbina. Now, former top group, no. It's a coyum, pass knuckle, now, so that be born and say, Canada, we're about sorting at him now. My player the bona chance announced that be coach went to me uncle. Coach and Yambia no. I said, baby, I do Canada for you. Susan, I'm a defender. No, I'm 3 points in an
1: hour. I mean, I'm desperate, sir. I'm only desperate, sir. So they would rather like to play an open game than defend. Who's all city or something? under any more energy, and you are likely to concede a goal. And now, Omaya playing in game number one, it's who watch here. They want to play the ball around the middle. So they want to defend in the middle, not sitting back to defend. Omunya go on a with a share type of game on Canada, but Omunya go on a Sasha Bium.
0: 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Coach 3-1 Nabu. Enti Oma making it 3-1.
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0: Eba. 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Unse. 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Abuomunu anyesa. Enka pesa pa.
1: Agabari sa oda ted.
0: Yeah.
1: Gabadi son that third.
0: But that third man as well.
1: Sasis goes in Abuano. Because Sasis go ni mane. On first, I'm only plus six.
0: Yeah.
1: And I also call Omobo 1-1 or Hanu. I think, sir, that is why in football, such tournaments, any opportunity.
0: Who did they say, Akomano, I am plus five. Uh-huh.
1: Yeah, plus five.
0: Yeah. Plus five. Kukutan says goes in a Yasani Wampe. Yeah. 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
3: Asampa from Coventry.
0: But a day. Go to a person or ticker and go take Canada and he goes in a bit. Remember, not that top Canada. Oh, lucky Canada locking everybody. Connor Kikiana. Oh, lucky walk up Sikapudo. Connor Ako. It take away him. Wapim now, Sunabe. And Timianko. Yachino. Yellow card Aquatia. Canada with a jersey number 11. Men are caught cheap playing out to baby. Coach, an incident be say, maybe a team so play at him. Near China, Sabon, me mamma, and no, and is ever record on
1: yellow. This was your last man.
0: No, and me away there so much as something. Because Obi the born echo, Nepal and your born no coffo. Or so at him, say my two assign. Born the member and found Kobium.
1: Maybe that she bought in the restaurant, but she's here yellow.
0: And they need to look at it.
1: But your last one, they're red.
0: I said, no, crown of my yellow. No. Nipper or the boy, you call. Who saw who they're born in the air? Who person would be going to watch and attend them at tennis on time? There's an intense, what's that?
1: What's that?
0: Who saw you are a last man, but on said that? And I'm one.
1: But what's that?
0: As I'm putting 84.7 FM. And Canada, we're lucky. We're lucky because here, and yet Kapudo no. And NSA, we're SA 5 goals, 88 minutes. And yabo. So they say we're lucky. Welcome to Kapudo. Or see NA from 10 Ghana cities and above. They say yeah. But when they saw the channel, we can in April 20th. A banya 1,000 Ghana cedis from on the 11th of June to the 31st of July. What do you say? And 32K weekly jackpot. And there you were 10 selling agents. I would do Elmo Ewa Ghana. And they advancing Elho. You have drawn also every 8 p.m. BR our studio. I face and I say, oh, lucky. You bet me about star 288 hash. Na what was so? Na fe unsu odi ashim wacha. And I bet me akoye 10 agent e wo Ghana. No as tiki eho. Make sure se one number no aye captured. Ain't u lucky walk up Sikapudo. One man no chop. And no. 89 minutes. And still Switzerland 2. Canada 1. Wapimbo na chim. A twin advantage according to Canada. Twin advantage according to Canada. Pressure upon pressure. Pressure no esso. Watubana team. Whenever and say Canada beam. Baba cross no. Rodriguez a pinball and say Etia boss num Switzerland. Eh to in the corner Canada be attacking to in. Attacking to in the corner Canada had this man sian atoso. Zoo MB Bank. And they Ose yenim blasters na hwa bom. Yenim Ghana football association na hwa bom. Over 35 branches and now 35 branches across Ghana. 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Now open account and the manumu ya and tantam so. With Wagana card. That's a one with them. With them for more details there. And one assembly or contact you as well as 0302633988. Now the UMB Bank heading come on. As I'm 94.7 FM Cement any other to so. Cement any other to so. Still 2-1 advantage Switzerland. And you 2-1 advantage according to Switzerland. Ref is a yen to throw, you know, Dabi. Was a foul, mum. Yen more foul, you know. Azar paint. Number one. Azar paint, to say, since 1925. And now, one more Ghana for. And then, who do I, yes, he. And no, any day, you did paint in the kama. Now, the quality, no. I was going to the paint here. If he bought a car, now the dust bones you, now the paper. Azar paint. Oh, Pedudua to Akotoa, visit Azar Chemical Industry. I walk plot 88, Spinters Road, Manette. I one near walk. We met me a friend 0555-333-888. What to train at Chemo? Wapim? Now, Sudabi, coach a card there. And Canada for the cock of that top
1: war.
0: I promise you.
1: I promise.
0: Promise.
1: And they were promising him.
0: And they were promising almost as all your BB.
1: And the goalkeeper that denied
0: him. Also, I'm starting the first match. Against Bosnia, I'm far. But second half, we've been a good.
1: Yeah, we've been a good. I think so. It's been a good game, you know.
0: As I'm 94.7 FM, Switzerland, Roman Echo, Red Devils, we're 18 cross number, Canada Premier for today, Abedi Center Circle. Wabom se tum Edi Achem Ensaye Ravi say twin the Cordema Canada defensive twin Watumane Kama Nancy Dabi David Anna Jonathan David Pass Nako Cross Nimeba na Nancy Dabi A twin advantage the Cordema Canada. Attacking to the corner of Canada. And Nibra and Amba. Canada for one assay. Almost a day, Ubua, Eddie, the same could be Eba. 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
0: goalkeeper header form here and one no
1: it is a miracle now Canada here to see any deal Eddie Kaka my son called Butu goalkeeper no pabeji na humi kakra na Dave Baba here
0: Asampa 94.7 of Matum 106.3 Rafi Ramon Abati Wabona Bay Eddie Gaming Abanavia Yapong Martin Abanavia Canada Wam Eddie Cho Switzerland Asoma Kamianua Wam Atimubako and Afei March Bakwanen so ekoso 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Bosnia also atosimiensa with 4 points Canada enya plus 5 Bosnia ewo minus 1 coach
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0: yeah
1: esa ye
0: because ABA 4 minus 1 no obi betime nya 4 ewo best 8 na ye fa no but onu nye minus menye bi abe plus
1: plus ala ebeda
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0: guys ti I don't know coach menem die se ohe Susanna gave me a boy here with this group ye benye ebia two teams are on me timi ako be run of 16 because ye kobo run of 32 Yebenyo bi a betime awrem wo eye 16
1: possible Switzerland possible Switzerland
0: Canada there
1: now the first one
0: the 32 na
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0: okay enu abe ne wie ye
1: the journey the
0: baby emma meka ho
1: david ebedi as of na ye run miracle but would the game be too flat where she about game me there I think say we holding try round of 32 no. This one can your opponent be and as I say I send a call opponent in your film no. I want you for the back of the brain
0: and what if one back of the brain and yes sir
1: and you know sure say Canada and I want you know better than call round of 16
0: Canada who are the known to be in front of
1: David.
0: Round of 16
1: this is your opponent we know and you use back stand be adae ne djuma
0: Uzbekistan dey so ntimi o because our group nim no e DR Congo Colombia
1: Portugal
0: and Portugal but momentia a new town zongo rice na me mona abaso Angola odu New Town opposite Total Filling Station no New Town Zongo Rice Angola eho eno wo World Cup ono a ene edu enwimre anajo a 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
1: eno ano no I can say Osha Hondi na na Emmanuel no said those two teams will be able to qualify and I think said the strongest in that group was Switzerland Obabo omo any experience matter so the strongest was Switzerland and Canada nya host advantage and all the non group side now and they are climbing to round of 32 no? But I think say obi apostle Bosnia position nya e we are Canada nya e anyway we are Switzerland right? So the strongest in the group proud to the World Cup now my team Switzerland say they will definitely come out of the group it is they will be daddy and no no so some will train they probably back round of 32 no? Then you find a way to the round of 16 so far whoever gets you is a good game
0: good game Asempa 94.7 FM atom 106.3 Emmanuel said you say go moi na say eno ano no Switzerland ne Canada e wo group ma qualify ne there na say no eno mo aye no Emmanuel said you from Kaso Opekuma and ne ono nso ode ne there abe ebe pimo under message sa odua ni na eno nso e ba on Asempa 94.7 FM no eno enso eye bebre na me we o say good evening listen to you live boss my name is Aye Zanudin and I on so what in the and so ever other messages I would do with the air and any of a K I of a key with the enemy kind sounds so say good evening my boss Kobe from East Legon and a Kobe and so and the message never say good evening my name is I say long life I am listening to you live Canada 2 and Switzerland 0 and no so what need the EDP moha other message baby and no dey buy us all the way Canada 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
1: 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Gun of an Ninano, your ho. 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I was so kind, say, Udruha, was oh. 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The right additive makes the right coolant. 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

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It's a club beer. See, Charlie, boys, boys, there's a club beer in here, and one you could tell. And when they did this celebration, the Bianco Air Cosmo, a year engagement wedding, in a club beer. It's all responsible. And num Nkunku, it's a club beer. Only if you don't watch here, and Club beer, Charlie.

so eye bigger and better na se se die eno ana se obo star 281 na wo the house no ato aso na fi wa sending what you so option 1 eye adum fm e teacher ne se siko sika o si twane di ti se di abin draw no ekoso from Monday to Friday eye big pd remember say Siko Sika aye powered by Radio Entertainment Limited licensed and regulated by NLA from Caritas Rotary platform ne so Siko Sika was cha nedi cha nedi go mo jama and this is a dozen ye dey see ai ye dey see but say say walk up here ekosi walk up here ekosi adum TV, Adum TV. FIFA World Cup here, kosi. Matches ni yine live. Hey, ye wo DTT. That is a Decatur. DTT so, and a DSTV, Go TV, HD, and a fi New TV Plus. Inti Adum TV there. Ye wo adzo ye World Cup no coverage no. E dem bebiya. Matches a udu ni na. 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La Paz, yo ho. Come in, come on, sec, yo ho. And a crown, so yo ho. And me, I'll do it in a atimota. Ibutuo. Las Palmas Food Center. 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Las Palmas Food Center. 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Into Las Palmas Food Center. Abendego says on sao. Ana I so be in front. Enti Las Palmas Food Center. 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Nun se de den se e se ye bo third run of matches no. Enti Las Palmas Food Center. 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

0: 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Morocco against Haiti 2026 FIFA World Cup. And Kosovo, Canada, Mexico, Fenso, USA. We are Group C gamer, Twitter. And Fedia Grokra. Two teams no ebegina tena no ano mixon ho omudi omunsesi so omunsisi obiani abriye pa na uyi sunday Morocco ebo hetina Scotland omunso ebo price o our same group into ko group asi ho a yes Scotland against price o Morocco versus Haiti. Omu group no a very interesting so far. Brazil ewo 4 points plus 3 goals. Morocco tosumenu 4 points plus 1. 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Because two games in Nano, yeah, but the same time. And yeah, Fedia Grokra. Refra Obedi. Scotland and a Brazil game. And a referee, Cesar Arturo Ramos of Mexico. Oh no, anybody saw Gemma Ebasi. A tough game. Fans no Astati. MMM flags no so. Osha pitch no so. Ya spread the two nations no more flags. And a place no. And I'm Tantanua. A simple FA. A 2-1-0-7-3. Asempa 94.7 FM. World Cup no dia. Dia sam sakabia no. 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Ndisra meka no. Sisi adie. Groups no ye preparatory. Ye ko fana group matches no mu. Ye we dwuma ye na pa Kemri Regional. Scotland, Brazil, Morocco, Haiti, Nina, no, ever man go for the echo.
1: Sure. Where, gamer, Omo Bono, Abrafo, you would give me a referral.
2: Simultaneously.
1: Yes, sir. Perfectly right. Simultaneously, and FIFA episode, make sure, say, everything is in order. And may yet say, a binimo, yeah, an adjuja. So I just say, Adi and Adjuja working scene. So I just say, and yes, I was born a different time. Now we say we resort to say, yeah. So I just say, you make me a cocoa, me a cocoa shell, a book, or more somebody a bit near fever. So I just say, good evening. I had my tea for Mutia Sempa 94.7. Undoubtedly, the headquarters of Ghana Sports in general. Abednego, before I say, so I'll share a group we are.
2: You see, Brazil or 4, Morocco 4, Scotland 3, Haiti 0.
1: Yes, Haiti or Kofi, I don't know. So I said, Scotland have to get a resource against Brazil at all costs if they also want to be among the 8th, 3rd best team. Omo group, no more. Then, in fact, they have to make sure say, they get that needed resource against Brazil. And also, Brazil squad. Omo di ba tournament, yeah, led by Vinicius Junior. Real Madrid star Rafinha, Barcelona, Matheus Cunha of Manchester United. Now we show midfield also, Gomes of Newcastle,
3: Casemiro of Manchester United Paqueta no now the omo defense omo so mamasa e dey ban it's the last time I catch us a Morocco did a yeoman job by getting that needed results picking up that point from Brazil so that there's a Scotland must do same to at least also get a 4 points so that there's a no much omo team see road say omo so meet me here the third best team omo team qualify out of omo group ohwe squad Scotland at the bar tournament we are I think I must say omo said that any exceptional talent be are ma staff McTominay Scott McTominay yes Manchester United former player Osia Kainema Napoli
2: was here
3: I was here and no one or two boys be our more premiership no Robert and the Robertson Liverpool boy no more so and Osia Crump on midfield and there will be a Scott McTominay bo as an attacking midfielder both me boy be she goes you know on say I'm lucky that kind of combative midfielder into your mama Scott Abahonum and then I'm lucky sir firepower presence no up front you know so it's we're going to be a big game from that end Barcelona Morocco ne Haiti going to be one-way traffic
2: okay
3: so I say I'm expecting Brahim Diaz to bang in I'm expecting Saberi to also at least register his name on the goal scoring sheet Morocco the last edition of Mobile World Cup 2022 we cut no we show my performance on be perform here any your position ah no more can the last four of Mobile competition no one any ade o mo ada na di e wo 2026 World Cup we mu e wo ongoing World Cup we mu ah e said the mema na nyo nwanwa if Morocco o mo lodu Haiti more than 5 goals because it's possible they have the men they have the quality they have the technical bench so as you say we show me substitution any on my first 11 omo di jina ko ano e bi si akan a na say Morocco man tie no mo awia draso so as you say
2: okay
3: in fact Abednego Morocco die ono no ye African bited star e wo work no doubt about Ghana Ghana we are forced to work on with so tournament we know African country and I'm a force say
2: na ya di tu ya say two teams no HHR. Yes, yeah, to us.
3: African country and I'm a force on so be born home with Senegal. But Senegal be your fire, you know, and I'm born.
2: Oh, my dear, Yamapa.
3: Oh, my dear, Yamapa, you can't blame them. Baby, I'm a fire. Any one or two teams be a me, may share footballer, may share womb. Oh, I'm a mean who's a FIFA crumble and person may qualify because of incident they see with Morocco. Oh, Afcon Nimuno.
2: Sir, Sabi, me no Akunhoa.
3: So, yes. Me understanding of football. And he said, I mean, who football? No, Mimusa, I mean, from far. It's true that I'm telling you. So, I say, you may not understand, baby, I'm fear me, baby. And I don't want you to understand me. But your team will fear now, yet, send a dear meaning me, and you, yes, me, and you know. So I say, or the deep over football more, or better baby I'm if he banase.
2: Say FIFA 49%.
3: Minka say me say football no. Ye wo near maybe wo more. A big deal against you.
2: Oh share a year Senegal pa France, eh?
3: Yes.
2: She chances are
3: yes, Senegal had chances.
2: Into
3: chances. But the goal that Senegal scored. The equalizing goal that Senegal scored against France, no. If we say France the says I'm going against Senegal and Kayenge. Eh? Can you create a Kayenge? Baby, I bought a die, I'm going to give a van. No, I'm going to shape.
2: We know. Andra, Kra, Ghana, Yanni, England. Ghana, a clear penalty.
3: Yes, we catch it.
2: I don't swear if FIFA ne calf on a
3: year. Oh, you see?
2: Because Andra, Ghana had a clear penalty.
3: Of course, of course, of course. So if you ask me that question, say if FIFA ni way, I'm saying, say, football. Say you own no, and yes, there is a business aspect of it.
2: I understand you, but sir, Koya say, Obi in your ball, pony goalkeeper, no a balloon baller, yes, Obi na aye.
3: No, sir, Obi a ball, FIFA, Obi a ball,
2: one, one, one, one, one goalkeeper, no, what, when to me and place, Ibo, Abo, Abo, balloon ball, Abo, Tunchea, yes, here, FIFA, a calf. I will not understand you.
3: Yes, I agree, and I'm saying, sir, football, yeah. Equation and inequalities.
2: Yeah.
3: And yes, simultaneous equation. Yeah. And to my understanding of game, you know, and he said, you're better, you know, you know, you're going to mean you're back. So I agree perfectly with you. I'm not saying, say, ni awo kanon sono o ye wrong and I say o ye but I am saying say for me no baby be fear me yes so adi asie and me pesa me no wo be ye so adi asie the fact on the ground is abed yes, the reality is Senegal and Casano, so Munusu Gado can be so.
2: Yeah.
3: Koulibaly ni Sadio Mane.
2: Yes.
3: Bebia Omufio Mubani Ball or Mudimu. Omufomuna Mreka crack.
2: Yeah.
3: And to Koulibaly dear, Nessa Senka, your friend is saying, Faye, a starter. So I dear say, we got all no kum first game, no kum second game. What in a metro, I say. But you know, say Senegal can still qualify. If they win their last match,
2: okay.
3: No we win it with big margin. When you make me qualify,
2: yeah,
3: game so, on.
2: Game on. Atom 106.3 Asampara and 4.7 FM Scotland 4 and I start the game. Referee na Bonabemo game no and Yasha Sianisa. Yeah, Scotland against Brazil. Where yeah? Final group game. Oh, group C. Abra Scotland airport Brazil no. Morocco so airport Haiti. Referee Cesar Ataro Ramos of Rimeiko. The passing bona Vinny Jr. was starting a complaint. Why you didn't take my style? Vinny Shaw Jr. Play Sage Ramujama. Bryce O'Se and the City. Carlo Ancelotti about 4-3-3 formation. Goalkeeper Alessi Becker. Danilo Marquinhos. Marquez Santos. Paquata. Casemiro. Gumares, Ryan Kona, Vinicius Junior, way air first 11 ma Brazil. You better go keep an in your book. Keep an eye on me. No,
3: Egan.
2: Can Richard make one better?
3: Super bad.
2: Hey, you keep on the answer, Channel.
3: Yes, yes, yes.
2: Who's your friend is your crowd?
3: You've had a gun.
2: Gun!
3: Simple as that. You know?
2: Simple as that.
3: He's a fine goalkeeper.
2: He's a fine goalkeeper.
3: Fantastic goalkeeper.
2: Yeah, yeah, yeah, yeah, yeah.
3: Who shared the last match and he saves.
2: Yeah.
3: And then the composure.
2: Yeah.
3: Before say, he's an orthodox goalkeeper. Mm-hmm. On your modern goalkeeper. Mm-hmm. Or what reflects. Or what kicks. Mm-hmm. So I just say.
2: Yeah.
3: But he's an orthodox goalkeeper. Mm-hmm. Or on the line.
2: Yeah.
3: So I just say.
2: Yeah.
3: On the line situation, a bit Richard Olele Kesten. One Richard Olele Kesten. On your modern goalkeeper. One Samir J. On your modern goalkeeper. Sani Mohammed. On your modern goalkeeper. So I just say. But modern goalkeepers, a bit Richard Atisigi.
2: Dig it.
3: One Richard Atisigi. Or your modern goalkeeper. But on also the star, they saw concede goals.
2: David Beckham, the animal wine.
3: Oh, yeah. But he, as I say, a friend is Sir David Beckham. Beckham.
2: Yes, into David Beckham.
3: Sir David Beckham. Yes, former Manchester United, England international.
2: Yes, Sir David Beckham. NIT VIP. Oh, bon wine, pa. Oh, who said the camera now to the swan or then a glass? I question, I couldn't say, but camera not picking it up. VIP, what your way and your move? David Beckham. Sir David Beckham. Oh, bon wine. Camera not to the swan or then a glass and out to form. Oh, my top pega. And to know, oh, cost call on a form 4411. Head coach Steve Clark. Gun and a demo. Usia Kadima, Nottingham Forest. Ubechiraiwa Peterson, Makana, Henry, Robinson, hey, Andrew Robinson, Jiremo, McGinn.
3: He's a skipper of the side.
2: Yes, solid. Ferguson, Astarte, McGlynn, so Astarte, Era,
3: McGinn.
2: Scott McTominay, Unipa.
3: Yeah, Scott McTominay.
2: Also Astarte,
3: and a Sackland.
2: On
3: no lady line.
2: On no lady line.
3: So they come inside with four back, four central midfielders.
2: Yes.
3: But central midfielders, almost two laterals. And almost two central midfielders. And all but one top.
2: Yes.
3: One top is spearheady attack. You know?
2: And
3: McTominay.
2: Adrian
3: Nechias, auxiliary number 10.
2: Yeah.
3: But anytime we lose the ball, no, I drop it.
2: Yeah.
3: Eddie, about the center of the midfield.
2: Yeah.
3: About the ball. But we win the ball now. No, we're joining attack. You know?
2: Yeah.
3: So I just say, when you say he have eye for goal, and we know. 4-4-1-1 And Brazil also about with diamond yes. information.
2: Kalu,
3: for free, free. Yeah. But the way diamond information, you know. Mm-hmm. So your sister went and bought AC Milan. So and Gennaro Gattuso, Ricardo Kaká, then Clarence Seedorf. So what they say? Kaká, Seedorf, Gattuso. So Gattuso on the right hand side of the midfield. Kaká as the schema. Then Andrei Pelu. Onona so what they say? Or the anchor as the defensive midfielder. And the same information and system and all about Real Madrid. Or the movie you about we know or to our system we are here and before say he's getting the best out of it.
2: Okay,
3: if you watch their game against Morocco, they were solid. It's just that Morocco was also super. So I just say so game on for Scotland and Brazil.
2: Game no air coso. You see a Kenya Sima enum entabuni obi and shebi at 2107.3 FM. Brazil era kutabono de Seleção Macaheza jabor mu dia kwetre and dia koma Macquinos anu so twase Brazil for na pass bono wo mu ehye so Gabriel Macaheza we jemu fefefe hwan ekọ enei ese Vinicius Junior akika no ho Vini asa kasa no eya dọso Betano Believe in make it real. Vena Water changing people's lives. 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Bigo Energy, big refreshing moment. UMB proudly serving Ghana with peace since 1972. Official banking partner for GFN Ghana Black Stars. Pep Student. Do the two with Pep Student. Brush every morning and evening. Anopa Enyanubre. Mawosunu Enya Pampi. Defender was what it and can come up here to me. Robo Abra will use Pep Soda and open any break. Price up short, and also that be a deflected Casemiro with that shot. And yeah, Brocky Bono. Hey, Scott McTonamy on the Brocky Bono, Sanya Casemiro, a power Bono. Now, what
3: a Medford action. And Scott McTominay on a Casemiro in a bubble ball. And Scott will make sure, say, person win your point. We are. It's a so stop Casemiro from operating. Now, Casemiro is the anchor of a Brazil team, you know. On no know your distribution, you know. And it's a brilliant goal. A gifted goal.
2: Vinicius Junior,
3: a gifted one.
2: Some make us say soccer cano because Haaland Moshe, Ronaldo Moshe, Messi, Shamu Bogumza, Obi Bogumo.
3: But he's a talisman of the team.
2: It's a make us say soccer.
3: He's a talisman of the team.
2: Vinicius Junior, and so the team is now because Papa is focused.
3: Omo ni Morocco, ono no yeye juma ni nina.
2: Oya juma na bato yeye mogoso.
3: Oh yeah, that is true. No doubt about that. But before say World Cup, the affair has started. See, this is the biggest football stage in the world, and it's for big boys. So what they are on say and young one Messi a share, Ronaldo a share, Mbappe share, Haaland a share, Matoskuna share, Vini share. So what they are saying. On say they are big players who Lautaro Martinez, you know, Julian Alvarez, and they are here to respond. But as the tournament progresses, you know, those big boys they will start, you will see their name on the goal scoring sheet. Plenty. Oh no mobile check character.
2: And look at the way of beating goalkeeper no or tricky pano.
3: He's a fantastic player.
2: Okay, keep on, not green or so. Keep on, rebuy it. And I didn't know you saw the Bashia Vini. And a Vini Chikon in front. Keep on, call left. And I'll tap you. And look at Ancelotti. Ancelotti.
3: Carlo does not celebrate. Anytime you see Carlo celebrating, it means a game. So what's the deal? No, I should be pa. Or you need to be at Arrigo Sacchi. Na Italy wo coach bi ono na omu nyina omu sua no so wo hye Marcello Lippi Fabio Capello your friend says ne biasa kwa meka Palomardini papa Palomardini ne papa no mu no they all learn from Arrigo Sacchi days with Italia AC Milan and Italian national team. It was solid brutal don't know sisa European ways of coaching ni football then as if one na so I say and Ancelotti no they are student of Arrigo Sacchi. So I say almost the game now say to the core level and Ancelotti play football to the highest level. So I say and it was a quality number 10. Quality number 10 who can also play as attacking number 8. So I say so Ancelotti there he have seen it all as a footballer and as a coach he's blessed.
2: Coach Yami Eshira no nsana djuma ebehwe yekuere mo no surprise o ebetubi aya wonwade a yesi akanya asma edu entemnie Scotland their supporters against this Selassie anyi Scotland e da fuma kabako 7 minutes ana Vinny Junior Eddie Tumu otwe keeper no papa born deflected here to keeper the peer so banu so otuba ya no yes what the kobenkum ah keeper na to no kobenkum no the far right panyan na fed 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Betano nanka ya kwenya de ma Scotland nasu ya club one fro e chira wana ya tari pumpy Betano believe in make it well. And passing us short now so that be Casemiro a power strong shot now so Bono to me Uremo and there's Colin Fono after set yes show my first goal no Omuhu Abamo so Omae very careful Vinny kwa passe Bono asatene German Vinny Biom yeah the Vinny Short Junior to form referee Asidabi Yantuaso, referee Cesar Atoro Ramos from Mexico. A chance for Brazil short, Nansudabi, and then your baby cry. Bona Yahoo. Kuna, one money, and look at the man himself. Hey, Pepe, let you know. Pepe. Oh.
3: Ha, Ghana. When an American has a match, maybe say France 98, no?
2: Uh-huh.
3: On another France striker. A ball match is nine now, so I say one goal. On another France number 9. Mm-hmm. Our France 98. Mm-hmm. Your friend Christian Karembo. On another dread, no? On another, no, take last end of FIFA president. Yes. Your friend Christian Karembo.
2: Asempa FM. Entia Samketwa. Mehusa Ronaldo. When you're Christian Ronaldo, Brazil, you know. You say why Casio?
3: Yeah, Luis Ronaldo de Lima.
2: Oh, why Casio do?
3: For me, he's my all-time best number 9.
2: Oshogu Pao.
3: Yes, my all-time. Hey,
2: Ubetimia. The guy two times since pa the way oh yeah yeah.
3: Ubetimia can strike as abba we are seeing na. I'm just say Bia. Yeah, it's my view. It's my destiny.
2: Opinion.
3: Yeah. He's the best number 9 in our generation na. Metimiaka. So I just say for me, he's my all-time. Best number 9.
2: Masi Ashobo Pao.
3: Hey, Luis Ronaldo.
2: Papa.
3: Me only me any days with Barcelona. His days with Inter Milan. Cramp on the mommy who say, oye striker. Or no, your proper number 9. A typical goal merchant. And yet, number 9.
2: Chance for Brazil. Now, should I be when you want them? A goal kicker, yeah, but body at your Brazil.
3: Gabriel Magalhães.
2: Yes, Gabriel Magalhães. Oh no, the team Kasia papa now so and me for born my born trash here. Atom 106.3 Asempa 94.7 and look at Nema Junior. Nema at a pinch.
3: Nema de Santos.
2: Then yeah, bro. The Santos.

0: Ice Cube's Big 3 is back. The most competitive basketball league on earth is on CBS this Saturday. Big 3 All-Star Dwight Howard and the LA Riot take on Greg Monroe and the Dallas Power. Then in another clash of undefeated teams, Earl Clark and Coach Steven Jackson lead the DMV Trilogy against Montrezl Harrell, Coach Dr. J, and the Chicago Triplets. The game played the way you love. 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
2: 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Or a Real Madrid player. 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In the absence of Cristiano Ronaldo, no. I'm going to find Eden Hazard. Somebody replacing him. Hazard flop. And Vinny took over from Hazard. And he has one share in the cheap BMA. Ebe pe me nea match we koso no Vinicius Junior onye player me me penasem onye me style of player, but he's a quality player by all standard.
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2: no exaggerating so ne ball no. So I don't like players who exaggerate with the ball. It's na men shada nyada name no. The players only a direct power. So as I say, only a purposeful on the field of play quality, no. So as I say, and me said that name be breeze. I'm not saying he's a bad player, but he's not my type of player. My type of player is hard work players. Cristiano Ronaldo. So as I say, quality, Kylian Mbappe, and the Haaland, no quality. I'm so class, no. On the field of play, so I dare say.
1: Mr. the Vinicius Junior, me didn't have crowd.
2: Oh yeah, yeah, yeah. He's not a bad player. Oh. He's a quality player. Even my first time, I'm the world best. No, Eddie Ma, Ballon d'Or, Neymar, Rodri. He should have been Vinicius Junior. That season, he was the best player in the world. He won the league. He won the Champions League with Real Madrid, and he was doing well with Brazil national team as well. So I dare say. My first say, no, they cheated the boy. So I say, and it was his own doing, and a mass had you know at all. So I say, okay. Apart from that, you know, he's a fantastic player.
1: We in the Subai are up complaints, Kakrana, and they all call referee. So no, Kasakasa Vinny, a do baby swa, not ye boon, boo, monkey, a hard dripper, wa bra papa, Vinicius Junior, and Morofono Tetino. Onye obia na kuma edu anke bia banisa mkranka wapaba. 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Bono ebedi. Vini ho. Obe uromana Vinicius waiting na sudabi ya manu kwa eye corner kick against Scotland. Scotland fono enya bre papa panansu enko siaga. Ushasina Vini efa bono uremudi anke nuano no. Vinicius Junior. Atom 107.3 Asempa 94.7 FM UMB Bank proudly serving Ghana with speed since 1972 and they are official banking partner for GFA and the Ghana Blasters. Corner kick in favor Brazil, Desalessao. And this is already a triple small and so pushing a coso. Still, pressure is this call and fossil. What tap upon the bona corium? A tear for so betray Juana, call and for betray Juana. Now, so that be on the bona century. Ah, okay, Reginald.
2: It was the only option. One taking some option, I bet you born in the finishing. He's been surrounded by 3 Brazilian players. And I will use maybe a far born, and he said, yeah, born, for phone or no. So I say he has no option, say, as I saw passable on the back, no more safe.
1: SMO AS7, so Siciano, Vinny as switching from left to right. Vinicius! Vinny Junior!

0: Bishop Junior.
1: Roberto Carlos.
0: Roberto Carlos Natiwano.
1: And Rivaldo.
0: Rivaldo. Roberto Carlos. Rivaldo. Akomko.
1: Omi ya France 98 squad.
0: Ah, Jale. And then he plays in the Omu Bobu.
1: Omu Anso Ano Omu Ba Japan Korea 2002.
0: Mekaipa sa kafu jina wa kafu. Kafu.
1: And Brazil, Omu Afa World Cup ni si country biya.
0: Yeah.
1: Sa unim.
0: Yes.
1: Yes. Omu Afa World Cup ni si country biya wu ya se.
0: Hey!
1: Ano Omu Kita one of the greatest players football I've ever seen.
0: Oh,
1: what Pele? So what in Idinda? What Pele?
0: Jale. Aya me kai kai pa na me hwe bo pa ya hwe Japan Korea 2002 oh dabi Roberto Baggio
1: yeah Franco Baresi
0: chale oh dabi Bebeto Dunga ah masa FM akomko I don't say so. Shabba pa ya commentary place no kura di no ma o kura wunya vim ya ma o ya new towns on go rise kura commentary ba ye bidi and your bra place kura place just a wow back studio no place in just a what did he nash wa kuba ah 20 minutes I still score like that for my kabako we chuma na sana sana bi bono a true. You try and tempt us away, but to Brazil for Casemiro, Chassis of a fair for the Abenfin free, and Brazil for a dominating play. Vini, goalkeeper, Con. No, a Piabe, someone say, Cream Adama, Scotland, the supporters. Vini, any abrie, papa, send a Quabia solo. Obeyan Konya Okoben Kumu Abadi Fanua Sakwa Jama Doho Wafabono Vinicius and a goal. Vinicius Junior, look at the dance and the celebrations. Look at the celebration. Vinicius Junior. Vinicius, Uncle Benkum, no abandon for no abandon free. A one mistake, a buyer, defenders, no hope. Pa, King Reginald, Brazil 2, Scotland 0.
1: The biggest stage in the world. And Vinicius Junior is showing the stuff of player he's made of. Quality, all round, fantastic. Apart from so, or yeah, technically sound. Okita presence. So as I say, or a flamboyant. And also was a presence.
0: Oh, ball keeper is
1: without ball cramp, no, who no afford Nessua or bright. Wrong. He's players who have presence. Well, not a Ghana near was a baby pile. So as I say, Tony Aboy a striker. No, a huge, unimborn, and bonim go, say. But Tony Aboy does not come with presence. Who a baby pile will feel the soa? On fan a nine car ball, the crampoya. Okita sa ora no, that one who on the field. That is a Abedi Pele for you. One Steven Appiah. Now Steven Appiah was the same thing. One Andre Dede are you. No, she was the same thing. What's that I say? Vinicius Junior, she was the same thing. So I say, those players, omo ye, unyomu bebre, omo ye 1-1-1-1. So I say, Ebene Kele Mbappe, that was France.
0: Amo hwe
1: as a va
0: Amo va no review go no
1: yes
0: yanhwe dia va no
1: as a Vinicius Junior ko shebo ball no or your foul kakra
0: and a player no so twi Vini no o so no mu hwe Vini foul ball no
1: was a ball it's a referee never catch or obey fair power ball we or is all this is all ji goal no because there was a foul before the goal yes there was foul.
0: Brazil for no dear Monte as my somo corner so referee Ekasa Aya announcement no sincere de Abarano Okosha Baria Betrim referee Cesar Atoro Ramos Wanjigo no go no go. You see how they are born in here. Asa, Vinicius Junior, Ekwasa, yes, celebration of Koya in Ayakwa. Yes, Vinny,
1: Otian
0: National of
1: Farborn.
0: Otian National of Farborn.
1: So it's a good call from the referee. And a Vano. This is what I was expecting them to do yesterday when Prince Edu Kwabena was fouled by Koza. Nazri.
0: Yeah.
1: It was the same thing that happened. But Oji.
0: Your coach, can you say?
1: Oji, offside.
0: Van, the Anye Juma.
1: It's Van, no? Penalty ne happen ye. And Sana va offside, no? So, I was shocked, say, Oji. Offside. Instead of so, Beji penalty, no? And the boys, no? So, they didn't complain. They didn't do anything about it. So, Sanya man keting kiti wena. Abofuno, the Western Europe, to be precise, omutimi di BT and Kakrano.
0: Kisi ya, oko komplenia, omuadye, wen komplenia suwa, ye blemu. 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
0: Hey, a penalty. 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
1: Sana we ase neti ye. 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
0: Enya fe yo.
1: Yeah, so you have to be strong.
0: Ah, why you strong pa di
1: ya? Yes.
0: Because in sebi wa huwa yese ya ne ebu fu pa. Yan to admire so high at 107.3
1: hydration
0: break. 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Yes, Omo Kwanimusio. A life soap. 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Vim energy drink. 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Who lucky, track it to an adikasye. Emo de Bruta. Hi, boss. Good evening. I am listening to you live inside Accra. Trasaku, fantastic commentary and analysis. Keep it up. I'm Latif. 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Till Rose, Latif. 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Oswo do Bruta. 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Latif say, the lovely girlfriend, friend Rose. And I wouldn't rose, Anna.
2: That would be my son,
0: Pastor. I dear Latif with Baba here with you, hello. 27 minutes. Good evening, my boss. I see a friend. Good evening, my boss. Network is my name. From Ablekuma, Brazil, too. So, no, the network. Network. That's how we have network issues. Be a die. But from a better switch off, and that's how problem per network. Vinicius all the way. This is from Kwame Nyako from Achim Akukwaso. Yenchia Achim Foina Mosiaso for Achim Mosiaso. Ehinamu for Yechiamo Papa. Titru Mosiaso for Achim Mosiaso. Wudu Ehinamua on your left. Ena Mosiaso. Ti Achim Foina Mutieno. Michiamo Papa. Asem passports, you are good. That is why you are number one. Keep it up. I'm Eric Donas. Dear Eric Donas, dear Barano, Oma Bonsuano area up a lot of messages. Corner kick, 28 minutes. At 2106.3, I sent Parano for Fonson FM. Corner Nesuan, as Scotland, Dabi, ya Pimbo Nefruho. Bonus to say, Scotland on the move. I want to inform you. We're two words to put it in. Scotland, but Matacana. Now, so Dabi. You born it from FFF. Betano believing make it raw. Find out what are changing people's lives. Asa Paint, number one, since 1925. Pigo Energy, a Pigo Energy. A big refreshing moment. Gemino, Emuaya, Shepa, Papa, after say, Amuko break by no. The supporters, yes, calling for Amuko Steve Clark, and Oma Bonkomo, dear Mwanting. Amuko can was free, Papa. Papa. Ninfafemo Scotland for an echo and they will share Ferguson Samson McLean Scott McTonamy more passable on the Kamakama Momo Andy Robertson Capito Siakarma Liverpool and Ibra Bria Sam Ketokra Na and they Gabriel Moya Shepa Papa Scotland for Nusu Edia Grow. Yesia kanya ah ya hwe se Scotland for e betumi ati omoka Lance Bryson for se mobo fantastic commentary by All Standard Amini Manche aka Apia Macho from Achim Kukran to me. I'm listening to you inside Pop City Camp ewa Achim Kukran to me. Thank you, thank you for doing the listening. More fire Asampa FM and Atum FM. You I see more fire Asampa FM. You know Ghana is on the way winning the World Cup. I'm Michael from Ejuma Kubisi. I say, hey Michael, and yeah, Mumbai, when we had the pa Ghana the World Cup, we back from Hadia and I'm with the on my mua. Hey. So Ghana kwadi World Cup. Ewuradi Yesu. Kebe ye butu butu butu. My name is Mr. JB from Atebubu. 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Asende uhwesene ma AC kwa. Bibiari demye pa. Greetings to my wife Anita. And Adwidie wenchia. Anita and Kwasuba Shipa Sansa, why dano Sanya wo wobunu de 31 minutes, Scotland 0, Prize 1, Kona Nesuo Naso Casmero, a Yibone Fruadama, Prize 0, Kunmo Dia Papa, Prize 4, Epimoso, Sansuna, Bruno Gumeres, and Ney Edumo Yano, Anne Casmero. I know a team, papa, papa, papa, papa, papa, papa. 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Obunye, papa, papa, papa, papa. That's a Ferguson, Emmanuel Quay. Ferguson, solid guy. And look at this tackle. Very deadly. More deeper. A simple FM. Given why Shepa and Ken Reginald Yamokone, because Usha Kwanessa Squall and Fonny and a draw supplies of Mutu Five, maybe a memo and a Kamwasam. Another corner kick. Abba Maskoland Ewa Ben Kuma Faso. A most supporters and all Elbon Pire. Uchabo de Simo, Nasunabi, Yapime Flo. Chance for Scotland, Nasunabi. Offside. I mean, no moon, your corner spar, but a moon to five be a squall and phone.
1: Bibri or Honomoa, Omuni, sir, technical, we know, Moody, yes, Adiano. So, as I say, a depending old coach or tell bench, that I say, or no, no, Bema obey improvises, Sania Mano, now waiting near you see on the field. So, as I say, Scottish team, you know, only all play all, almost strength, a center of the midfield. Omo defense no omo nya strong into uba sha omo concede omo last game no and onzo masa concede bi in the first 10 minutes omo concede
0: asam kase bi asi asam kase bi asi 80 and ya tum sisi a 81 Morocco 0 chale yes 80 ashe Morocco. First half, 34 minutes, Morocco 0, 81. Now, someone take away party, just as a football party.
2: afas oyo more
1: who is a meka the uncertainty aspect of football chira
0: heti 1 Morocco 0 yes course the ten day
1: and 35 minutes 35 of play do
0: yes so we now start the same dominant way
1: and it was an own goal from Bono
0: Bono FM and the demo tino own goal heti 4 and I share here Morocco nte demo sa Morocco for the football back up and a squad and force the from back wah na wo ka eye set piece ni corners no hasem
1: omo nya used to and omo nya dey sue na ye nko omo ye much more used to and ko me use about their friend Scott McTominay because of the area ability no so as I say omo for say omo nya da anye ho much more practice and Scotland omo nya da a more proper team play so as I say I say, almost no, almost like a team cohesion. No, so almost said that needs a team cohesion.
0: Almost said that needs a team cohesion. No, Brazil against my friend, no, Scotland, Brazil, I share back up Scotland 20 and Morocco from Sudan from Eka Bako Wabra Haiti. Ongo Bonu goalkeeper no out to be so kwa kwa sha no ya ya ya and we room our brother World Cup pro omakono 23 times Brazil have World Cup 23 times first World Cup e koso e wo Uruguay 1930 na Brazil e wo hobi amoje 1958 62 1970, US 94, Japan, Korea 2002, and Brazil World Cup no 5 solid times, the most successful nation in the history of the Mundial. That is the World Cup. Omona jere dotwo, Brazil, omo bobo bruta, and they omo notable players, and as a place kuku jamu no bebre na ne be piamu ewaye. Stadium hall Pepe and now we Pepe Senia Pepe we Trinity Pan Pepe Bonata dear Fountain is a Pepe who of it. Hey Pepe, oh, we are Brita Pepe. Brazil for Nacosia Vinny Junior. I will be one for Sura 18. No more me Adasia Quaransu at the National Hall. Referee see play must continue. Atom 106.3 Asampa 94.7 FM Sports Water. Don't just play, dominate. Vim Energy Drink, Vim Day Insight, Life Soap, Feel Fresh, Sigma Appliances, Create Possibilities, Fortune Spread, Yomi Delicious, Always On Point, Lawson Herbal Center, Who NRCA In Kind, Focus Technology, Focus On Your Quality Life, Atia Faso Chance, so that be. That be. Aye hukra Shabona Sananso one money ye Sanya Osi Aye so peso susugoki pano Ryan Osia Karma AFC Bournemouth Ano Shadama 20 suggested my Brazil Nankai Dieri Yapana so that be a franchise. Ryan, yeah, won 3rd August 2006. 19 years in the way, AFC Bournemouth. Oh, yeah, attacker, Oko Bournemouth, or share 37 jersey. Pat Brazil, there, or share jersey, or 26. Oh, no, and a border, long range, short, but a fan chain. Game, no, a very tight 38 minutes. Don't forget, sir, Morocco, and a former Kabako. Haiti 1 Morocco 0 Scotland 0 Brazil 1 we air group C final group stage matches and your bono and your body na same time no kukwasa wow papa Wenger as a Wenger and a tuano as a Wenger well bunny suits and supporters will be a kochia as a Wenger our VIP hall. And a Papa Wenger, everyone in some moment say, thank you, thank you, thank you, thank you, thank you, thank you. Atom 106.3 Asempa 94.7 FM Alice Becker Jabal Mo Ewe Chiroho Asakwadi Alice Rebecca Goli Edema Brazil Alice Nujem Fefe Fe Ene Neme Chiroho Brazil Fon Potebo Umetua Kwa Mani Mana Umatua Eye Tenya Box No Center Circle No Euromo Dabi Asabe Chirebio And Woshe Gabriel Mackay Santos Maquino Tanilo Partnership no aye massive. Bono ewo fimfre Casimiro. Casimiro Jemu Adiama aye Maquinos. No so twa seven fefe. Pakwata. Now so that be pass no aye very bad. Passing yan Ferguson apima kwa chairman ye goalkeeper con. Abachi bon Scotland and Echo. Wana kuta bon sisia. Player sha Jesse number 17 Ben Canon Dog. Ano suwa AFC Bournemouth. Ano na kofa bono for Scotland. Watene 40-minute plate. Scotland 0. Brazil 1. Vinicio Junior 7-minute pepepe. Ena Oshie Gono. Sempana ni 4.7 from Atom 106.3. Metinyaria Bednego Komensa di Dortman. Mene King Reginald. And King, look at the ladies.
1: Beautiful.
0: Very beautiful ladies at the stadium.
1: Beautiful. Beautiful. And I mean, use you another word. Splendid.
0: Sir.
1: Splendid.
0: Ken Reginald. Morocco for Tabocano. 1-1. Morocco at Tecano. And until Morocco 1-1. Group C, a wire, Japa Papa. Morocco 4 at Tabocano. Aye 1-1 ewo Morocco game amubo Santi Sabre uko aye Mercedes Benz Stadium ewo Atlanta the capital city of Georgia USA and Euromua Morocco 1-1 Scotland and after Brazil game no a 20 Hard Rock Stadium Miami Gardens and Brazil LED 1-0 Run Lottery, at Run Lottery we put you first. 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Bolden a stronger nation. Quans Estate. We build your dream homes. Tabia Takum. The key to male vitality. And now no pay me share driver with us. So yeah, Takum dia yano. Oti ni si ane chiamo muse. This is really nice. Yano no kono. Hey, and you see somebody. Okay, Reginald. Ko fosi sibu yo buda pao tabia ta kum na baba osisu ma yo dead
1: ta kum de so nim ne de ye
0: yes
1: and purposely no me fo say eh ye adwuma de man krofo
0: pa
1: so ade ase enti say eh me comfort the amount
0: yeah
1: so ade ase
0: no so eh ayo de bu adwuma
1: oh dabi but then me nim say mate ho a me nim say eh ye solid e good so ade ase eh me nim say a year, Juma Pama, and Crawford, you want dance
0: here. Hey, Reginald.
1: Sure.
0: Oh, yeah, Bruta.
1: Make comfort Tabia Takuyama. Yes. Sir, who's a drew a food and drugs boat? So, I just almost science, you know. It means
0: FDA.
1: Sure.
0: FDA for Jatu. Tabia Taku. Yeah, Juma Pa. Fortune spread. Yummy, delicious, always on point. Sigma appliances. Creates possibilities. A life soap feel fresh. Vim energy drink. Vim day inside. 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Don't just play, dominate. 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Be bold, be you. Pep student, do the two. Oh, Pep student. Bema wonuma ya kama wasibaya dindin di baye fita. Abribia nuko edomwa. Hey! 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
2: ayɛ no 2-1 Morocco asai ɛda fam bia mo a chance for Bryce Vini Junior na so dabi atom 106.3 asempa 94.7 FM 2026 FIFA World Cup Mexico Canada and then USA final group stage matches and this is group C emoya din din din din din din din din din din din din emoya she aya corner kick Brazil for bobo ne tempo so je tia ye Scotland wana je bonachi Bruno Guimaraes we twa bona se short corner bona hu je 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
1: se world cup de obi anu ho aba work oba world cup a onye wo prepared aje se 1-1 team bi ana mo ba o mo modern bo no hate is already out inji omo fo bibia Morocco need that point
2: yes
1: so omo no pressure be da omo so hate does not lose anything
2: because we show mo eye table na Brazil game in corner wey here but not Brazil or four. Kwa point we yan fan and I fan count pre kuna mo kwa. Enter Brazil be yan 7. Morocco be yan 5. Scotland be yan 3. Haiti e kwesi omo so be yan 1. Ah Haiti for no omo wie e wie match we omo park omo no makofi o.
1: But omo ha bi. But o person or making history.
2: Okay.
1: O person e din call history book mu se time Morocco jina ne nine so no. Omo Haiti and omo timi e bo work up a. Almost stop your moment me and you team maximum points. But game on, say it 2-2. So we still have
2: second half. Yeah.
1: Of the game to play.
2: Yeah.
1: And Morocco will go back and go into the dressing room, do things, will come back with different all this thing together, and they will get a needed resource against Haiti.
2: I know Eddie Ken Redman Eddie Tuja. I don't want 0.3 Asampana 4.7 FM. And now Brazil, Chan and Sudabi, Bruno Guimaraes, Casemiro, Vini Junior, Paquata and Su Vini! And you go! Vinicio Junior! Vini! Vini! And look at the celebration! Vinicio Junior! Fabulous goal! Wow, Vinny Junior! King Reginald.
1: That's a samba dance. You won't get this kind of play from player Biakeke.
2: Head and who? Pai!
1: This is Vinicius Junior.
2: I'm going to fit.
1: A master class and a quality player on his own.
2: Yeah.
1: Any day with quality. And was show of tournament is it at the football last year and our eye for goal. He was at the right place at the right time.
2: Yeah.
1: And he popped his head to the blank side of the goalkeeper.
2: Yeah.
1: And I must say, this is typical Vinicius Junior.
2: Yeah. For Charlie.
1: It's typical Vinicius Junior.
2: Junia Oshie Gorwe no adin sa bona dwe ho.
1: The samba dancer.
2: The samba dancer. And Janema. Nema bonis. Nema bonis. Ah,
1: salvation in Canada. And the samba dance.
2: Oh, chuchu. So, ain't my friend the samba dancer. Chuchu. Ah, chuchu. Chuchu. Ah, chuchu. Asana so. Oh, wow. Ancha center referee. Cesar Turo Ramos. Ano every Mexico airbona bemo at the Ferry Carabrevia. I see I'm really enjoying the game and your romantic commentary. Big ups to the gunshot man. Edward. Waso chio papa, Edward. HR. Edward.
1: HR.
2: Edward.
1: HR. Edward. Mr. Lutuno, Anna Michia, Mr. Samirenchi.
2: Hey.
1: Baby, oh, we'll be
2: on that.
1: Michiano,
2: that is in the sky.
1: Sky,
2: on that.
1: Sky is strong.
2: Oh, yeah, strong.
1: Sky, one of the strong guys, sir. Now, Mary Basso, I was at my stadium those days, sir. Me ran into my youth with Osei Palmer.
2: Oh,
1: and now Sky, na
2: ne. Palmer, show there.
1: Eh, was show. And then the birthday.
2: Oh, happy birthday!
1: Happy birthday to the Don. The boss of the boss.
2: Oh, what's up, Palmer?
1: P
2: B seja.
1: P for P.
2: P for P.
1: P for P.
2: Now when the come up your hole, who can P for P? Or move back to Abano. You are seeing who? And I'm wa sana Mr. Mensah. Mr. Mensah, former secretary. Ebusuwa was.
1: Yes, Kepkus.
2: Kepkus.
1: Mr. Mensah very well.
2: Chance now, so
1: J.H. Mensah.
2: Yes, J.F. Mensah. John. JF Frederick.
1: JF Mensah.
2: Oh yeah. Metal is penny case or Ghana. And a Ghana tourist board. Or you penny or board, you know.
1: Mini Mr. J J
2: yes.
1: JF Mensah.
2: JF Mensah. Oh yeah, papa.
1: No. Yeah, no. Call Mensia.
2: Very good.
1: Those days, sir.
2: Or more about 12 yeah, people pee anyway now see for by. Masa Ghana ni pay you. Nipanya your cry. Yeah, Charlie. Shobone Simona, so that be a pime fro. Shorts. Meka, you know, man, call for a cacophony pahua. Why, I won't pa cry, won't you?
1: Yes, I know we are sitting. Yes, I know we are sitting.
2: Some penny for you, pa, meet you, beer. Challenge you. You crumble, Hano, Bebrenano. Charlie, I'm Mirahopa. Some people peeing our boss. Referee. Abona Bemo.
1: Karata. Yes, I'm here. We are game now.
2: Yeah, we are betting come with you. And then come, my church, who can you match your match up? And remember who win the power, be careful.
1: Oh, sure.
2: For people who are moving, yeah, no, what's the record for?
1: But Abednego. Abednego.
2: Me said,
1: you be brave, but near my men who we are saying, and say, my mate. Things that I'm preview to. So I ask
2: you. Selection, no. P for P.
1: Yeah.
2: Who beside Jeff Mensah? Or Beckham Asmacher?
1: Yeah. Oh, yes. Yeah,
2: some
1: oh, yes.
2: Referee, no. Abona Bed, Bibia, but we are Freddy Cano. Center referee, Cesar Arturo Ramos, of Free Mexico. Wabona Bay, Adi. Freddy Cano, but we are Scotland. And they are more Ediemia. Omo wa for me ye papa. Scotland 0 Brazil 2 Vinny Junior and I punish you amo that the game so across well group C hona no uro mu aya sam keto kra eye 2-2 Morocco 2 Haiti 2 DJ promise about anyum Haiti fees obedi agro omo ni bidi abidi World Cup no eya sam keto kra into the first half Adum 107.3 Asempara 4.7 FM Betano, believe in make it well. Vena Water changing people's lives. 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Last Palmer's. 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It is not easy. So by this time, omu eni yeshu boom. Now, or see, they should bring Argentina, Spain, France, Brazil, and Portugal combined. We know they fear anyone. The coach is a tactical. Just as a coach, now a brutal.
1: But Ghana
2: for himself, so
1: Ghana for two more boys. Me was a GD, you know. Our team in the
2: city.
1: But I bet.
2: My main can be a bra. Me, we are now what take over and patch. I mean, you remember. Usoma, mean to me, can go for so a jabba pass. Fantastic commentary by all standard. Ni Manche, aka Appiah Macho from Achim. Kukure to me. Say go Black Stars, go Ghana. Thank you. Ni yansu ya da si. Ano ya di ni edieba. Listening to you live from Agbobulochi. From me, Big Joe. Big Joe Fast Food. I'm not going to sleep until the end of the match. Big Joe and Kwada Kra. Yanumu ebe wewe wewe kra. 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Yewea, yewea you. Another game of ha. Ebe sen atuasu de mamu. Sen say right, you know. Ekute edie ya baye adwuma no edie mamu 0542771092 we say good evening. My name is Konya, listening to you live from South Africa, Durban. Hey Konya, oh Konya, me tonka cha papa papa papa Konya bibia boko die chale ma me tonka ma me tonka Konya ma me tonka chum chum si o chiao chum woni po Konya ena wa to every eya South Africa Durban no. South Africa, yin cheche Ghana for more South Africa. See, Akes is my name. I am talking from Mountford. Ghana is ready for any team. Good work. And we are the Ononso Edi Abba. So Ghana, I crowd for any team. Your baby, good day. I'm Dachi Hine from Tema. Ghana will beat Portugal or Co. if we meet them. God bless you, Asampa FM and Adum FM. My name is Dachi Hene. And here, dear Dachi Hene. Edi Abba Aye. Dear Shum. Edi Amamo. 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A 15 penny focus. See the last person. You chemu in Azar for. 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Ye kwe num. Hala Ghana. Now see you say yao dabo nsu ena chesu uche yao dabo. Hey dabo, hey boy juma wakampu yao dabo. Any your friend is say Lewin. Kujung kansa Lewin. Any yao dabo mo omu motiviti players na pa. I say I'm listening live from Odumase Krobo. Panama will draw. And okay, I say Panama. Omu kwabia so omuni. Omu friend no. England final game no. Or Medro na Saturday Ghana. You to me ash Croatia. Ne to me aquenum. I say hi, I am Boahin from Tema. And or de base kwabiasono. Good commentary. Na Ghana. Or my be shin biasono. Ye between Eddie. Good evening. This is your boy. Maserati. I say this is your boy Maserati from Insawum. So Croatia go win 2 goals against Ghana. Nti Maserati dia ono so e dia baro Maserati aha Maserati insawum di o dia baro no o se I'm Ernest inside Domi Pillar 2 nti se nice commentary I'm doing the listening. Yes, so yeah, that's it. Someone die. 0542 77 1092. I see. Greetings to King Reginald. I'm enjoying your commentary. Morocco, I see Morocco. I'm actually now. I'm 22. No, still, me go so. I'm on the time. Yeah, pa. Me share TV. No, let me tear commentary. And T. Yes, so yeah, that's a pa. Share TV. Now, tear commentary because aha. And indeed, yeah, right. And the ya, yeah, dear mamma, yes, some say, yeah, cast a moon sending message and coffre. They be a cast a moa, moya side and a moon, and a moma doom so ever. Yeah, cast a send message on radio so now, oh, fre, sa moya na bayan no say no, go free, ya, yo, mudumusa, or mo en nantem, na fain, ne dum canyaka cra, nan so obey. 0542 77 1092 Betano, Vena Water, Azapin, Bigo Energy, UMB Bank, Pepsodent, Rush Energy Drink, Sports Water, Vim Energy Drink, Alive Soap, Sigma Appliances, Fortune Air Spread, Newtown Zongo Rice, Newtown Zongo Rice, Angola, Angola, Angola, Lawson Heba Air Center, Focus Technology, Tabia Takum, Run Lottery, Kiss Condoms and Strawberry Gel, Quans Estate, Electron Ghana Limited, Star Cement Limited, Unlucky, and I feel so a year, Jumokwa, you're from Las Palmas Food Center, Daruma, you're Naye, King Reginald, my Yenti Wekakra. 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

0: 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Second half no enya besha share sa place no. Euromo awa forward no so. We eya group C. Matcha etwa to ewo group no mu anane omo ebo Scotland ene Brazil. 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Steve Clark a manager Trini Edema Scotland the supporters Vidikai Ayan Sakraya referee Alfred Mexico Ramon Cesar Arturo Mehusa and your opponent Bemu game no and ya Ashasia Brazil for na starting game no Alice Becker Chobona say K Reginald second half then we share anymore.
1: Well the same pattern Brazil dominating the midfield action carrying the ball to Scotland and possessing pressing from the final third making sure yourself Scotland for the ember I'm a dangerous area, hold on. Scotland will come in very strongly, try to equalize the goal, and see say, if they can pick up a point out of the game.
0: Scotland 4, Baba Sunday. I'm a share so many. Gonna be at me, I share. Sentinel, so far, and Sakraba Cooper and the PMO. The Brazil players almost 30 and your mona, SN HMO. Alisson Becker, Danilo Marquinhos, Gabriel Macael, Santos, Bruno Guimarães, Casemiro, Lucas Paquetá, Vini Jr. And then Kuna Ryan. Oko Eye, Scotlander, Sramikani Tieni, Abe Mwebeyi, Robert Srefrimo, Enuntino, Siseya, goalkeeper, Agnoscon, Patterson, Henry, McKenna, Tierney, McLean, Ferguson, Dirk, Scott McTominay, McLean, and Afay, the main man, Lauren, Shackland, Anu Esinakain, it was called on Heart of McLaughlin, Wana Lai Kinson, Kopia Mukosia Kain, Ebrebio Chomono, Anu and Lidi, Aya. 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A man in Bureau High School, City Bureau High. A mobile, there's a way game of way. Wesley Girls, Holy Chat. A man in Babo is a wedding. Fan, who am I in a for? I said, yeah. A memorandum, no. Any I call. I told him 106.3. I sent part 94.7 FM, Mediator, Bad Necker, Commencer, The Totman. Mene Ken Ridnat. And I did live coverage here, Bramo. Betano, believe in make it roll. Vena Water, changing people's lives. Bono Kuta, Scotland. Our Brazil for Asia Swall. And Sisi Adye, yeah, Rizumu Plano, Vini, a Tumrikako Bono, so goalkeeper, Khan, Chobona Sebono, and the Mium. Hanako, Dabi, a club on the floor of Afefe. Brazil echiwan dia obua kra. Gabriel Makahels, Arsenal defender. Yibone from FFF okwo Arsenal Oshe Jesus number 6. Nanso enye Brazil Oshe number 3 jersey ina dema De Salles of Brazil. Still Scotland 0, Brazil 2. Atom 106.3 Asempanani 4.7 FM. This is the 2026 FIFA World Cup live coverage. Mexico chance now so that we goalkeeper Alice Bekaso Bom Sequiam. Mexico, Canada, US, and open board power Ken Rednard.
1: Now Scott McTominay. Onona say Scotland bit me a ye bibia. Ni na be depend on so. Wa try se opese on com. But then it means a bodia ne kita no no. Bodia na no ajo.
0: Bodia na no ajo.
1: Yeah, wa try wa ye bibia from first half no ebe pem. Minita or my ball was second half, you know. Scott, we show say oh, so quality, you know. But the other players, no, I'm ready for the party.
0: I'm ready for the party. Other players, no, I'm on a 10 was a who could talk, or my muse, or Bobo said, was a bashi. Sana Rangix, come here, Rangix, World Cup. Going to be Ambo Braho.
1: Gigi, Manchester United, one of the best natural left-footed players of football who we are seeing.
0: And so, World Cup, no, or my boy, Uncle Piemua, Obakoma, Uncle Siaga.

0: Emu ayeti ede mas kola for. 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Brazil will lay pass to Vinicius Junior. As goalkeeper Pierre Kone was over himself kiam. 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One for one ye. Kubetumi abo hat-trick. Bernard Paddy Botrenya Miba. Onaye nani abre papa papa papa papa Bernard Paddy Botwe
1: and the production
0: operations manager
1: and the production of Bernard Paddy Botwe waye ni ye papa
0: waye ni ye papa papa papa
1: Bernard Paddy Botwe waye production is the best production of Bernard Paddy Botwe aye wo ka
0: nyameba Paddy Botwe
1: nyameba Paddy Botwe and na waye juma papa papa
0: every time waye wonders no
1: do wa ma ye team sheet but then yeah, okay with it. And so production, no, the most important thing, no. Why your production?
0: Okay, Reginald Paddy Botwe Elina, Bernard Paddy Botwe Yameba, solid, solid, solid. Yameba Paddy Botwe. Yamen Shira Mintias here. 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Game Numaya Shia Papa, Rush Energy Drink, Kachal. 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Nascoran Fono Epapanati, Ken Reginald.
1: In fact, angle na yeteno. Any incident na you see, you know. Na mini na kre, man, cheddar who incident ni ye. And I just say, replay the bar. Unsa baby, I tell you, send your bond, I flashy. So I just say, I'm being destined with you. Me perse, me say, in your second chance. Met me a huni ye, na met me a proper, met me a commente, a wom ye. That is the fact. And a wom ye.
0: And your panati. Be the huni ye, your panati. And your panati.
1: But then, as a camera, no, if you want
0: to. A flash is still, but a panati. Yen to a game, so that squad and forno, a prepanati. 52 minutes. Brazil 4, LED, Scotland 2-0. The other game no so a Kosovo abra Morocco also any Haiti ebo Nina ya Group C. No tino a one so dear China Gia Morocco Ashemiano Haiti so Ashemiano Moya de Papa Papa Diama on my Morocco Haiti for a Tito Monsuya Papa Papa Tia Baha Nia Baha Ya Boha Nia Baha Titeboro Group C. Brazil Ekuta 7 points. Sanya resort in the Siciano, a whole live commentary. Any idea about internal Brazil? I was 7 for now. Morocco, a bayer 5, Scotland, a bayer 3, Haiti, a bayer 1. Kusisa be a Morocco, a bayer Haiti. No, Nasa, Morocco, and we knew Benya. Also, bayer 7. Morocco, you know, bear 7.
1: Bear 7. Bear 7. Yeah. Brazil, you know, more 4 points.
0: Yeah. Morocco,
1: so. All but draw 2-2, no?
0: Yeah.
1: Enter number 5 points, you know?
0: Yeah.
1: So, on that go count 3-2, man.
0: Bear 7. 7. See, Brazil, Morocco, be a bear 7-7.
1: Sure.
0: So, moving here.
1: Sure.
0: Yeah, to what you made, so, Sigma Appliances creates possibilities. Fortune spread, yummy, delicious, always on point. 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Me say, spin test, hey, Ghana against England. A dom a ebe guho epie ba supporti jubedie no ba hwe game no na ese ni papa bone hudima Bryson Asudabi ye ye flow of fefe wo lucky track it to an atikasie Star Cement Limited building a stronger nation Betano believe in make it roll UMB Bank proudly serving Ghana with speed since 1972 and they are official banking partner for GFA and Ghana Black Stars. Pep students, do the two. Anopa, now I am a koshe.

0: 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Number one since 1925. Vena Water, changing people's lives. Goalkeeper, Asobol Musekwiam. 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Nenia Brie papa papa papa. Squad of four goalkeeper. Already Vinicius Junior Abo Brace. Ntiama waya alert ye papa papa. Mentum wants to be a coso our horror so. Referee Abona Bemo. 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Fresena Pepe. I say how? What party say Ronaldo Asevenga? Omuina who decision ye now so referee no they were hun clear Cesar Atoro Ramos Mexico referee no on Faboga and Yaswine Alice Becker a possible no Brazil 4 and a FM a dominating places here a babadi ninfa a shaswa a be who edema squad and manana Somebody become an hour, sir.
1: See, or some per se almost secure victory in India, Omunya Wango, Kahua, a basic year more. 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Brazil, a far superior.
0: Brazil, our solo at your more. A go kick, a quadiama, Scotland. Kemono, a moyashi, live, our Hard Rock Stadium. Miami Gardens. 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Ude ba ya kanyama. Message snap ba pa pa pa pa pa pa. I love when Vini Junior is scoring multiple goals or seen any other power because the white dislike him one way or the other so he got to prove them wrong keep the fire burning Paddy Edward Free La Paz everybody know Penufono Amo VIP Wano chill no more chilling yeah some ketokra yeah chill yeah no one said the camera to the sonar than the glasses for I'm more VIP what they are boy. Chill and Kwa Emmanuel Awuli from United States of Keseman. I say more bridge papa papa. Now Keseman works with K Lucky Electricals Hacho Atomic. And then they are say Atomic Road no so. Emmanuel Awuli from United States of Keseman works with K Lucky Electricals Hacho Atomic Road. Please tell Morocco that we've asked Morocco for a so winning. And we'll make all my slaves. So we try to bet no. Asu oye eye over 1.5. Brazil did over 1.5. To Morocco for winning pe abise suku and Morocco for the papa. There you go. Brazil, Iron Mansa. Brazil 3, Scotland 0. Wow. And now Morocco has some kikamo. Referee no kwashavana. Hey. Wait, hey, Vasam.
1: W.
0: Hey, Vasam, crowd.
1: Hey, Vasam. That thing like
0: Vasam. Hey, Vasam. we dey ana push na na
1: there was a contact yes there is no doubt there was a contact but ni pa kuno no ni go for ball no mo prepare ya no to fem no enye ono na o go for final ball ne koto net
0: yes
1: e ya matos kuna
0: yeah.
1: So this is referee decision
0: yeah.
1: The referee decided he will take a goal
0: okay.
1: Or he won't take a goal it's pure referee's decision
0: matos kuna Manchester United player oh washet third goal adama brazil na hu sa Carlo Ancelotti asori e bodin sam and so Scotland for into om hu asekra hey Brazil for celebration they are not deep
1: there's a samba celebration
0: go no ejina Scotland 0 Brazil 3 Vinicius Junior shame no no asia kadama Real Madrid and Matias Kuna Manchester United and also Asher Barco Scotland 0 Brazil 2 Brazil 3 Antum 107.3 Asempa 94.7 FM Yellow Card Esu Tiani Edafom MNA Yellow Card Elo Referee Cesar Arturo Ramos from Mexico my yellow card is soon din so far when the first yellow card appear move
1: yeah they've been disciplined
0: your my discipline power first yellow card Aquadama Brazil and until two seems to be a very disciplined now so Danilo and welcome yellow card Danilo Jesse number 13 Flamingo and Osunakai a free kick at here Brazil 62 minutes Brazil free Scotland 0 home to be IABB Wahana born at 18 box on line super Bayaguana Shabono oh, goalkeeper Alison Becker Alison Yibona through all Ochechia other players no the teammates no Casemiro Mina Bonsemano what a save Aquinos Amina Echia goalkeeper Alison Becker corner kick against Brazil corner kick 63 minutes game no way she papa corner no Eswana Chibone Sibo goalkeeper Pie yapim bone through Sirbon is a Tieni. Across the board is a more header. What a save. Goalkeeper. Back. Alison Becker. Still. Bless the Luce Chiaro. Alison Becker. Hey. Kim Richard. Squad on for an abri.
1: Sure. Omo Musa. Some person omo can't third best team or group. No more. And yes, I saw Mutimi Bomb. And being down by 3-0 no. A bad at the Scottish football in general. So I just say, so they are doing everything to redeem Omo go win.
0: Scotland for no air coin send your match me at your mo. Nansu any brain soja. Omonia bre papa. Betano believe in make it roll. Chance for Scotland. I'm sure there'll be a guy to bottom of one at Russia. Hey! And yet, Fedia Grokrao, Shasana, Scott McTominay. And in the Mrenten in Yabria. Say yes and nay. Alison Becker. Oh, yes, solid goalkeeper. Kasamaba. This is King Sharon from Bremen. Hey! Go more chrono. Oh, yeah, no, oh, yeah, this is Viapa. Go more German. So I'm sure you'll be the message free. Germany. Eh, Baba Kasa, you go more German this year. I want a free bar. To wait, I say.
1: Bremen.
0: I want a weather Bremen. I want a weather Bremen. Yeah, weather
1: Bremen.
0: It's a free Germany bar. One Baba Kasa, you go more German. Yes, me, yeah, yeah. And to be sure, the panel who say, when you go more German. Said Dazi, a crumble. Way a free Germany and ever. Germany because the number is +49. I want me who say you're a good one, German. I want ever. So I said, this is King Sharon from Bremen, Germany. I am surprised neither you or Reginald don't mention Romario, Edmundo and Junior Biano's name. Hey, Charlie, you make I remember squad this evening. Yeah, shep ball, pa. See, play sleep your heart. Yeah, you will be free. Now, you kai. Now, I say, I'm enjoying the game and listening to you guys as well. Good job, guys. I said, listen, I'm here, Bubono, Brazil for and I'll guess, Romario, yeah, I'm money deep.
1: Romario, USA 94.
0: I say, I'm Romario.
1: Oh, now, him Romario. Great player. Fantastic. No. I'm not saying that. Unimno.
0: Me yako rasa o.
1: So when you have
0: 50, when you have
1: so as you say.
0: 40 plus na meti ano.
1: Oh okay.
0: Je benye 50 years.
1: Oh okay.
0: Yes.
1: Abednego.
0: Me hun efe.
1: Dotman.
0: Unim me. La we di fie say.
1: Me sure yen yen.
0: Can you read that? Obi a unne country ma songo. Yes.
1: Dalabio.
0: Chome ya sister.
1: Patrick cause I am Oroku di ose me panika.
0: Okay. So na na o kan me say bia unne o de
1: say. Dalabio Oroku say me panika.
0: Okay. Yen to adwe de sentry. Yen wa mo amuche from Germany na no. Ye chia mo papa Germany for. Atom 106.3. Asempa 94.7 FM. 2026 FIFA World Cup live coverage. And I did a moment away Group C. And the game, you know, I am very interesting. Vinny Jr. Asher 2 goals. And Matias Kona, Manchester United, also Asher Bako. And still, Carlo Ancelotti. Sorry, issue instructions. And Chap Brazil for Bayern Sisa. And who's a player sleeping in Nam Tantanua? Or by a double substitution. Go players in Oman Sori Jina Ramodos Yepa. Brazil for Bayern Sakraya de Morting. Where the Emmanuel Mobio had Reshi breaking Ukoso. And who said Carlo Ancelotti? Or Nene Takrika Timono Edin Komo. Had Reshi break 68 minutes. Steve Clark. Watra. Scotland coach no. Okuta Pippa White. Nepen Aya White. And so in training nature, the former Camion Sam. Betano believing make it well. Vena Water. 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Unlucky, track it to a Nedicassia. 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Las Palmas Food Center. Hey, Neymar Junior Ebo. Neymar Bobby Savungo Sanka, Yasavu, Ken.
1: Oh, boy.
0: If I say, or challenge Messi.
1: Oh no.
0: Neymar power disappoint you.
1: Sad time na Neymar be challenge.
0: So oh Jomaye, o ma fa Neymar. Neymar e ba no, o ma fa Neymar. O ma fa Ronaldinho. O ma fa Pele.
1: O ma former great players.
0: Former great players na o ma pejo amo ye. Te Neymar na e ba no.
1: O ma o ma timi win the World Cup ni bi. E dey am Brazil.
0: Brazil power.
1: Neymar dey ogina touchline ho.
0: Yeah, ogina. So sisi obebe ma na. Ko dia in that Neymar be dey ka be mo.
1: Eh possible
0: cause on
1: so musio ka squad no
0: answer so bobi o Neymar
1: he has what it takes
0: and I say Neymar disappointing e mobi
1: oh yes
0: ah because Neymar pa na fi sanka I mean ka Ronaldo muni Messi
1: amukwa ono na nke ba be si so
0: ka Neymar someone like Hazard so also Hazard Neymar mo generation so fi so mo ba so hu dia aye
1: Neymar as a young guy no nya scantem ana Brazil baby o mu fi
0: o mu
1: tradition ni o mu culture no so unye scantem wa eh ti bi bie wani ebro so
0: yeah
1: so adia so sani amanyi na aka
0: Adriano say the same thing Adriano you jana so hu na Adriano fe ne fire kakra oh Brazil fo pa dia but o mu wa talent
1: pure talent
0: what talent pa pa pa
1: the best talent I wo we are seeing in Brazil na wo best football talent
0: ah more talent dodo Scott McTominay and Wayne Rooney.
1: Yes.
0: Look at this chance.
1: He's a quality player by all standard.
0: Quality player. Okuta, Okuta.
1: Quality. Yeah, very, very, by all standard.
0: Adom 106.3. Neymar Junior. Sana meka na Neymar Ebemu. 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And they. 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And Omo Wagakaka, Matias Kuna, Vinny Jr., Hurricane, Kai Havertz, Small Sabari, Brian Brobe, Cody Kapo, Muna Shesha, two Hunty, Ahredia, Neymar Sodeba, Neymar Jr., 73 minutes. Atia Faso, Scotland, and Echo. Ebe ye huana tieni. Atene ejemu. And film from still. Scotland for the supporters. And a kutabono. Omudia Gropana so sene by your mesh go and aka. Scotland for watch romo papa papa papa papa papa papa. Game my very, very, very, very tight. So far may I qualify for run of 32 no. Canada qualify, Germany qualify, Mexico also qualify, United States of America, USA qualified, Switzerland qualified, Argentina qualified, anti, and you feel the agro Amaya qualify no, and I'm the Tujano, Argentina, Switzerland, USA, Mexico, Germany, Canada. Bono infringement. Alisson Becker RNG defense. No. Brazil for Ayalet. Scotland for no Emma pressure. Shebone Simo. Goalkeeper Alisson Becker. Yibone through Hoffa. Pressure. And then they are to Scotland for Sutiani. A Shebone Stinti. One Lakura Sudabi. Hey, Scotland for any abrio. Was a Shebone Simibio. Hey, whoa, that's what I be a corner. Hey, Kim Reginald, pressure day.
1: Yes, once I'm a culture, I said, where Fabinho? And we all said, your Pembono. We all said, Scotland for name. Scotland for name, who said, other resource, I bet in Yakosono. So, meet me in Yagono, at the Tigono, so beer. I bet in Yaboa, I'm a wet me, I qualify as one of the best. 13 no good baby. So I just say, and almost dream, waje asenti nyina aka ho bi na ohun se se baize be so mkwampo a if omet mini moroko abo na moroko se omo ana se baize be so omo a isudin bi senior wonya omo we na obo so nti omo nya go deficit ni bi a ometete e kanu anyway
0: Matias Kuna Efremo Amanema Junior Abemo Nema Junior and supporter Serena Soria Jramunaso Nema Junior Wapemo Nema Ba Adiana Nema Junior Dibamo Wababa Yi Matias Kuna Manchester United player Efremo 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Pakwata
1: this is a tactical change
0: from
1: Carlo Ancelotti
0: yeah
1: an experienced coach who have sent it all who's with the national team no on said anya adwuma no bebre sa
0: yeah
1: but your assistant Edema Rigo Sachi and Sanu Ofio Akwakofa Oko club side and with the national team no one who be a player who has played as a who as a player under Rigo Sachi or say a coach under Rigo Sachi so I just say it was here there astronaut was here the only money and so I'm a brilliant so I just intelligent coach I waiting your fab Champions League back to back there so I just for Italian Serie A but we are winning he's a winning coach so I just say and what my brother sir need a confidence, you know, and no more they bobo, no. They are leading, you know, and it's me. So I just say,
0: and no, they are bad. Nema Junior, Morocco, and they Morocco free, Haiti too. Morocco, Asha Miansa, Haiti, Atumu Miano, to Morocco for Ebanya 7 points. Sequajina Saya, Nema Junior, and they Uromwa. Wabo aye 128 matches and a Dema Brazil. If it is 2010 versus Abre, Nema 728 matches a Wabono, Washa 79 goals and a Dema on my Brazil and 129 matches and a games are Obo Adema Brazil. Nema bet mentioned 88 goal. Edema Braziana, a corner kick, Aetia Scola, Nema Junior, Equajina Bonechi, Nema 78 minutes, Scola and so Brazil free. Uchubonesimo, Nanso, Kona no Nema Boni, Edia.
1: Yeah, Oboboni, Pa, Oboboni, no, my Osuma born, so. Baby, I said, Oko. Nipa could not sum up all the one in channel. On another one, 20 million utilize it. Bony, yeah, a man, a bay, yes, I know. But never born no boy, no bony, pa.
0: Never born boy, no bony, papa. Oh, never. Barcelona, a boy, 123 matches, usher 68 goals for Barcelona from 2013 to 2017. No, BFC, sir. Never. Ebe jena sweti ya na pabam Urumu wa PSG Eko PSG kwa bo 112 matches 82 goals Ti ya so konu krum Ehoro kwa ina ye
1: Ya konye eska We made a lot of money Ana we ase ye wo aye kwa yebe nina ano Ska na ye nina yepe Ana amebua
0: Nye ska nka wada on
1: Oh
0: Nka wada
1: Nema
0: No wuna me Nye ska nka wada
1: Say Juma ni yeye. Say Juma ni yeye. And Nema, Nema, Nema, what just called? What just called PSG? And what just called Saudi Arabia?
0: Okay, Reginald. Oh yes, smart papa. And yes, he can't go under. So I don't pass on today. Hey, oh, okay, Reginald. We are brutal. I do 106.3. Asampa 94.7 FM. 2026 World Cup riot, cha Vini Nansu Dabi Vinicio Junior 80 minutes. Oh, King Reginald akwanya kasiya pa pia mu pa san kenya yi Vini esan kwa bon hat trick but no dibrikano dunti auto form no bono ebono nai go kick King Reginald
1: solid from Vini but then on say speed now odino
0: yeah went to me engine
1: at yeah. once
0: yeah
1: so as you see oh new option dia say ball no ba be pounce ewo
0: enti Patterson ni Dirk Efrema Rustin abemo double substitution omusu yo omu throw in more players hey Bryson Forsa be yebio mo esesele ba na eba aka sebano enkron Carlo Ancelotti Douglas Santos and Ryan Efrema
1: yes or ma other players no
0: Alessandro and Hendrick and Abemo.
1: Yes, or Ma.
0: Oh, be playing, you know, Hendrick, you know. Me perform.
1: Real Madrid player yeah, called Hendrick. Leon.
0: Leon, yeah.
1: He's Hendrick. A good player, young player.
0: Young guy, pa.
1: But, one, sir.
0: Young to admire and so. Atom 106.3. Asempara 4.7 FM at Tiafaso Fao. Referee. Ama yellow card Nesu. So far, two yellow cards Abe Inano. Ekwadama Brazil players, Diedicano, Danilo, Energy, first yellow card. And then they, another one, Asensu, Tienedia, Brazil Fono, Fabino, Enswa Kwakwaji, Nono Fono, Danilo Fabino, Energy, yellow card. And the Ama, Aya, Brazil Mino. So we are very careful, Papa. 82 minutes. Still Scotland 0, Brazil 3. Fouls and misconduct. Scotland with trouble on the safe affair. A chance now. So, oh, Scotland for the do anymore. I said, oh, my God, I'm here. Ken Reginald. Oh, my God, a lot of
1: quality. Up front.
0: Yeah.
1: I'm quality. No. Also, any experience. Mm-hmm. Our big tournament. Way. And one day, apart from Scott McTominay, or your big name, our side, you know, Andy Robertson, my first one, like a quality, I'm like a proper.
0: So, tell me now.
1: Oh, yes, but then, oh, I'm some of your defenders. Well, I'm up front near weak. I'm attacking lineup near very, very weak.
0: I'm attacking, you know, a weak, papa. Because so far, attacker, I'm going to buy a Lawrence Shackland. Anusia Kao, Scotland Hua. And no man, Koye, and Famomo. Dachi Biano. And Sefiano, Mba Quantum. Initial Junior, Abo Brace. And Afei. Matias Kuna, Manchester United. Attacker. Anusua Shabako. 3-0 against Scotland. Morocco. 3-82. Tisiano group no. Morocco ni Brazil obi abenya 7 points. Sir Morocco for antrauma heti asa metedia. Ken Reginald.
1: Yeah, this is the same point that Morocco inya eh. Oh, my last edition now. Omo ni kopi mu semi-final no.
0: Kata.
1: Eh, oh, kata no. And omo say inya this same point accumulation no. Me for say. They deserve it. Morocco football have changed totally. Now they are doing what is called proper football. And I'm playing phone in our own hands on decks. And from a juvenile level, at the ball with senior level, no. I think almost Saniyama. And Koye the Maum. Omi under 17 champion of Africa. Omi under 20 champion. Omi under 2023. Omi qualify for Olympics game. On senior side, need GBB with football. Just as football is concerned, Morocco is doing something. I say we are seeing nature and Nicole.
0: I say we are seeing nature and Nicole. Brazilian corner kick. Neymar Junior and Jabo and I will trouble this morning. So, hey, Boyd and Kanema Paso to show. Kanema Paso to corner and Shapa and also Yamano Quine. A Pimone floor. Another corner. David Beckham. Niaji Chechia, our VIP hall. Another corner kick. Neymar. A trouble in the deflecte ho na ko no so na be deflecte ne ma no kone sene hu pa wo
2: no ma do technically gifted wo ana bo onim dead ball bo or a proper dead ball expert so I dey say dead ball dear name I expert wo ho won se dia as e your fleke ball no
0: yeah
2: no the two ball na se won power na na di ball na ti no you only get it from Neymar.
0: Obanya every name hope sabos we dey name dem mama o akasma enai na yadi bibia ba de wey ye game no e koso Hard Rock Stadium Miami Gardens atom 106.3 asempa 94.7 FM meeting area pedneko comments the dotman mene King Reginald Reggie King Promise, I join your commentary position. DJ Promise. Then I say, shall we talk? Ding. I say hi. Good morning, Atom FM, Manasempa FM. 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
0: 24/7 all time. Oh, you guys are serious. Good job, Wati. Guys, are you cool? This is Nanapa, Argentina, but now in Columbus, Ohio. Listening to you always. Greet Kobe Stone for me, bro. God bless you. God bless you too. And take a regular anyway. Yashum Nanapa. Osana or Argentina. 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
0: 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Scholar for no answer.
2: Someone said that you're purposeful.
0: You're a mocha. Yellow card no esu to so far yellow card ni mienu akwama Brazil and about akwama Scotland Scotland fui Ryan Christie anona akwaji yellow card no baby abore dano ehu nema akofa bono wakun konti se dede ayu seno jira no ase Andrew Morgan dede ayu dede bibi abokwa die Nema that's what I be. I'm quasa kodi Nema hobby. Nema Junior didn't have a water so. I said Chabona Simona Sukoki Park on watching water sequel. Nema Junior Nema Junior King Reginald.
2: Nema Junior
0: Nema Bripao.
2: Where Dos Santos? 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
0: Junior.
2: Quality. A komno ateko.
0: Nema pa.
2: Hey, I'm really a chemuna. Sabo in kaye go. 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
0: Yeah.
2: Nema dear. Oya Nema Dos Santos.
0: Nema dear. 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So fantastic midnight commentary. Listening to you live from
4: obom Agabus 1Z Agabus
0: Nami enka ho we say ye wuro eye o ye good evening ana akakra ne wuro eye morning yes teno odi aba good evening I'm Sharif from Hajia Mosque Brazil 4 nanso ensesa ba ye yi unipele firmo ye yi o striker no efirmo
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1: yeah,
0: I papa obetumi age MVP
1: player of the match
0: yeah
1: quality
0: yeah
1: and our chess is serious onim board the ball o mini business Vinicius Junior I have always
0: hey, said abeshum Morocco 4 82 Morocco 4 82 afans obo ye dwuma no ah na sa brent ba kuno je message by we din bet no also a call price over 1.5 nanaka satam na Morocco and a hetty dairy 2-2 to a hessa Morocco baby in this awadi ya sanya woundi ya odi message by and awadi ya for message brand name was awadi
1: no.
0: So we are born by mama udi to be send a message brand name was awadi good evening I'm Sharif from Hajia Mosque Hajia Mosque Brazil 4 greetings to my sweet friend Mammy Mary Kobe ntulu ba ya na 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yenche mu ye pa Abdul Richard Prince se mu na mu tie kobe ntulu no asi heti wo score for heti ashebom namom Oman to be a winning. A chance for Brazil and so straight to goalkeeper con. Brazil will win by 4-0. Jerry from Ablekuma. Vini all the way. A year. 3-0 and Tiasabaya 4-0. I say I am Kiss from Aguna Yakrom. Ghana will win Croatia by 2-1. And yeah, Kiss condom is international for Kiss out to Rumsu by 4-0. Hey, Kiss. Good evening. I am listening to you from Koforidua. Fantastic commentary. God bless you. So from Shadrach. Hey, Shadrach. Yes, I'm a I I'm calling from Dodua. Ghana will beat the team on Saturday. That is Croatia. On Saturday, Ghana and Croatia. And Ebo. Good commentary by all standard. It's a win for Morocco and Brazil. Vini will score hat-trick. I am Pastor Benjamin Bright. Adakwa from the Wenya. Pastor Nyamekaho. It's a good job. You guys are doing a great job. Please. Which match will go on after this match? This is Bra Kwesi from Wutu Breku. Listen to my students in St. Stephen Anglican Basic School, Akrampa. You guys are doing a great job. Ehu, Kofona Kra.
1: Kofona yo, Kofona.
0: Kofona Kra, can you read that? Kekaho, champion Ken Reginald. And yes, I'm Ketua Kra. Betano, Believe in Make Israel. Vena Water. Changing People's Lives. Azar Paint. Number one. Vini Afa Bwani Di Afa Benkwa Afa Suwebe Tumeye. Hat-trick of Vinicius Junior now attend. Vinicius, we jam the man Neymar, Neymar Neko, Neymar we jam the man Vinicius. Now so that be a deflected. Oh.